a slight chance of thunderstorms after midnight. Lows 80 to 86. Southwest wind 5 to 15 miles per hour. Chance of rain 40%. Tuesday, partly sunny in the morning, then becoming sunny. Highs 101 to 105. West wind 5 to 10 miles per hour. Tuesday night, partly cloudy.

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Severe Thunderstorm Watch 561 in effect until midnight Mountain Standard Time tonight. Tonight, partly cloudy with a chance of showers and thunderstorms in the evening, then considerable cloudiness with a chance of showers and a slight chance of thunderstorms after midnight. Lows 80 to 86. Southwest wind 5 to 15 miles per hour. Chance of rain 40%. Tuesday, partly sunny in the morning then becoming sunny. Highs 101 to 105. West wind 5 to 10 miles per hour. Tuesday night, partly cloudy. A slight chance of showers and thunderstorms in the evening, then a chance of showers and a slight chance of thunderstorms after midnight. Lows 77 to 85. Southwest wind 5 to 10 miles per hour. Chance of rain 30%. Wednesday, partly cloudy. A chance of showers and a slight chance of thunderstorms in the morning, then a chance of thunderstorms and a slight chance of showers in the afternoon. Not as warm. Highs 96 to 100. South wind 5 to 10 miles per hour. Chance of rain 30%. Wednesday night, showers likely with a chance of thunderstorms in the evening, then showers likely and a slight chance of thunderstorms after midnight. Lows 75 to 82. Southwest wind 5 to 10 miles per

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Now weather: Interstorm Watch number 561 has been issued until midnight Mountain Standard Time Tuesday for the following counties, in Arizona, Maricopa and Pinal. 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The current time is 5:18 p.m. Mountain Standard Time. Here is the 5 p.m. Mountain Standard Time observation for Phoenix, on Monday, August 10th. At Sky Harbor, it was mostly sunny. Visibility 10 miles. Temperature was 107 degrees, dew point 59, relative humidity 20%. Wind was southwest, at 8 miles an hour. And the pressure was 29.78 inches, and falling. Other observations for South Central Arizona, including the greater Phoenix area: it was sunny, with a temperature of 106 at Buckeye, 106 at Glendale, 107 at Luke Air Force Base, 105 at Deer Valley, and 105 at Scottsdale Airport. Under sunny skies, Falcon Field reported 108. At Kingman, it was sunny, with a temperature of 99. It was mostly sunny, with a temperature and low. It was partly sunny, with a temperature of 91 at Prescott, 86 at Payson, and 79 at Shiloh. It was cloudy, with a temperature of 70 at Flagstaff, and 94 at Page. At winds low, wind was west gusting to 29 miles an hour. Observations for southern Arizona: at Sierra Vista, it was mostly sunny, with a temperature of 85. It was partly sunny, with a temperature of 100 at Tucson, and 79 at Nogales. At Tucson, wind was south gusting to 25 miles an hour. Observations for Southern California: at Blythe, it was sunny, with a temperature of 109. At Los Angeles Airport, it was mostly sunny, with a temperature of 77. At San Diego, it was partly sunny, with a temperature of 78. Regional observations: skies ranged from mostly sunny to partly sunny. It was 99 at Las Vegas, 100 at Salt Lake City, 98 at Albuquerque, and 98 at El Paso. Once again, at 5 p.m. in Phoenix, under mostly sunny skies. The Sky Harbor temperature was 107 degrees. Here is the latest forecast. For the following area, in Arizona, Central Phoenix, issued at 5:01 p.m. Mountain Standard Time. Severe Thunderstorm Watch 561 in effect until midnight Mountain Standard Time tonight. Tonight, partly cloudy with a chance of showers and thunderstorms in the evening, then considerable cloudiness with a chance of showers and a slight chance of thunderstorms after midnight. Lows 80 to 86. Southwest wind 5 to 15 miles per hour. Chance of rain 40%. Tuesday, partly sunny in the morning, then becoming sunny. Highs 101 to 105. West wind 5 to 10 miles per hour. Tuesday night, partly cloudy. A slight chance of showers and thunderstorms in the evening, then a chance of showers and a slight chance of thunderstorms after midnight. Lows 77 to 85. Southwest wind 5 to 10 miles per hour. Chance of rain 30%. Wednesday, partly cloudy. A chance of showers and a slight chance of thunderstorms in the morning, then a chance of thunderstorms and a slight chance of showers in the afternoon. Not as warm. Highs 96 to 100. South wind 5 to 10 miles per hour. Chance of rain 30%. Wednesday night, showers likely with a chance of thunderstorms in the evening, then mid miles per hour in the evening becoming southeast after midnight. Chance of rain 60%. Rainly higher in thunderstorms. Thursday, partly sunny with a 20% chance of showers and

10% chance of showers and thunderstorms in the morning. Highs 98 to 104. Friday night, partly cloudy. Lows 77 to 84. Saturday, partly sunny. Highs 101 to 107. Saturday night, partly cloudy. Lows 79 to 86. Sunday, partly sunny. Highs 103 to 109. Sunday night, mostly clear. Lows 81 to 88. Monday, mostly sunny. Highs 104 to 110. The National Weather Service has issued severe thunderstorm watch number 561, effective until midnight Mountain Standard Time Tuesday. This watch includes the following counties, in Arizona, Maricopa and Pinal. Remember, a severe thunderstorm watch means the conditions are favorable for the development of severe weather, including large hail and damaging winds, in and close to the watch area. While severe weather may not be imminent, persons should remain alert for rapidly changing weather conditions and listen for later statements and possible warnings. 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Repeating, severe thunderstorm watch number 561 has been issued until midnight Mountain Standard Time Tuesday for the following counties, in Arizona, Maricopa and Pinal. 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The current time is 5:24 p.m. Mountain Standard Time. Here is the 5 p.m. Mountain Standard Time observation for Phoenix, on Monday, August 10th. At Sky Harbor, it was mostly sunny. Visibility 10 miles. Temperature was 107 degrees, dew point 59, relative humidity 20%. Wind was southwest, at 8 miles an hour. And the pressure was 29.78 inches, and falling. Other observations for South Central Arizona including the Greater Phoenix area, it was sunny, with a temperature of 106 at Buckeye, 106 at Glendale, 107 at Luke Air Force Base, 105 at Deer Valley, and 105 at Scottsdale Airport. Under sunny skies, Falcon Field reported 104, Mesa Gateway reported 104, Chandler reported 106, and Gila Bend reported 108. Observations for Northern Arizona, at Kingman, it was sunny, with a temperature of 99. It was mostly sunny, with a temperature of 74 at the Grand Canyon, and 92 at Winslow. It was partly sunny, with a temperature of 91 at Prescott, 86 at Payson, and 79 at Cholo. It was cloudy, with a temperature of 70 at Flagstaff and low. Wind was west gusting to 29 miles an hour. Observations for Southern Arizona, at Sierra Vista, it was mostly sunny, with a temperature of 85. It was partly sunny, with a temperature of 100 at Tucson, and 79 at Nogales. At Tucson, wind was south gusting to 25 miles an hour. Observations for Southern California, at Blythe, it was sunny, with a temperature of 109. At Los Angeles Airport, it was mostly sunny, with a temperature of 77. At San Diego, it was partly sunny, with a temperature of 78. Regional observations, skies ranged from mostly sunny to partly sunny. It was 99 at Las Vegas, 100 at Salt Lake City, 98 at Albuquerque, and 98 at El Paso. Once again, at 5 p.m. in Phoenix, under mostly sunny skies. The Sky Harbor temperature was 107 degrees. Here is the latest forecast. For the following area, in Arizona, Central Phoenix, issued at 5:01 p.m. Mountain Standard Time. Severe Thunderstorm Watch 561 in effect until midnight Mountain Standard Time tonight. Tonight, partly cloudy with a chance of showers and thunderstorms in the evening, then considerable cloudiness with a chance of showers and a slight chance of thunderstorms after midnight. Lows 80 to 86. Southwest wind 5 to 15 miles per hour.

chance of rain 40%. Tuesday, partly sunny in the morning, then becoming sunny. Highs 101 to 105. West wind 5 to 10 miles per hour. Tuesday night, partly cloudy. A slight chance of showers and thunderstorms in the evening, then a chance of showers and a slight chance of thunderstorms after midnight. Lows 77 to 85. Southwest wind 5 to 10 miles per hour. Chance of rain 30%. Wednesday, partly cloudy. A chance of showers and a slight chance of thunderstorms in the morning, then a chance of thunderstorms and a slight chance of showers in the afternoon. Not as warm. Highs 96 to 100. South wind 5 to 10 miles per hour. Chance of rain 30%. Wednesday night, showers likely with a chance of thunderstorms in the evening, then showers likely and a slight chance of thunderstorms after midnight. Lows 75 to 82. Southwest wind 5 to 10 miles per hour in the evening, becoming southeast after midnight. Chance of rain 60%. Rainfall less than a quarter of an inch, except locally higher in thunderstorms. Thursday, partly sunny with a 20% chance of showers and thunderstorms. Highs 96 to 102. Thursday night, partly cloudy with a 20% chance of showers and thunderstorms. Lows 76 to 83. Friday, partly cloudy. A 10% chance of showers and thunderstorms in the morning. Highs 98 to 104. Friday night, partly cloudy. Lows 77 to 84. Saturday, partly sunny. Highs 101 to 107. Saturday night, partly cloudy. Lows 79 to 86. Sunday, partly sunny. Highs 103 to 109. Sunday night, mostly clear. Lows 81 to 88. Monday, mostly sunny. Highs 1. The National Weather Service has issued severe thunderstorm watch number 561, effective until mid. This watch includes the following counties, in Arizona, Maricopa and Pinal. Remember, a severe thunderstorm watch means the conditions are favorable for the development of severe weather, including large hail and damaging winds, in and close to the watch area. While severe weather may not be imminent, persons should remain alert for rapidly changing weather conditions and listen for later statements and possible warnings. Stay tuned to NOAA Weather Radio, commercial radio and television outlets, or internet sources for the latest severe weather information. Repeating, severe thunderstorm watch number 561 has been issued until midnight Mountain Standard Time Tuesday for the following counties, in Arizona, Maricopa and Pinal. 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The current time is 5:31 p.m. Mountain Standard Time. Here is the 5 p.m. Mountain Standard Time observation for Phoenix, on Monday, August 10th. At Sky Harbor, 10 miles, 3%. Wind was southwest, at 29. Other observations for South Central Arizona, including the greater Phoenix area, it was sunny, with a temperature of 106 at Buckeye, 106 at Glendale, 107 at Luke Air Force Base, 105 at Deer Valley, and 105 at Scottsdale Airport. Under sunny skies, Falcon Field reported 104, Mesa Gateway reported 104, Chandler reported 106, and Gila Bend reported 108. Observations for northern Arizona, at Kingman, it was sunny, with a temperature of 99. It was mostly sunny, with a temperature of 74 at the Grand Canyon, and 92 at Winslow. It was partly sunny, with a temperature of 91 at Prescott, 86 at Payson, and 79 at Cholo. It was cloudy, with a temperature of 70 at Flagstaff, and 94 at Page. At Winslow, wind was west gusting to 29 miles an hour. Observations for southern Arizona, at Sierra Vista, it was mostly sunny, with a temperature of 85. It was partly sunny, with a temperature of 100 at Tucson.

79 at Nogales. At Tucson, wind was south gusting to 25 miles an hour. Observations for Southern California, at Blythe, it was sunny, with a temperature of 109. At Los Angeles Airport, it was mostly sunny, with a temperature of 77. At San Diego, it was partly sunny, with a temperature of 78. Regional observations, skies ranged from mostly sunny to partly sunny. It was 99 at Las Vegas, 100 at Salt Lake City, 98 at Albuquerque, and 98 at El Paso. Once again, at 5 p.m. in Phoenix, under mostly sunny skies. The Sky Harbor temperature was 107 degrees. Here is the latest forecast. For the following area, in Arizona, Central Phoenix, issued at 5:01 p.m. Mountain Standard Time. Severe Thunderstorm Watch 561 in effect until midnight Mountain Standard Time tonight. Tonight, partly cloudy with a chance of showers and thunderstorms in the evening, then considerable cloudiness with a chance of showers and a slight chance of thunderstorms after midnight. Lows 80 to 86. Southwest wind 5 to 15 miles per hour. Chance of rain 40%. Tuesday, partly sunny in the morning then becoming sunny. Highs 101 to 105. West wind 5 to 10 miles per hour. Tuesday night, partly cloudy. A slight chance of showers and thunderstorms in the evening, then a chance of showers and a slight chance of thunderstorms after midnight. Lows 77 to 85. Southwest wind 5 to 10 miles per hour. Chance of rain 30%. Wednesday, partly cloudy. A chance of showers and a slight chance of thunderstorms in the morning, then a chance of thunderstorms and a slight chance of showers in the afternoon. Not as warm. Highs 96 to 100. South wind 5 to 10 miles per hour. Chance of rain 30%. Wednesday night, showers likely with a chance of thunderstorms in the evening, then showers likely and a slight chance of thunderstorms after midnight. In the evening becoming southeast after midnight. Chance of rain 60%. Locally higher in for storms. Highs 96 to 102.

Highs 98 to 104. Friday night, partly cloudy. Lows 77 to 84. Saturday, partly sunny. Highs 101 to 107. Saturday night, partly cloudy. Lows 79 to 86. Sunday, partly sunny. Highs 103 to 109. Sunday night, mostly clear. Lows 81 to 88. Monday, mostly sunny. Highs 104 to 110. The National Weather Service has issued severe thunderstorm watch number 561, effective until midnight Mountain Standard Time Tuesday. This watch includes the following counties, in Arizona, Maricopa and Pinal. Remember, a severe thunderstorm watch means the conditions are favorable for the development of severe weather, including large hail and damaging winds, in and close to the watch area. While severe weather may not be imminent, persons should remain alert for rapidly changing weather conditions and listen for later statements and possible warnings. Stay tuned to NOAA Weather Radio, commercial radio and television outlets, or internet sources for the latest severe weather information. Repeating, severe thunderstorm watch number 561 has been issued until midnight Mountain Standard Time Tuesday for the following counties, in Arizona, Maricopa and Pinal. 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The current time is 5:38 p.m. Mountain Standard Time. Here is the 5 p.m. Mountain Standard Time observation for Phoenix, on Monday, August 10th. At Sky Harbor, it was mostly sunny. Visibility 10 miles. Temperature was 107 degrees, dew point 59, relative humidity 20%. Wind was southwest, at 8 miles an hour. And the pressure was 29.78 inches, and falling. Other observations for South Central Arizona including the Greater Phoenix area, it was sunny, with a temperature of 106 at Buckeye, 106 at Glendale, 107 at Luke Air Force Base, 105 at Deer Valley, and 105 at Scottsdale Airport. Under sunny skies, Falcon Field reported 104, Mesa Gateway reported 104, Chandler reported 106, and Gila Bend reported 108. Observations for Northern Arizona, at Kingman, it was sunny, with a temperature of 99. It was mostly sunny, with a temperature of 74 at the Grand Canyon, and 92 at Winslow. It was partly sunny, with a temperature of 91 at Prescott, 86 at Payson, and 79 at temperature of 7 for Southern Arizona. At Sierra Vista, it was mostly sunny, with a temperature of 85. It was partly sunny, with a temperature of 100 at Tucson, and 79 at Nogales, 5 miles an hour. At Blythe, it was sunny, with a temperature of 109. At Los Angeles Airport, it was mostly sunny, with a temperature of 77. At San Diego, it was mist from most 99 at Las Vegas, 100 at Salt Lake City, 98 at Albuquerque, and 98 at El Paso. Once again, at 5 p.m. in Phoenix, under mostly sunny skies. The Sky Harbor temperature was 107 degrees. Here is the latest forecast. For the following area, in Arizona, Central Phoenix, issued at 5:01 p.m. Mountain Standard Time. Severe Thunderstorm Watch 561 in effect until midnight Mountain Standard Time tonight. Tonight, partly cloudy with a chance of showers and thunderstorms in the evening, then considerable cloudiness with a chance of showers and a slight chance of thunderstorms after midnight. Lows 80 to 86. Southwest wind 5 to 15 miles per hour. Chance of rain 40%. Tuesday, partly sunny in the morning then becoming sunny. Highs 101 to 105. West wind 5 to 10 miles per hour. Tuesday night, partly cloudy. A slight chance of showers and thunderstorms in the evening, then a chance of showers and a slight chance of thunderstorms after midnight. Lows 77 to 85. South

gust wind 5 to 10 miles per hour. Chance of rain 30%. Wednesday, partly cloudy. A chance of showers and a slight chance of thunderstorms in the morning, then a chance of thunderstorms and a slight chance of showers in the afternoon. Not as warm. Highs 96 to 100. South wind 5 to 10 miles per hour. Chance of rain 30%. Wednesday night, showers likely with a chance of thunderstorms in the evening, then showers likely and a slight chance of thunderstorms after midnight. Lows 75 to 82. Southwest wind 5 to 10 miles per hour in the evening becoming southeast after midnight. Chance of rain 60%. Rainfall less than a quarter of an inch, except locally higher in thunderstorms. Thursday, partly sunny with a 20% chance of showers and thunderstorms. Highs 96 to 102. Thursday night, partly cloudy with a 20% chance of showers and thunderstorms. Lows 76 to 83. Friday, partly cloudy. A 10% chance of showers and thunderstorms in the morning. Highs 98 to 104. Friday night, partly cloudy. Lows 77 to 84. Saturday, partly sunny. Highs 101 to 107. Saturday night, partly cloudy. Lows 79 to 86. Sunday, partly sunny. Highs 103 to 109. Sunday night, mostly clear. Lows 81 to 88. Monday, mostly sunny. Highs 104 to 110. The National Weather Service has issued severe thunderstorm watch number 561, effective until midnight Mountain Standard Time Tuesday. This watch includes the following counties, in Arizona, Maricopa and Pinal. Remember, a severe thunderstorm watch means the conditions are favorable for the development of severe weather, including large hail and damaging winds, in and close to the watch area. While severe weather may not be imminent, persons should remain alert for rapidly changing weather conditions and listen for later statements and possible warnings. Stay tuned to NOAA Weather Radio, commercial radio and television outlets, or internet sources for the latest severe weather information. Repeating, severe thunderstorm watch number 561 has been issued until midnight Mountain Standard Time Tuesday for the following counties, in Arizona, Maricopa and Pinal. 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The current time is 5:45 p.m. Mountain Standard Time. Here is the 5 p.m. Mountain Standard Time observation for Phoenix, on Monday, August 10th. At Sky Harbor, it was mostly sunny. Visibility 10 miles. 29, relative humidity 20%. Wind was southwest, at 8 miles an hour. And the pressure was 29.78 inches, and falling. Other observations for South Central Arizona include temperature of 106 at Buckeye, 106 at Glendale, 107 at Luke Air Force Base, 105 at Deer Valley, and 105 at Scottsdale Airport. Under sunny skies, Falcon Field reported 104, Mesa Gateway reported 104, Chandler reported 106, and Gila Bend reported 108. Observations for Northern Arizona, at Kingman, it was sunny, with a temperature of 99. It was mostly sunny, with a temperature of 74 at the Grand Canyon, and 92 at Winslow. It was partly sunny, with a temperature of 91 at Prescott, 86 at Payson, and 79 at Cholo. It was cloudy, with a temperature of 70 at Flagstaff, and 94 at Page. At Winslow, wind was west gusting to 29 miles an hour. Observations for Southern Arizona, at Sierra Vista, it was mostly sunny, with a temperature of 85. It was partly sunny, with a temperature of 100 at Tucson, and 79 at Nogales, gusting to Chumsfani, with a Los Angeles Airport 76 cities, the latest forecast. For the time, in effect until midnight Mountain Standard Time tonight,

lows 77 to 84. Saturday, partly sunny. Highs 101 to 107. Saturday night, partly cloudy. Lows 79 to 86. Sunday, partly sunny. Highs 103 to 109. Sunday night, mostly clear. Lows 81 to 88. Monday, mostly sunny. Highs 104 to 110. The National Weather Service has issued severe thunderstorm watch number 561, effective until midnight Mountain Standard Time Tuesday. This watch includes the following counties, in Arizona, Maricopa and Pinal. Remember, a severe thunderstorm watch means the conditions are favorable for the development of severe weather, including large hail and damaging winds, in and close to the watch area. While severe weather may not be imminent, persons should remain alert for rapidly changing weather conditions and listen for later statements and possible warnings. Stay tuned to NOAA Weather Radio, commercial radio and television outlets, or internet sources for the latest severe weather information. Repeating, severe thunderstorm watch number 561 has been issued until midnight Mountain Standard Time Tuesday for the following counties, in Arizona, Maricopa and Pinal. 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The current time is 5. Here is the 5 p.m. Mountain Standard Time observation for Phoenix, on Monday, August 10th. At Sky Harbor,

observations for southern Arizona. At Sierra Vista, it was mostly sunny, with a temperature of 85. It was partly sunny, with a temperature of 100 at Tucson, and 79 at Nogales. At Tucson, wind was south gusting to 25 miles an hour. Observations for Southern California, at Blythe, it was sunny, with a temperature of 109. At Los Angeles Airport, it was mostly sunny, with a temperature of 77. At San Diego, it was partly sunny, with a temperature of 78. Regional observations, skies ranged from mostly sunny to partly sunny. It was 99 at Las Vegas, 100 at Salt Lake City, 98 at Albuquerque, and 98 at El Paso. Once again, at 5 p.m. in Phoenix, under mostly sunny skies. The Sky Harbor temperature was 107 degrees. Here is the latest forecast. For the following area, in Arizona, Central Phoenix, issued at 5:01 p.m. Mountain Standard Time. Severe Thunderstorm Watch 561 in effect until midnight Mountain Standard Time tonight. Tonight, partly cloudy with a chance of showers and thunderstorms in the evening, then considerable cloudiness with a chance of showers and a slight chance of thunderstorms after midnight. Lows 80 to 86. Southwest wind 5 to 15 miles per hour. Chance of rain 40%. Tuesday, partly sunny in the morning then becoming sunny. Highs 101 to 105. West wind 5 to 10 miles per hour. Tuesday night, partly cloudy. A slight chance of showers and thunderstorms in the evening, then a chance of showers and a slight chance of thunderstorms after midnight. Lows 77 to 85. Southwest wind 5 to 10 miles per hour. Chance of rain 30%. Wednesday, partly cloudy. A chance of showers and a slight chance of thunderstorms in the morning, then a chance of thunderstorms and a slight chance of showers in the afternoon. Not as warm. Highs 96 to 100. South wind 5 to 10 miles per hour. Chance of rain 30%. Wednesday night, showers likely with a chance of thunderstorms in the evening, then showers likely and a slight chance of thunderstorms after midnight. Southwest rain 60%. Rainfall less than a quarter of an inch, except locally higher in thunderstorms. Thursday, partly sunny with a 20% chance of showers.

Here is the 5 p.m. Mountain Standard Time observation, Phoenix, on Monday, August 10th. At Sky Harbor, it was mostly sunny. Visibility 10 miles. Temperature was 107 degrees, dew point 59, relative humidity 20%. Wind was southwest, at 8 miles an hour. And the pressure was 29.78 inches, and falling. Other observations for South Central Arizona, including the Greater Phoenix area, it was sunny, with a temperature of 106 at Buckeye, 106 at Glendale, 107 at Luke Air Force Base, 105 at Deer Valley, and 105 at Scottsdale Airport. Under sunny skies, Falcon Field reported 104, Mesa Gateway reported 104, Chandler reported 106, and Gila Bend reported 108. Observations for northern Arizona, at Kingman, it was sunny, with a temperature of 99. It was mostly sunny, with a temperature of 74 at the Grand Canyon, and 92 at Winslow. It was partly sunny, with a temperature of 91 at Prescott, 86 at Payson, and 79 at Cholo. It was cloudy, with a temperature of 70 at Flagstaff, and 94 at Page. At Winslow, wind was west gusting to 29 miles an hour. Observations for southern Arizona, at Sierra Vista, it was mostly sunny, with a temperature of 85. It was partly sunny, with a temperature of 100 at Tucson, and 79 at north gusting to 25 miles an hour. Observations for Southern California, at Blythe, it was sunny, with a temperature of 109. At Los Angeles Airport, it was mostly sunny. At San Diego, it was partly sunny. General observations, skies ranged from most 99 at Las Vegas, 100 at Salt Lake City, 98 at Albuquerque, and 98 at

highs 98 to 104. Friday night, partly cloudy. Lows 77 to 84. Saturday, partly sunny. Highs 101 to 107. Saturday night, partly cloudy. Lows 79 to 86. Sunday, partly sunny. Highs 103 to 109. Sunday night, mostly clear. Lows 81 to 88. Monday, mostly sunny. Highs 104 to 110. The National Weather Service has issued severe thunderstorm watch number 561, effective until midnight Mountain Standard Time Tuesday. This watch includes the following counties, in Arizona, Maricopa and Pinal. Remember, a severe thunderstorm watch means the conditions are favorable for the development of severe weather, including large hail and damaging winds, in and close to the watch area. While severe weather may not be imminent, persons should remain alert for rapidly changing weather conditions and listen for later statements and possible warnings. Stay tuned to NOAA Weather Radio, commercial radio and television outlets, or internet sources for the latest severe weather information. Repeating, severe thunderstorm watch number 561 has been issued until midnight Mountain Standard Time Tuesday for the following counties, in Arizona, Maricopa and Pinal. 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The current time is 6:05 p.m. Mountain Standard Time. Here is the latest forecast. For the following area, in Arizona, Central Phoenix, issued at 5:01 p.m. Mountain Standard Time. Severe Thunderstorm Watch 561 in effect until midnight Mountain Standard Time tonight. Tonight, partly cloudy with a chance of showers and thunderstorms in the evening, then considerable cloudiness with a chance of showers and a slight chance of thunderstorms after midnight. Southwest wind 5 to 15 miles per hour. Chance of rain 40% and then becoming sunny. Highs 101 to 105 are. Tuesday night, partly cloudy. A slight chance of showers and thunderstorms in the evening, then a chance of showers and a slight chance of thunderstorms after midnight. Lows 77 to 85. Southwest wind 5 to 10 miles per hour. Chance of rain 30%. Wednesday, partly cloudy. A chance of showers and a slight chance of thunderstorms in the morning, then a chance of thunderstorms and a slight chance of showers in the afternoon. Not as warm. Highs 96 to 100. South wind 5 to 10 miles per hour. Chance of rain 30%. Wednesday night, showers likely with a chance of thunderstorms in the evening, then showers likely and a slight chance of thunderstorms after midnight. Lows 75 to 82. Southwest wind 5 to 10 miles per hour in the evening becoming southeast after midnight. Chance of rain 60%. Rainfall less than a quarter of an inch, except locally higher in thunderstorms. Thursday, partly sunny with a 20% chance of showers and thunderstorms. Highs 96 to 102. Thursday night, partly cloudy with a 20% chance of showers and thunderstorms. Lows 76 to 83. Friday, partly cloudy. A 10% chance of showers and thunderstorms in the morning. Highs 98 to 104. Friday night, partly cloudy. Lows 77 to 84. Saturday, partly sunny. Highs 101 to 107. Saturday night, partly cloudy. Lows 79 to 86. Sunday, partly sunny. Highs 103 to 109. Sunday night, mostly clear. Lows 81 to 88. Monday, mostly sunny. Highs 104 to 110. The National Weather Service has issued severe thunderstorm watch number 561, effective until midnight Mountain Standard Time Tuesday. This watch includes the following counties, in Arizona, Maricopa and Pinal. Remember,

A severe thunderstorm watch means the conditions are favorable for the development of severe weather, including large hail and damaging winds, in and close to the watch area. While severe weather may not be imminent, persons should remain alert for rapidly changing weather conditions and listen for later statements and possible warnings. Stay tuned to NOAA Weather Radio, commercial radio and television outlets, or internet sources for the latest severe weather information. Repeating, Severe Thunderstorm Watch number 561 has been issued until midnight Mountain Standard Time Tuesday for the following counties in Arizona, Maricopa and Pinal. 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The current time is 6:09 p.m. Mountain Standard Time. Here is the latest forecast. For the following area, in Arizona, Central Phoenix, issued at 5:01 p.m. Mountain Standard Time. Severe Thunderstorm Watch 561 in effect until midnight Mountain Standard Time tonight. Tonight, partly cloudy with a chance of showers and thunderstorms in the evening, then considerable cloudiness with a chance of showers and a slight chance of thunderstorms after midnight. Lows 80 to 86. Southwest wind 5 to 15 miles per hour. Chance of rain 40%. Tuesday, partly sunny in the morning then becoming sunny. Highs 101 to 105. West wind 5 to 10 miles per hour. Tuesday night, partly cloudy. A slight chance of showers and thunderstorms in the evening, then a chance of showers and a slight chance of thunderstorms after midnight. Lows 77 to 85. Southwest wind 5 to 10 miles per hour. Chance of rain 30%. Wednesday, partly cloudy. A chance of showers and a slight chance of thunderstorms in the morning, then a chance of thunderstorms and a slight chance of showers in the afternoon. Not as warm. Highs 96 to 100. South wind 5 to 10 miles per hour. Chance of rain 30%. Wednesday night, showers likely with a chance of thunderstorms in the evening, then showers likely and a slight chance of thunderstorms after midnight. Lows 75 to 82. Southwest wind 5 to 10 miles per hour in the evening becoming southeast after midnight. Chance of rain 60%. Rainfall less than a quarter of an inch, except locally higher in thunderstorms. Thursday, partly sunny with a 20% chance of showers and thunderstorms. Highs 96 to 102. Thursday night, partly cloudy with a 20% chance of showers and thunderstorms. Lows 76 to 83. Friday, partly cloudy. A 10% chance of showers and thunderstorms in the morning. Highs 98 to 104. Friday night, partly cloudy. Lows 77 to 84. Saturday, partly sunny. Highs 101 to 107.

104 to 110. The National Weather Service has issued severe thunderstorm watch number 561, effective until midnight Mountain Standard following counties. Remember, a severe thunderstorm watch means the conditions are favorable for the development of severe weather, including large hail and damaging winds, in and close to the watch area. While severe weather may not be imminent, persons should remain alert for rapidly changing weather conditions and listen for later statements and possible warnings. Stay tuned to NOAA Weather Radio, commercial radio and television outlets, or internet sources for the latest severe weather information. Repeating, severe thunderstorm watch number 561 has been issued until midnight Mountain Standard Time Tuesday for the following counties in Arizona, Maricopa and Pinal. 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The current time is 6:13 p.m. Mountain Standard Time. Here is the 6 p.m. Mountain Standard Time observation for Phoenix on Monday, August 10th. At Sky Harbor, it was mostly sunny. Visibility 10 miles. Temperature was 106 degrees, dew point 60, relative humidity 22%. Wind was west at 15 miles an hour. And the pressure was 29.76 inches and falling. Other observations for South Central Arizona, including the greater Phoenix area, it was sunny, with a temperature of 106 at Buckeye, 106 at Glendale, 107 at Luke Air Force Base, and 105 at Deer Valley.

Prescott, and 91 at Winslow. It was partly sunny, with a temperature of 71 at Flagstaff, 78 at the Grand Canyon. At page 4. Observations for southern Arizona, at Nogales, rain was falling, with a temperature of 78. At Yuma, it was sunny, with a temperature of 104. It was mostly sunny, with a temperature of 96 at Tucson, and 84 at Sierra Vista. At Yuma, wind was southwest gusting to 31 miles an hour. At Douglas, wind was southwest gusting to 26 miles an hour. Observations for Southern California, at Blythe, it was sunny, with a temperature of 109. Was mostly sunny, with a temp. It was from mostly sunny to partly sunny. It was 100 at Las Vegas, 98 at Salt Lake City, 98 at Albuquerque, and 97 at El Paso. Once again, at 6 p.m. in Phoenix, under mostly sunny skies. The Sky Harbor temperature was 106 degrees. Here is the latest forecast. For the following area, in Arizona, Central Phoenix, issued at 5:01 p.m. Mountain Standard Time. Severe Thunderstorm Watch 561 in effect until midnight Mountain Standard Time tonight. Tonight, partly cloudy with a chance of showers and thunderstorms in the evening, then considerable cloudiness with a chance of showers and a slight chance of thunderstorms after midnight. Lows 80 to 86. Southwest wind 5 to 15 miles per hour. Chance of rain 40%. Tuesday, partly sunny in the morning then becoming sunny. Highs 101 to 105. West wind 5 to 10 miles per hour. Tuesday night, partly cloudy. A slight chance of showers and thunderstorms in the evening, then a chance of showers and a slight chance of thunderstorms after midnight. Lows 77 to 85. Southwest wind 5 to 10 miles per hour. Chance of rain 30%. Wednesday, partly cloudy. A chance of showers and a slight chance of thunderstorms in the morning, then a chance of thunderstorms and a slight chance of showers in the afternoon. Not as warm. Highs 96 to 100. South wind 5 to 10 miles per hour. Chance of rain 30%. Wednesday night, showers likely with a chance of thunderstorms in the evening, then showers likely and a slight chance of thunderstorms after midnight. Lows 75 to 82. Southwest wind 5 to 10 miles per hour in the evening becoming southeast after midnight. Chance of rain 60%. Rainfall less than a quarter of an inch, except locally higher in thunderstorms. Thursday, partly sunny with a 20% chance of showers and thunderstorms. Highs 96 to 102. Thursday night, partly cloudy with a 20% chance of showers and thunderstorms. Lows 76 to 83. Friday, partly cloudy. A 10% chance of showers and thunderstorms in the morning. Highs 98 to 104. Friday night, partly cloudy. Lows 77 to 84. Saturday, partly sunny. Highs 101 to 107. Saturday night, partly cloudy. Lows 79 to 86. Sunday, partly sunny. Highs 103 to 109. Sunday night, mostly clear. Lows 81 to 88. Monday, mostly sunny. Highs 104 to 110. The National Weather Service has issued Severe Thunderstorm Watch number 561, effective until midnight Mountain Standard Time Tuesday. This watch includes the following counties, in Arizona, Maricopa and Pinal. Remember, a severe thunderstorm watch means the conditions are favorable for the development of severe weather, including large hail and damaging winds, in and close to the watch area. While severe weather may not be imminent, persons should remain alert for rapidly changing weather conditions and listen for later statements and possible warnings. 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Repeating, severe

thunderstorm watch number 561 has been issued until midnight Mountain Standard Time Tuesday for the following counties in Arizona, Maricopa and Pinal. 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The current time is 6:20 p.m. Mountain Standard Time. Here is the 6 p.m. Mountain Standard Time observation for Phoenix on Monday, August 10th. At Sky Harbor, it was mostly sunny. Visibility 10 miles. Temperature was 106 degrees, dew point 60, relative humidity 22%. Wind was west, at 15 miles an hour. And the pressure was 29.76 inches and falling. Other observations for South Central Arizona, including the Greater Phoenix area, it was sunny, with a temperature of 106 at Buckeye, 106 at Glendale, 107 at Luke Air Force Base, and 105 at Deer Valley. Under sunny skies, Scottsdale Airport reported 105, Falcon Field reported 104, Mesa Gateway reported 104, and Chandler reported 106. At Gila Bend, it was mostly sunny, with a temperature of 107. Observations for northern Arizona, at Kingman, it was sunny, with a temperature of 98. It was mostly sunny, with a temperature of 89 at Prescott, and 91 at Winslow. It was partly sunny, with a temperature of 71 at Flagstaff, 78 at the Grand Canyon, 88 at Payson, and 75 at Chillow. At Page, it was cloudy, with a temperature of 90. At Page, wind was southwest gusting to 29 miles an hour. Observations for southern Arizona, at Nogales, rain was falling, with a temperature of 78. At Yuma, it was sunny, with a temperature of 104. It was mostly sunny, with a temperature of 96 at Tucson, and 84 at Sierra Vista. At Yuma, wind was southwest gusting to 31 miles an hour. At Douglas, wind was southwest gusting to 26 miles an hour. Observations for Southern California, at Blythe, it was sunny, with a temperature of 109. At Los Angeles Airport, it was mostly sunny, with a temperature of 75. At San Diego, it was cloudy, with a temperature of 76. Regional observations, skies ranged from mostly sunny to partly sunny, 98 at Salt Lakes and at El Paso. Once again, at 6 p.m. in Phoenix, under mostly sunny skies. The Sky Harbor temperature was 106 degrees. Phoenix time, 81 in effect until midnight Mountain Standard Time tonight. Tonight, partly cloudy with a chance of shower and storms after midnight. Southwest wind 5 to 15 miles per hour. Chance of rain 40%. Tuesday, partly sunny in the morning then becoming sunny. Highs 101 to 105. West wind 5 to 10 miles per hour. Tuesday night, partly cloudy. A slight chance of showers and thunderstorms in the evening, then a chance of showers and a slight chance of thunderstorms after midnight. Lows 77 to 85. Southwest wind 5 to 10 miles per hour. Chance of rain 30%. Wednesday, partly cloudy. A chance of showers and a slight chance of thunderstorms in the morning.

chance of rain, 30 likely with a chance of southwest wind 5 to 10 miles per hour in the evening, becoming southeast percent. Except locally higher and partly sunny with a 20% chance of showers and thunderstorms. Highs 96 to 102. Thursday night, partly cloudy with a 20% chance of showers and thunderstorms. Lows 76 to 83. Friday, partly cloudy. A 10% chance of showers and thunderstorms in the morning. Highs 98 to 104. Friday night, partly cloudy. Lows 77 to 84. Saturday, partly sunny. Highs 101 to 107. Saturday night, partly cloudy. Lows 79 to 86. Sunday, partly sunny. Highs 81 to 88. Highs 104 to 110 has issued severe thunderstorm watch number 5 second time Tuesday. This watch includes the following counties, in Arizona, Maricopa and Pinal. Remember, a severe thunderstorm watch means the conditions are favorable for the development of severe weather, including large hail and damaging winds, in and close to the watch area. While severe weather may not be imminent, persons should remain alert for rapidly changing weather conditions and listen for later statements and possible warnings. Stay tuned to NOAA Weather Radio, commercial radio and television outlets, or internet sources for the latest severe weather information. Repeating, severe thunderstorm watch number 561 has been issued until midnight Mountain Standard Time Tuesday for the following counties, in Arizona, Maricopa and Pinal. 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The current time is 6:27 p.m. Mountain Standard Time. Here is the 6 p.m. Mountain Standard Time observation for Phoenix, on Monday, August 10th. At Sky Harbor, it was mostly sunny. Visibility 10 miles. Temperature was 106 degrees, dew point 60, relative humidity 22%. Wind was west, at 15 miles an hour. And the pressure was 29.76 inches, and falling. Other observations for South Central Arizona, including the Greater Phoenix area, it was sunny, with a temperature of 106 at Buckeye, 106 at Glendale, 107 at Luke Air Force Base, and 105 at Deer Valley. Under sunny skies, Scottsdale Airport reported 105, Falcon Field reported 104, Mesa Gateway reported 104, and Chandler reported 106. At Gila Bend, it was mostly sunny, with a temperature of 107. Observations for northern Arizona, at Kingman, it was sunny, with a temperature of 98. It was mostly sunny, with a temperature of 89 at Prescott, and 91 at Winslow. It was partly sunny, with a temperature of 71 at Flagstaff, 78 at the Grand Canyon, 88 at Basin, and 75 at Shiloh. At Page, it was cloudy, with a temperature of 90. At Page, wind was southwest gusting to 29 miles an hour. Observations for southern Arizona, at Nogales, rain was falling, with a temperature of 78. At Yuma, it was sunny, with a temperature of 104. It was mostly sunny, with a temperature of 96 at Tucson, and 84 at Sierra Vista. At Yuma, wind was southwest gusting to 31 miles an hour. At Douglas, wind was southwest gusting to 26 miles an hour. Observations for Southern California, at Blythe, it was sunny, with a temperature of 109. At Los Angeles Airport, it was mostly sunny, with a temperature of 75. At San Diego, it was cloudy, with a temperature of 76. Regional observations, skies ranged from mostly sunny to partly sunny. It was 100 at Las Vegas, 98 at Salt Lake City, 98 at Albuquerque, and 97 at El Paso. Once again, at 6 p.m. in Phoenix, under mostly sunny skies. The Sky Harbor temperature was 106 degrees. Here is the latest forecast. For the following

area, in Arizona, Central Phoenix, issued at 5:01 p.m. Mountain Standard Time. Severe Thunderstorm Watch 561 in effect until midnight Mountain Standard Time tonight. Tonight, partly cloudy with a chance of showers and thunderstorms in the evening, then considerable cloudiness with a chance of showers and a slight chance of thunderstorms after midnight. Lows 80 to 86. Southwest wind 5 to 15 miles per hour. Chance of rain 40%. Tuesday, partly sunny in the morning then becoming sunny. Highs 101 to 105. West wind 5 to 10 miles per hour. Tuesday night, partly cloudy. A slight chance of showers and thunderstorms in the evening, then a chance of showers and a slight chance of thunderstorms after midnight. Lows 77 to 85. Southwest wind 5 to 10 miles per hour. Chance of rain 30%. Wednesday, partly cloudy. A chance of showers and a slight chance of thunderstorms in the morning, then a chance of thunderstorms and a slight chance of showers in the afternoon. Not as warm. Highs 96 to 100. South wind 5 to 10 miles per hour. Chance of rain 30%. Wednesday night, showers likely with a chance of thunderstorms in the evening, then showers likely and a slight chance of thunderstorms after midnight. Lows 75 to 82. Southwest wind 5 to 10 miles per hour in the evening becoming southeast after midnight. Chance of rain 60%. Rainfall less than a quarter of an inch, except locally higher in thunderstorms. Thursday, partly sunny with a 20% chance of showers and thunderstorms. Highs 96 to 102. Thursday night, partly cloudy with a 20% chance of showers and thunderstorms. Lows 76 to 83. Friday, partly cloudy. A 10% chance of showers and thunderstorms in the morning. Highs 98 to 104. Friday night, partly cloudy. Lows 77 to 84. Saturday, partly sunny. Highs 101 to 107. Saturday night, partly cloudy. Lows 79 to 86. Sunday, partly sunny. Highs 103 to 109. Sunday night, mostly clear. Lows 81 to 88. Monday, mostly sunny. Highs 104 to 110. The National Weather Service has issued Severe Thunderstorm Watch number 561, effective until midnight Mountain Standard Time Tuesday. This watch includes the following counties, in Arizona, Maricopa and Pinal. Remember, a severe thunderstorm watch means the conditions are favorable for the development of severe weather, including large hail and damaging winds, in and close to the watch area. While severe weather may not be imminent, persons should remain alert for rapidly changing weather conditions and listen for later statements and possible warnings. 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Repeating, Severe Thunderstorm Watch number 561 has been issued until midnight Mountain Standard Time Tuesday for the following counties, in Arizona, Maricopa and Pinal. 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The current time is 6:34 p.m. Mountain Standard Time. Here is the 6 p.m. Mountain Standard Time observation for Phoenix, on Monday, August 10th. At Sky Harbor, it was mostly sunny. Visibility 10 miles. Temperature was 106 degrees, dew point 60, relative humidity 22%. Wind was west, at 15 miles an hour. And the pressure was 29.76 inches, and falling. Other observations for South Central Arizona including the Greater Phoenix area, it was sunny, with a temperature of 106 at Buckeye, 106 at Glendale, 107 at Luke Air Force Base, and 105 at Deer Valley. Under sunny skies, Scottsdale Airport reported 105, South

Greenfield reported 104, Mesa Gateway reported 104, and Chandler reported 106. Temperature of Northern Arizona, at Kingman, it was sunny, with a temperature of 98. It was mostly sunny, with a temperature of 89 at Prescott, and 91 at Winslow. It was partly sunny, with a temperature of 71 at Flagstaff, 78 at the Grand Canyon, 88 at Payson, and 75 at Shiloh. At Page, it was cloudy, with a temperature of 90. At Page, wind was southwest gusting to 29 miles an hour. Observations for southern Arizona, at Nogales, rain was falling, with a temperature of 78. At Yuma, it was sunny, with a temperature of 104. It was mostly sunny, with a temperature of 96 at Tucson, and 84 at Sierra Vista. At Yuma, wind was southwest gusting to 31 miles an hour. At Douglas, wind was southwest gusting to 26 miles an hour. Observations for Southern California, at Blythe, it was sunny, with a temperature of 109. At Los Angeles Airport, it was mostly sunny, with a temperature of 75. At San Diego, it was cloudy, with a temperature of 76. Regional observations, skies ranged from mostly sunny to partly sunny. It was 100 at Las Vegas, 98 at Salt Lake City, 98 at Albuquerque, and 97 at El Paso. Once again, at 6 p.m. in Phoenix, under mostly sunny skies. The Sky Harbor temperature was 106 degrees. Here is the latest forecast. For the following area, in Arizona, Central Phoenix, issued at 5:01 p.m. Mountain Standard Time. Severe Thunderstorm Watch 561 in effect until midnight Mountain Standard Time tonight. Tonight, partly cloudy with a chance of showers and thunderstorms in the evening, then considerable cloudiness with a chance of showers and a slight chance of thunderstorms after midnight. Lows 80 to 86. Southwest wind 5 to 15 miles per hour. Chance of rain 40%. Tuesday, partly sunny in the morning then becoming sunny. Highs 101 to 105. West wind 5 to 10 miles per hour. Tuesday night, partly cloudy. A slight chance of showers and thunderstorms in the evening, then a chance of showers and a slight chance of thunderstorms after midnight. Lows 77 to 85. Southwest wind 5 to 10 miles per hour. Chance of rain 30%. Wednesday, partly cloudy. A chance of showers and a slight chance of thunderstorms in the morning, then a chance of thunderstorms and a slight chance of showers in the afternoon. Not as warm. Highs 96 to 100. South wind 5 to 10 miles per hour. Chance of rain 30%. Wednesday night, showers likely with a chance of thunderstorms in the evening, then showers likely and a slight chance of thunderstorms after midnight. Lows 75 to 82. Southwest wind 5 to 10 miles per hour in the evening becoming southeast after midnight. Chance of rain 60%. Rainfall less than a quarter of an inch, except locally higher in thunderstorms. Thursday, partly sunny with a 20% chance of showers and thunderstorms. Highs 96 to 102. Thursday night, partly cloudy with a 20% chance of showers and thunderstorms. Lows 76 to 83. Friday, partly cloudy. A 10% chance of showers and thunderstorms in the morning. Highs 98 to 104. Friday night, partly cloudy. Lows 77 to 84. Saturday, partly sunny. Highs 101 to 107. Saturday night, partly cloudy. Lows 79 to 86. Sunday, partly sunny. Highs 103 to 109. Sunday night, mostly clear. Lows 81 to 88. Monday, mostly sunny. Highs 104 to 110. The National Weather Service has issued Severe Thunderstorm Watch number 561, effective until midnight Mountain Standard Time Tuesday. This watch includes

following counties in Arizona, Maricopa, and Pinal. Remember, a severe thunderstorm watch means the conditions are favorable for the weather condition.

AEC 94 in Phoenix, Arizona, serving South Central Arizona. The current time is 6:41 p.m. Mountain Standard Time. Here is the 6 p.m. Mountain Standard Time observation for Phoenix, on Monday, August 10th. At Sky Harbor, it was mostly sunny. Visibility 10 miles. Temperature was 106 degrees, dew point 60, relative humidity 22%. Wind was west, at 15 miles an hour. And the pressure was 29.76 inches, and falling. Other observations for South Central Arizona, including the greater Phoenix area, it was sunny, with a temperature of 106 at Buckeye, 106 at Glendale, 107 at Luke Air Force Base, and 105 at Deer Valley. Under sunny skies, Scottsdale Airport reported 105, Falcon Field reported 104, Mesa Gateway reported 104, and Chandler reported 106. At Gila Bend, it was mostly sunny, with a temperature of 107. Observations for northern Arizona, at Kingman, it was sunny, with a temperature of 98. It was mostly sunny, with a temperature of 89 at Prescott, and 91 at Winslow. It was partly sunny, with a temperature of 71 at Flagstaff, 78 at the Grand Canyon, 88 at Payson, and 75 at Shiloh. At Page, it was cloudy, with a temperature of 90. At Page, wind was southwest gusting to 29 miles an hour. Observations for southern Arizona, at Nogales, rain was falling, with a temperature of 78. At Yuma, it was sunny, with a temperature of 104. It was mostly sunny, with a temperature of 96 at Tucson, and 84 at Sierra Vista. At Yuma, wind was southwest gusting to 31 miles an hour. At Douglas, wind was southwest gusting to 26 miles an hour. Observations for Southern California, at Blythe, it was sunny, with a temperature of 109. At Los Angeles Airport, it was mostly sunny, with a temperature of 75. At San Diego, it was cloudy, with a temperature of 76. Regional observations, skies ranged from mostly sunny to partly sunny. It was 100 at Las Vegas, 98 at Salt Lake City, 98 at Albuquerque, and 97 at El Paso. Once again, at 6 p.m. in Phoenix, under mostly sunny skies. The Sky Harbor temperature was 106 degrees. Here is the latest forecast. For the following area, in Arizona, Central Phoenix, issued at 5:01 p.m. Mountain Standard Time. Severe Thunderstorm Watch 561 in effect until midnight Mountain Standard Time tonight. Tonight, partly cloudy with a chance of showers and thunderstorms in the evening, then considerable cloudiness with a chance of showers and a slight chance of thunderstorms after midnight. Lows 80 to 86. Southwest wind 5 to 15 miles per hour. Chance of rain 40%. Tuesday, partly sunny in the morning then becoming sunny. Highs 101 to 105. West wind 5 to 10 miles per hour. Tuesday night, partly cloudy. A slight chance of showers and thunderstorms in the evening, then a chance of showers and a slight chance of thunderstorms after midnight. Lows 77 to 85. Southwest wind 5 to 10 miles per hour. Chance of rain 30%. Wednesday, partly cloudy. A chance of showers and a slight chance of thunderstorms in the morning, then a chance of thunderstorms and a slight chance of showers in the afternoon. Not as warm. Highs 96 to 100. South wind 5 to 10 miles per hour. Chance of rain 30%. Wednesday night, showers likely with a chance of thunderstorms in the evening, then showers likely and a slight chance of thunderstorms after midnight. Lows 75 to 82. Southwest wind 5 to 10 miles per hour in the evening becoming southeast after midnight. Chance of rain 60%. Rainfall less than a quarter of an inch, except locally higher in thunderstorms. Thursday, partly sunny with a 20% chance of showers and thunderstorms. Highs 96 to

2. Thursday night, partly cloudy with a 20% chance of showers and thunderstorms. Lows 76 to 83. Friday, partly cloudy. A 10% chance of showers and thunderstorms in the morning. Highs 98 to 104. Friday night, partly cloudy. Lows 77, partly sunny. Lows 79, partly sunny. Highs 103 to 109. Sunday night, mostly clear. Lows 81 to 88. I'm to stole element of severe weather, including closer rapidly changing weather conditions, and listen for later statements and possible warnings. 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Repeating, Severe Thunderstorm Watch number 56, Time Tuesday, Copa and Pishnal Weather Service, NOAA Weather Radio, KEC 94 in Phoenix, Arizona, PM Mountain Standard Time.

7 at Luke Air Force Base, and 105 at Deer Valley. Under sunny skies, Scottsdale Airport reported 105, Falcon Field reported 104, Mesa Gateway reported 104, and Chandler reported 106. At Gila Bend, it was mostly sunny, with a temperature of 107. Observations for Northern Arizona, at Kingman, it was sunny, with a temperature of 98. It was mostly sunny, with a temperature of 89 at Prescott, and 91 at Winslow. It was partly sunny, with a temperature of 71 at Flagstaff, 78 at the Grand Canyon, 88 at Payson, and 75 at Chillow. At Page, it was cloudy, with a temperature of 90. At Page, wind was southwest gusting to 29 miles an hour. Observations for Southern Arizona, at Nogales, rain was falling, with a temperature of 78. At Yuma, it was sunny, with a temperature of 104. It was mostly sunny, with a temperature of 96 at Tucson, and 84 at Sierra Vista. At Yuma, wind was southwest gusting to 31 miles an hour. At Douglas, wind was southwest gusting to 26 miles an hour. Observations for Southern California, at Blythe, it was sunny, with a temperature of 109. At Los Angeles Airport, it was mostly sunny, with a temperature of 75. At San Diego, it was cloudy, with a temperature of 76. Regional observations, skies ranged from mostly sunny to partly sunny. It was 100 at Las Vegas, 98 at Salt Lake City, 98 at Albuquerque, and 97 at El Paso. Once again, at 6 p.m. in Phoenix, under mostly sunny skies. The Sky Harbor temperature was 106 degrees. Here is the latest forecast. For the following area, in Arizona, Central Phoenix, issued at 5:01 p.m. Mountain Standard Time. Severe Thunderstorm Watch 561 in effect until midnight Mountain Standard Time tonight. Tonight, partly cloudy with a chance of showers and thunderstorms in the evening, then considerable cloudiness with a chance of showers and a slight chance of thunderstorms after midnight. Lows 80 to 86. Southwest wind 5 to 15 miles per hour. Chance of rain 40%. Tuesday, partly sunny in the morning then becoming sunny. Highs 101 to 105. West wind 5 to 10 miles per hour. Tuesday night, partly cloudy. A slight chance of showers and thunderstorms in the evening, then a chance of showers and a slight chance of thunderstorms after midnight. Lows 77 to 85. Southwest wind 5 to 10 miles per hour. Chance of rain 30%. Wednesday, partly cloudy. A chance of showers and a slight chance of thunderstorms in the morning, then a chance of thunderstorms and a slight chance of showers in the afternoon. Not as warm. Highs 96 to 100. South wind 5 to 10 miles per hour. Chance of rain 30%. Wednesday night, showers likely with a chance of thunderstorms in the evening, then showers likely and a slight chance of thunderstorms after midnight. Lows 75 to 82. Southwest wind 5 to 10 miles per hour in the evening becoming southeast after midnight. Chance of rain 60%. Rainfall less than a quarter of an inch, except locally higher in thunderstorms. Thursday, partly sunny with a 20% chance of showers and thunderstorms. Highs 96 to 102. Thursday night, partly cloudy with a 20% chance of showers and thunderstorms. Lows 76 to 83. Friday, partly cloudy. A 10% chance of showers and thunderstorms in the morning. Highs 98 to 104. Friday night, partly cloudy. Lows 77 to 84. Saturday, partly sunny. Highs 101 to 107. Saturday night, partly cloudy. Lows 79 to 86. Sunday, partly sunny. Highs 103 to 109. Sunday night, mostly clear. Lows 81 to 88. Monday,
mostly sunny.

Highs 104 to 110. The National Weather Service has issued severe thunderstorm watch number 561, effective until midnight Mountain Standard Time Tuesday. This watch includes the following counties in Arizona, Maricopa and Pinal. Remember, a severe thunderstorm watch means the conditions are favorable for the development of severe weather, including large hail and damaging winds, in and close to the watch area. While severe weather may not be imminent, persons should remain alert for rapidly changing weather conditions and listen for later statements and possible warnings. Stay tuned to NOAA Weather Radio, commercial radio and television outlets, or internet sources for the latest severe weather information. Repeating, severe thunderstorm watch number 561 has been issued until midnight Mountain Standard Time Tuesday for the following count. 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Here is the 6 p.m. Mountain Standard Time observation for Phoenix, on Monday, August 10th. At Sky Harbor, it was mostly sunny. Visibility 10 miles. Temperature was 106 degrees, dew point 60, relative humidity 22%. Wind was west, at 15 miles an hour. And the pressure was 29.76 inches, and falling. Other observations for South Central Arizona, including the Greater Phoenix area, it was sunny, with a temperature of 106 at Buckeye, 106 at Glendale, 107 at Luke Air Force Base, and 105 at Deer Valley. Under sunny skies, Scottsdale Airport reported 105, Falcon Field reported 104, Mesa Gateway reported 104, and Chandler reported 106. At Gila Bend, it was mostly sunny, with a temperature of 107. Observations for northern Arizona, at Kingman, it was sunny, with a temperature of 98. It was mostly sunny, with a temperature of 89 at Prescott, and 91 at Winslow. It was partly sunny, with a temperature of 71 at Flagstaff, 78 at the Grand Canyon, 88 at Payson, and 75 at Chillow. At Page, it was cloudy, with a temperature of 90. At Page, wind was southwest gusting to 29 miles an hour. Observations for southern Arizona, at Nogales, rain was falling, with a temperature of 78. At Yuma, it was sunny, with a temperature of 104. It was mostly sunny, with a temperature of 96 at Tucson, and 84 at Sierra Vista. At Yuma, wind was southwest gusting to 31 miles an hour. At Douglas, wind was southwest gusting to 26 miles an hour. Observations for Southern California, at Blythe, it was sunny, with a temperature of 109. At Los Angeles Airport, it was mostly sunny, with a temperature of 75. At San Diego, it was cloudy, with a temperature of 76. Regional observations, skies ranged from mostly sunny to partly sunny. It was 100 at Las Vegas, 98 at Salt Lake City, 98 at Albuquerque, and 97 at El Paso. Once again, at 6 p.m. in Phoenix, under mostly sunny skies. The Sky Harbor temperature was 106 degrees. Here is the latest forecast. For the following area, in Arizona, Central Phoenix, issued at 5:01 p.m. Mountain Watch 500 time tonight. Tonight, partly cloudy with a chance of showers and thunders with a chance of showers and a lows 80 to 86. Southwest wind 5 to 15 miles per hour. Chance of rain 40%. Tuesday, partly sunny in the morning then becoming sunny. Highs 101 to 105. West wind 5 to 10 miles per hour. Tuesday night, partly cloudy. A slight chance of showers and thunderstorms in the evening, then a chance of showers and a slight chance of thunderstorms after midnight. Lows 77 to 85. Southwest wind 5 to 10 miles per hour. Chance of rain 30%. Wednesday, partly cloudy. A chance of showers and a slight chance of thunderstorms in the morning, then a chance of thunderstorms and a slight chance of showers.

the afternoon. Not as warm. Highs 96 to 100. South wind 5 to 30%. Wednesday night, showers likely with a chance of thunder. Lows 75.

Thursday, partly sunny with a 20% chance of showers and thunderstorms. Highs 96 to 102. Thursday night, partly cloudy with a 20% chance of showers and thunderstorms. Lows 76 to 83. Friday, partly cloudy. A 10% chance of showers and thunderstorms in the morning. Highs 98 to 104. Friday night, partly cloudy. Lows 77 to 84. Saturday, partly sunny. Highs 101 to 107. Saturday night, partly cloudy. Lows 79 to 86. Sunday, partly sunny. Highs 103 to 109. Sunday night, mostly clear. Lows 81 to 88. Monday, mostly sunny. Highs 104 to 110. The National Weather Service has issued severe thunderstorm watch number 561, effective until midnight Mountain Standard Time Tuesday. This watch includes the following counties, in Arizona, Maricopa and Pinal. Remember, a severe thunderstorm watch means the conditions are favorable for the development of severe weather, including large hail and damaging winds, in and close to the watch area. While severe weather may not be imminent, persons should remain alert for rapidly changing weather conditions and listen for later statements and possible warnings. Stay tuned to NOAA Weather Radio, commercial radio and television outlets, or internet sources for the latest severe weather information. Repeating, severe thunderstorm watch number 561 has been issued until midnight Mountain Standard Time Tuesday for the following counties, in Arizona, Maricopa and Pinal. 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The current time is 7:02 p.m. Mountain Standard Time. Here is the latest forecast. For the following area, in Arizona, Central Phoenix, issued at 5:01 p.m. Mountain Standard Time. Severe Thunderstorm Watch 561 in effect until midnight Mountain Standard Time tonight. Tonight, partly cloudy with a chance of showers and thunderstorms in the evening, then considerable cloudiness with a chance of showers and a slight chance of thunderstorms after midnight. Lows 80 to 86. Southwest wind 5 to 15 miles per hour. Chance of rain 40%. Tuesday, partly sunny in the morning then becoming sunny. Highs 101 to 105. West wind 5 to 10 miles per hour. Tuesday night, partly cloudy. A slight chance of showers and thunderstorms in the evening, then a chance of showers and a slight chance of thunderstorms after midnight. Lows 77 to 85. Southwest wind 5 to 10 miles per hour. Chance of rain 30%. Wednesday, partly cloudy. A chance of showers and a slight chance of thunderstorms in the morning, then a chance of thunderstorms and a slight chance of showers in the afternoon. Not as warm. Highs 96 to 100. South wind 5 to 10 miles per hour. Chance of rain 30%. Wednesday night, showers likely with a chance of thunderstorms in the evening, then showers likely and a slight chance of thunderstorms after midnight. Lows 75 to 82. Southwest wind 5 to 10 miles per hour in the evening becoming southeast after midnight. Chance of rain 60%. Rainfall less than a quarter of an inch, except locally higher in thunderstorms. Thursday, partly sunny with a 20% chance of showers and thunderstorms. Highs 96 to 102. Thursday night, partly cloudy with a 20% chance of showers and thunderstorms. Lows 76 to 83. Friday, partly cloudy. A 10% chance of showers and thunderstorms in the morning. Highs 98 to 104. Friday night, partly cloudy. Lows 77 to 84. Saturday, partly sunny. Highs 101 to 107. Saturday night, partly cloudy. Lows 79 to 80.

Weather Service has issued severe thunderstorm watch number 561, effective until midnight Mountain Standard Time Tuesday. This watch includes the following counties in Arizona, Maricopa and Pinal. Remember, a severe thunderstorm watch means the conditions are favorable for the development of severe weather, including large hail and damaging winds, in and close to the watch area. While severe weather may not be imminent, persons should remain alert for rapidly changing weather conditions and listen for later statements and possible warnings. Stay tuned to NOAA Weather Radio, commercial radio and television outlets, or internet sources for the latest severe weather information. Repeating, severe thunderstorm watch number 561 has been issued until midnight Mountain Standard Time Tuesday for the following counties in Arizona, Maricopa and Pinal. Radio, KEC 94 in Phoenix, Arizona, serving South Central Arizona. PM, here is the latest forecast. For the following area, in Arizona, Central Phoenix, issued at 5:01 p.m. Mountain Standard Time. Severe Thunderstorm Watch 561 in effect until midnight Mountain Standard Time tonight. Tonight, partly cloudy with a chance of showers and thunderstorms in the evening, then considerable cloudiness with a chance of showers and a slight chance of thunderstorms after midnight. Lows 80 to 86. Southwest wind 5 to 15 miles per hour. Chance of rain 40%. Tuesday, partly sunny in the morning then becoming sunny. Highs 101 to 105. West wind 5 to 10 miles per hour. Tuesday night, partly cloudy. A slight chance of showers and thunderstorms in the evening, then a chance of showers and a slight chance of thunderstorms after midnight. Lows 77 to 85. Southwest wind 5 to 10 miles per hour. Chance of rain 30%. Wednesday hours and a slight chance of thunderstorms in the morning, then a chance of thunderstorms and a slight chance of showers

sun showers likely and a slight chance of thunderstorms after midnight. Lows 75 to 82. Southwest wind 5 to 10 miles per hour in the evening becoming southeast after midnight. Chance of rain 60%. Rainfall less than a quarter of an inch, except locally higher in thunderstorms. Thursday, partly sunny with a 20% chance of showers and thunderstorms. Highs 96 to 102. Thursday night, partly cloudy with a 20% chance of showers and thunderstorms. Lows 76 to 83. Friday, partly cloudy. A 10% chance of showers and thunderstorms in the morning. Highs 98 to 104. Friday night, partly cloudy. Lows 77 to 84. Saturday, partly sunny. Highs 101 to 107. Saturday night, partly cloudy.

effective until midnight Mountain Standard Time Tuesday. This watch includes the following counties in Arizona, Maricopa and Pinal. Remember, a severe thunderstorm watch means the conditions are favorable for the development of severe weather, including large hail and damaging winds, in and close to the watch area. While severe weather may not be imminent, persons should remain alert for rapidly changing weather conditions and listen for later statements and possible warnings. Stay tuned to NOAA Weather Radio, commercial radio and television outlets, or internet sources for the latest severe weather information. Repeating, severe thunderstorm watch number 561 has been issued following National Weather Service 4 in Phoenix, Arizona, serving South Central Arizona. The current time is 7:11 p.m. Mountain Standard Time. Here is the 7 p.m. Mountain Standard Time observation for Phoenix on Monday, August 10th. At Sky Harbor, it was partly cloudy. Visibility 10 miles. Temperature was 105 degrees, dew point 60, relative humidity 22%. Wind was west, at 12 miles an hour. And the pressure was 29.76 inches, and steady. Other observations for South Central Arizona, including the greater Phoenix area, it was clear, with a temperature of 104 at Buckeye, 104 at Glendale, 106 at Luke.

The National Weather Service in Phoenix has issued a severe thunderstorm warning for Maricopa County in south central Arizona until 8 p.m. Mountain Standard Time. At 7:11 p.m. Mountain Standard Time, a severe thunderstorm was located 11 miles northeast of Ajo, moving west at 10 miles per hour. Hazard, 60 miles per hour wind gusts. Source, radar indicated. Impact, expects damage to roofs, siding, and trees. This severe thunderstorm will remain over mainly rural areas of Maricopa County. This includes Arizona Route 85 between mile markers 23 and 32. For your protection, move to an interior room on the lowest floor of a building. Repeating, a severe thunderstorm warning has been issued until 8 p.m. Mountain Standard Time for the following county, Maricopa, Arizona. The current time is 7:13 p.m. Mountain Standard Time. 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Here is the 7 p.m. Mountain Standard Time observation for Phoenix, on Monday, August 10th. At Sky Harbor, it was partly cloudy. Visibility 10 miles. Temperature was 105 degrees, dew point 60, relative humidity at 12 miles and at 7.6 inches, and steady. Other observations for South Central Arizona, including the Greater Phoenix area, it was clear, with a red Glendale, 106 at Luke Air Force Base, and 104 at Deer Valley. Under clear skies, Scottsdale Airport reported 103, Falcon Field reported 103, Chandler reported at 7 degrees. The National Weather Service has issued Severe Thunderstorm Watch number 561, effective until midnight Mountain Standard Time Tuesday. This watch includes the following counties, in Arizona, Maricopa and Pinal. Remember, a severe thunderstorm watch means the conditions are favorable for the development of severe weather, including large hail and damaging winds, in and close to the watch area. While severe weather may not be imminent, persons should remain alert for rapidly changing weather conditions and listen for later statements and possible warnings. Stay tuned to NOAA Weather Radio, commercial radio and television outlets, or watch number 561 has been issued until midnight Mountain Standard Time. National storm warning for Maricopa County in South Central Arizona, until 8 p.m. Mountain Standard Time. Standard Time, a severe thunderstorm was located 11 miles northeast of Ajo, moving west at 10 miles per hour. Hazard, 60.

miles per hour wind gusts. Source, radar indicated. Impact, expects damage to roofs, siding, and trees. This severe thunderstorm will remain over mainly rural areas of Maricopa County. This includes Arizona Route 85 between mile markers 23 and 32. For your protection, move to an interior room on the lowest floor of a building. Repeating, a severe thunderstorm warning has been issued until 8 p.m. Mountain Standard Time for the following county, Maricopa, Arizona. The current time is 7:16 p.m. Mountain Standard Time. 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Here is the 7 p.m. Mountain Standard Time observation for Phoenix, on Monday, August 10th. At Sky Harbor, it was partly cloudy. Visibility 10 miles. Temperature was 105 degrees, dew point 60, relative humidity 22%. Wind was west, at 12 miles an hour. And the pressure was 29.76 inches, and steady. Other observations for South Central Arizona, including the greater Phoenix area, it was clear, with a temperature of 104 at Buckeye, 104 at Glendale, 106 at Luke Air Force Base, and 104 at Deer Valley. Under clear skies, Scottsdale Airport reported 103, Falcon Field reported 103, Mesa Gateway reported 102, and Chandler reported 104. Once again, at 7 p.m. in Phoenix, under partly cloudy skies. The Sky Harbor temperature was 105 degrees. The National Weather Service has issued severe thunderstorm watch number 561, effective until midnight Mountain Standard Time Tuesday. This watch includes the following counties, in Arizona, Maricopa and Pinal. Remember, a severe thunderstorm watch means the conditions are favorable for the development of severe weather, including large hail and damaging winds, in and close to the watch area. While severe weather may not be imminent, persons should remain alert for rapidly changing weather conditions and listen for later statements and possible warnings. 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Repeating, severe thunderstorm watch number 561 has been issued until midnight Mountain Standard Time Tuesday for the following counties, in Arizona, Maricopa and Pinal. The National Weather Service in Phoenix has issued a severe thunderstorm warning for Maricopa County in South Central Arizona, until 8 p.m. Mountain Standard Time. At 7:11 p.m. Mountain Standard Time, a severe thunderstorm was located 11 miles northeast of Ajo, moving west at 10 miles per hour. Hazard, 60 miles per hour wind gusts. Source, radar indicated. Impact, expects damage to roofs, siding, and trees. This severe thunderstorm will remain over mainly rural areas of Maricopa County. This includes Arizona Route 85 between mile markers 23 and 32. For your protection, move to an interior room on the lowest floor of a building. Repeating, a severe thunderstorm warning has been issued until 8 p.m. Mountain Standard Time for the following county, Maricopa, Arizona. The current time is 7:19 p.m. Mountain Standard Time. 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Here is the 7 p.m. Mountain Standard Time observation for Phoenix, on Monday, August 10th. At Sky Harbor, it was partly cloudy. Visibility 10 miles. Temperature was 105 degrees, dew point 60, relative humidity 22%. Wind was west, at 12 miles an hour. And the pressure was 29.76 inches, and steady. Other observations for South Central Arizona, including the greater Phoenix area, it was clear, with a temperature of 104 at Buckeye, 104 at Glendale, 106 at Luke Air Force Base, and 104 at Deer Valley. Under clear skies, Scottsdale Airport reported 103, Falcon Field reported 103, Mesa Gateway reported 102,

Chandler reported 104. Once again, at 7 p.m. in Phoenix, under partly cloudy skies. The Sky Harbor temperature was 105 degrees. The National Weather Service has issued severe thunderstorm watch number 561, effective until midnight Mountain Standard Time Tuesday. This watch includes the following counties, in Arizona, Maricopa and Pinal. Remember, a severe thunderstorm watch means the conditions are favorable for the development of severe weather, including large hail and damaging winds, in close may not be imminent. Persons should remain alert for rapidly changing weather conditions and listen for later statements and possible warnings. Stay tuned to NOAA Weather Radio, commercial radio and television outlets, or internet sources for the latest severe weather information. Repeating, severe thunderstorm watch number 561 has been issued until midnight Mountain Standard Time Tuesday for the following counties, in Arizona, Maricopa and Pinal. The National Weather Service in Phoenix has issued a severe thunderstorm warning for Maricopa County in south central Arizona, until 8 p.m. Mountain Standard Time. At 7:11 p.m. Mountain Standard Time, a severe thunderstorm was located 11 miles northeast of Ajo, moving west at 10 miles per hour. Hazard, 60 miles per hour wind gusts. Source, radar indicated. Impact, expects damage to roofs, siding, and trees. This severe thunderstorm will remain over mainly rural areas of Maricopa County. This includes Arizona Route 85 between mile markers 23 and 32. For your protection, move to an interior room on the lowest floor of a building. Repeating, a severe thunderstorm warning has been issued until 8 p.m. Mountain Standard Time for the following county, Maricopa, Arizona. The current time is 7:23 p.m. Mountain Standard Time. 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Here is the 7 p.m. Mountain Standard Time observation for Phoenix, on Monday, August 10th. At Sky Harbor, it was partly cloudy. Visibility 10 miles. Temperature was 105 degrees, dew point 60, relative humidity 22%. Wind was west.

106 at Luke Air Force Base, and one skies, Scottsdale reported 103, Mesa Gateway reported 102, and Chandler reported 104. Once again, at 7 p.m. in Phoenix, under partly cloudy skies. The Sky Harbor temperature was 105 degrees. The National Weather Service has issued severe thunderstorm watch number 561, effective until midnight Mountain Standard Time Tuesday. This watch includes the following counties, in Arizona, Maricopa and Pinal. Remember, a severe thunderstorm watch means the conditions are favorable for the development of severe weather, including large hail and damaging winds, in and close to the watch area. While severe weather may not be imminent, persons should remain alert for rapidly changing weather conditions and listen for later statements and possible warnings. Stay tuned to NOAA Weather Radio, commercial radio and television outlets, or internet sources for the latest severe weather information. Repeating, severe thunderstorm watch number 561 has been issued until midnight Mountain Standard Time Tuesday for the following counties, in Arizona, Maricopa and Pinal. The National Weather Service in Phoenix has issued a severe thunderstorm warning for Maricopa County in south central Arizona until 8 p.m. Mountain Standard Time. At 7:11 p.m. Mountain Standard Time, a severe thunderstorm was located 11 miles northeast of Ajo, moving west at 10 miles per hour. Hazard, 60 miles per hour wind gusts. Source, radar indicated. Impact, expect damage to roofs, siding, and trees. This severe thunderstorm will remain over mainly rural areas of Maricopa County. This includes Arizona Route 85 between mile markers 23 and 32. For your protection, move to an interior room on the lowest floor of a building. Repeating, a severe thunderstorm warning has been issued until 8 p.m. Mountain Standard Time for the following county, Maricopa, Arizona. The current time is 7:26 p.m. Mountain Standard Time. 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Here is a 7 p.m. Mountain Standard Time observation for Phoenix, on Monday, August 10th. At Sky Harbor, it was partly cloudy. Visibility 10 miles. Temperature was 105 degrees, dew point 60, relative humidity 22%. Wind was west, at 12 miles an hour. And the pressure was 29.76 inches, and steady. Other observations for South Central Arizona, including the Greater Phoenix area, it was clear, with a temperature of 104 at Buckeye, 104 at Glendale, 106 at Luke Air Force Base, and 104 at Deer Valley. Under clear skies, Scottsdale Airport reported 103, Falcon Field reported 103, Mesa Gateway reported 102, and Chandler reported 104. Once again, at 7 p.m. in Phoenix, under partly cloudy skies. The Sky Harbor temperature was 105 degrees. The National Weather Service has issued severe thunderstorm watch number 561, effective until midnight Mountain Standard Time Tuesday. This watch includes the following counties, in Arizona, Maricopa and Pinal. Remember, a severe thunderstorm watch means the conditions are favorable for the development of severe weather, including large hail and damaging winds, in and close to the watch area. While severe weather may not be imminent, persons should remain alert for rapidly changing weather conditions and listen for later statements and possible warnings. Stay tuned to NOAA Weather Radio, commercial radio and television outlets, or internet sources for the latest severe weather information. Repeating, severe thunderstorm watch number 561 has been issued until midnight Mountain Standard Time Tuesday for the following counties, in Arizona, Maricopa and Pinal. The National Weather Service in Phoenix has issued a severe thunderstorm warning for Maricopa County in south central Arizona until 8 p.m. Mountain Standard Time. At 7:11 p.m. Mountain Standard Time, a severe thunderstorm was located 11 miles northeast of Ajo, moving west at 10 miles per hour.

hazard, 60 miles per hour wind gusts. Source, radar indicated. Impact, expects damage to roofs, siding, and trees. This severe thunderstorm will remain over mainly rural areas of Maricopa County. This includes Arizona Route 85 between mile markers 23 and 32. For your protection, move to an interior room on the lowest floor of a building. Repeating, a severe thunderstorm warning has been issued until 8 p.m. Mountain Standard Time for the following county, Maricopa, Arizona. The current time is 7:29 p.m. Mountain Standard Time. 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Here is the 7 p.m. Mountain Standard Time observation for Phoenix, on Monday, August 10th. At Sky Harbor, it was partly cloudy. Visibility 10 miles. Temperature was 105 degrees, dew point 60, relative humidity 22%. Wind was west, at 12 miles an hour. And the pressure was 29.76 inches, and steady. Other observations for South Central Arizona, including the greater Phoenix area, it was clear, with a temperature of 104 at Buckeye, 104 at Glendale, 106 at Luke Air Force Base, and 104 at Deer Valley. Under clear skies, Scottsdale Airport reported 103, Falcon Field reported 103, Mesa Gateway reported 102, and Chandler reported 104. Once again, at 7 p.m. in Phoenix, under partly cloudy skies, the Sky Harbor temperature was 105 degrees. The National Weather Service has issued Severe Thunderstorm Watch number 561, effective until midnight Mountain Standard Time Tuesday. This watch includes the following counties, in Arizona, Maricopa and Pinal. Remember, a severe thunderstorm watch means the conditions are favorable for the development of severe weather, including large hail and damaging winds, in and close to the watch area. While severe weather may not be imminent, persons should remain alert for rapidly changing weather conditions and listen for later statements and possible warnings. Stay tuned to NOAA Weather Radio, commercial radio and television outlets, or internet sources for the latest severe weather information. Repeating, Severe Thunderstorm Watch number 561 has been issued until midnight Mountain Standard Time Tuesday for the following counties, in Arizona, Maricopa and Pinal. The National Weather Service in Phoenix has issued a severe thunderstorm warning for Maricopa County in South Central Arizona, until 8 p.m. Mountain Standard Time. At 7:11 p.m. Mountain Standard Time, a severe thunderstorm was located 11 miles northeast of Ajo, moving west at 10 miles per hour. Hazard, 60 miles per hour wind gusts. Source, radar indicated. Impact, expects damage to roofs, siding, and trees. This severe thunderstorm will remain over mainly rural areas of Maricopa County. This includes Arizona Route 85 between mile markers 23 and 32. For your protection, move to an interior room on the lowest floor of a building. Repeating, a severe thunderstorm warning has been issued until 8 p.m. Mountain Standard Time for the following county, Maricopa, Arizona. The current time is 7:33 p.m. Mountain Standard Time. 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Here is the 7 p.m. Mountain Standard Time observation for Phoenix, on Monday, August 10th. At Sky Harbor, it was partly cloudy. Visibility 10 miles. Temperature was 105 degrees, dew point 60, relative humidity 22%, and 76 inches, and steady. Other observations, it was clear, with a temperature of 104 at Buckeye, 100 Space. Under clear skies, Scottsdale Airport reported 103, Falcon Field reported 103, Mesa Gateway reported 102, and Chandler reported 104. Once again, at 7 p.m. in Phoenix, under partly cloudy skies, the Sky Harbor temperature

was 105 degrees. The National Weather Service has issued severe thunderstorm watch number 561, effective until midnight Mountain Standard Time Tuesday. This watch includes the following counties, in Arizona, Maricopa and Pinal. Remember, a severe thunderstorm watch means the conditions are favorable for the development of severe weather, including large hail and damaging winds, in and close to the watch area. While severe weather may not be imminent, persons should remain alert for rapidly changing weather conditions and listen for later statements and possible warnings. Stay tuned to NOAA Weather Radio, commercial radio and television outlets, or internet sources for the latest severe weather information. Repeating, severe thunderstorm watch number 561 has been issued until midnight Mountain Standard Time Tuesday for the following counties, in Arizona, Maricopa and Pinal. The National Weather Service in Phoenix has issued a severe thunderstorm warning for Maricopa County in south central Arizona, until 8 p.m. Mountain Standard Time. At 7:11 p.m. was located 11 miles northeast of Ajo, moving west at 10 miles per hour. Hazard, 60 miles per... The National Weather Warning for Maricopa County in south central Arizona, until 8:15 p.m. Mountain Standard Time. At 7:35 p.m. Mountain Standard Time, a severe thunderstorm was located 12 miles north of Ajo, moving northwest at 20 miles per hour. Hazard, 60 miles per hour wind gusts and penny-size hail. Source, radar indicated. Impact, expects damage to roofs, siding, and trees. This severe thunderstorm will remain over mainly rural areas of Maricopa County. For your protection, move to an interior room on the lowest floor of a building. Repeating, a severe thunderstorm warning has been issued until 8:15 p.m. Mountain Standard Time for the following county, Maricopa, Arizona. The National Weather Service in Phoenix has issued a severe thunderstorm warning for Maricopa County in south central Arizona, until 8 p.m. Mountain Standard Time. At 7:11 p.m. Mountain Standard Time, a severe thunderstorm was located 11 miles northeast of Ajo, moving west at 10 miles per hour. Hazard, 60 miles per hour wind gusts. Source, radar indicated. Impact, expects damage to roofs, siding, and trees. This severe thunderstorm will remain over mainly rural areas of Maricopa County. This includes Arizona Route 85 between mile markers 23 and 32. For your protection, move to an interior room on the lowest floor. A severe thunderstorm warning remains in effect until 8 p.m. Mountain Standard Time for Maricopa County. At 7:37 p.m. Mountain Standard Time, a severe thunderstorm was located 11 miles north of Ajo, moving west at 15 miles per hour. Hazard, 60 miles per hour wind gusts and penny-size hail. Source, radar indicated. Impact, expects damage to roofs, siding, and trees. This severe thunderstorm will remain over mainly rural areas of Maricopa County. This includes Arizona Route 85 between mile markers 23 and 32. For your protection, move to an interior room on the lowest floor of a building. Repeating, a severe thunderstorm warning remains in effect until 8 p.m. Mountain Standard Time for the following county, Maricopa, Arizona. The National Weather Service in Phoenix has issued a severe thunderstorm warning for Maricopa County in south central Arizona, until 8:15 p.m. Mountain Standard Time. At 7:35 p.m. Mountain Standard Time, a severe thunderstorm was located 12 miles north of Ajo, moving northwest at 20 miles per hour. Hazard, 60 miles per hour wind gusts and penny-size hail. Source, radar indicated. Impact, expects damage to roofs, siding, and trees. This severe thunderstorm will remain over mainly rural areas of Maricopa County. For your protection, move to an interior room on the lowest floor of a building.

repeating, a severe thunderstorm warning has been issued until 8:15 p.m. Mountain Standard Time for the following county, Maricopa, Arizona. The current time is 7:39 p.m. Mountain Standard Time. 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

at Sky Harbor, it was partly cloudy. Temperature was 105 degrees, dew point 60, relative humidity 22%. Wind was west, at 12 miles an hour. And the pressure was 29.76 inches, and steady. Other observations for South Central Arizona, including the Greater Phoenix area, it was clear, with a temperature of 104 at Buckeye, 104 at Glendale, 106 at Luke Air Force Base, and 104 at Deer Valley. Under clear skies, Scottsdale Airport reported 103, Falcon Field reported 103, Mesa Gateway reported 102, and Chandler reported 104. Once again, at 7 p.m. in Phoenix, under partly cloudy skies. The Sky Harbor temperature was 105 degrees. A severe thunderstorm warning remains in effect until 8 p.m. At 7:37 p.m. Mountain Standard Time, a severe thunderstorm was located 11 miles per hour in gusts and penny-size hail. Source, radar indicated. Impact, expects damage to roofs, siding, and trees. This severe thunderstorm will remain over mainly rural areas of Maricopa County. This includes Arizona Route 85 between mile markers 23 and 32. For your protection, move to an interior room on the lowest floor of a building. Repeating, a severe thunderstorm warning remains in effect until 8 p.m. Mountain Standard Time for the following county, Maricopa, Arizona. The National Weather Service has issued Severe Thunderstorm Watch number 561, effective until midnight Mountain Standard Time Tuesday. This watch includes the following counties, in Arizona, Maricopa and Pinal. Remember, a severe thunderstorm watch means the conditions are favorable for the development of severe weather, including large hail and damaging winds, in and close to the watch area. While severe weather may not be imminent, persons should remain alert for rapidly changing weather conditions and listen for later statements and possible warnings. Stay tuned to NOAA Weather Radio, commercial radio and television outlets, or internet sources for the latest severe weather information. Repeating, Severe Thunderstorm Watch number 561 has been issued until midnight Mountain Standard Time Tuesday for the following counties, in Arizona, Maricopa and Pinal. The National Weather Service in Phoenix has issued a severe thunderstorm warning for Maricopa County in South Central Arizona, until 8:15 p.m. Mountain Standard Time. At 7:35 p.m. Mountain Standard Time, a severe thunderstorm was located 12 miles north of Ajo, moving northwest at 20 miles per hour. Hazard, 60 miles per hour wind gusts and penny-size hail. Source, radar indicated. Impact, expects damage to roofs, siding, and trees. This severe thunderstorm will remain over mainly rural areas of Maricopa County. For your protection, move to an interior room on the lowest floor of a building. Repeating, 15 p.m. Mountain Standard Time for the following county, Maricopa, Arizona. 3. 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Serving here is the 7 p.m. Mountain Standard Time observation for Phoenix, on Monday, August 10th. At Sky Harbor, it was partly cloudy. Visibility 10 miles. Temperature was 105 degrees, dew point 60, relative humidity 22%. Wind was west, at 12 miles an hour. And the pressure was 29.76 inches, and steady. Other observations for South Central Arizona, including the Greater Phoenix area, it was clear, with a temperature of 104 at Buckeye, 104 at Glendale, 106 at Luke Air Force Base, and 104 at Deer Valley. Under clear skies, Scottsdale Airport reported 103, Falcon Field reported 103, Mesa Gateway reported 102, and Chandler reported 104. Once again, at 7 p.m. in Phoenix, under partly cloudy skies. The Sky Harbor temperature was 105 degrees. A severe thunderstorm warning remains in effect until 8 p.m. Mountain Standard Time for Maricopa County. At 7:37 p.m. Mountain Standard Time, a severe thunderstorm was located 11 miles north.

north of Ajo, moving west at 15 miles per hour. Hazard, 60 miles per hour wind gusts and penny-size hail. Source, radar indicated. Impact, expects damage to roofs, siding, and trees. This severe thunderstorm will remain over mainly rural areas of Maricopa County. This includes Arizona Route 85 between mile markers 23 and 32. For your protection, move to an interior room on the lowest floor of a building. Repeating, a severe thunderstorm warning remains in effect until 8 p.m. Mountain Standard Time for the following county, Maricopa, Arizona. The National Weather Service has issued Severe Thunderstorm Watch number 561, effective until midnight Mountain Standard Time Tuesday. This watch includes the following counties, in Arizona, Maricopa and Pinal. Remember, a severe thunderstorm watch means the conditions are favorable for the development of severe weather, including large hail and damaging winds, in and close to the watch area. While severe weather may not be imminent, persons should remain alert for rapidly changing weather conditions and listen for later statements and possible warnings. Stay tuned to NOAA Weather Radio, commercial radio and television outlets, or internet sources for the latest severe weather information. Repeating, Severe Thunderstorm Watch number 561 has been issued until midnight Mountain Standard Time Tuesday for the following counties, in Arizona, Maricopa and Pinal. The National Weather Service in Phoenix has issued a severe thunderstorm warning for Maricopa County in south-central Arizona, until 8:15 p.m. Mountain Standard Time. At 7:35 p.m. Mountain Standard Time, a severe thunderstorm was located 12 miles north of Ajo, moving northwest at 20 miles per hour. Hazard, 60 miles per hour wind gusts and penny-size hail. Source, radar indicated. Impact, expects damage to roofs, siding, and trees. This severe thunderstorm will remain over mainly rural areas of Maricopa County. For your protection, move to an interior room on the lowest floor of a building. Repeating, a severe thunderstorm warning has been issued until 8:15 p.m. Mountain Standard Time for the following county, Maricopa, Arizona. The current time is 7:48 p.m. Mountain Standard Time. 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Here is the 7 p.m. Mountain Standard Time observation for Phoenix, on Monday, August 10th. At Sky Harbor, it was partly cloudy. Visibility 10 miles. Temperature was 105 degrees, dew point 60, relative humidity 22%. Wind was west, at 12 miles an hour. And the pressure was 29.76 inches, and steady. Other observations for south-central Arizona, including the greater Phoenix area, it was clear, with a temperature of 104 at Buckeye, 104 at Glendale, 106 at Luke Air Force Base, and 104 at Deer Valley. Under clear skies, Scottsdale Airport reported 103, Falcon Field reported 103, Mesa Gateway reported 102, and Chandler reported 104. Once again, at 7 p.m. in Phoenix, under partly cloudy skies. The Sky Harbor temperature was 105.

23 and 32. For your protection, move to an interior room on the lowest floor of a building. Repeating, a severe thunderstorm warning remains in effect until 8 p.m. Mountain Standard Time for the following county, Maricopa, Arizona. The National Weather Service has issued Severe Thunderstorm Watch number 561, effective until midnight Mountain Standard Time Tuesday. This watch includes the following counties, in Arizona, Maricopa and Pinal. Remember, a severe thunderstorm watch means the conditions are favorable for the development of severe weather, including large hail and damaging winds, in and close to the watch area. While severe weather may not be imminent, persons should remain alert for rapidly changing weather conditions and listen for later statements and possible warnings. Stay tuned to NOAA Weather Radio, commercial radio and television outlets, or internet sources for the latest severe weather information. Repeating, Severe Thunderstorm Watch number 561 has been issued until midnight Mountain Standard Time Tuesday for the following counties, in Arizona, Maricopa and Pinal. The National Weather Service in Phoenix has issued a severe thunderstorm warning for Maricopa County in South Central Arizona until 8:15 p.m. Mountain Standard Time. At 7:35 p.m. Mountain Standard Time, a severe thunderstorm was located 12 miles north of Ajo, moving northwest at 20 miles per hour. Hazard, 60 miles per hour wind gusts and penny-size hail. Source, radar indicated. Impact, expects damage to roofs, siding, and trees. This severe thunderstorm will remain over mainly rural areas of Maricopa County. For your protection, move to an interior room on the lowest floor of a building. Repeating, a severe thunderstorm warning has been issued until 8:15 p.m. Mountain Standard Time for the following county, Maricopa, Arizona. A strong thunderstorm will impact Maricopa County through 8:30 p.m. Mountain Standard Time. At 7:50 p.m. Mountain Standard Time, Doppler radar was tracking a strong thunderstorm 10 miles south of Gila Bend Auxiliary Field, or 14 miles south of Gila Bend, moving northwest at 10 miles per hour. Hazard, wind gusts up to 50 miles per hour. Source, radar indicated. Impact, gusty winds could knock down tree limbs and blow around unsecured objects. Locations impacted include Gila Bend and Gila Bend Auxiliary Field. This includes the following highways: Arizona Interstate 8 between mile markers 112 and 115. Arizona Route 85 between mile markers 1 and 19. If outdoors, consider seeking shelter inside a building. A severe thunderstorm watch remains in effect until midnight Mountain Standard Time for South Central Arizona. The current time is 7:53 p.m. Mountain Standard Time. 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Here is the 7 p.m. Mountain Standard Time observation for Phoenix, on Monday, August 10th. At Sky Harbor, it was partly cloudy. Visibility 10 miles. Temperature was 105 degrees, dew point 60, relative humidity 22%. Wind was west, at 12 miles an hour. And the pressure was 29.76 inches, and steady. Other observations for South Central Arizona, including the greater Phoenix area, it was clear, with a temperature of 104 at Buckeye, 104 at Glendale, 106 at Luke Air Force Base, and 104 at Deer Valley. Under clear skies, Scottsdale Airport reported 103, Falcon Field reported 103, Mesa Gateway reported 102, and Chandler reported 104. Once again, at 7 p.m. in Phoenix, under partly cloudy skies, the Sky Harbor temperature was 105 degrees. A severe thunderstorm warning remains in effect until 8 p.m. Mountain Standard Time for Maricopa County. At 7:37 p.m. Mountain Standard Time, a severe thunderstorm was located 11 miles north of Ajo, moving west at 15 miles per hour. Hazard, 60 miles per hour wind gusts and penny-size hail. Source, radar.

indicated. Impact expects damage to roofs, siding, and trees. This severe thunderstorm will remain over mainly rural areas of Maricopa County. This includes Arizona Route 85 between mile markers 23 and 32. For your protection, move to an interior room on the lowest floor of a building. Repeating, a severe thunderstorm warning remains in effect until 8 p.m. Mountain Standard Time for the following county, Maricopa, Arizona. The National Weather Service has issued Severe Thunderstorm Watch number 561, effective until midnight Mountain Standard Time Tuesday. This watch includes the following counties, in Arizona, Maricopa and Pinal. Remember, a severe thunderstorm watch means the conditions are favorable for the development of severe weather, including large hail and damaging winds, in and close to the watch area. While severe weather may not be imminent, persons should remain alert for rapidly changing weather conditions and listen for later statements and possible warnings. Stay tuned to NOAA Weather Radio, commercial radio and television outlets, or internet sources for the latest severe weather information. Repeating, Severe Thunderstorm Watch number 561 has been issued until midnight Mountain Standard Time Tuesday for the following counties, in Arizona, Maricopa and Pinal. The National Weather Service in Phoenix has issued a severe thunderstorm warning for Maricopa County in south-central Arizona until 8:15 p.m. Mountain Standard Time.

The National Weather Service in Phoenix has issued a severe thunderstorm warning for Maricopa County in south central Arizona until 8:45 p.m. Mountain Standard Time. At 7:56 p.m. Mountain Standard Time, severe thunderstorms were located along a line extending from near Gila Bend Auxiliary Field to 13 miles southwest of Gila Bend to 20 miles southeast of Sentinel, moving northwest at 15 miles per hour. Hazard, 60 miles per hour wind gusts and quarter-size hail. Source, radar indicated. Impact, hail damage to vehicles is expected. Expect wind damage to roofs, siding, and trees. Locations impacted include Gila Bend and Gila Bend Auxiliary Field. This includes the following highways: Arizona Interstate 8 between mile markers 100 and 113. Arizona Route 85 between mile markers 3 and 23. For your protection, move to an interior room on the lowest floor of a building. Repeating, a severe thunderstorm warning has been issued until 8:45 p.m. Mountain Standard Time for the following county: Maricopa, Arizona. The severe thunderstorm warning for Maricopa County will expire at 8 p.m. Mountain Standard Time. The storm which prompted the warning has weakened below severe limits and no longer poses an immediate threat to life or property. Therefore, the warning will be allowed to expire. A severe thunderstorm watch remains in effect until midnight Mountain Standard Time for South Central Arizona. Remember, a severe thunderstorm warning still remains in effect for Southern Maricopa County until 2045 Mountain Standard Time. Repeating, the severe thunderstorm warning has been allowed to expire for the following county: Maricopa, Arizona. The National Weather Service in Phoenix has issued a severe thunderstorm warning for Maricopa County and Mount Thunderstorm moving northwest at 20 miles per hour. Hazard, 60 miles per hour wind gusts and quarter-size hail. Source, radar indicated. Impact, hail damage to vehicles is expected. Expect wind damage to roofs, siding, and trees. This severe thunderstorm will remain over mainly rural areas of Maricopa County. For your protection, move to an interior room on the lowest floor of a building. Repeating, a severe thunderstorm warning remains in effect until 8:15 p.m. Mountain Standard Time for the following county: Maricopa, Arizona. A strong thunderstorm will impact Maricopa County through 8:30 p.m. Mountain Standard Time. At 7:50 p.m.

Eastern Standard Time, Doppler radar was tracking a strong thunderstorm 10 miles south of Gila Bend Auxiliary Field, or 14 miles south of Gila Bend, moving northwest at 10 miles per hour. Hazard, wind gusts up to 50 miles per hour. Source, radar indicated. Impact, gusty winds could knock down tree limbs and blow around unsecured objects. Locations impacted include Gila Bend and Gila Bend following highways, Arizona Interstate 8 between mile markers 112 and 115. Arizona Route 85 between mile markers, consider seeking shelter inside a building. A severe thunderstorm watch remains in effect until midnight Mountain Standard Time for south-central Arizona. The current time is 8:01 p.m. Mountain Standard Time. 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The severe thunderstorm warning for Maricopa County will expire at 8 p.m. Mountain Standard Time. The storm which prompted the warning has weakened below severe limits and no longer poses an immediate threat to life or property. Therefore, the warning will be allowed to expire. A severe thunderstorm watch remains in effect until midnight Mountain Standard Time for south-central Arizona. Remember, a severe thunderstorm warning 20, repeating,

A severe thunderstorm warning remains in effect until 8:15 p.m. Mountain Standard Time for Maricopa County. At 7:59 p.m. Mountain Standard Time, a severe thunderstorm was located 16 miles north of Ajo, moving northwest at 20 miles per hour. Hazard, 60 miles per hour wind gusts and quarter-size hail. Source, radar indicated. Impact, hail damage to vehicles is expected. Expect wind damage to roofs, siding, and trees. This severe thunderstorm will remain over mainly rural areas of Maricopa County. For your protection, move to an interior room on the lowest floor of a building. Repeating, a severe thunderstorm warning remains in effect until 8:15 p.m. Mountain Standard Time for the following county, Maricopa, Arizona. The National Weather Service has issued severe thunderstorm midnight Mountain Standard Time Tuesday. This watch includes the following counties, in Arizona, Maricopa and Pinal. Remember, a severe thunderstorm watch means the conditions are favorable for the development of severe weather, including large hail and damaging winds, in and close to the watch area. While severe weather may not be imminent, persons should remain alert for rapidly changing weather conditions and listen for later statements and possible warnings. Stay tuned to NOAA Weather Radio, commercial radio and television outlets, or internet sources for the latest severe weather information. Repeating, severe thunderstorm watch number 561 has been issued until midnight Mountain Standard Time Tuesday for the following counties, in Arizona, Maricopa and Pinal. The National Weather Service in Phoenix has issued a severe thunderstorm warning for Maricopa County in South Central Arizona until 8:45 p.m. Mountain Standard Time. At 7:56 p.m. Mountain Standard Time, severe thunderstorms were located along a line extending from near Gila Bend Auxiliary Field to 13 miles southwest of Gila Bend to 20 miles southeast of Sentinel, moving northwest at 15 miles per hour. Hazard, 60 miles per hour wind gusts and quarter-size hail. Source, radar indicated. Impact, hail damage to vehicles is expected. Expect wind damage to locations impacted include Gila Bend and Gila Bend Auxiliary Field. This includes the following highways: Arizona Interstate 8 between mile markers 100 and 113. Arizona Route 85 between mile markers 3 and 23. The lowest floor of a building. Issued until 8:45 p.m. Mountain Standard Time for the following county, Maricopa, Arizona. A strong thunderstorm will impact Maricopa County through 8:30 p.m. Mountain Standard Time. At 7:50 p.m. Mountain Standard Time, Doppler radar was tracking a strong thunderstorm 10 miles south of Gila Bend Auxiliary Field, or 14 miles south of Gila Bend, moving northwest at 10 miles per hour. Hazard, wind gusts up to 50 miles per hour. Source, radar indicated. Impact, gusty winds could knock down tree limbs and blow around unsecured objects. Locations impacted include Gila Bend and Gila Bend Auxiliary Field. This includes the following highways: Arizona Interstate 8 between mile markers 112 and 115, mile markers 1 and 19. If outdoors, consider seeking shelter inside a building. A severe thunderstorm watch remains in effect until midnight Mountain Standard Time. 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A severe thunderstorm warning remains in effect until 8:15 p.m. Mountain Standard Time for Maricopa County. At 7:59 p.m. Mountain Standard Time, a severe thunderstorm was located 16 miles north of Ajo, moving northwest at 20 miles per hour. Hazard, 60 miles per hour wind gusts and quarter-size hail. Source, radar indicated. Impact, hail damage to vehicles is expected. Expect wind damage to roofs, siding, and trees. This severe thunderstorm will remain over mainly rural areas of Maricopa County. For your protection, move to an interior room on the lowest floor of a building. Repeating, a severe thunderstorm warning remains in effect until 8:15.

18 p.m. Mountain Standard Time for the following county, Maricopa, Arizona. The National Weather Service has issued severe thunderstorm watch number 561, effective until midnight Mountain Standard Time Tuesday. This watch includes the following counties, in Arizona, Maricopa and Pinal. Remember, a severe thunderstorm watch means the conditions are favorable for the development of severe weather, including large hail and damaging winds, in and close to the watch area. While severe weather may not be imminent, persons should remain alert for rapidly changing weather conditions and listen for later statements and possible warnings. Stay tuned to NOAA Weather Radio, commercial radio and television outlets, or internet sources for the latest severe weather information. Repeating, severe thunderstorm watch number 561 has been issued until midnight Mountain Standard Time Tuesday for the following counties, in Arizona, Maricopa and Pinal. The National Weather Service in Phoenix has issued a severe thunderstorm warning for Maricopa County in south central Arizona, until 8:45 p.m. Mountain Standard Time. At 7:56 p.m. Mountain Standard Time, severe thunderstorms were located along a line extending from near Gila Bend Auxiliary Field to 13 miles southwest of Gila Bend to 20 miles southeast of Sentinel, moving northwest at 15 miles per hour. Hazard, 60 miles per hour wind gusts and quarter-size hail. Source, radar indicated. Impact, hail damage to vehicles is expected. Expect wind damage to roofs, siding, and trees. Locations impacted include Gila Bend and Gila Bend Auxiliary Field. This includes the following highways: Arizona Interstate 8 between mile markers 100 and 113. Arizona Route 85 between mile markers 3 and 23. For your protection, move to an interior room on the lowest floor of a building. Repeating, a severe thunderstorm warning has been issued until 8:45 p.m. Mountain Standard Time for the following county, Maricopa, Arizona. A strong thunderstorm will impact Maricopa County through 8:30 p.m. Mountain Standard Time. At 7:50 p.m. Mountain Standard Time, Doppler radar was tracking a strong thunderstorm 10 miles south of Gila Bend Auxiliary Field, or 14 miles south of Gila Bend, moving northwest at 10 miles per hour. Hazard, wind gusts up to 50 miles per hour. Source, radar indicated. Impact, gusty winds could knock down tree limbs and blow around unsecured objects. Locations impacted include Gila Bend and Gila Bend Auxiliary Field. This includes the following highways: Arizona Interstate 8 between mile markers 112 and 115. Arizona Route 85 between mile markers 1 and 19. If outdoors, consider seeking shelter inside a building. A severe thunderstorm watch remains in effect until midnight Mountain Standard Time for South Central Arizona. The current time is 8:11 p.m. Mountain Standard Time. 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A severe thunderstorm warning remains in effect until 8:15 p.m. Mountain Standard Time for Maricopa County. At 7:59 p.m. Mountain Standard Time, a severe thunderstorm was located 16 miles north of Ajo, moving northwest at 20 miles per hour. Hazard, 60 miles per hour wind gusts and quarter-size hail. Source, radar indicated. Impact, hail damage to vehicles is expected. Expect wind damage to roofs, siding, and trees. This severe thunderstorm will remain over mainly rural areas of Maricopa County. For your protection, move to an interior room on the lowest floor of a building. Repeating, a severe thunderstorm warning remains in effect until 8:15 p.m. Mountain Standard Time for the following county, Maricopa, Arizona. The National Weather Service has issued severe thunderstorm watch number 561, effective until midnight Mountain Standard Time Tuesday. This watch includes the following counties, in Arizona, Maricopa and Pinal. Remember, a severe thunderstorm watch
means the conditions are favorable for the development of severe weather, including large hail and damaging winds, in and close to the watch area. While severe weather may not be imminent, persons should remain alert for rapidly changing weather conditions and listen for later statements and possible warnings. Stay tuned to NOAA Weather Radio, commercial radio and television outlets, or internet sources for the latest severe weather information. Repeating, severe thunderstorm watch number 561 has been issued until midnight Mountain Standard Time Tuesday for the following counties in Arizona, Maricopa and Pinal. The National Weather Service in Phoenix has issued a severe thunderstorm warning for Maricopa County in South Central Arizona until 8:45 p.m. Mountain Standard Time. At 7:56 p.m. Mountain Standard Time, severe thunderstorms were located along a line extending from near Gila Bend Auxiliary Field to 13 miles southwest of Gila Bend to 20 miles southeast of Sentinel, moving northwest at 15 miles per hour. Hazard, 60 miles per hour wind gusts and quarter-size hail. Source, radar indicated. Impact, hail damage to vehicles is expected. Expect wind damage to roofs, siding, and trees. Locations impacted include Gila Bend and Gila Bend Auxiliary Field. This includes the following highways: Arizona Interstate 8 between mile markers 100 and 113. Arizona Route 85 between mile markers 3 and 23. For your protection move, the severe thunderstorm warning for Maricopa County will expire at 8:15 p.m. Mountain Standard Time. The storm which prompted the warning has moved out of the area. Therefore, the warning will be allowed to expire. A severe thunderstorm watch remains in effect until midnight Mountain Standard Time for South Central Arizona. Remember, a severe thunderstorm warning still remains in effect for Southern Maricopa County until 2045 Mountain Standard Time. Repeating, the severe thunderstorm warning has been allowed to expire for the following county, Maricopa, Arizona. The National Weather Service in Phoenix has issued a severe thunderstorm warning for Maricopa County in South Central Arizona until 8:45 p.m. Mountain Standard Time. At 7:56 p.m. Mountain Standard Time, severe thunderstorms were located along

historic, hail damage and damage to roofs, siding, and trees. Locations impacted include Gila Bend and Gila Bend Auxiliary Field. This includes the following highways: Arizona Interstate 8 between mile markers 100 and 113. Arizona Route 85 between mile markers 3 and 23. For your protection, move to an interior room on the lowest floor of a building. Repeating, a severe thunderstorm warning has been issued until 8:45 p.m. Mountain Standard Time for the following county: Maricopa, Arizona. A strong thunderstorm will impact Maricopa County through 8:30 p.m. Mountain Standard Time. At 7:50 p.m. Mountain Standard Time, Doppler radar was tracking a strong thunderstorm 10 miles south of Gila Bend Auxiliary Field, or 14 miles south of Gila Bend, moving northwest at 10 miles per hour. Hazard, wind gusts up to 50 miles per hour. Source, radar indicated. Impact, gusty winds could knock down tree limbs and blow around unsecured objects. Locations impacted include Gila Bend and Gila Bend Auxiliary Field. This includes the following highways: Arizona Interstate 8 between mile markers 112 and 115. Arizona Route 85 between mile markers 1 and 19. If outdoors, consider seeking shelter inside a building. A severe thunderstorm watch remains in effect until midnight Mountain Standard Time for South Central Arizona. The current time is 8:17 p.m. Mountain Standard Time. 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Here is the 8 p.m. Mountain Standard Time observation for Phoenix, on Monday, August 10th. At Sky Harbor, it was partly cloudy. Visibility 10 miles. Temperature was 104 degrees, dew point 59, relative humidity 22%. Wind was southwest, at 10 miles an hour. And the pressure was 29.79 inches, and rising. Other observations for South Central Arizona, including the Greater Phoenix area: it was clear, with a temperature of 99 at Buckeye, 102 at Glendale, 104 at Luke Air Force Base, and 102 at Deer Valley. Under clear skies, Scottsdale Airport reported 102, Falcon Field reported 101, and Mesa Gateway reported 100. At Chandler, it was partly cloudy, with a temperature of 102. Once again, at 8 p.m. in Phoenix, under partly cloudy skies, the Sky Harbor temperature was 104 degrees. The severe thunderstorm warning for Maricopa County will expire at 8:15 p.m. Mountain Standard Time. The storm which prompted the warning has moved out of the area. Therefore, the warning will be allowed to expire. A severe thunderstorm watch remains in effect until midnight Mountain Standard Time for South Central Arizona. Remember, a severe thunderstorm...

The National Weather Service in Phoenix has issued a severe thunderstorm warning for northeastern Yuma County in southwestern Arizona, Maricopa County in south central Arizona, until 9 p.m. Mountain Standard Time. At 8:18 p.m. Mountain Standard Time, a severe thunderstorm was located 11 miles southeast of Sentinel, or 21 miles southwest of Gila Bend, moving northwest at 15 miles per hour. Hazard, 60 miles per hour wind gusts and quarter-size hail. Source, radar indicated. Impact, hail damage to vehicles is expected. Expect wind damage to roofs, siding, and trees. Locations impacted include Sentinel. This includes Arizona Interstate 8 between mile markers 80 and 100. For your protection, move to an interior room on the lowest floor of a building. Repeating, a severe thunderstorm warning has been issued until 9 p.m. Mountain Standard Time for the following The severe thunderstorm warning for Maricopa Standard Time. The storm which prompted the warning has moved out of the area.

Therefore, the warning will be allowed to expire. A severe thunderstorm watch remains in effect until midnight Mountain Standard Time for South Central Arizona. Remember, a severe thunderstorm warning still remains in effect for southern Maricopa County until 2045 Mountain Standard Time. Repeating, the severe thunderstorm warning has been allowed to expire for the following county, Maricopa, Arizona. The National Weather Service has issued Severe Thunderstorm Watch number 561, effective until midnight Mountain Standard Time Tuesday. This watch includes the following counties, in Arizona, Maricopa and Pinal. Remember, a severe thunderstorm watch means the conditions are favorable for the development of severe weather, including large hail and damaging winds, in and close to the watch area. While severe weather may not be imminent, persons should remain alert for rapidly changing weather conditions and listen for later statements and possible warnings. Stay tuned to NOAA Weather Radio, commercial radio and television outlets, or internet sources for the latest severe weather information. Repeating, Severe Thunderstorm Watch number 561 has been issued until midnight Mountain Standard Time Tuesday for the following counties, in Arizona, Maricopa and Pinal. The National Weather Service in Phoenix has issued a severe thunderstorm warning for Maricopa County in South Central Arizona until 8:45 p.m. Mountain Standard Time. A severe thunderstorm warning remains in effect until 8:45 p.m. Mountain Standard Time for Maricopa County. At 8:22 p.m. Mountain Standard Time, severe thunderstorms were located along a line extending from near Gila Bend Auxiliary Field to 12 miles southwest of Gila Bend to 14 miles southeast of Sentinel, moving northwest at 15 miles per hour. Hazard, 60 miles per hour wind gusts and quarter-size hail. Source, radar indicated. Impact, hail damage to vehicles is expected. Expect wind damage to roofs, siding, and trees. Locations impacted include Gila Bend and Gila Bend Auxiliary Field. This includes the following highways: Arizona Interstate 8 between mile markers 100 and 113. Arizona Route 85 between mile markers 3 and 18. For your protection, move to an interior room on the lowest floor of a building. Repeating, a severe thunderstorm warning remains in effect until 8:45 p.m. Mountain Standard Time for the following county, Maricopa, Arizona. A strong thunderstorm will impact Maricopa County through 8:30 p.m. PM Mountain Standard Time. Doppler radar was tracking a strong thunderstorm 10 miles south of Gila Bend Auxiliary Field, or 14 miles south of Gila Bend, moving northwest at 10 miles per hour. Hazard, wind gusts up to 50 miles per hour. Source, radar indicated. Impact, gusty winds could knock down tree limbs and blow around unsecured objects. Locations impacted include Gila Bend and Gila Bend Auxiliary Field. This includes the following highways: Arizona Interstate 8 between mile markers 112 and 115. Arizona Route 85 between mile markers 1 and 19. If outdoors, consider seeking shelter inside a building. A severe thunderstorm watch remains in effect until midnight Mountain Standard Time for South Central Arizona. The current time is 8:24 p.m. Mountain Standard Time. 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Here is the 8 p.m. Mountain Standard Time observation. At Sky Harbor, it was partly cloudy. Visibility 10 miles. 9, relative humidity 22%. Wind was southwest, at 10 miles an hour. And the pressure was 29.79 inches, and rising. Other observations for South Central Arizona, including the Greater Phoenix area, it was clear, with a temperature of 99 at Buckeye, 102 at Glendale, 104 at Luke Air Force Base, and 102 at Deer Valley. Under clear skies, Scottsdale Airport reported 102, Falcon Field reported 101, and Mesa Gateway reported 100. At Chandler, it was partly cloudy, with a temperature of 102,

once again at 8 p.m. in Phoenix under partly cloudy skies. The Sky Harbor temperature was 104 degrees. A severe thunderstorm warning remains in effect until 8:45 p.m. Mountain Standard Time for Maricopa County. At 8:22 p.m. Mountain Standard Time, severe thunderstorms were located along a line extending from near Gila Bend Auxiliary Field to 12 miles southwest of Gila Bend to 14 miles southeast of Sentinel, moving northwest at 15 miles per hour. Quarter-size hail. Source, radar indicated. Impact, hail damage to vehicles is expected. Expect wind damage to roofs, siding, and trees. Locations impacted include Gila Bend and Gila Bend Auxiliary Field. This includes the following highways: Arizona Interstate 8 between mile markers 100 and 113. Arizona Route 85 between mile markers 3 and 18. For your protection, move to an interior room on the lowest floor of a building. Repeating, a severe thunderstorm warning remains in effect until 8:45 p.m. Mountain Standard Time for the following county: Maricopa, Arizona. The National Weather Service has issued Severe Thunderstorm Watch number 561, effective until midnight Mountain Standard Time Tuesday. This watch includes the following counties: in Arizona, Maricopa and Pinal. Remember, a severe thunderstorm watch means the conditions are favorable for the development of severe weather, including large hail and damaging winds, in and close to the watch area. While severe weather may not be imminent, persons should remain alert for rapidly changing weather conditions and listen for later statements and possible warnings. Stay tuned to NOAA Weather Radio, commercial radio and television outlets, or internet sources for the latest severe weather information. Repeating, Severe Thunderstorm Watch number 561 has been issued until midnight Mountain Standard Time Tuesday for the following counties: in Arizona, Maricopa and Pinal. The National Weather Service in Phoenix has issued a severe thunderstorm warning for northeastern Yuma County in southwestern Arizona. At 8:18 p.m. Mountain Standard Time, a severe thunderstorm was located 1 mile southwest of Gila Bend, moving northwest at 15 miles per hour. 10-quarter-size hail. Source, rail damage to vehicles is expected. Expect wind damage to roofs, siding, and trees. Locations impacted include Sentinel. This includes Arizona Interstate 8 between mile markers 80 and 100. For your protection, move to an interior room on the lowest floor of a building. Repeating, a severe thunderstorm warning has been issued until 9 p.m. Mountain Standard Time for the following counties: in Arizona, Maricopa and Yuma. A strong thunderstorm will impact Maricopa County through 8:30 p.m. Mountain Standard Time. At 7:50 p.m. Mountain Standard Time, Doppler radar was tracking a strong thunderstorm 10 miles south of Gila Bend Auxiliary Field, or 14 miles south of Gila Bend, moving northwest at 10 miles per hour. Hazard, wind gusts up to 50 miles per hour. Source, radar indicated. Impact, gusty winds could knock down tree limbs and blow around unsecured objects. Locations impacted include Gila Bend and Gila Bend Auxiliary Field. This includes the following highways: Arizona Interstate 8 between mile markers 112 and 115. Arizona Route 85 between mile markers 1 and 19. If outdoors, consider seeking shelter inside a building. A severe thunderstorm watch remains in effect until midnight Mountain Standard Time for South Central Arizona. The current time is 8:30 p.m. Mountain Standard Time. 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Here is the 8 p.m. Mountain Standard Time observation for Phoenix, on Monday, August 10th. At Sky Harbor, it was partly cloudy. Visibility 10 miles. Temperature was 104 degrees, dew point 59, relative humidity 22%. Wind was southwest, at 10 miles an hour. And the pressure was 29.79 inches, and rising. Other observations.

for South Central Arizona, including the greater Phoenix area. It was clear, with a temperature of 99 at Buckeye, 102 at Glendale, 104 at Luke Air Force Base, and 102 at Deer Valley. Under clear skies, Scottsdale Airport reported 102, Falcon Field reported 101, and Mesa Gateway reported 100. At Chandler, it was partly cloudy, with a temperature of 102. Once again, at 8 p.m. in Phoenix, under partly cloudy skies, the Sky Harbor temperature was 104 degrees. A severe thunderstorm warning remains in effect until 8:45 p.m. Mountain Standard Time for Maricopa County. At 8:22 p.m. Mountain Standard Time, severe thunderstorms were located along a line extending from near Gila Bend Auxiliary Field to 12 miles southwest of Gila Bend to 14 miles southeast of Sentinel, moving northwest at 15 miles per hour. Hazard, 60 miles per hour wind gusts and quarter-size hail. Impact, hail damage to vehicles is expected. Expect wind damage. Locations impacted include Gila Bend and Gila Bend Auxiliary Field. This includes the following highways: Arizona Interstate 8 between mile markers 100 and 113. Arizona Route 85 between mile markers 3 and 18. For your protection, move to an interior room on the lowest floor of a building. Repeating, a severe thunderstorm warning remains in effect until 8:45 p.m. Mountain Standard Time for the following county: Maricopa, Arizona. The National Weather Service has issued Severe Thunderstorm Watch number 561, effective until midnight Mountain Standard Time Tuesday. This watch includes the following counties: in Arizona, Maricopa and Pinal. Remember, a severe thunderstorm watch means the conditions are favorable for the development of severe weather, including large hail and damaging winds, in and close to the watch area. While severe weather may not be imminent, persons should remain alert for rapidly changing weather conditions and listen for later statements and possible warnings. Stay tuned to NOAA Weather Radio, commercial radio and television outlets, or internet sources for the latest severe weather information. Repeating, Severe Thunderstorm Watch number 561 has been issued until midnight Mountain Standard Time Tuesday for the following counties: in Arizona, Maricopa and Pinal. The National Weather Service in Phoenix has issued a severe thunderstorm warning for northeastern Yuma County in southwestern Arizona, Maricopa County in south central time. A severe thunderstorm

source, radar indicated. Impact, hail damage to vehicles is expected. Expect wind damage to roofs, siding, and trees. Locations impacted include Sentinel. This includes Arizona Interstate 8 between mile markers 80 and 100. For your protection, move to an interior room on the lowest floor of a building. Repeating, a severe thunderstorm warning has been issued until 9 p.m. Mountain Standard Time for the following counties in Arizona, Maricopa and Yuma. The current time is 8:35 p.m. Mountain Standard Time. 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

pressure was 29.79 inches and rising. Other observations for south-central Arizona, including the greater Phoenix area, it was clear, with a temperature of 99 at Buckeye, 102 at Glendale, 104 at Luke Air Force Base, and 102 at Deer Valley. Under clear skies, Scottsdale Airport reported 102, Falcon Field reported 101, and Mesa Gateway reported 100. At Chandler, it was partly cloudy, with a temperature of 102. Once again, at 8 p.m. in Phoenix, under partly cloudy skies. The Sky Harbor temperature was 104 degrees. A severe thunderstorm warning remains in effect until 8:45 p.m. Mountain Standard Time for Maricopa County. At 8:22 p.m. Mountain Standard Time, severe thunderstorms were located along a line extending from near Gila Bend Auxiliary Field to 12 miles southwest of Gila Bend to 14 miles southeast of Sentinel, moving northwest at 15 miles per hour. Hazard, hail. Source, radar indicated. Impact, hail damage and damaged. Locations impacted include Gila Bend and Gila Bend Auxiliary Field. This includes the following highways: 100 and 113. Arizona Route 85 between mile markers 3 and 18. For your protection, move to an interior room on the lowest floor of a building. Repeating, a severe thunderstorm warning remains in effect until 8:45 p.m. Mountain Standard Time for the following county: Maricopa, Arizona. The National Weather Service has issued severe thunderstorm watch number 561, effective until midnight Mountain Standard Time Tuesday. This watch includes the following counties in Arizona: Maricopa and Pinal. Remember, a severe thunderstorm watch means the conditions are favorable for the development of severe weather, including large hail and damaging winds, in and close to the watch area. While severe weather may not be imminent, persons should remain alert for rapidly changing weather conditions and listen for later statements and possible warnings. Stay tuned to NOAA Weather Radio, commercial radio and television outlets, or internet sources for the latest severe weather information. Repeating, severe thunderstorm watch number 561 has been issued until midnight Mountain Standard Time Tuesday for the following counties in Arizona: Maricopa and Pinal. The National Weather Service in Phoenix has issued a severe thunderstorm warning for northeastern Yuma County in southwestern Arizona, Maricopa County in south central Arizona, until 9 p.m. Mountain Standard Time. At 8:18 p.m. Mountain Standard Time, a severe thunderstorm was located 11 miles southeast of Sentinel, or 21 miles southwest of Gila Bend, moving northwest at 15 miles per hour. Hazard, 60 miles per hour wind gusts and quarter-size hail. Source, radar indicated. Impact, hail damage to vehicles is expected. Expect wind damage to roofs, siding, and trees. Locations impacted include Sentinel. This includes Arizona Interstate 8 between mile markers 80 and 100. For your protection, move to an interior room.

at Sky Harbor, it was partly cloudy. Visibility 10 miles. Temperature was 104 degrees, dew point 59, relative humidity 22%. Wind was southwest, at 10 miles an hour. And the pressure was 29.79 inches, and rising. Other observations for south-central Arizona, including the greater Phoenix area, it was clear, with a temperature of 99 at Buckeye, 102 at Glendale, 104 at Luke Air Force Base, and 102 at Deer Valley. Under clear skies, Scottsdale Airport reported 102, Falcon Field reported 101, and Mesa Gateway reported 100. At Chandler, it was partly cloudy, with a temperature of 102. Once again, at 8 p.m. in Phoenix, under partly cloudy skies. The Sky Harbor temperature was 104 degrees. A severe thunderstorm warning remains in effect until 8:45 p.m. Mountain Standard Time for Maricopa County. At 8:22 p.m. Mountain Standard Time, severe thunderstorms were located along a line extending from near Gila Bend Auxiliary Field to 12 miles southwest of Gila Bend to 14 miles southeast of Sentinel, moving northwest at 15 miles per hour. Hazard, 60 miles per hour wind gusts and quarter-size hail. Source, radar indicated. Impact, hail damage to vehicles is expected. Expect wind damage to roofs, siding, and trees. Locations impacted include Gila Bend and Gila Bend Auxiliary Field. This includes the following highways: Arizona Interstate 8 between mile markers 100 and 113. Arizona Route 85 between mile markers 3 and 18. For your protection, move to an interior room on the lowest floor of a building. Repeating, a severe thunderstorm warning remains in effect until 8:45 p.m. Mountain Standard Time for the following county: Maricopa, Arizona. The National Weather Service has issued Severe Thunderstorm Watch number 561, effective until midnight Mountain Standard Time Tuesday. This watch includes the following counties: in Arizona, Maricopa and Pinal. Remember, a severe thunderstorm watch means the conditions are favorable for the development of severe weather, including large hail and damaging winds, in, and weather may not be imminent. Persons should remain alert for rapidly changing weather conditions. 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

8:45 p.m. Mountain Standard Time. The storms which prompted the warning have moved out of the area. Therefore, the warning will be allowed to expire. A severe thunderstorm watch remains in effect until midnight Mountain. Remember, a severe thunderstorm warning still

locations impacted include Sentinel. This includes Arizona Interstate 8 between mile markers 80 and 98. For your protection, move to an interior room on the lowest floor of a building. Repeating, a severe thunderstorm warning remains in effect until 9 p.m. Mountain Standard Time for the following counties, in Arizona, Maricopa and Yuma. The National Weather Service has issued Severe Thunderstorm Watch number 561, effective until midnight Mountain Standard Time Tuesday. This watch includes the following counties, in Arizona, Maricopa and Pinal. Remember, a severe thunderstorm watch means the conditions are favorable for the development of severe weather, including large hail and damaging winds, in and close to the watch area. While severe weather may not be imminent, persons should remain alert for rapidly changing weather conditions and listen for later statements and possible warnings. Stay tuned to NOAA Weather Radio, commercial radio and television outlets, or internet sources for the latest severe weather information. Repeating, Severe Thunderstorm Watch number 561 has been issued until midnight Mountain Standard Time Tuesday for the following counties, in Arizona, Maricopa and Pinal.

Phoenix area, it was clear, with a temperature of 99 at Buckeye, 102 at Glendale, 104 at Luke Air Force Base, and 102 at Deer Valley. Under clear skies, Scottsdale Airport reported 102, Falcon Field reported 101, and Mesa Gateway reported 100. At Chandler, it was partly cloudy, with a temperature of 102. Once again, at 8 p.m. in Phoenix, under partly cloudy skies. The Sky Harbor temperature was 104 degrees. The severe thunderstorm warning for Maricopa County will expire at 8:45 p.m. Mountain Standard Time. The storms which prompted the warning have moved out of the area. Therefore, the warning will be allowed to expire. A severe thunderstorm watch remains in effect until midnight Mountain Standard Time for South Central Arizona. Remember, a severe thunderstorm warning still remains in effect for Southern Maricopa County until 2100 Mountain Standard Time. Repeating, the severe thunderstorm warning has been allowed to expire for the following county, Maricopa, Arizona. A severe thunderstorm standard time for Northeast at 85 miles west of Gila Bend. Hazard, 60 miles per hour wind gusts and penny-size hail. Source, radar indicated. Impact, expects damage to roofs, siding, and trees. Locations impacted include Sentinel. This includes Arizona Interstate 8 between mile markers 80 and 98. For your protection, move to an interior room on the lowest floor of a building. Repeating, a severe thunderstorm warning remains in effect until 9 p.m. Mountain Standard Time for the following counties in Arizona, Maricopa and Yuma. The National Weather Service has issued Severe Thunderstorm Watch number 561, effective until midnight Mountain Standard Time Tuesday. This watch includes the following counties, in Arizona, Maricopa and Pinal. Remember, a Severe Thunderstorm Watch means the conditions are favorable for the development of severe weather, including large hail and damaging winds, in and close to the watch area. While severe weather may not be imminent, persons should remain alert for rapidly changing weather conditions and listen for later statements and possible warnings. Stay tuned to NOAA Weather Radio, commercial radio and television outlets, or internet sources for the latest severe weather information. Repeating, Severe Thunderstorm Watch number 561 has been issued until midnight Mountain Standard Time Tuesday for the following counties in Arizona, Maricopa and Pinal. The current time is 8:54 p.m. Mountain Standard Time. 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Here is the 8 p.m. Mountain Standard Time observation for Phoenix, on Monday, August 10th. At Sky Harbor, it was partly cloudy. Visibility 10 miles. Temperature was 104 degrees, dew point 59, relative humidity 22%. Wind was southwest, at 10 miles an hour. And the pressure was 29.79 inches, and rising. Other observations for South Central Arizona including the Greater Phoenix area, it was clear, with a temperature of 99 at Buckeye, 102 at Glendale, 104 at Luke Air Force Base, and 102 at Deer Valley. Under clear skies, Scottsdale Airport reported 102, Falcon Field reported 101, and Mesa Gateway reported 100. At Chandler, it was partly cloudy, with a temperature of 102. Once again, at 8 p.m. in Phoenix, under partly cloudy skies. The Sky Harbor temperature was 104 degrees. A severe thunderstorm warning remains in effect until 9 p.m. Mountain Standard Time for northeastern Yuma and Maricopa counties. At 8:44 p.m. Mountain Standard Time, a severe thunderstorm was located near Sentinel, or 25 miles west of Gila Bend, moving northwest at 15 miles per hour. Hazard, 60 miles per hour wind gusts and penny-size hail. Source, radar indicated. Impact, expects damage to roofs, siding, and trees. Locations impacted include Sentinel. This includes Arizona Interstate 8 between mile mark

Acres 80 and 98. For your protection. Repeating, a severe mountain standard time for the following counties in Arizona. National Weather Service has issued severe thunderstorm watch number 56.

means thicker, including large hail and damaging winds, in and close to the watch area. While severe weather may not be imminent, persons should remain alert for rapidly changing weather conditions and listen for later statements and possible warnings. Stay tuned to NOAA Weather Radio, commercial radio and television outlets, or internet sources for the latest severe weather information. Repeating, severe thunderstorm watch number 561 has been issued until midnight Mountain Standard Time Tuesday for the following counties in Arizona, Maricopa and Pinal. The current time is 8:57 p.m. Mountain Standard Time. 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Here is the 8 p.m. Mountain Standard Time observation for Phoenix on Monday, August 10th. At Sky Harbor, it was partly cloudy. Visibility 10 miles.

2 in Glendale, 104. The severe thunderstorm warning for northeastern Yuma and Maricopa counties will expire at 9 p.m. Mountain Standard Time. The storm which prompted the warning has weakened below severe limits and no longer poses an immediate threat to life or property. Therefore, the warning will be allowed to expire. A severe thunderstorm watch remains in effect until midnight Mountain Standard Time for South Central Arizona. Repeating, the severe thunderstorm warning has been allowed to expire for the following counties in Arizona, Maricopa and Yuma. Here is the 8 p.m. Mountain Standard Time observation for Phoenix on Monday, August 10th. At Sky Harbor, it was partly cloudy. Visibility 10 miles. Temperature was 104 degrees, dew point 59, relative humidity 22%. Wind was southwest, at 10 miles an hour. And the pressure was 29.79 inches, and rising. Other observations for South Central Arizona including the Greater Phoenix area, it was clear, with a temperature of 99 at Buckeye, 102 at, and 102 at Deer Valley. Under clear skies, Scottsdale Airport reported 102, Falcon Field reported 101, and Mesa Gateway reported 100. At Chandler, it was partly cloudy, with a temp at 8 p.m. in Phoenix, under partly cloudy skies. The Sky Harbor temperature was 104 degrees. The severe thunderstorm warning for northeastern Yuma and Maricopa counties will expire at 9 p.m. Mountain Standard Time. The storm which prompted the warning has weakened below severe limits and no longer poses an immediate threat to life or property. Therefore, the warning will be allowed to expire. A severe thunderstorm watch remains in effect until midnight Mountain Standard Time for South Central Arizona. Repeating, the severe thunderstorm warning has been allowed to expire for the following counties in Arizona, Maricopa and Yuma. The National Weather Service has issued severe thunderstorm watch number 561, effective until midnight Mountain Standard Time Tuesday. This watch includes the following counties in Arizona, Maricopa and Pinal. Remember, a severe thunderstorm watch means the conditions are favorable for the development of severe weather, including large hail and damaging winds, in and close to the watch imminent, per Weather Radio. Repeating, severe thunderstorm watch number 561 has been issued until midnight Mountain Standard Time Tuesday for the following counties, in Arizona, Maricopa and Pinal. The current time is 9:01 p.m. Mountain Standard Time. 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The severe thunderstorm warning for northeastern Yuma and Maricopa counties will expire at 9 p.m. Mountain Standard Time. The storm which prompted the warning has weakened below severe limits and no longer poses an immediate threat to life or property. Therefore, the warning will be allowed to expire. A severe thunderstorm watch remains in effect until midnight Mountain Standard Time for South Central Arizona. Repeating, the severe thunderstorm warning has been allowed to expire for the following counties in Arizona, Maricopa and Yuma. The National Weather Service has issued severe thunderstorm watch number 561, effective until midnight Mountain Standard Time Tuesday. This watch includes the following counties in Arizona, Maricopa and Pinal. Remember, a severe thunderstorm watch means the conditions are favorable for the development of severe weather, including large hail and damaging winds, in and close to the watch area. While severe weather may not be imminent, persons should remain alert for rapidly changing weather conditions and listen for later statements and possible warnings. 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Repeating, severe thunderstorm watch number 561 has been issued until midnight Mountain Standard Time Tuesday for the following counties in Arizona, Maricopa and Pinal. The current time is 9:03 p.m. Mountain Standard Time. 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

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Here is the latest forecast. For the following area, in Arizona, Central Phoenix, issued at 5:01 p.m. Mountain Standard Time. Severe Thunderstorm Watch 561 in effect until midnight Mountain Standard Time tonight. Tonight, partly cloudy with a chance of showers and thunderstorms in the evening, then considerable cloudiness with a chance of showers and a slight chance of thunderstorms after midnight. Lows 80 to 86. Southwest wind 5 to 15 miles per hour. Chance of rain 40%. Tuesday, partly sunny in the morning then becoming sunny. Highs 101 to 105. West wind 5 to 10 miles per hour. Tuesday night, partly cloudy. A slight chance of showers and thunderstorms in the evening, then a chance of showers and a slight chance of thunderstorms after midnight. Lows 77 to 85. Southwest wind 5 to 10 miles per hour. Chance of rain 30%. Wednesday, partly cloudy. A chance of showers and a slight chance of thunderstorms in the morning, then a chance of thunderstorms and a slight chance of showers in the afternoon. Not as warm. Highs 96 to 100. South wind 5 to 10 miles per hour. Chance of rain 30%. Wednesday night, showers likely with a chance of thunderstorms in the evening, then showers likely and a slight chance of thunderstorms after midnight. Lows 75 to 82. Southwest wind 5 to 10 miles per hour in the evening becoming southeast after midnight. Chance of rain 60%. Rainfall less than a quarter of an inch, except locally higher in thunderstorms. Thursday, partly sunny with a 20% chance of showers and thunderstorms. Highs 96 to 102. Thursday night, partly cloudy with a 20% chance of showers and thunderstorms. Lows 76 to 83. Friday, partly cloudy. A 10% chance of showers and thunderstorms in the morning. Highs 98 to 104. Friday night, partly cloudy. Lows 77 to 84. Saturday, partly sunny. Highs 101 to 107. Saturday night, partly cloudy. Lows 79 to 86. Sunday, partly sunny. Highs 103 to 109. Sunday night, mostly clear. Lows 81 to 88. Monday, mostly sunny. Highs 104 to 110. The National Weather Service has issued Severe Thunderstorm Watch number 561, effective until midnight Mountain Standard Time Tuesday. This watch includes the Pinal Watch, means the conditions are favorable for the development of severe weather, including large hail and damaging winds, in and close to the watch area. While severe weather may not be imminent, persons should remain alert for rapidly changing weather conditions and listen for later statements and possible warnings. Stay tuned to NOAA Weather Radio, commercial radio and television outlets, or internet sources for the latest severe weather information. Repeating, Severe Thunderstorm Watch number 561 has been issued until midnight Mountain Standard Time Tuesday for the following counties, in Arizona, Maricopa and Pinal. 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The current time is 9:12 p.m. Mountain Standard Time. Here is the 9 p.m. Mountain Standard Time observation for Phoenix, on Monday, August 10th. At Sky Harbor, it was mostly cloudy. Visibility 10 miles. Temperature was 102 degrees, dew point 59, relative humidity 24%. Wind was southwest, at 9 miles an hour. And the pressure was 29.83 inches, and rising. Other observations for South Central Arizona including the Greater Phoenix area, it was clear, with a temperature of 101 at Deer Valley, 101 at Scottsdale Airport, 100 at Falcon Field, and 100 at Mesa Gateway. It was partly cloudy,
with a temperature of 101 at Chandler and 86 at Gila Bend. At Buckeye, it was mostly cloudy, with a temperature of 91. At Buckeye, the visibility was 1.5 miles. At Buckeye, wind was south, at 26 miles an hour, gusting to 40 miles an hour. Observations for northern Arizona, at Kingman, it was clear, with a temperature of 90. It was partly cloudy, with a temperature of 61 at Flagstaff, 79 at Prescott, and 82 at Payson. It was mostly cloudy, with a temperature of 66 at the Grand Canyon, and 86 at Page. It was cloudy, with a temperature of 81 at Winslow, and 68 at Cholo. Observations for southern Arizona, skies ranged from partly cloudy to mostly cloudy. It was 86 at Tucson, 97 at Yuma, 75 at Nogales, and 81 at Sierra Vista. Observations for Southern California, it was mostly cloudy. It was 70 at Los Angeles Airport, 73 at San Diego, and 100 at Blythe. Regional observations, it was partly cloudy, with a temperature of 96 at Las Vegas, and 89 at El Paso. At Albuquerque, it was mostly cloudy, with a temperature of 86. At Salt Lake City, it was cloudy, with a temperature of 87. At Salt Lake City, wind was south gusting to 28 miles an hour. At Albuquerque, wind was southeast gusting to 28 miles an hour. Once again, at 9 p.m. in Phoenix, under mostly cloudy skies, the Sky Harbor temperature was 102 degrees. Here is the latest forecast. For the following area, in Arizona, Central Phoenix, issued at 5:01 p.m. Mountain Standard Time. Severe Thunderstorm Watch 561 in effect until midnight Mountain Standard Time tonight. Tonight, partly cloudy with a chance of showers and thunderstorms in the evening, then considerable cloudiness with a chance of showers and a slight chance of thunderstorms after midnight. Lows 80 to 86. Southwest wind 5 to 15 miles per hour. Chance of rain 40%. Tuesday, partly sunny in the morning then becoming sunny. Highs 101 to 105. West wind 5 to 10 miles per hour. Tuesday night, partly cloudy. A slight chance of showers and thunderstorms in the evening, then a chance of showers and a slight chance of thunderstorms after midnight. Lows 77 to 85. Southwest wind 5 to 10 miles per hour. Chance of rain 30%. Wednesday, partly cloudy. A chance of showers and a slight chance of thunderstorms in the morning, then a chance of thunderstorms and a slight chance of showers in the afternoon. Not as warm. Highs 96 to 100. South wind 5 to 10 miles per hour. Chance of rain 30%. Wednesday night, showers likely with a chance of thunderstorms in the evening, then showers likely and a slight chance of thunderstorms after midnight. Lows 75 to 82. Southwest wind 5 to 10 miles per hour in the evening becoming southeast after midnight. Chance of rain 60%. Rainfall less than a quarter of an inch, except locally higher in thunderstorms. Thursday, partly sunny with a 20% chance of showers and thunderstorms. Highs 96 to 102. Thursday night, partly cloudy with a 20% chance of showers and thunderstorms. Lows 76 to 83. Friday, partly cloudy. A 10% chance of showers and thunderstorms in the morning. Highs 98 to 100.

your Thunderstorm Watch number 561, effective until midnight Mountain Standard Time Tuesday. This watch includes the following counties, in Arizona, Maricopa and Pinal. Remember, a severe thunderstorm watch means the conditions are favorable for the development of severe weather, including large hail and damaging winds, in and close to the watch area. While severe weather may not be imminent, persons should remain alert for rapidly changing weather conditions and listen for later statements and possible warnings. Stay tuned to NOAA Weather Radio, commercial radio and television outlets, or internet sources for the latest severe weather information. Repeating, Severe Thunderstorm Watch number 561 has been issued until midnight Mountain Standard Time Tuesday for the following counties, in Arizona, Maricopa and Pinal. 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The current time is 9:19 p.m. Mountain Standard Time. Here is the 9 p.m. Mountain Standard Time observation for Phoenix, on Monday, August 10th. At Sky Harbor, it was miles, percent, an hour. And the pressure was 29.83 inches, and rising. Other observations for South Central Arizona including the Greater Phoenix area, it was clear, with a temperature of 101 at Deer Valley, 101 at Scottsdale Airport, 100 at Falcon Field, and 100 at Mesa Gateway. It was partly cloudy, with a temperature of 101 at Chandler, and 86 at Gila Bend. At Buckeye, it was mostly cloudy, with a temperature of 91. At Buckeye, the visibility was 1.5 miles. At Buckeye, wind was south, at 26 miles an hour, gusting to 40 miles an hour. Observations for northern Arizona, at Kingman, it was clear, with a temperature of 90. It was partly cloudy, with a temperature of 61 at Flagstaff, 79 at Prescott, and 82 at Payson. It was mostly cloudy, with a temperature of 66 at the Grand Canyon, and 86 at Page. It was cloudy, with a temperature of 81 at Winslow, and 68 at Cholo. Observations for southern Arizona, skies ranged from partly cloudy to mostly cloudy. It was 86 at Tucson, 97 at Yuma, 75 at Nogales, and 81 at Sierra Vista. Observations for Southern California, it was mostly cloudy. It was 70 at Los Angeles Airport, 73 at San Diego, and 100 at Blythe. Regional observations, it was partly cloudy, with a temperature of 96 at Las Vegas, and 89 at El Paso. At Albuquerque, it was mostly cloudy, with a temperature of 86. At Salt Lake City, it was cloudy, with a temperature of 87. At Salt Lake City, wind was south gusting to 28 miles an hour. At Albuquerque, wind was southeast gusting to 28 miles an hour. Once again, at 9 p.m. in Phoenix, under mostly cloudy skies. The Sky Harbor temperature was 102 degrees. Here is the latest forecast. For the following area, in Arizona, Central Phoenix, issued at 5:01 p.m. Mountain Standard Time. Severe Thunderstorm Watch 561 in effect until midnight Mountain Standard Time tonight. Tonight, partly cloudy with a chance of showers and thunderstorms in the evening, then considerable cloudiness with a chance of showers and a slight chance of thunderstorms after midnight. Lows 80 to 86. Southwest wind 5 to 15 miles per hour. Partly sunny in the morning then becoming sunny. Highs west wind 5-8, partly cloudy. A slight chance of showers and thunderstorms in the evening, then a chance of showers and a slight chance of 77 to 85. Southwest wind 5 to 10 miles per hour. Chance of rain 30%. Wednesday, partly cloudy. A chance of showers and a slight chance of thunderstorms in the morning, then a chance of thunderstorms and a slight chance of showers in the afternoon. Not as warm. Highs 96 to 100. South wind 5 to 10 miles per hour. Chance of rain 30%. Wednesday night, showers likely with a chance of thunderstorms.

storms in the evening, then showers likely and a slight chance of thunderstorms after midnight. Lows 75 to 82. Southwest wind 5 to 10 miles per hour in the evening becoming southeast after midnight. Chance of rain 60%. Rainfall less than a quarter of an inch, except locally higher in thunderstorms. Thursday, partly sunny with a 20% chance of showers and thunderstorms. Highs 96 to 102. Thursday night, partly cloudy with a 20% chance of showers and thunderstorms. Lows 76 to 83. Friday, partly cloudy. A 10% chance of showers and thunderstorms in the morning. Highs 98 to 104. Friday night, partly cloudy. Lows 77 to 84. Saturday, partly sunny. Highs 101 to 107. Saturday night, partly cloudy. Lows 79 to 86. Sunday, partly sunny. Highs 103 to 109. Sunday night, mostly clear. Lows 81 to 88. Monday, mostly sunny. Highs 104 to 110. The National Weather Service has issued severe thunderstorm watch number 561, effective until midnight Mountain Standard Time Tuesday. This watch includes the following counties, in Arizona, Maricopa and Pinal. Remember, a severe thunderstorm watch means the conditions are favorable for the development of severe weather, including large hail and damaging winds, in and close to the watch area. While severe weather may not be imminent, persons should remain alert for rapidly changing weather conditions and listen for later statements and possible warnings. Stay tuned to NOAA Weather Radio, commercial radio and television outlets, or internet sources for the latest severe weather information. Repeating, severe thunderstorm watch number 561 has been issued until midnight Mountain Standard Time Tuesday for the following counties, in Arizona, Maricopa and Pinal. 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The current time is 9:26 p.m. Mountain Standard Time. Here is the 9 p.m. Mountain Standard Time observation for Phoenix, on Monday, August 10th. At Sky Harbor, it was mostly cloudy. Visibility 10 miles. Temperature was 102 degrees, dew point 59, relative humidity 24%. Wind was southwest, at 9 miles an hour. And the pressure was 29.83 inches, and rising. Other observations for South Central Arizona including the Greater Phoenix area, it was clear, with a temperature of 101 at Deer Valley, 101 at Scottsdale Airport, 100 at Falcon Field, and 100 at Mesa Gateway. It was partly cloudy, with a temperature of 101 at Chandler, and 86 at Gila Bend. At Buckeye, it was mostly cloudy, with a temperature of 91. At Buckeye, the visibility was 1.5 miles. At Buckeye, wind was south, at 26 miles an hour, gusting to 40 miles an hour. Observations for northern Arizona, at Kingman, it was clear, with a temperature of 90. It was partly cloudy, with a temperature of 61 at Flagstaff, 79 at Prescott, and 82 at Payson. It was mostly cloudy, with a

County. It was 86 at Tucson, 97 at Yuma, 75 at Nogales, and 81 at Sierra Vista. Observations for Southern California, it was mostly cloudy. It was 70 at Los Angeles Airport, 73 at San Diego, and 100 at Blythe. Regional observations, it was partly cloudy, with a temperature of 96 at Las Vegas, and 89 at El Paso. At Albuquerque, it was mostly cloudy, with a temperature of 80.

Arizona, Central Phoenix, issued at 5:01 p.m. Mountain Standard Time. Severe Thunderstorm Watch 561 in effect until midnight Mountain Standard Time tonight. Tonight, partly cloudy with a chance of showers and thunderstorms in the evening, then considerable cloudiness with a chance of showers and a slight chance of thunderstorms after midnight. Lows 80 to 86. Southwest wind 5 to 15 miles per hour. Chance of rain 40%. Tuesday, partly sunny in the morning then becoming sunny. Highs 101 to 105. West wind 5 to 10 miles per hour. Tuesday night, partly cloudy. A slight chance of showers and thunderstorms in the evening, then a chance of showers and a slight chance of thunderstorms after midnight. Lows 77 to 85. Southwest wind 5 to 10 miles per hour. Chance of rain 30%. Wednesday, partly cloudy. A chance of showers and a slight chance of thunderstorms in the morning, then a chance of thunderstorms and a slight chance of showers in the afternoon. Not as warm. Highs 96.

83. Friday, partly cloudy. A 10% chance of showers and thunderstorms in the morning. Highs 98 to 104. Friday night, partly cloudy. Lows 77 to 84. Saturday, partly sunny. Highs 101 to 107. Saturday night, partly cloudy. Lows 79 to 86. Sunday, partly sunny. Highs 103 to 109. Sunday night, mostly clear. Lows 81 to 88. Monday, mostly sunny. Highs 104 to 110. The National Weather Service has issued severe thunderstorm watch number 561, effective until midnight Mountain Standard Time Tuesday. This watch includes the following counties, in Arizona, Maricopa and Pinal. Remember, a severe thunderstorm watch means the conditions are favorable.

Arizona Interstate 17 between mile markers 208 and 211, in between mile markers 219 and 221. Plus Highway 60 between mile markers 135 and 160. Locations impacted include Phoenix, Glendale, Peoria, Surprise, Avondale, Goodyear, Buckeye, El Mirage, Tolleson, Youngtown, Sun City West, Waddell, Levine, Cashin, and Sun City. Blowing dust brings reduced visibility, leading to dangerous driving conditions. If driving, avoid blowing dust if possible. If caught in dense blowing dust, pull off the road, turn off your lights, and keep your foot off the brake. 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Standard Time observation for Phoenix, on Monday, August 10th. At Sky Harbor, it was mostly cloudy. Visibility 10 miles. Temperature was 102 degrees, dew point 59, relative humidity 24%. Wind was southwest, at 9 miles an hour. And the pressure was 29.83 inches, and rising. Other observations for South Central Arizona, including the Greater Phoenix area, it was clear, with a temperature of 101 at Deer Valley, 101 at Scottsdale Airport, 100 at Falcon Field, and 100 at Mesa Gateway. It was partly cloudy, with a temperature of 101 at Chandler, and 86 at Gila Bend. At Buckeye, it was mostly cloudy, with a temperature of 91. At Buckeye, the visibility was 1.5 miles. At Buckeye, wind was south, at 26 miles an hour, gusting to 40 miles an hour. Observations for northern Arizona, at Kingman, it was clear, with a temperature of 90. It was partly cloudy, with a temperature of 61 at Flagstaff, 79 at Prescott, and 82 at Payson. It was mostly cloudy, with a temperature of 66 at the Grand Canyon, and 86 at Page. It was cloudy, with a temperature of 81 at Winslow, and 68 at Cholo. Observations for southern Arizona, skies ranged from partly cloudy to mostly cloudy. It was 86 at Tucson, 97 at Yuma, 75 at Nogales, and 81 at Sierra Vista. Observations for Southern California, it was mostly cloudy. It was 70 at Los Angeles Airport, 73 at San Diego, and 100 at Blythe. Regional observations, it was partly cloudy, with a temperature of 96 at Las Vegas, and 89 at El Paso. At Albuquerque, it was mostly cloudy, with a temperature of 86. At Salt Lake City, it was cloudy, with a temperature of 87. At Salt Lake City, wind was south gusting to 28 miles an hour. At Albuquerque, wind was southeast gusting to 28 miles an hour. Once again, at 9 p.m. in Phoenix, under mostly cloudy skies. The Sky Harbor temperature was 102 degrees. Here is the latest forecast. For the following area, in Arizona, Central Phoenix, issued at 5:01 p.m. Mountain Standard Time. Severe thunderstorm watch 561 in effect until midnight Mountain Standard Time tonight. Tonight, partly cloudy with a chance of showers and thunderstorms in the evening, then considerable cloudiness with a chance of showers and a slight chance of thunderstorms after midnight. Lows 80 to 86. Southwest wind 5 to 15 miles per hour. Chance of rain 40%. Tuesday, partly sunny in the morning then becoming sunny. Highs 101 to 105. West wind 5 to 10 miles per hour. Tuesday night, partly cloudy. A slight chance of shower hours. Lows 77 to 85. Southwest wind 5 to 10 miles per hour. Chance of rain 30%. Wednesday, partly cloudy. A chance of showers and a slight chance of thunderstorms in the morning, then a chance of thunderstorms and a slight chance of showers in the afternoon. Not as warm. Highs 96 to 100. South wind 5 to 10 miles per hour. Chance of rain

30%. Wednesday night, showers likely with a chance of thunderstorms in the evening, then showers likely and a slight chance of thunderstorms after midnight. Lows 75 to 82. Southwest wind 5 to 10 miles per hour in the evening, becoming southeast after midnight. Chance of rain 60%. Rainfall less than a quarter of an inch, except locally higher in thunderstorms. Thursday, partly sunny with a 20% chance of showers and thunderstorms. Highs 96 to 102. Thursday night, partly cloudy with a 20% chance of showers and thunderstorms. Lows 76 to 83. Friday, partly cloudy. A 10% chance of showers and thunderstorms in the morning. Highs 98 to 104. Friday night, partly cloudy. Lows 77 to 84. Saturday, partly sunny. Highs 101 to 107. Saturday night, partly cloudy. Lows 79 to 86. Sunday, partly sunny. Highs 103 to 109. Sunday night, mostly clear. Lows 81 to 88. Monday, mostly sunny. Highs 104 to 110. The National Weather Service has issued severe thunderstorm watch number 561, effective until midnight Mountain Standard Time Tuesday. This watch includes the following counties, in Arizona, Maricopa and Pinal. Remember, a severe thunderstorm watch means the conditions are favorable for the development of severe weather, including large hail and damaging winds, in and close to the watch area. While severe weather may not be imminent, persons should remain alert for rapidly changing weather conditions and listen for later statements and possible warnings. Stay tuned to NOAA Weather Radio, commercial radio and television outlets, or internet sources for the latest severe weather information. Repeating, severe thunderstorm watch number 561 has been issued until midnight Mountain Standard Time Tuesday for the following counties, in Arizona, Maricopa and Pinal. The National Weather Service in Phoenix has issued a dust advisory for Maricopa County in south central Arizona until 10:30 p.m. Mountain Standard Time. At 9:28 p.m. Mountain Standard Time, a wall of dust was along a line extending from Sun City West to Metro Center to Sky Harbor Airport, moving northeast at 20 miles per hour. Hazard, less than 1 mile visibility with strong wind in excess of 40 miles per hour. Source, Doppler radar. Impact, hazardous travel. This includes the following highways: Arizona Interstate 10 between mile markers 107 and 142. Arizona Interstate 17 between mile markers 208 and 211, in between mile markers 219 and 221. US Highway 60 between mile markers 135 and 160. Locations impacted include Phoenix, Glendale, Peoria, Surprise, Avondale, Goodyear, Buckeye, El Mirage, Tolleson, Youngtown, Sun City West, Waddell, Levine, Cashin, and Sun City. Blowing dust brings reduced visibility, leading to dangerous driving conditions. If driving, avoid blowing dust if possible. If caught in dense blowing dust, pull off the road, turn off your lights and keep your foot off the brake. 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The current time is 9:43 p.m. Mountain Standard Time. Here is the 9 p.m. Mountain Standard Time observation for Phoenix, on Monday, August 10th. At Sky Harbor, it was mostly cloudy. Visibility 10 miles. Temperature was 102 degrees, dew point 59, relative humidity 24%. Wind was southwest, at 9 miles an hour. And the pressure was 29.83 inches, and rising. Other observations for South Central Arizona, including the Greater Phoenix area, it was clear, with a temperature of 101 at Deer Valley, 101 at Scottsdale Airport, 100 at Falcon Field, and 100 at Mesa Gateway.
It was partly cloudy, with a temperature of 101 at Chandler and 86 at Gila Bend. At Buckeye, it was mostly cloudy, with a temperature of 91. At Buckeye, the visibility was 1.5 miles. At Buckeye, wind was south, at 26 miles an hour, gusting to 40 miles an hour. Observations for northern Arizona, at Kingman, it was clear, with a temperature of 90. It was partly cloudy, with a temperature of 61 at Flagstaff, 79 at Prescott, and 82 at Payson. It was mostly cloudy, with a temperature of 66 at the Grand Canyon, and 86 at Page. It was cloudy, with a temperature of 81 at Winslow, and 68 at Cholo. Observations for southern Arizona, skies ranged from partly cloudy to mostly cloudy. It was 86 at Tucson, 97 at Yuma, 75 at Nogales, and 81 at Sierra Vista. Observations for Southern California, it was mostly cloudy. It was 70 at Los Angeles Airport, 73 at San Diego, and 100 at Blythe. Regional observations, it was partly cloudy, with a temperature of 96 at Las Vegas, and 89 at El Paso. At Albuquerque, it was mostly cloudy, with a temperature of 86. At Salt Lake City, it was cloudy, with a temperature of 87. At Salt Lake City, wind was south gusting to 28 miles an hour. At Albuquerque, wind was southeast gusting to 28 miles an hour. Once again, at 9 p.m. in Phoenix, under mostly cloudy skies. The Sky Harbor temperature was 102 degrees. Here is the latest forecast. For the following area, in Arizona, Central Phoenix, issued at 5:01 p.m. Mountain Standard Time. Severe Thunderstorm Watch 561 in effect until midnight Mountain Standard Time tonight. Tonight, partly cloudy with a chance of showers and thunderstorms in the evening, then considerable cloudiness with a chance of showers and a slight chance of thunderstorms after midnight. Lows 80 to 86. Southwest wind 5 to 15 miles per hour. Chance of rain 40%. Tuesday, partly sunny in the morning then becoming sunny. Highs 101 to 105. West wind 5 to 10 miles per hour. Tuesday night, partly cloudy. A slight chance of showers and thunderstorms in the evening, then a chance of showers and a slight chance of thunderstorms after midnight. Lows 77 to 85. Southwest wind 5 to 10 miles per hour. Chance of rain 30%. Wednesday, partly cloudy. A chance of showers and a slight chance of thunderstorms in the morning, then a chance of thunderstorms and a slight chance of showers in the afternoon. Not as warm. Highs 96 to 100. South wind 5 to 10 miles per hour. Chance of rain 30%. Wednesday night, showers likely with a chance of thunderstorms in the evening, then showers likely and a slight chance of thunderstorms after midnight. Lows 75 to 82. Southwest wind 5 to 10 miles per hour in the evening becoming southeast after midnight. Chance of rain 60%. Rainfall less than a quarter of an inch, except locally higher in thunderstorms. Thursday, partly sunny with a 20% chance of showers and thunderstorms. Highs 96 to 102. Thursday night, partly cloudy with a 20% chance of showers and thunderstorms. Lows 76 to 83. Friday, partly cloudy. A 10% chance of showers and thunderstorms in the morning. Highs 98 to 104. Friday night, partly cloudy. Lows 77 to 84. Saturday, partly sunny. Highs 101 to 107. Saturday night, partly cloudy. Lows 79 to 86. Sunday, partly sunny. Highs 103 to 109. Sunday night, mostly clear. Lows 81 to 88. Monday, mostly sunny. Highs 104 to 110.
The National Weather Service has issued severe thunderstorm watch number 561, effective until midnight Mountain Standard Time Tuesday. This watch includes the following counties in Arizona, Maricopa and Pinal. Remember, a severe thunderstorm watch means the conditions are favorable for the development of severe weather, including large hail and damaging winds, in and close to the watch area. While severe weather may not be imminent, persons should remain alert for rapidly changing weather conditions and listen for later statements and possible warnings. Stay tuned to NOAA Weather Radio, commercial radio and television outlets, or internet sources for the latest severe weather information. Repeating, severe thunderstorm watch number 561 has been issued until midnight Mountain Standard Time Tuesday for the following counties in Arizona, Maricopa and Pinal. A strong thunderstorm will impact northeastern Yuma County through 10:15 p.m. Mountain Standard Time. At 9:42 p.m. Mountain Standard Time, Doppler radar was tracking a strong thunderstorm 20 miles northwest of Paloma, or 44 miles east of Martinez Lake, moving northwest at 15 miles per hour. Hazard, wind gusts up to 40 miles per hour. Source, radar indicated. Impact, gusty winds could knock down tree limbs and blow around unsecured objects. This storm will remain over mainly rural areas of northeastern Yuma County. If outdoors, consider seeking shelter inside a building. The National Weather Service in Phoenix has issued a dust advisory for Maricopa County in south-central Arizona until 10:30 p.m. Mountain Standard Time. At 9:28 p.m. Mountain Standard Time, a wall of dust was along a line extending from Sun City West to Metro Center to Sky Harbor Airport, moving northeast at 20 miles per hour. Hazard, less than 1 mile visibility with strong wind in excess of 40 miles per hour. Source,

blowing dust brings reduced visibility, leading to dangerous driving conditions. If driving, avoid blowing dust if possible. If caught in dense blowing dust, pull off the road, turn off your lights and keep your foot off the brake. 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The current time is 9:52 p.m. Mountain Standard Time. Here is the 9 p.m. Mountain Standard Time observation for Phoenix, on Monday, August 10th. At Sky Harbor, it was mostly cloudy. Visibility 10 miles. Temperature was 102 degrees, dew point 59, relative humidity 24%. Wind was southwest, at 9 miles an hour. And the pressure was 29.83 inches, and rising. Other observations for South Central Arizona including the Greater Phoenix area, it was clear, with a temperature of 101 at Deer Valley, 101 at Scottsdale Airport, 100 at Falcon Field, and 100 at Mesa Gateway. It was partly cloudy, with a temperature of 101 at Chandler, and 86 at Gila Bend. At Buckeye, it was mostly cloudy, with a temperature of 91. At Buckeye, the visibility was 1.5 miles. At Buckeye, wind was south, at 26 miles an hour, gusting to 40 miles an hour. Observations for northern Arizona, at Kingman, it was clear, with a temperature of 90. It was partly cloudy, with a temperature of 61 at Flagstaff, 79 at Prescott, and 82 at Payson. It was mostly cloudy, with a temperature of 66 at the Grand Canyon, and 86 at Page. It was cloudy, with a temperature of 81 at Winslow, and 68 at Chulo. Observations for southern Arizona, skies ranged from partly cloudy to mostly cloudy. It was 86 at Tucson, and 81 at Sierra Vista. Observations for Southern California, it was mostly cloudy. It was 70 at Los Angeles Airport, 70, with a temperature of 96 at Las Vegas, and 89 at El Paso. At Albuquerque, it was mostly cloudy, with a temperature of 86, with a temperature of 87. At Salt Lake City, wind was south gusting to 28 miles an hour. At Albuquerque, wind was southeast gusting to 28 miles an hour. Once again, at 9 p.m. in Phoenix, under mostly cloudy skies. The Sky Harbor temperature was 102 degrees. Here is the latest forecast. For the following area, in Arizona, Central Phoenix, issued at 5:01 p.m. Mountain Standard Time. Severe Thunderstorm Watch 561 in effect until midnight Mountain Standard Time tonight. Tonight, partly cloudy with a chance of showers and thunderstorms in the evening, then considerable cloudiness with a chance of showers and a slight chance of thunderstorms after midnight. Lows 80 to 86. Southwest wind 5 to 15 miles per hour. Chance of rain 40%. Tuesday, partly sunny in the morning then becoming sunny. Highs 101 to 105. West wind 5 to 10 miles per hour. In the evening, then a chance of showers and a slight chance of thunderstorms after midnight. Lows 77 to 85. Southwest wind 5 to 10 miles per hour. Chance of rain 30%. Wednesday, partly cloudy. A chance of showers and a slight chance of thunderstorms in the morning, then a chance of thunderstorms and a slight chance of showers in the afternoon. Not as warm. Highs 96 to 100. South wind 5 to 10 miles per hour. Chance of rain 30%. Wednesday night, showers likely with a chance of thunderstorms in the evening, then showers likely and a slight chance of thunderstorms after midnight. Lows 75 to 82. Southwest wind 5 to 10 miles per hour in the evening becoming southeast after midnight. Chance of rain 60%. Rainfall less than a quarter of an inch, except locally higher in thunderstorms. Thursday, partly sunny with a 20% chance of showers and thunderstorms. Highs 96 to 102. Thursday night.

partly cloudy with a 20% chance of showers and thunderstorms. Lows 76 to 83. Friday, partly cloudy. A 10% chance of showers and thunderstorms in the morning. Highs 98 to 104. Friday night, partly cloudy. Lows 77 to 84. Saturday, partly sunny. Highs 101 to 107. Saturday night, partly cloudy. Lows 79 to 86. Sunday, partly sunny. Highs 103 to 109. Sunday night, mostly clear. Lows 81 to 88. Monday, mostly sunny. Highs 104 to 110. The National Weather Service has issued severe thunderstorm watch number 561, effective until midnight Mountain Standard Time Tuesday. This watch includes the following counties, in Arizona, Maricopa and Pinal. Remember, a severe thunderstorm watch means the conditions are favorable for the development of severe weather, including large hail and damaging winds, in and close to the watch area. While severe weather may not be imminent, persons should remain alert for rapidly changing weather conditions and listen for later statements and possible warnings. Stay tuned to NOAA Weather Radio, commercial radio and television outlets, or internet sources for the latest severe weather information. Repeating, severe thunderstorm watch number 561 has been issued until midnight Mountain Standard Time Tuesday for the following counties, in Arizona, Maricopa and Pinal. A strong thunderstorm will impact northeastern Yuma County through 10:15 p.m. Mountain Standard Time. At 9:42 p.m. Mountain Standard Time, Doppler radar was tracking a strong thunderstorm 20 miles northwest of Paloma, or 44 miles east of Martinez Lake, moving northwest at 15 miles per hour. Hazard, wind gusts up to 40 miles per hour. Source, radar indicated. Impact, gusty winds could knock down tree limbs and blow around unsecured objects. This storm will remain over mainly rural areas of northeastern Yuma County. If outdoors, consider seeking shelter inside a building. The National Weather Service in Phoenix has issued a dust advisory for Maricopa County in south-central Arizona until 10:30 p.m. Mountain Standard Time. At 9:28 p.m. Mountain Standard Time, a wall of dust was along a line extending from Sun City West to Metro Center to Sky Harbor Airport, moving northeast at 20 miles per hour. Hazard, less than 1 mile visibility with strong wind in excess of 40 miles per hour. Source, Doppler radar. Impact, hazardous travel. This includes the following highways, Arizona Interstate 10 between mile markers 107 and 142. Arizona Interstate 17 between mile markers 208 and 211, in between mile markers 219 and 221. Bus Highway 60 between mile markers 135 and 160. Locations impacted include Phoenix, Glendale, Peoria, Surprise, Hodge, Tulsa. If caught in dense blowing dust, put off the brake. 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The current time is 10:01 p.m. Mountain Standard Time. Here is the latest forecast. For the following area, in Arizona, central Phoenix, issued at 5:01 p.m. Mountain Standard Time. Severe Thunderstorm Watch 561 in effect until midnight Mountain Standard Time tonight. Tonight, partly cloudy with a chance of showers and thunderstorms in the evening, then considerable cloudiness with a chance of showers and a slight chance of thunderstorms after midnight. Lows 80 to 86. Southwest wind 5 to 15 miles per hour. Chance of rain 40%. Tuesday, partly sunny in the morning then becoming sunny. Highs 101 to 105. West wind 5 to 10 miles per hour. Tuesday night, partly cloudy. A slight chance of showers and thunderstorms in the evening, then a chance of showers and a slight chance of thunderstorms after midnight.

showers and a slight chance of thunderstorms in the morning hours. Thunderstorms in the evening, then showers likely and a slight chance of thunderstorms after midnight. Lows 75 to 82. Southwest wind 5 to 10 miles per hour in the evening, becoming southeast after midnight. Chance of rain 60%. Rainfall less than a quarter of an inch, except locally higher in thunderstorms. Thursday, partly sunny with a 20% chance of showers and thunderstorms. Highs 96 to 102. Thursday night, partly cloudy with a 20% chance of showers and thunderstorms. Lows 76 to 83. Friday, partly cloudy. A 10% chance of showers and thunderstorms in the morning. Highs 98 to 104. Friday night, partly cloudy. Lows 77 to 84. Saturday, partly sunny. Highs 101 to 107. Saturday night, partly cloudy. Lows 79 to 86. Sunday, partly sunny. Highs 103 to 109. Sunday night, mostly clear. Lows 81 to 88. Monday, mostly sunny. Highs 104 to 110. The National Weather Service has issued severe thunderstorm watch number 561, effective until midnight Mountain Standard Time Tuesday. This watch includes the following counties, in Arizona, Maricopa and Pinal. Means the conditions are favorable for the development of severe weather.

Storm Watch number 561 has been issued until midnight Mountain Standard Time Tuesday for the following counties in Arizona, Maricopa and Pinal. A strong thunderstorm will impact northeastern Yuma County through 10:15 p.m. Mountain Standard Time. At 9:42 p.m. Mountain Standard Time, Doppler radar was tracking a strong thunderstorm 20 miles northwest of Paloma, or 44 miles east of Martinez Lake, moving northwest at 15 miles per hour. Hazard, wind gusts up to 40 miles per hour. Source, radar indicated. Impact, gusty winds could knock down tree limbs and blow around unsecured objects. This storm will remain over mainly rural areas of northeastern Yuma County. If outdoors, consider seeking shelter inside a building. The National Weather Service in Phoenix has issued a dust advisory for Maricopa County in south-central Arizona until 10:30 p.m. Mountain Standard Time. At 9:28 p.m. Mountain Standard Time, a wall of dust was along a line extending from Sun City West to Metro Center to Sky Harbor Airport, moving northeast at 20 miles per hour. Hazard, less than 1 mile visibility with strong wind in excess of 40 miles per hour. Source, Doppler radar. Impact, hazardous travel. This includes the following highways: Arizona Interstate 10 between mile markers 107 and 142. Arizona Interstate 17 between mile markers 208 and 211, in between mile markers 219 and 221. US Highway 60 between mile markers 135 and 160. Locations impacted include Phoenix, Glendale, Peoria, Surprise, Avondale, Goodyear, Buckeye, El Mirage, Tolleson, Youngtown, Sun City West, Waddell, Levine, Cashin, and Sun City. Blowing dust brings reduced visibility, leading to dangerous driving conditions. If driving, avoid blowing dust if possible. If caught in dense blowing dust, pull off the road, turn off your lights and keep your foot off the brake. 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The current time is 10:07 p.m. Mountain Standard Time. Here is the latest forecast. For the following area, in Arizona, Central Phoenix, issued at 5:01 p.m. Mountain Standard Time. Severe Thunderstorm Watch 561 in effect until midnight Mountain Standard Time tonight. Tonight, partly cloudy with a chance of showers and thunderstorms in the evening, then considerable cloudiness with a chance of showers and a slight chance of thunderstorms after midnight. Lows 80 to 86. Southwest wind 5 to 15 miles per hour. Chance of rain 40%. Tuesday, partly sunny in the morning then becoming sunny. Highs 101 to 105. West wind 5 to 10 miles per hour. Tuesday night, partly cloudy. A slight chance of showers and thunderstorms in the evening, then a chance of showers and a slight chance of thunderstorms after midnight. Lows 77 to 85. Southwest wind 5 to 10 miles per hour. Chance of rain 30%. Wednesday, partly cloudy. A chance of showers and a slight chance of thunderstorms in the morning, then a chance of thunderstorms and a slight chance of showers in the afternoon. Not as warm. Highs 96 to 100. South wind 5 to 10 miles per hour. Chance of rain 30%. Wednesday night, showers likely with a chance of thunderstorms in the evening, then showers likely and a slight chance of thunderstorms after midnight. Lows 75 to 82. Southwest wind 5 to 10 miles per hour in the evening becoming southeast after midnight. Chance of rain 60%. Rainfall less than a quarter of an inch, except locally higher in thunderstorms. Thursday, partly sunny with a 20% chance of showers and thunderstorms. Highs 96 to 102. Thursday night, partly cloudy with a 20% chance of showers and thunderstorms. Lows 76 to 83. Friday, partly cloudy. A 10% chance of showers

and thunderstorms in the morning. Highs 98 to 104. Friday night, partly cloudy. Lows 77 to 84. Saturday, partly sunny. Highs 101 to 107. Saturday night, partly cloudy. Lows 79 to 86. Sunday, partly sunny. Highs 103 to 109. Sunday night, mostly clear. Lows 81 to 88. Monday, mostly sunny. Highs 104 to 110. The National Weather Service has issued severe thunderstorm watch number 561, effective until midnight Mountain Standard Time Tuesday. This watch includes the following counties, in Arizona, Maricopa and Pinal. Remember, a severe thunderstorm watch means the conditions are favorable for the development of severe weather, including large hail and damaging winds, in and close to the watch area. While severe weather may not be imminent, persons should remain alert for rapidly changing weather conditions and listen for later statements and possible warnings. Stay tuned to NOAA Weather Radio, commercial radio and television outlets, or internet sources for the latest severe weather information. Repeating, severe thunderstorm watch number 561 has been issued until midnight Mountain Standard Time Tuesday for the following counties, in Arizona, Maricopa and Pinal. A strong thunderstorm will impact northeastern Yuma County through 10:15 p.m. Mountain Standard Time. At 9:42 p.m. Mountain Standard Time, Doppler radar was tracking a strong thunderstorm 20 miles northwest of Paloma, or 44 miles east of Martinez Lake, moving northwest at 15 miles per hour. Hazard, wind gusts up to 40 miles per hour. Source, radar indicated. Impact, gusty winds could knock down tree limbs and blow around unsecured objects. This storm will remain over mainly rural areas of northeastern Yuma County. If outdoors, consider seeking shelter inside a building. A strong thunderstorm will impact Pinal County through 10:45 p.m. Mountain Standard Time. At 10:10 p.m. Mountain Standard Time, Doppler radar was tracking a strong thunderstorm over Queen Valley, or 9 miles west of Superior, moving west at 10 miles per hour. Hazard, wind gusts up to 40 miles per hour. Source, radar indicated. Impact, gusty winds could knock down tree limbs and blow around unsecured objects. Locations impacted include Florence Junction and Queen Valley. This includes the following highways, US Highway 60 between mile markers 209 and 219. Arizona Route 79 between mile markers 146 and 150 in shelter interim watch time for southeastern Arizona. The National Weather Service in Phoenix has issued a dust advisory for Maricopa County in south central Arizona until 10:30 p.m. Mountain Standard Time. At 9:28 p.m. Mountain Standard Time, a wall of dust was along a line extending from Sun City West to Metro Center to Sky Harbor Airport, moving northeast at 20 miles per hour. Hazard, less than 1 mile visibility with strong wind in excess of 40 miles per hour. Source, Doppler radar. Impact, hazardous travel. This includes the following highways, Arizona Interstate 10 between mile markers 107 and 142. Arizona Interstate 17 between mile markers 208 and 211, in between mile markers 219 and 221. US Highway 60 between mile markers 135 and 160. Locations impacted include Phoenix, Glendale, Goodyear, Buckeye, El Mirage, Tolleson, Youngtown, Sun City West, Waddell, Levine, Cashin, and Sun City. Blowing dust brings reduced visibility, leading to dangerous driving conditions. If driving, avoid blowing dust if possible. If caught in dense blowing dust, pull off the road, turn off your lights and keep your foot off the brake. 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The current time is 10:15 p.m. Mountain Standard Time.

here is the 10 p.m. Mountain Standard Time observation for Phoenix on Monday, August 10th. The report from Sky Harbor was not available. Other observations for South Central Arizona, including the Greater Phoenix area and Deer Valley, the weather conditions were not available. Observations for Northern Arizona at Flagstaff, the weather conditions were not available. Observations for Southern Arizona at Yuma 27. At Tucson, the weather conditions were not available. Observations for Apple. Once again, at 10 p.m. in Phoenix, the report from Sky Harbor was not available. Here is the latest forecast. For the following area, in Arizona, Central Phoenix, issued at 5:01 p.m. Mountain Standard Time. Severe Thunderstorm Watch 561 in effect until midnight Mountain Standard Time tonight. Tonight, partly cloudy with a chance of showers and thunderstorms in the evening, then considerable cloudiness with a chance of showers and a slight chance of thunderstorms after midnight. Lows 80 to 86. Southwest wind 5 to 15 miles per hour. Chance of rain 40%. Tuesday, partly sunny in the morning then becoming sunny. Highs 101 to 105. West wind 5 to 10 miles per hour. Tuesday night, partly cloudy. A slight chance of showers and thunderstorms in the evening, then a chance of showers and a slight chance of thunderstorms after midnight. Lows 77 to 85. Southwest wind 5 to 10 miles per hour. Chance of rain 30%. Wednesday, partly cloudy. A chance of showers and a slight chance of thunderstorms in the morning, then a chance of thunderstorms and a slight chance of showers in the afternoon. Not as warm. Highs 96 to 100. South wind 5 to 10 miles per hour. Chance of rain 30%. Thunderstorms in thunderstorms after midnight. Lows 75 to 82. Evening becoming southeast after rainfall less than a quarter of an inch, except locally higher in thunderstorms. Thursday, partly sunny with a 20% chance of showers and thunderstorms. Highs 96 to 102. Thursday night, partly cloudy with a 20% chance of showers and thunderstorms. Lows 76 to 83. Friday, partly cloudy. A 10% chance of showers and thunderstorms in the morning. Highs 98 to 104. Friday night, partly cloudy. Lows 77 to 84. Saturday, partly sunny. Highs 101 to 107. Saturday night, partly cloudy. Lows 79 to 86. Sunday, partly sunny. Highs 103 to 109. Sunday night, mostly clear. Lows 81 to 88. Monday, mostly sunny. Highs 104 to 110. The National Weather Service has issued Severe Thunderstorm Watch number 561, effective until midnight Mountain Standard Time Tuesday. This watch includes the following counties, in Arizona, Maricopa and Pinal. Remember, a severe thunderstorm watch means the conditions are favorable for the development of severe weather, including large hail and damaging winds, in and close to the watch area. While severe weather may not be imminent, persons should remain alert for rapidly changing weather conditions and listen for later statements and possible warnings. Stay tuned to NOAA Weather Radio, commercial radio and television outlets, or internet sources for the latest severe weather information. Repeating, Severe Thunderstorm Watch number 561 has been issued until midnight Mountain Standard Time Tuesday for the following counties, in Arizona, Maricopa and Pinal. A strong thunderstorm will impact Pinal County through 10:45 p.m. Mountain Standard Time. At 10:10 p.m. Mountain Standard Time, Doppler radar was tracking a strong thunderstorm over Queen Valley, or 9 miles west of Superior, moving west at 10 miles per hour. Hazard, wind gusts up to 40 miles per hour. Source, radar indicated. Impact, gusty winds could knock down tree limbs and blow around unsecured.

locations impacted include Florence Junction and Queen Valley. This includes the following highways: US Highway 60 between mile markers 209 and 219. Arizona Route 79 between mile markers 146 and 150. If outdoors, consider seeking shelter inside a building. A severe thunderstorm watch remains in effect until midnight Mountain Standard Time for southeastern Arizona. The National Weather Service in Phoenix has issued a dust advisory for Maricopa County in south central Arizona until 10:30 p.m. Mountain Standard Time. At 9:28 p.m. Mountain Standard Time, a wall of dust was along a line extending from Sun City West to Metro Center to Sky Harbor Airport, moving northeast at 20 miles per hour. Hazard, less than 1 mile visibility with strong wind in excess of 40 miles per hour. Source, Doppler radar. Impact, hazardous travel. This includes the following highways: Arizona Interstate 10 between mile markers 107 and 142. Arizona Interstate 17 between mile markers 208 and 211, in between mile markers 219 and 221. US Highway 60 between mile markers 135 and 160. Locations impacted include Phoenix, Glendale, Peoria, Surprise, Avondale, Goodyear, Buckeye, El Mirage, Tolleson, Youngtown, Sun City West, Waddell, Levine, Cashin, and Sun City. Blowing dust brings reduced visibility, leading to dangerous driving conditions. If driving, avoid blowing dust if possible. If caught in dense blowing dust, pull off the road, turn off your KEC 94 in Phoenix, Arizona. The current time is 10:23 p.m. Mountain Standard Time. Here is the 10 p.m. Mountain Standard Time observation for Phoenix on Monday, August 10th. The report from Sky Harbor was not available. Other observations for South Central Arizona, including the Greater Phoenix area and Deer Valley, the weather conditions were not available. Observations for Northern Arizona at Flagstaff, the weather conditions were not available. Observations for Southern Arizona at Yuma, it was mostly cloudy, with a temperature of 97. At Tucson, the weather conditions were not available. Observations for Southern California, regional observations, at Las Vegas, the weather conditions were not available. Once again, at 10 p.m. in Phoenix, the report from Sky Harbor was not available. Here is the latest forecast. For the following area, in Arizona, Central Phoenix, issued at 5:01 p.m. Mountain Standard Time. Severe Thunderstorm Watch 561 in effect until midnight Mountain Standard Time tonight. Tonight, partly cloudy with a chance of showers and thunderstorms in the evening, then considerable cloudiness with a chance of showers and a slight chance of thunderstorms after midnight. Lows 80 to 86. Southwest wind 5 to 15 miles per hour. Chance of rain 40%. Tuesday, partly sunny in the morning then becoming sunny. Highs 101 to 105. West wind 5 to 10 miles per hour. Tuesday night, partly cloudy. A slight chance of showers and thunderstorms in the evening, then a chance of showers and a slight chance of thunderstorms after midnight. Lows 77 to 85. Southwest winds of rain 30%. Wednesday, partly cloudy. A chance of showers and a slight chance of storms and a slight chance of showers in the afternoon. 5 to 10 miles per hour. Chance of rain 30%. Wednesday night, showers likely with a chance of thunderstorms in the evening, then showers likely and a slight chance of thunderstorms after midnight. Lows 75 to 82. Southwest wind 5 to 10 miles per hour in the evening becoming southeast after midnight. Chance of rain 60%. Rainfall less than a quarter of an inch, except locally higher in thunderstorms. Thursday, partly sunny with a 20% chance of showers and thunderstorms. Highs 96 to 102. Thursday night, partly cloudy with a 20% chance of showers and thunderstorms.

lows 76 to 83. Friday, partly cloudy. A 10% chance of showers and thunderstorms in the morning. Highs night 107. Saturday night, partly cloudy. Lows 79 to 86. Sunday, partly sunny. Highs 103 to 109. Sunday night, mostly clear. Lows 81 to 88. Monday, mostly sunny. Highs 104 to 110. The National Weather Service has issued severe thunderstorm watch number 561, effective until midnight Mountain Standard Time Tuesday. This watch includes the following counties, in Arizona, Maricopa and Pinal. Remember, a severe thunderstorm watch means the conditions are favorable for the development of severe weather, including large hail and damaging winds, in and close to the watch area. While severe weather may not be imminent, persons should remain alert for rapidly changing weather conditions and listen for later statements and possible warnings. Stay tuned to NOAA Weather Radio, commercial radio and television outlets, or internet sources for the latest severe weather information. Repeating, severe thunderstorm watch number 561 has been issued until midnight Mountain Standard Time Tuesday for the following counties, in Arizona, Maricopa and Pinal. A strong thunderstorm will impact Pinal County through 10:45 p.m. Mountain Standard Time. At 10:10 p.m. Mountain Standard Time, Doppler radar was tracking a strong thunderstorm over Queen Valley, or 9 miles west of Superior, moving west at 10 miles per hour. Hazard, wind gusts up to 40 miles per hour. Source, radar indicated. Impact, gusty winds could knock down tree limbs and blow around unsecured objects. Locations impacted include Florence Junction and Queen Valley. This includes the following highways: US Highway 60 between mile markers 209 and 219. Arizona Route 79 between mile markers 146 and 150. If outdoors, consider seeking shelter inside a building. A severe thunderstorm watch remains in effect until midnight Mountain Standard Time for southeastern Arizona. The National Weather Service in Phoenix has issued a dust advisory for Maricopa County in south-central Arizona until 10:30 p.m. Mountain Standard Time. At 9:28 p.m. Mountain Standard Time, a wall of dust was along a line extending from Sun City West to Metro Center to Sky Harbor Airport, moving northeast at 20 miles per hour. Hazard, less than 1 mile visibility with strong wind in excess of 40 miles per hour. Source, Doppler radar. Impact, hazardous travel. This includes the following highways: Arizona Interstate 10 between mile markers 107 and 142. Arizona Interstate 17 between mile markers 208 and 211, in between mile markers 219 and 221. US Highway 60 between mile markers 135 and 160. Locations impacted include Phoenix, Glendale, Peoria, Surprise, Avondale, Goodyear, Buckeye, El Mirage, Tolleson, Youngtown, Sun City West, Waddell, Levine, Cashin, and Sun City. Blowing dust brings reduced visibility, leading to dangerous driving conditions. If driving, avoid blowing dust if possible. If caught in dense blowing dust, pull off the road, turn off your lights and keep your foot off the brake. Here is the synopsis for Southeast California, Southwest, and South Central Arizona. Extreme heat warnings are in effect through this evening for Western Imperial County as well as along the lower Colorado River Valley, as heat indices are forecast to peak between 110 and 120 degrees. Deeper moisture will provide favorable conditions for daily shower and thunderstorm activity to materialize across the area through the middle of the week, along with noticeably cooler temperatures. Thunderstorm chances will decrease noticeably by the end of the week into next weekend as drier air filters in. 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The current time is 10:31 p.m.

Mountain Standard Time. Here is the 10 p.m. Mountain Standard Time observation for Phoenix, on Monday, August 10th. The report from Sky Harbor was not available. Other observations for South Central Arizona, including the Greater Phoenix area and Deer Valley, the weather conditions were not available. Observations for Northern Arizona at Flagstaff, the weather conditions were not available. Observations for Southern Arizona at Yuma, it was mostly cloudy, with a temperature of 97. At Tucson, the weather conditions were not available. Observations for Southern California, regional observations, at Las Vegas, the weather conditions were not available. Once again, at 10 p.m. in Phoenix, the report from Sky Harbor was not available. Here is the latest forecast. For the following area, in Arizona, Central Phoenix, issued at 5:01 p.m. Mountain Standard Time. Severe Thunderstorm Watch 561 in effect until midnight Mountain Standard Time tonight. Tonight, partly cloudy with a chance of showers and thunderstorms in the evening, then considerable cloudiness with a chance of showers and a slight chance of thunderstorms after midnight. Lows 80 to 86. Southwest wind 5 to 15 miles per hour. Chance of rain 40%. Tuesday, partly sunny in the morning then becoming sunny. Highs 101 to 105. West wind 5 to 10 miles per hour. Tuesday night, partly cloudy. A slight chance of showers and thunderstorms in the evening, then a chance of showers and a slight chance of thunderstorms after midnight. Lows 77 to 85. Southwest wind 5 to 10 miles per hour. Chance of rain 30%. Wednesday, partly cloudy. A chance of showers and a slight chance of thunderstorms in the morning, then a chance of thunderstorms and a slight chance of showers in the afternoon. Not as warm. Highs 96 to 100. South wind 5 to 10 miles per hour. Chance of rain 30%. Wednesday night, showers likely with a chance of thunderstorms in the evening, then showers likely and a slight chance of thunderstorms after midnight. Lows 75 to 82. Southwest wind 5 to 10 miles per hour in the evening becoming southeast after midnight. Chance of rain 60%. Rainfall less than a quarter of an inch, except locally higher in thunderstorms. Thursday, partly sunny with a 20% chance of showers and thunderstorms. Highs 96 to 102. Thursday night, partly cloudy with a 20% chance of showers and thunderstorms. Lows 76 to 83. Friday, partly cloudy. A 10% chance of showers and thunderstorms in the morning. Highs 98 to 104. Friday night, partly cloudy. Lows 77 to 84. Saturday, partly sunny. Highs 101 to 107. Saturday night, partly cloudy. Lows 79 to 86. Sunday, partly sunny. Highs 103 to 109. Sunday night, mostly clear. Lows 81 to 88. Monday, mostly sunny. Highs 104 to 110. 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The current time is 10:35 p.m. Mountain Standard Time. Here is the 10 p.m. Mountain Standard Time observation for Phoenix, on Monday, August 10th. The report from Sky Harbor was not available. Other observations for South Central Arizona, including the Greater Phoenix area and Deer Valley, the weather conditions were not available. Observations for Northern Arizona at Flagstaff, the weather conditions were not available. Observations for Southern Arizona at Yuma, it was mostly cloudy, with a temperature of 97. At Tucson, the weather conditions were not available. Observations for Southern California, regional observations, at Las Vegas, the weather conditions were not available. Once again, at 10 p.m. in Phoenix, the report from Sky Harbor was not available.
Here is the latest forecast. For the following area, in Arizona, Central Phoenix, issued at 5:01 p.m. Mountain Standard Time. Severe Thunderstorm Watch 561 in effect until midnight Mountain Standard Time tonight. Tonight, partly cloudy with a chance of showers and thunderstorms in the evening, then considerable cloudiness with a chance of showers and a slight chance of thunderstorms after midnight. Lows 80 to 86. Southwest wind 5 to 15 miles per hour. Chance of rain 40%. Tuesday, partly sunny in the morning then becoming sunny. Highs 101 to 105. West wind 5 to 10 miles per hour. Tuesday night, partly cloudy. A slight chance of showers and thunderstorms in the evening, then a chance of showers and a slight chance of thunderstorms after midnight. Lows 77 to 85. Southwest wind 5 to 10 miles per hour. Chance of rain 30%. Wednesday, partly cloudy. A chance of showers and a slight chance of storms and a slight chance of warm. Highs 96 to 1 miles per hour. Chance of rain 30% with a chance of thunderstorms in the evening, then showers likely and a slight chance of thunderstorms after midnight. Lows wind 5 to 10 miles per hour in the evening becoming southeast after midnight. Chance of rain 60%. Rainfall less than a quarter of an inch, except locally higher in thunderstorms. Thursday, partly sunny with a 20% chance of showers and thunderstorms. Highs 96 to 102. Thursday night, partly cloudy with a 20% chance of showers and thunderstorms. Lows 76 to 83. Friday, partly cloudy. A 10% chance of showers and thunderstorms in the morning. Highs 98 to 104. Friday night, partly cloudy. Lows 77 to 84. Saturday, partly sunny. Highs 101 to 107. Saturday night, partly cloudy. Lows 79 to 86. Sunday, partly sunny. Highs 103 to 109. Sunday night, mostly clear. Lows 81 to 88. Monday, mostly sunny. Highs. The National Weather Service has issued severe thunderstorm watch number 561, effective in

including large hail and damaging winds, in and close to the watch area. While severe weather may not be imminent, persons should remain alert for rapidly changing weather conditions and listen for later statements and possible warnings. Stay tuned to NOAA Weather Radio, commercial radio and television outlets, or internet sources for the latest severe weather information. Repeating, severe thunderstorm watch number 561 has been issued until midnight Mountain Standard Time Tuesday for the following counties in Arizona: Maricopa and Pinal. A strong thunderstorm will impact Pinal County through 10:45 p.m. Mountain Standard Time. At 10:10 p.m. Mountain Standard Time, Doppler radar was tracking a strong thunderstorm over Queen Valley, or 9 miles west of Superior, moving west at 10 miles per hour. Hazard, wind gusts up to 40 miles per hour. Source, radar indicated. Impact, gusty winds could knock down tree limbs and blow around unsecured objects. Locations impacted include Florence Junction and Queen Valley. This includes the following highways: US Highway 60 between mile markers 209 and 219. Arizona Route 79 between mile markers 146 and 150. If outdoors, consider seeking shelter inside a building. A severe thunderstorm watch remains in effect until midnight Mountain Standard Time for southeastern Arizona. The blowing dust that prompted the advisory has dissipated. Therefore, the dust advisory has been allowed to expire. 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The current time is 10:41 p.m. Mountain Standard Time. Here is the 10 p.m. Mountain Standard Time observation for Phoenix on Monday, August 10th. The report from Sky Harbor was not available. Other observations for South Central Arizona, including the Greater Phoenix area at Deer Valley, the weather conditions were not available. Observations for Northern Arizona at Flagstaff, the weather conditions were not available. Observations for Southern Arizona at Yuma, it was mostly cloudy with a temperature of 97. At Tucson, the weather conditions were not available. Observations for Southern California, regional observations, at Las Vegas, the weather conditions were not available. Once again, at 10 p.m. in Phoenix, the report from Sky Harbor was not available. Here is the latest forecast. For the following area, in Arizona, Central Phoenix, issued at 5:01 p.m. Mountain Standard Time. Severe Thunderstorm Watch 561 in effect until midnight Mountain Standard Time tonight. Tonight, partly cloudy with a chance of showers and thunderstorms in the evening, then considerable cloudiness with a chance of showers and a slight chance of thunderstorms after midnight. Lows 80 to 86. Southwest wind 5 to 15 miles per hour. Chance of rain 40%. Tuesday, partly sunny in the morning, then becoming sunny. Highs 101 to 105. West wind 5 to 10 miles per hour. Tuesday night, partly cloudy. A slight chance of showers and thunderstorms in the evening, then a chance of showers and a slight chance of thunderstorms after midnight. Lows 77 to 85. Southwest wind 5 to 10 miles per hour. Chance of rain 30%. Wednesday, partly cloudy. A chance of showers and a slight chance of thunderstorms in the morning, then a chance of thunderstorms and a slight chance of showers in the afternoon. Not as warm. Highs 96 to 100. South wind 5 to 10 miles per hour. Chance of rain 30%. Wednesday night, showers likely with a chance of thunderstorms in the evening, then showers likely and a slight chance of thunderstorms after midnight. Lows 75 to 82. Southwest wind 5 to 10 miles per hour in the evening, becoming southeast after midnight. Chance of rain 60%. Rainfall less than a quarter of an inch, except locally higher in thunderstorms. Thursday, partly sunny with a 20% chance of showers and thunderstorms. Highs 96 to

Thursday night, partly cloudy with a 20% chance of showers and thunderstorms. Lows 76 to 83. Friday, partly cloudy. A 10% chance of showers and thunderstorms in the morning. Highs 98 to 104. Friday night, partly cloudy. Lows 77 to 84. Saturday, partly sunny. Highs 101 to 107. Saturday night, partly cloudy. Lows 79 to 86. Sunday, partly sunny. Highs 103 to 109. Sunday night, mostly clear. Lows 81 to 88. Monday, mostly sunny. Highs 104 to 110. Here is the synopsis for Southeast California, Southwest, and South Central Arizona. Extreme heat warnings are in effect through this evening for Western Imperial County as well as along the lower Colorado River Valley as heat indices are forecast to peak between 110 and 120 degrees. Deeper moisture will provide favorable conditions for daily shower and thunderstorm activity to materialize across the area through the middle of the week, along with noticeably cooler temperatures. Thunderstorm chances will decrease noticeably by the end of the week into next weekend as drier air filters in. 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The current time is 10:46 p.m. Mountain Standard Time. Here is the 10 p.m. Mountain Standard Time observation for Phoenix on Monday, August 10th. The report from Sky Harbor was not available. Other observations for South Central Arizona, including the Greater Phoenix area and Deer Valley, the weather conditions were not available. Observations for Northern Arizona at Flagstaff, the weather conditions were not available. Observations for Southern Arizona at Yuma, it was mostly cloudy with a temperature of 97. At Tucson, the weather conditions were not available. Observations for Southern California, regional observations at Las Vegas, the weather conditions were not available. Once again, at 10 p.m. in Phoenix, the report from Sky Harbor was not available. Here is the latest forecast. For the following area, in Arizona, Central Phoenix, issued at 5:01 p.m. Mountain Standard Time. Severe Thunderstorm Watch 561 in effect until midnight Mountain Standard Time tonight. Tonight, partly cloudy with a chance of showers and thunderstorms in the evening, then considerable cloudiness with a chance of showers and a slight chance of thunderstorms after midnight. Lows 80 to 86. Southwest wind 5 to 15 miles per hour. Chance of rain 40%. Tuesday, partly sunny in the morning then becoming sunny. Highs 101 to 105. West wind 5 to 10 miles per hour. Tuesday night, partly cloudy. A slight chance of showers and thunderstorms in the evening, then a chance of showers and a slight chance of thunderstorms after midnight. Lows 77 to 85. Southwest wind 5 to 10 miles per hour. Chance of rain 30%. Wednesday, partly cloudy. A chance of showers and a slight chance of thunderstorms in the morning, then a chance of thunderstorms and a slight chance of showers in the afternoon. Not as warm. Highs 96 to 100. South wind 5 to 10 miles per hour. Chance of rain 30%. Wednesday night, showers likely with a chance of thunderstorms in the evening, then showers likely and a slight chance of thunderstorms after midnight. Lows 75 to 82. Southwest wind 5 to 10 miles per hour in the evening becoming southeast after midnight. Chance of rain 60%. Rainfall less than a quarter of an inch, except locally higher in thunderstorms. Thursday, partly sunny with a 20% chance of showers and thunderstorms. Highs 96 to 102. Thursday night, partly cloudy with a 20% chance of showers and thunderstorms. Lows 76 to 83. Friday, partly cloudy.
a 10% chance of showers and thunderstorms in the morning. Highs 98 to 104. Friday night, partly cloudy. Lows 77 to 84. Saturday, partly sunny. Highs 101 to 107. Saturday night, partly cloudy. Lows 79 to 86. Sunday, partly sunny. Highs 103 to 109. Sunday night, mostly clear. Lows 81 to 88. Monday, mostly sunny. Highs 104 to 110. Here is the synopsis for Southeast California, Southwest, and South Central Arizona. Extreme heat warnings are in effect through this evening for western Imperial County as well as along the lower Colorado River Valley as heat indices are forecast to peak between 110 and 120 degrees. Deeper moist

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The current time is 10:51 p.m. Mountain Standard Time. Here is the 10 p.m. Mountain Standard Time observation for Phoenix on Monday, August 10th. The report from Sky Harbor was not available. Other observations for South Central Arizona, including the Greater Phoenix area and Deer Valley, the weather conditions were not available. Observations for Northern Arizona at Flagstaff, the weather conditions were not available. Observations for Southern Arizona.

probable cloudiness with a chance of showers and a slight chance of thunderstorms after midnight. Lows 80 to 86. Southwest wind 5 to 15 miles per hour. Chance of rain 40%. Tuesday, partly sunny in the morning, then becoming sunny. Highs 101 to 105. West wind 5 to 10 miles per hour. Tuesday night, partly cloudy. A slight chance of showers and thunderstorms in the evening, then a chance of showers and a slight chance of thunderstorms after midnight. Lows 77 to 85. Southwest wind 5 to 10 miles per hour. Chance of rain 30%. Wednesday, partly cloudy. A chance of showers and a slight chance of thunderstorms in the morning, then a chance of thunderstorms and a slight chance of showers in the afternoon. Not as warm. Highs 96 to 100. South wind 5 to 10 miles per hour. Chance of rain 30%. Wednesday night, shower.

miles per hour in the evening, becoming southeast after midnight. Rainfall less than a quarter of an inch, except locally higher in thunderstorms. Thursday, partly sunny with a 20% chance of showers and thunderstorms. Highs 96 to 102. Thursday night, partly cloudy with a 20% chance of showers and thunderstorms. Lows 76 to 83. Friday, partly cloudy. A 10% chance of showers and thunderstorms in the morning. Highs 98 to 104. Friday night, partly cloudy. Lows 77 to 84. Saturday, partly sunny. Highs 101 to 107. Saturday night, partly cloudy. Lows 79 to 86. Sunday, partly sunny. Highs 103 to 109. Sunday night, mostly clear. Lows 81 to 88. Monday, mostly sunny. Highs 104 to 110. Here is the synopsis for Southeast Kelowna. Extreme heat warnings are in as well as along the lower Colorado River Valley, as heat indices are forecast to peak between 110 and 120 degrees. Deeper moisture will provide favorable conditions for daily shower and thunderstorm activity to materialize across the area through the middle of the week, along with noticeably cooler temperatures. Thunderstorm chances will decrease noticeably by the end of the week into next weekend as drier air filters in. 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The current time is 10:56 p.m. Mountain Standard Time. Here is the 10 p.m. Mountain Standard Time observation for Phoenix, on Monday, August 10th. The report from Sky Harbor was not available. Other observations for South Central Arizona, including the Greater Phoenix area and Deer Valley, the weather conditions were not available. Observations for Northern Arizona at Flagstaff, the weather conditions were not available. Observations for Southern Arizona at Yuma, it was mostly cloudy, with a temperature of 97. At Tucson, the weather conditions were not available. Observations for Southern Cayuse, the weather conditions were not available. Once again, at 10 p.m. in Phoenix, the report from Sky Harbor was not

considerable cloudiness with a chance of showers and a slight chance of thunderstorms after midnight. Lows 80 to 86. Southwest wind 5 to 15 miles per hour. Chance of rain 40%. Tuesday, partly sunny in the morning, then becoming sunny. Highs 101 to 105. West wind 5 to 10 miles per hour. Tuesday night, partly cloudy. A slight chance of showers and thunderstorms in the evening, then a chance of showers and a slight chance of thunderstorms after midnight. Lows 77 to 85. Southwest wind 5 to 10 miles per hour. Chance of rain 30%. Wednesday, partly cloudy. A chance of showers and a slight chance of thunderstorms in the morning, then a chance of thunderstorms and a slight chance of showers in the afternoon. Not as warm. Highs 96 to 100. South wind 5 to 10 miles per hour. Chance of rain 30%. Wednesday night, showers likely with a chance of thunderstorms in the evening, then showers likely and a slight chance of thunderstorms after midnight. Lows 75 to 82. Southwest wind 5 to 10 miles per hour in the evening, becoming southeast after midnight. Chance of rain 60%. Rainfall less than a quarter of an inch, except locally higher in thunderstorms. Thursday, partly sunny with a 20% chance of showers and thunderstorms. Highs 96 to 102. Thursday night, partly cloudy with a 20% chance of showers and thunderstorms. Lows 76 to 83. Friday, partly cloudy. A 10% chance of showers and thunderstorms in the morning. Highs 98 to 104. Friday night, partly cloudy. Lows 77 to 84. Saturday, partly sunny. Highs 101 to 107. Saturday night, partly cloudy. Lows 79 to 86. Sunday, partly sunny. Highs 103 to 109. Sunday night, mostly clear. Lows 81 to 88. Monday, mostly sunny. Highs 104 to 110. Here is the synopsis for Southeast California, Southwest, and South Central Arizona. Extreme heat warnings are in effect through this evening for Western Imperial County as well as along the lower Colorado River Valley, as heat indices are forecast to peak between 110 and 120 degrees. Deeper moisture will provide favorable conditions for daily shower and thunderstorm activity to materialize across the area through the middle of the week, along with noticeably cooler temperatures. Thunderstorm chances will decrease noticeably by the end of the week into next weekend as drier air filters in. 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The current time is 11 p.m. Mountain Standard Time. Here is the latest forecast. For the following area, in Arizona, Central Phoenix, issued at 5:01 p.m. Mountain Standard Time. Severe Thunderstorm Watch 561 in effect until midnight Mountain Standard Time tonight. Tonight, partly cloudy with a chance of showers and thunderstorms in the evening, then considerable cloudiness with a chance of showers and a slight chance of thunderstorms after midnight. Lows 80 to 86. Southwest wind 5 to 15 miles per hour. Chance of rain 40%. Tuesday, partly sunny in the morning, then becoming sunny. Highs 101 to 105. West wind 5 to 10 miles per hour. Tuesday night, partly cloudy. A slight chance of showers and thunderstorms in the evening, then a chance of showers and a slight chance of thunderstorms after midnight. Lows 77 to 85. Southwest wind 5 to 10 miles per hour. Chance of rain 30%. Wednesday, partly cloudy. A chance of showers and a slight chance of thunderstorms in the morning, then a chance of thunderstorms and a slight chance of showers in the afternoon. Not as warm. Highs 96 to 100. South wind 5 to 10 miles per hour. Chance of

Wednesday night, showers likely with a chance of thunderstorms in the evening, then showers likely and a slight chance of thunderstorms after midnight. Lows 75 to 82. Southwest wind 5 to 10 miles per hour in the evening, becoming southeast after midnight. Chance of rain 60%. Rainfall less than a quarter of an inch, except locally higher in thunderstorms. Thursday, partly sunny with a 20% chance of showers and thunderstorms. Highs 96 to 102. Thursday night, partly cloudy with a 20% chance of showers and thunderstorms. Lows 76 to 83. Friday, partly cloudy. A 10% chance of showers and thunderstorms in the morning. Highs 98 to 104. Friday night, partly cloudy. Lows 77 to 84. Saturday, partly sunny. Highs 101 to 107. Saturday night, partly cloudy. Lows 79 to 86. Sunday, partly sunny. Highs 103 to 109. Sunday night, mostly clear. Lows 81 to 88. Monday, mostly sunny. Highs 104 to 110. Here is the synopsis for Southeast California, Southwest, and South Central Arizona. Extreme heat warnings are in effect through this evening for Western Imperial County as well as along the lower Colorado River Valley, as heat indices are forecast to peak between 110 and 120 degrees. Deeper moisture will provide favorable conditions for daily shower and thunderstorm activity to materialize across the area through the middle of the week, along with noticeably cooler temperatures. Thunderstorm chances will decrease noticeably by the end of the week into next weekend as drier air filters in. 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The current time is 11:04 p.m. Mountain Standard Time. Here is the latest forecast for the following area in Arizona, Central Phoenix, issued at 5:01 p.m. Mountain Standard Time. Severe Thunderstorm Watch 561 in effect until midnight Mountain Standard Time tonight. Tonight, partly cloudy with a chance of showers and thunderstorms in the evening, then considerable cloudiness with a chance of showers and a slight chance of thunderstorms after midnight. Lows 80 to 86. Southwest wind 5 to 15 miles per hour. Chance of rain 40%. Tuesday, partly sunny in the morning, then becoming sunny. Highs 101 to 105. West wind 5 to 10 miles per hour. Tuesday night, partly cloudy. A slight chance of showers and thunderstorms in the evening, then a chance of showers and a slight chance of thunderstorms after midnight. Lows 77 to 85. Southwest wind 5 to 10 miles per hour. Chance of rain 30%. Wednesday, partly cloudy. A chance of showers and a slight chance of thunderstorms in the morning, then a chance of thunderstorms and a slight chance of showers in the afternoon. Not as warm. Highs 96 to 100. South wind 5 to 10 miles per hour. Chance of rain 30%. Wednesday night, showers likely with a chance of thunderstorms in the evening, then showers likely and a slight chance of thunderstorms after midnight. Lows 75 to 82. Southwest wind 5 to 10 miles per hour in the evening, becoming southeast after midnight. Chance of rain 60%. Rainfall less than a quarter of an inch, except locally higher in thunderstorms. Thursday, partly sunny with a 20% chance of showers and thunderstorms. Highs 96 to 102. Thursday night, partly cloudy with a 20% chance of showers and thunderstorms. Lows 76 to 83. Friday, partly cloudy. A 10% chance of showers and thunderstorms in the morning. Highs 98 to 104. Friday night, partly cloudy. Lows 77 to 84. Saturday, partly sunny. Highs 101 to 107.
Saturday night, partly cloudy. Lows 79 to 86. Sunday, partly sunny. Highs 103 to 109. Sunday night, mostly clear. Lows 81 to 88. Monday, mostly sunny. Highs 104 to 110. Here is the synopsis for Southeast California, Southwest, and South Central Arizona. Extreme heat warnings are in effect through this evening for western Imperial County as well as along the lower Colorado River Valley as heat indices are forecast to peak between 110 and 120 degrees. Deeper moisture will provide favorable conditions for daily shower and thunderstorm activity to materialize across the area through the middle of the week, along with noticeably cooler temperatures. Thunderstorm chances will decrease noticeably by the end of the week into next weekend as drier air filters in. 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The current time is 11:08 p.m. Mountain Standard Time. Here is the latest forecast for the following area in Arizona, Central Phoenix, issued at 5:01 p.m. Mountain Standard Time. Severe Thunderstorm Watch 561 in effect until midnight Mountain Standard Time tonight. Tonight, partly cloudy with a chance of showers and thunderstorms in the evening, then considerable cloudiness with a chance of showers and a slight chance of thunderstorms after midnight. Lows 80 to 86. Southwest wind 5 to 15 miles per hour. Chance of rain 40%. Tuesday, partly sunny in the morning then becoming sunny. Highs 101 to 105. West wind 5 to 10 miles per hour. Tuesday night, partly cloudy. A slight chance of showers and thunderstorms in the evening, then a chance of showers and a slight chance of thunderstorms after midnight. Lows 77 to 85. Southwest wind 5 to 10 miles per hour. Chance of rain 30%. Wednesday, partly cloudy. A chance of showers and a slight chance of thunderstorms in the morning, then a chance of thunderstorms and a slight chance of showers in the afternoon. Not as warm. Highs 96 to 100. South wind 5 to 10 miles per hour. Chance of rain 30%. Wednesday night, showers likely with a chance of thunderstorms in the evening, then showers likely and a slight chance of thunderstorms after midnight. Lows 75 to 82. Southwest wind 5 to 10 miles per hour in the evening becoming southeast after midnight. Chance of rain 60%. Rainfall less than a quarter of an inch, except locally higher in thunderstorms. Thursday, partly sunny with a 20% chance of showers and thunderstorms. Highs 96 to 102. Thursday night, partly cloudy with a 20% chance of showers and thunderstorms. Lows 76 to 83. Friday, partly cloudy. A 10% chance of showers and thunderstorms in the morning. Highs 98 to 104. Friday night, partly cloudy. Lows 77 to 84. Saturday, partly sunny. Highs 101 to 107. Saturday night, partly cloudy. Lows 79 to 86. Sunday, partly sunny. Highs 103 to 109. Sunday night, mostly clear. Lows 81 to 88. Monday, mostly sunny. Highs 104 to 110. 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The current time is 11:11 p.m. Mountain Standard Time. Here is the 11 p.m. Mountain Standard Time observation for Phoenix, on Monday, August 10th. At Sky Harbor, it was mostly cloudy. Visibility 10 miles. Temperature was 95 degrees, dew point 65, relative humidity 37%. Wind was northwest, at 13 miles an hour.
and the pressure was 29.86 inches, and rising. Other observations for south-central Arizona, including the greater Phoenix area, at Mesa Gateway, thunder was reported, with a temperature of 93. At Deer Valley, it was partly cloudy, with a temperature of 89. It was mostly cloudy, with a temperature of 88 at Buckeye, 91 at Scottsdale Airport, 95 at Falcon Field, 93 at Chandler, and 88 at Gila Bend. At Buckeye, the visibility was 5 miles. Observations for northern Arizona, at Winslow, rain was falling, with a temperature of 79. At Kingman, it was clear, with a temperature of 87. It was partly cloudy, with a temperature of 61 at the Grand Canyon, and 77 at Prescott. It was mostly cloudy, with a temperature of 62 at Flagstaff, and 79 at Payson. It was cloudy, with a temperature of 84 at Page, and 70 at Chillo. Observations for southern Arizona, it was partly cloudy, with a temperature of 71 at Nogales, and 76 at Sierra Vista. It was cloudy, with a temperature of 84 at Tucson, and 96 at Yuma. At Safford, wind was northwest gusting to 35 miles an hour. Observations for Southern California, skies ranged from mostly cloudy to cloudy. It was 70 at Los Angeles Airport, 73 at San Diego, and 96 at Blythe. At Blythe, the visibility was 5 miles. Regional observations, at El Paso, it was partly cloudy, with a temperature of 87. It was mostly cloudy, with a temperature of 85 at Salt Lake City, and 85 at Albuquerque. At Las Vegas, it was cloudy, with a temperature of 95. Once again, at 11 p.m. in Phoenix, under mostly cloudy skies, the Sky Harbor temperature was 95 degrees. Here is the latest forecast. For the following area, in Arizona, Central Phoenix, issued at 5:01 p.m. Mountain Standard Time. Severe Thunderstorm Watch 561 in effect until midnight Mountain Standard Time tonight. Tonight, partly cloudy with a chance of showers and thunderstorms in the evening, then considerable cloudiness with a chance of showers and a slight chance of thunderstorms after midnight. Lows 80 to 86. Southwest wind 5 to 15 miles per hour. Chance of rain 40%. Tuesday, partly sunny in the morning then becoming sunny. Highs 101 to 105. West wind 5 to 10 miles per hour. Tuesday night, partly cloudy. A slight chance of showers and thunderstorms in the evening, then a chance of showers and a slight chance of thunderstorms after midnight. Lows 77 to 85. Southwest wind 5 to 10 miles per hour. Chance of rain 30%. Wednesday, partly cloudy. A chance of showers and a slight chance of thunderstorms in the morning, then a chance of thunderstorms and a slight chance of showers in the afternoon. Not as warm. Highs 96 to 100. South wind 5 to 10 miles per hour. Wednesday night, showers likely with a chance of thunderstorms in the evening, then showers likely and a slight chance of thunderstorms after midnight. Lows 75 to 82. Southwest wind 5 to 10 miles per hour in the evening becoming southeast after midnight. Chance of rain 60%. Rainfall less than a quarter of an inch, except locally higher in thunderstorms. Thursday, partly sunny with a 20% chance of showers and thunderstorms. Highs 96 to 102. Thursday night, partly cloudy with a 20% chance of showers and thunderstorms. Lows 76 to 83. Friday, partly cloudy. A 10% chance of showers and thunderstorms in the morning. Highs 98 to 104. Friday night, partly cloudy. Lows 77 to 84. Saturday, partly sunny. Highs 101 to 107. Saturday night, partly cloudy. Lows 79 to 86. Sunday, partly sunny. Highs 103 to 109. Sunday night, mostly clear.

Lows 81 to 88. Monday, mostly sunny. Highs 104 to 110. The National Weather Service has issued severe thunderstorm watch number 561, effective until midnight Mountain Standard Time Tuesday. This watch includes the following counties, in Arizona, Maricopa and Pinal. Remember, a severe thunderstorm watch means the conditions are favorable for the development of severe weather, including large hail and damaging winds, in and close to the watch area. While severe weather may not be imminent, persons should remain alert for rapidly changing weather conditions and listen for later statements and possible warnings. Stay tuned to NOAA Weather Radio, commercial radio and television outlets, or internet sources for the latest severe weather information. Repeating, severe thunderstorm watch number 561 has been issued until midnight Mountain Standard Time Tuesday for the following counties, in Arizona, Maricopa and Pinal. 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The current time is 11:18 p.m. Mountain Standard Time. Here is the 11 p.m. Mountain Standard Time observation for Phoenix, on Monday, August 10th. At Sky Harbor, it was mostly cloudy. Visibility 10 miles. Temperature was 95 degrees, dew point 65, relative humidity 37%. Wind was northwest, at 13 miles an hour. And the pressure was 29.86 inches, and rising. Other observations for South Central Arizona including the Greater Phoenix area, at Mesa Gateway, thunder was reported, with a temperature of 93. At Deer Valley, it was partly cloudy, with a temperature of 89. It was mostly cloudy, with a temperature of 88 at Buckeye, 91 at Scottsdale Airport, 95 at Falcon Field, 93 at Chandler, and 88 at Gila Bend. At Buckeye, the visibility was 5 miles. Observations for northern Arizona, at winds low, rain was falling, with a temperature of 79. At Kingman, it was clear, with a temperature of 87. It was partly cloudy, with a temperature of 61 at the Grand Canyon, and 77 at Prescott. It was mostly cloudy, with a temperature of 62 at Flagstaff, and 79 at Payson. It was cloudy, with a temperature of 84 at Page, and 70 at Chulo. Observations for southern Arizona, it was partly cloudy, with a temperature of 71 at Nogales, and 76 at Sierra Vista. It was cloudy, with a temperature of 84 at Tucson, and 96 at Yuma. At Safford, wind was northwest gusting to 35 miles an hour. Observations for Southern California, skies ranged from mostly cloudy to cloudy. It was 70 at Los Angeles Airport, 73 at San Diego, and 96 at Blythe. At Blythe, the visibility was 5 miles. Regional observations, at El Paso, it was partly cloudy, with a temperature of 87. It was mostly cloudy, with a temperature of 85 at Salt Lake City, and 85 at Albuquerque. At Las Vegas, it was cloudy, with a temperature of 95. Once again, at 11 p.m. in Phoenix, under mostly cloudy skies. The Sky Harbor temperature was 95 degrees. Here is the latest forecast. For the following area, in Arizona, Central Phoenix, issued at 5:01 p.m. Mountain Standard Time. Severe Thunderstorm Watch 561 in effect until midnight Mountain Standard Time tonight. Tonight, partly cloudy with a chance of showers and thunderstorms in the evening, then considerable cloudiness with a chance of showers and a slight chance of thunderstorms after midnight. Lows 80 to 86. Southwest wind 5 to 15 miles per hour. Chance of rain 40%. Tuesday, partly sunny in the morning then becoming sunny. Highs 101 to 105. West wind 5 to 10 miles per hour. Tuesday night, partly cloudy. A slight chance of showers and thunderstorms in the evening, then a chance of showers and a slight chance of thunderstorms after midnight.
lows 77 to 85. Southwest wind 5 to 10 miles per hour. Chance of rain 30%. Wednesday, partly cloudy. A chance of showers and a slight chance of thunderstorms in the morning, then a chance of thunderstorms and a slight chance of showers in the afternoon. Not as warm. Highs 96 to 100. South wind 5 to 10 miles per hour. Chance of rain 30%. Wednesday night, showers likely with a chance of thunderstorms in the evening, then showers likely and a slight chance of thunderstorms after midnight. Lows 75 to 82. Southwest wind 5 to 10 miles per hour in the evening becoming southeast after midnight. Chance of rain 60%. Rainfall less than a quarter of an inch, except locally higher in thunderstorms. Thursday, partly sunny with a 20% chance of showers and thunderstorms. Highs 96 to 102. Thursday night, partly cloudy with a 20% chance of showers and thunderstorms. Lows 76 to 83. Friday, partly cloudy. A 10% chance of showers and thunderstorms in the morning. Highs 98 to 104. Friday night, partly cloudy. Lows 77 to 84. Saturday, partly sunny. Highs 101 to 107. Saturday night, partly cloudy. Lows 79 to 86. Sunday, partly sunny. Highs 103 to 109. Sunday night, mostly clear. Lows 81 to 88. Monday, mostly sunny. Highs 104 to 110. The National Weather Service has issued severe thunderstorm watch number 561, effective until midnight Mountain Standard Time Tuesday. This watch includes the following counties, in Arizona, Maricopa and Pinal. Remember, a severe thunderstorm watch means the conditions are favorable for the development of severe weather, including large hail and damaging winds, in and close to the watch area. While severe weather may not be imminent, persons should remain alert for rapidly changing weather conditions and listen for later statements and possible warnings. Stay tuned to NOAA Weather Radio, commercial radio and television outlets, or internet sources for the latest severe weather information. Repeating, severe thunderstorm watch number 561 has been issued until midnight Mountain Standard Time Tuesday for the following counties, in Arizona, Maricopa and Pinal. 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The current time is 11:25 p.m. Mountain Standard Time. Here is the 11 p.m. Mountain Standard Time observation for Phoenix, on Monday, August 10th. At Sky Harbor, it was mostly cloudy. Visibility 10 miles. Temperature was 95 degrees, dew point 65, relative humidity 37%. Wind was northwest, at 13 miles an hour. And the pressure was 29.86 inches, and rising. Other observations for South Central Arizona including the Greater Phoenix area, at Mesa Gateway, thunder was reported, with a temperature of 93. At Deer Valley, it was partly cloudy, with a temperature of 89. It was mostly cloudy, with a temperature of 88 at Buckeye, 91 at Scottsdale Airport, 95 at Falcon Field, 93 at Chandler, and 88 at Gila Bend. At Buckeye, the visibility was 5 miles. Observations for northern Arizona, at winds low, rain was falling, with a temperature of 79. At Kingman, it was clear, with a temperature of 87. It was partly cloudy, with a temperature of 61 at the Grand Canyon, and 77 at Prescott. It was mostly cloudy, with a temperature of 62 at Flagstaff, and 79 at Payson. It was cloudy, with a low. It was partly

and 85 in Albuquerque. At Las Vegas, it was cloudy, with a temperature of 95. Once again, at 11 p.m. in Phoenix, under mostly cloudy skies, the Sky Harbor temperature was 95 degrees. Here is the latest forecast. For the following area, in Arizona, central Phoenix, issued at 5:01 p.m. Mountain Standard Time. Severe Thunderstorm Watch 561 in effect until midnight Mountain Standard Time tonight. Tonight, partly cloudy with a chance of showers and thunderstorms in the evening, then considerable cloudiness with a chance of showers and a slight chance of thunderstorms after midnight. Lows 80 to 86. Southwest wind 5 to 15 miles per hour. Chance of rain 40%. Tuesday, partly sunny in the morning then becoming sunny. Highs 101 to 105. West wind 5 to 10 miles per hour. Tuesday night, partly cloudy. A slight chance of showers and thunderstorms in the evening, then a chance of showers and a slight chance of thunderstorms after midnight. Lows 77 to 85. Southwest wind 5 to 10 miles per hour. Chance of rain 30%. Wednesday, partly cloudy. A chance of showers and a slight chance of thunderstorms in the morning, then a chance of thunderstorms and a slight chance of showers in the afternoon. Not as warm. Highs 96 to 100. South wind 5 to 10 miles per hour. Chance of rain 30%. Wednesday night, showers likely with a chance of thunderstorms in the evening, then showers likely and a slight chance of thunderstorms after midnight. Lows 75 to 82. Southwest wind 5 to 10 miles per hour in the evening becoming southeast after midnight. Chance of rain 60%. Rainfall less than a quarter of an inch, except locally higher in thunderstorms. Thursday, partly sunny with a 20% chance of showers and thunderstorms. Highs 96 to 102. Thursday night, partly cloudy with a 20% chance of showers and thunderstorms. Lows 76 to 83. Friday, partly cloudy. A 10% chance of showers and thunderstorms in the morning. Highs 98 to 104. Friday night, partly cloudy. Lows 77 to 84. Saturday, partly sunny. Highs 101 to 107. Saturday night, partly cloudy. Lows 79 to 80. Highs 103 to 109. Monday, mostly sunny. Highs 104 to 110. The National Weather Service has issued Severe Thunderstorm Watch number 561, effective until midnight Mountain Standard Time Tuesday. This watch includes the following counties, in Arizona, Maricopa and Pinal. Remember, a severe thunderstorm watch means the conditions are favorable for the development of severe weather, including large hail and damaging winds, in and close to the watch area. While severe weather may not be imminent, persons should remain alert for rapidly changing weather conditions and listen for later statements and possible warnings. Stay tuned to NOAA Weather Radio, commercial radio and television outlets, or internet sources for the latest severe weather information. Repeating, Severe Thunderstorm Watch number 561 has been issued until midnight Mountain Standard Time Tuesday for the following counties, in Arizona, Maricopa and Pinal. 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The current time is 11:32 p.m. Mountain Standard Time. Here is the 11 p.m. Mountain Standard Time observation for Phoenix, on Monday, August 10th. At Sky Harbor, it was mostly cloudy. Visibility 10 miles. Temperature was 95 degrees, dew point 65, relative humidity 37%. Wind was northwest, at 13 miles an hour. And the pressure was 29.86 inches, and rising. Other observations for South Central Arizona including the Greater Phoenix area, at Mesa Gateway, thunder was reported, with a temperature

in Deer Valley, it was partly cloudy, with a temperature of 89. It was mostly cloudy, with a temperature of 88 at Buckeye, 91 at Scottsdale Airport, 95 at Falcon Field Handler, and 88 at Gila Bend. At Buckeye, the visibility was 5 miles. Observations for northern Arizona, at winds low, rain was falling, with a temperature of 79. At Kingman, it was clear, with a temperature of 87. It was partly cloudy, with a temperature of 61 at the Grand Canyon, and 77 at Prescott. It was mostly cloudy, with a temperature of 62 at Flagstaff, and 79 at Payson. It was cloudy, with a temperature of 84 at Page, and 70 at Chillo. Observations for southern Arizona, it was partly cloudy, with a temperature of 71 at Nogales, and 76 at Sierra Vista. It was cloudy, with a temperature of 84 at Tucson, and 96 at Yuma. At Safford, wind was northwest gusting to 35 miles an hour. Observations for Southern California, skies ranged from mostly cloudy to cloudy. It was 70 at Los Angeles Airport, 73 at San Diego, and 96 at Blythe. At Blythe, the visibility was 5 miles. Regional observations, at El Paso, it was partly cloudy, with a temperature of 87. It was mostly cloudy, with a temperature of 85 at Salt Lake City, and 85 at Albuquerque. At Las Vegas, it was cloudy, with a temperature of 95. Once again, at 11 p.m. in Phoenix, under mostly cloudy skies. The Sky Harbor temperature was 95 degrees. Here is the latest forecast. For the following area, in Arizona, Central Phoenix, issued at 11:31 p.m. Mountain Standard Time. Severe Thunderstorm Watch 561 in effect until midnight Mountain Standard Time tonight. Tonight, partly cloudy with a chance of thunderstorms and a slight chance of showers in the evening, then considerable cloudiness with a chance of showers and a slight chance of thunderstorms after midnight. Some thunderstorms may be severe with damaging winds and large hail in the evening. Lows 80 to 86. Southwest wind 10 to 15 miles per hour in the evening becoming southeast after midnight. Chance of rain 30%. Tuesday, partly sunny in the morning then becoming sunny. Highs 101 to 105. Southwest wind 5 to 10 miles per hour. Tuesday night, partly cloudy. A slight chance of showers and thunderstorms in the evening, then a chance of showers and a slight chance of thunderstorms after midnight. Lows 77 to 85. Southwest wind 5 to 10 miles per hour. Chance of rain 30%. Wednesday, partly cloudy. A chance of thunderstorms and a slight chance of showers in the afternoon. Highs 97 to 101. South wind 5 to 10 miles per hour. Chance of rain 30%. Wednesday night, mostly cloudy. A chance of showers and thunderstorms in the evening, then showers likely and a slight chance of thunderstorms after midnight. Lows 75 to 83. Southwest wind 5 to 10 miles per hour in the evening becoming southeast after midnight. Chance of rain 70%. Rainfall less than a quarter of an inch, except locally higher in thunderstorms. Thursday, partly sunny with a 20% chance of showers and thunderstorms. Highs 96 to 102. Thursday night, partly cloudy. A chance of showers and thunderstorms in the evening, then a chance of showers and a slight chance of thunderstorms after midnight. Lows 74 to 82. Chance of rain 30%. Friday, partly cloudy. Highs 97 to 103. Friday night, mostly clear. Lows 77 to 85. Saturday, partly sunny. Highs 100 to 106. Saturday night, partly cloudy. Lows 79 to 86. Sunday, partly sunny. Highs 103 to 109. Sunday night, mostly clear. Lows 81 to 88. Monday,
partly sunny. Highs 105 to 111. The National Weather Service has issued severe thunderstorm watch number 561, effective until midnight Mountain Standard Time Tuesday. This watch includes the following counties in Arizona, Maricopa and Pinal. Remember, a severe thunderstorm watch means the conditions are favorable for the development of severe weather, including large hail and damaging winds, in and close to the watch area. While severe weather may not be imminent, persons should remain alert for rapidly changing weather conditions and listen for later statements and possible warnings. Stay tuned to NOAA Weather Radio, commercial radio and television outlets, or internet sources for the latest severe weather information. Repeating, severe thunderstorm watch number 561 has been issued until midnight Mountain Standard Time Tuesday for the following counties in Arizona, Maricopa and Pinal. 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The current time is 11:39 p.m. Mountain Standard Time. Here is the 11 p.m. Mountain Standard Time observation for Phoenix on Monday, August 10th. At Sky Harbor, it was mostly cloudy. Visibility 10 miles. Temperature was 95 degrees, dew point 65, relative humidity 37%. Wind was northwest at 13 miles an hour. And the pressure was 29.86 inches and rising. Other observations for South Central Arizona, including the Greater Phoenix area, at Mesa Gateway, thunder was reported with a temperature of 93. At Deer Valley, it was partly cloudy with a temperature of 89. It was mostly cloudy with a temperature of 88 at Buckeye, 91 at Scottsdale Airport, 95 at Falcon Field, 93 at Chandler, and 88 at Gila Bend. At Buckeye, the visibility was 5 miles. Observations for northern Arizona, at winds low, rain was falling, with a temperature of 79. At Kingman, it was clear, with a temperature of 87. It was partly cloudy, with a temperature of 61 at the Grand Canyon, and 77 at Prescott. It was mostly cloudy, with a temperature of 62 at Flagstaff, and 79 at Payson. It was cloudy, with a temperature of 84 at Page, and 70 at Chillow. Observations for southern Arizona, it was partly cloudy, with a temperature of 71 at Nogales, and 76 at Sierra Vista. It was cloudy, with a temperature of 84 at Tucson, and 96 at Yuma. At Safford, wind was northwest gusting to 35 miles an hour. Observations for Southern California, sky is rain. It was 70 at Los Angeles Airport, 73 at Sandy at Blythe. The visibility was 5 miles. Regional observations, at El Paso, it was partly cloudy, with a temperature of 87, temperature of 85 at Salt Lake City, and 85 at Albuquerque. At Las Vegas, it was cloudy, with a temperature of 95. Once again, at 11 p.m. in Phoenix, under mostly cloudy skies. The Sky Harbor temperature was 95 degrees. Here is the latest forecast. For the following area, in Arizona, Central Phoenix, issued at 11:31 p.m. Mountain Standard Time. Severe Thunderstorm Watch 561 in effect until midnight Mountain Standard Time tonight. Tonight, partly cloudy with a chance of thunderstorms and a slight chance of showers in the evening, then considerable cloudiness with a chance of showers and a slight chance of thunderstorms after midnight. Some thunderstorms may be severe with damaging winds and large hail in the evening. Lows 80 to 86. Southwest wind 10 to 15 miles per hour in the evening becoming southeast after midnight. Chance of rain 30%. Tuesday, partly sunny in the morning then becoming sunny. Highs 101 to 105. Southwest wind 5 to 10 miles per hour. Tuesday night, partly cloudy. A slight chance of showers and thunderstorms in the evening, then a chance of showers and a slight chance of thunderstorms after midnight. Lows 77 to 85.

southwest wind 5 to 10 miles per hour. Chance of rain 30%. Wednesday, partly cloudy. A chance of thunderstorms and a slight chance of showers in the afternoon. Highs 97 to 101. South wind 5 to 10 miles per hour. Chance of rain 30%. Wednesday night, mostly cloudy. A chance of showers and thunderstorms in the evening, then showers likely and a slight chance of 75 to 83. Southwest wind southeast after mid. Rainfall less than a quarter of an inch, except locally higher in thunderstorms. The showers and thunderstorms. Highs 96 to 102. Thursday night, partly cloudy. A chance of showers and thunderstorms in the evening, then a chance of showers and a slight chance of thunderstorms after midnight. Lows 74 to 82. Chance of rain 30%. Friday, partly cloudy. Highs 97 to 103. Friday night, mostly clear. Lows 77 to 85. Saturday, partly sunny. Highs 100 to 106. Saturday night, partly cloudy. Lows 79 to 86. Sunday, partly sunny. Highs 103 to 109. Sunday night, mostly clear. Lows 81 to 88. Monday, partly sunny. Highs 105 to 111. The National Weather Service has issued severe thunderstorm watch number 561, effective until midnight Mountain Standard Time Tuesday. This watch includes the following counties, in Arizona, Maricopa and Pinal. Remember, a severe thunderstorm watch means the conditions are favorable for the development of severe weather, including large hail and damaging winds, in and close to the watch area. While severe weather may not be imminent, persons should remain alert for rapidly changing weather conditions and listen for later statements and possible warnings. Stay tuned to NOAA Weather Radio, commercial radio and television outlets, or internet sources for the latest severe weather information. Repeating, severe thunderstorm watch number 561 has been issued until midnight Mountain Standard Time Tuesday for the following counties, in Arizona, Maricopa and Pinal. 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The current time is 11:46 p.m. Mountain Standard Time. Here is the 11 p.m. Mountain Standard Time observation for Phoenix, on Monday, August 10th. At Sky Harbor, it was mostly cloudy. Visibility 10 miles. Temperature was 95 degrees, dew point 65, relative humidity 37%. Wind was northwest, at 13 miles an hour. And the pressure was 29.86 inches, and rising. Other observations for South Central Arizona including the Greater Phoenix area, at Mesa Gateway, thunder was reported, with a temperature of 93. At Deer Valley, it was partly cloudy, with a temperature of 89. It was mostly cloudy, with a temperature of 88 at Buckeye, 91 at Scottsdale Airport, 95 at Falcon Field, 93 at Chandler, and 88 at Gila Bend. At Buckeye, the visibility was 5 miles. Observations for northern Arizona, at winds low, rain was falling, with a temperature of 79. At Kingman, it was clear, with a temperature of 87. It was partly cloudy, with a temperature of 61 at the Grand Canyon, and 77 at Prescott. It was mostly cloudy, with a temperature of 62 at Flagstaff, and 79 at Payson. It was cloudy, with a temperature of 84 at Page, and 70 at Chillo. Observations for southern Arizona, it was partly cloudy, with a temperature of 71 at Nogales, and 76 at Sierra Vista. It was cloudy, with a temperature of 84 at Tucson, and 96 at Yuma. At Safford, wind was northwest gusting to 35 miles an hour. Observations for Southern California, skies ranged from mostly cloudy to cloudy. It was 70 at Los Angeles.

Airport, 73 at San Diego, and 96 at Blythe. At Blythe, the visibility was 5 miles. Regional observations, at El Paso, it was partly cloudy, with a temperature of 87. It was mostly cloudy, with a temperature of 85 at Salt Lake City, and 85 at Albuquerque. At Las Vegas, it was cloudy, with a temperature of 95. Once again, at 11 p.m. in Phoenix, under mostly cloudy skies. The Sky Harbor temperature was 95 degrees. Here is the latest forecast. For the following area, in Arizona, Central Phoenix, issued at 11:31 p.m. Mountain Standard Time. Severe Thunderstorm Watch 561 in effect until midnight Mountain Standard Time tonight. Tonight, partly cloudy with a chance of thunderstorms and a slight chance of showers in the evening, then considerable cloudiness with a chance of showers and a slight chance of thunderstorms after midnight. Some thunderstorms may be severe with damaging winds and large hail in the evening. Lows 80 to 86. Southwest wind 10 to 15 miles per hour in the evening becoming southeast after midnight. Chance of rain 30%. Tuesday, partly sunny in the morning then becoming sunny. Highs 101 to 105. Southwest wind 5 night, partly cloudy. A slight chance of showers and thunderstorms in the evening, then a chance of showers and a slight chance of thunderstorms after midnight. Lows 77 to 85. Southwest wind 5 to 10 miles per hour. Chance of rain 30%. Wednesday, partly cloudy. A chance of thunderstorms and a slight chance of showers in the afternoon. Highs 97 to 101. South wind 5 to 10 miles per hour. Chance of rain 30%. Wednesday night, mostly cloudy. A chance of showers and thunderstorms in the evening, then showers likely and a slight chance of thunderstorms after midnight. Lows 75 to 83. Southwest wind 5 to 10 miles per hour in the evening becoming southeast after midnight. Chance of rain 70%. Rainfall less than a quarter of an inch, except locally higher in thunderstorms. Thursday, partly sunny with a 20% chance of showers and thunderstorms. Highs 96 to 102. Thursday night, partly cloudy. A chance of showers and thunderstorms in the evening, then a chance of showers and a slight chance of thunderstorms after midnight. Lows 74 to 82. Chance of rain 30%. Friday, partly cloudy. Highs 97 to 103. Friday night, mostly clear. Lows 77 to 85. Saturday, partly sunny. Highs 100 to 106. Saturday night, partly cloudy. Lows 79 to 86. Sunday, partly sunny. Highs 103 to 109. Sunday night, mostly clear. Lows 81 to 88. Monday, partly sunny. Highs 105 to 111. The National Weather Service has issued Severe Thunderstorm Watch number 561, effective until midnight Mountain Standard Time Tuesday. This watch includes the following counties, in Arizona, Maricopa and Pinal. Remember, a severe thunderstorm watch means the conditions are favorable for the development of severe weather.

11:51 p.m. Mountain Standard Time, Doppler radar was tracking a strong thunderstorm near Ballantyne Trailhead, moving northwest at 5 miles per hour. Hazard, wind gusts up to 40 miles per hour. Source, radar indicated. Impact, gusty winds could knock down tree limbs and blow around unsecured objects. Locations impacted include Round Valley, Sugarloaf Mountain, Ballantyne Trailhead, and Rio Verde. This includes Arizona Route 87 between mile markers 205 and 214. If outdoors, consider seeking shelter inside a building. A severe thunderstorm watch remains in effect until midnight Mountain Standard Time for South Central Arizona. 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The current time is 11:54 p.m. Mountain Standard Time. Here is the 11 p.m. Mountain Standard Time observation for Phoenix, on Monday, August 10th. At Sky Harbor, it was mostly cloudy. Visibility 10 miles. Temperature was 95 degrees, dew point 65, relative humidity 37%. Wind was northwest, at 13 miles an hour. And the pressure was 29.86 inches, and rising. Other observations for South Central Arizona, including the Greater Phoenix area, at Mesa Gateway, thunder was reported, with a temperature of 93. At Deer Valley, it was partly cloudy, with a temperature of 89. It was mostly cloudy, with a temperature of 88 at Buckeye, 91 at Scottsdale Airport, 95 at Falcon Field, 93 at Chandler, and 88 at Gila Bend. At Buckeye, the visibility was 5 miles. Observations for northern Arizona, at winds low, rain was falling, with a temperature of 79. At Kingman, it was clear, with a temperature of 87. It was partly cloudy, with a temperature of 61 at the Grand Canyon, and 77 at Prescott. It was mostly cloudy, with a temperature of 62 at Flagstaff, and 79 at Payson. It was cloudy, with a temperature of 84 at Page, and 70 at Chillo. Observations for southern Arizona, it was partly cloudy, with a temperature of 71 at Nogales, and 76 at Sierra Vista. It was cloudy, with a temperature of 84 at Tucson, and 96 at Yuma. At Safford, wind was northwest gusting to 35 miles an hour. Observations for Southern California, skies ranged from mostly cloudy to cloudy. It was 70 at Los Angeles Airport, 73 at San Diego, and 96 at Blythe. At Blythe, the visibility was 5 miles. Regional observations, at El Paso, it was partly cloudy, with a temperature of 87. It was mostly cloudy, with a temperature of 85 at Salt Lake City, and 85 at Albuquerque. At Las Vegas, it was cloudy, with a temperature of 95. Once again, at 11 p.m. in Phoenix, under mostly cloudy skies. The Sky Harbor temperature was 95 degrees. Here is the latest forecast. For the following area, in Arizona, Central Phoenix, issued at 11:31 p.m. Mountain Standard Time. Severe Thunderstorm Watch 561 in effect until midnight Mountain Standard Time tonight. Tonight, partly cloudy with a chance of thunderstorms and a slight chance of showers in the evening, then considerable cloudiness with a chance of showers and a slight chance of thunderstorms after midnight. Some thunderstorms may be severe with damaging winds, and large hail in the evening. Lows 80 to 86. Southwest wind 10 to 15 miles per hour in the evening becoming southeast after midnight. Chance of rain 30%. Tuesday, partly sunny in the morning then becoming sunny. Highs 101 to 105. Southwest wind 5 to 10 miles per hour. Tuesday night, partly cloudy. A slight chance of showers and thunderstorms in the evening, then a chance of showers and a slight chance of thunderstorms after midnight. Lows 77 to 85. Southwest wind 5 to 10 miles per hour. Chance of rain 30%. Wednesday.

a chance of thunderstorms and a slight chance of showers in the afternoon. Highs 97 to 101. South wind 5 to 10 miles per hour. Chance of rain 30%. Wednesday night, mostly cloudy. A chance of showers and thunderstorms in the evening, then showers likely and a slight chance of thunderstorms after midnight. Lows 75 to 83. Southwest wind 5 to 10 miles per hour in the evening becoming southeast after midnight. Chance of rain 70%. Rainfall less than a quarter of an inch, except locally higher in thunderstorms. Thursday, partly sunny with a 20% chance of showers and thunderstorms. Highs 96 to 102. Thursday night, partly cloudy. A chance of showers and thunderstorms in the evening, then a chance of showers and a slight chance of thunderstorms. Severe thunderstorm watch number 561 has been allowed to expire for the following counties, in Arizona, Maricopa and Pinal. Repeating, the severe thunderstorm watch number 561 has been allowed to expire for the following counties, in Arizona, Maricopa and Pinal. Here is the latest forecast. For the following area, in Arizona, Central Phoenix, issued at 11:31 p.m. Mountain Standard Time. Severe thunderstorm watch 561 in effect until midnight Mountain Standard Time tonight. Tonight, partly cloudy with a chance of thunderstorms and a slight chance of showers in the evening, then considerable cloudiness with a chance of showers and a slight chance of thunderstorms after midnight. Some thunderstorms may be severe with damaging winds and large hail in the evening. Lows 80 to 86. Southwest wind 10 to 15 miles per hour in the evening becoming southeast after midnight. Chance of rain 30%. Tuesday, partly sunny in the morning then becoming sunny. Highs 101 to 105. Southwest wind 5 to 10 miles per hour. Tuesday night, partly cloudy. A slight chance of showers and thunderstorms in the evening, then a chance of showers and a slight chance of thunderstorms after midnight. Lows 77 to 85. Southwest wind 5 to 10 miles per hour. Chance of rain 30%. Wednesday, partly cloudy. A chance of thunderstorms and a slight chance of showers in the afternoon. Highs 97 to 101. South wind 5 to 10 miles per hour. Chance of rain 30%. Wednesday night, mostly cloudy. A chance of showers and thunderstorms in the evening, then showers likely and a slight chance of thunderstorms after midnight. Lows 75 to 83. Southwest wind 5 to 10 miles per hour in the evening becoming southeast after midnight. Chance of rain 70%. Rainfall less than a quarter of an inch, except locally higher in thunderstorms. Thursday, partly sunny with a 20% chance of showers and thunderstorms. Highs 96 to 102. After midnight. Lows 74 to 82. Chance of rain 30%. Friday, partly cloudy. Highs 97 to 103. Friday night, mostly clear. Lows 77 to 85. Saturday, partly sunny. Highs 100 to 106. Saturday night, partly cloudy. Lows 79 to 86. Sunday, partly sunny. Highs 103 to 109. Sunday night, mostly clear. Lows 81 to 88. Monday, partly sunny. Highs 105 to 111. Severe thunderstorm watch number 561 has been allowed to expire for the following counties, in Arizona, Maricopa and Pinal. Repeating, the severe thunderstorm watch number 561 has been allowed to expire for the following counties, in Arizona, Maricopa and Pinal. A strong thunderstorm will impact Maricopa County through 12:30 a.m. Mountain Standard Time. At 11:51 p.m. Mountain Standard Time, Doppler radar was tracking a strong thunderstorm near Ballantine Trailhead, moving northwest at 5 miles per hour. Hazard.

wind gusts up to 40 miles per hour. Source, radar indicated. Impact, gusty winds could knock down tree limbs and blow around unsecured objects. Impacted include Round Valley, Sugarloaf Mountain, Ballantine Trailhead, and Rio Verde. This includes Arizona Route 87 between mile markers 205 and 214. If outdoors, consider seeking shelter inside a building. A severe thunderstorm watch remains in effect until midnight Mountain Standard Time for South Central Arizona. 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The current time is 12:04 a.m. Mountain Standard Time. Here is the latest forecast. For the following area, in Arizona, Central Phoenix, issued at 11:31 p.m. Mountain Standard Time. Severe Thunderstorm Watch 561 in effect until midnight Mountain Standard Time tonight. Tonight, partly cloudy with a chance of thunderstorms and a slight chance of showers in the evening, then considerable cloudiness with a chance of showers and a slight chance of thunderstorms after midnight. Some thunderstorms may be severe with damaging winds and large hail in the evening. Lows 80 to 86. Southwest wind 10 to 15 miles per hour in the evening becoming southeast after midnight. Chance of rain 30%. Tuesday, partly sunny in the morning then becoming sunny. Highs 101 to 105. Southwest wind 5 to 10 miles per hour. Tuesday night, partly cloudy. A slight chance of showers and thunderstorms in the evening, then a chance of showers and a slight chance of thunderstorms after midnight. Lows 77 to 85. Southwest wind 5 to 10 miles per hour. Chance of rain 30%. Wednesday, partly cloudy. A chance of thunderstorms and a slight chance of showers in the afternoon. Highs 97 to 101. South wind 5 to 10 miles per hour. Chance of rain 30%. Wednesday night, mostly cloudy. A chance of showers and thunderstorms in the evening, then showers likely and a slight chance of thunderstorms after midnight. Lows 75 to 83. Southwest wind 5 to 10 miles per hour in the evening becoming southeast after midnight. Chance of rain 70%. Rainfall less than a quarter of an inch, except locally higher in thunderstorms. Thursday, partly sunny with a 20% chance of showers and thunderstorms. Highs 96 to 102. Thursday night, partly cloudy. A chance of showers and thunderstorms in the evening, then a chance of showers and a slight chance of thunderstorms after midnight. Lows 74 to 82. Chance of rain 30%. Friday, partly cloudy. Highs 97 to 103. Friday night, mostly clear. Lows 77 to 85. Saturday, partly sunny. Highs 100 to 106. Saturday night, partly cloudy. Lows 79 to 86. Sunday, partly sunny. Highs 103 to 109. Sunday night, mostly clear. Lows 81 to 88. Monday, partly sunny. Highs 105 to 111. Severe thunderstorm watch number 561 has been allowed to expire for the following counties, in Arizona, Maricopa and Pinal. Repeating, the severe thunderstorm watch number 561 has been allowed to expire for the following counties, in Arizona, Maricopa and Pinal. A strong thunderstorm will impact Maricopa County through 12:30 a.m. Mountain Standard Time. At 11:51 p.m. Mountain Standard Time, Doppler radar was tracking a strong thunderstorm near Ballantine Trailhead, moving northwest at 5 miles per hour. Hazard, wind gusts up to 40 miles per hour. Source, radar indicated. Impact, gusty winds could knock down tree limbs and blow around unsecured objects. Locations impacted include Round Valley, Sugarloaf Mountain, Ballantine Trailhead, and Rio Verde.
This includes Arizona Route 87 between mile markers 205 and 214. If outdoors, consider seeking shelter inside a building. A severe thunderstorm watch remains in effect until midnight Mountain Standard Time for South Central Arizona. 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

lows 77 to 85. Southwest wind 5 to 10 miles per hour. Chance of rain 30%. Wednesday, partly cloudy. A chance of thunderstorms and a slight chance of showers in the afternoon. Highs 97 to 101. South wind 5 to 10 miles per hour. Chance of rain 30%. Wednesday night, mostly cloudy. A chance of showers and thunderstorms in the evening, then showers likely and a slight chance of thunderstorms after midnight. Lows 75 to 83. Southwest wind 5 to 10 miles per hour in the evening becoming southeast after midnight. Chance of rain 70%. Rainfall less than a quarter of an inch, except locally higher in thunderstorms. Thursday, partly sunny with a 20% chance of showers and thunderstorms. Highs 96 to 102. Thursday night, partly cloudy. A chance of showers and thunderstorms in the evening, then a chance of showers and a slight chance of thunderstorms after midnight. Lows 74 to 82. Chance of rain 30%. Friday, partly cloudy. Highs 97 to 103. Friday night, mostly clear. Lows 77 to 85. Saturday, partly sunny. Highs 100 to 106. Saturday night, partly cloudy. Lows 79 to 86. Sunday, partly sunny. Highs 103 to 109. Sunday night, mostly clear. Lows 81 to 88. Monday, partly sunny. Highs 105 to 111. Severe thunderstorm watch number 561 has been allowed to expire for the following counties in Arizona, Maricopa and Pinal. Repeating, the severe thunderstorm watch number 561 has been allowed to expire for the following counties in Arizona, Maricopa and Pinal. A strong thunderstorm will impact Maricopa County through 12:30 a.m. Mountain Standard Time. At 11:51 p.m. Mountain Standard Time, Doppler radar was tracking a strong thunderstorm near Ballantine Trailhead, moving northwest at 5 miles per hour. Hazard, wind gusts up to 40 miles per hour. Source, radar indicated. Impact, gusty winds could knock down tree limbs and blow around unsecured objects. Locations impacted include Round Valley, Sugarloaf Mountain, Ballantine Trailhead, and Rio Verde. This includes Arizona Route 87 between mile markers 205 and 214. If outdoors, consider seeking shelter inside a building. A severe thunderstorm watch remains in effect until midnight Mountain Standard Time for South Central Arizona. 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The current time is 12:13 a.m. Mountain Standard Time. Here is the midnight Mountain Standard Time observation for Phoenix, on Tuesday, August 11th. At Sky Harbor, thunder was reported. Visibility 10 miles. Temperature was 92 degrees, dew point 58, relative humidity 31%. Wind was east, at 7 miles an hour. And the pressure was 29.92 inches, and rising. Other observations for South Central Arizona including the Greater Phoenix area, at Falcon Field, rain was falling, with a temperature of 88. Thunder was reported, with a temperature of 91 at Scottsdale Airport, and 86 at Mesa Gateway. At Luke Air Force Base, it was clear, with a temperature of 93. At Buckeye, it was partly cloudy, with a temperature of 88. It was mostly cloudy, with a temperature of 90 at Deer Valley, and 88 at Gila Bend. At Chandler, it was cloudy, with a temperature of 92. At Chandler, wind was east, at 17 miles an hour. Observations for northern Arizona, skies ranged from partly cloudy to mostly cloudy. It was 60 at Flagstaff, 87 at Kingman, 59 at the Grand Canyon, and 76 at Prescott. Payson reported 77.

Page reported 82, Winslow reported 78, and Scholl reported 70. Observations for southern Arizona, at Sierra Vista, thunder was reported, with a temperature of 78. At Nogales, it was partly cloudy, with a temperature of 70. At Tucson, it was cloudy, with a temperature of 84. At Safford, wind was northwest gusting to 28 miles an hour. Observations for Southern California, skies ranged from partly cloudy to mostly cloudy. It was 70 at Los Angeles Airport, 73 at San Diego, and 92 at Blythe. Regional observations, at El Paso, it was clear, with a temperature of 85. It was mostly cloudy, with a temperature of 85 at Salt Lake City, and 81 at Albuquerque. At Las Vegas, it was cloudy, with a temperature of 93. Once again, at midnight in Phoenix, thunder was reported. The Sky Harbor temperature was 92 degrees.

of showers and a slight chance of thunderstorms after midnight. Some thunderstorms may be severe with damaging winds and large hail in the evening. Lows 80 to 86. Southwest wind 10 to 15 miles per hour in the evening, becoming southeast after midnight. Chance of rain 30%. Tuesday, partly sunny in the morning, then becoming sunny. Highs 101 to 105. Southwest wind 5 to 10 miles per hour. Tuesday night, partly cloudy. A slight chance of showers and thunderstorms in the evening, then a chance of showers and a slight chance of thunderstorms after midnight. Lows 77 to 85. Southwest wind 5 to 10 miles per hour. Chance of rain 30%. Wednesday, partly cloudy. A chance of thunderstorms and a slight chance of showers in the afternoon. Highs 97 to 101. South wind 5 to 10 miles per hour. Chance of rain 30%. Wednesday night, mostly cloudy. A chance of showers and thunderstorms in the evening, then showers likely and a slight chance of thunderstorms after midnight. Lows 75 to 83. Southwest wind 5 to 10 miles per hour in the evening, becoming southeast after midnight. Chance of rain 70%. Rainfall less than a quarter of an inch, except locally higher in thunderstorms. Thursday, partly sunny with a 20% chance of showers and thunderstorms. Highs 96 to 102. Thursday night, partly cloudy. A chance of showers and thunderstorms in the evening, then a chance of showers and a slight chance of thunderstorms after midnight. Lows 74 to 82. Chance of rain 30%. Friday, partly cloudy. Highs 97 to 103. Friday night, mostly clear. Lows 77 to 85. Saturday, partly sunny. Highs 100 to 106. Saturday night, partly cloudy. Lows 79 to 86. Sunday, partly sunny. Highs 103 to 109. Sunday night, mostly clear. Lows 81 to 88. Monday, partly sunny. Highs 105 to 111. Here is the latest forecast. For the following area, in Arizona, Central Phoenix, issued at 12:16 a.m. Mountain Standard Time. Tonight, considerable cloudiness with a slight chance of showers and thunderstorms. Lows 80 to 86. Southeast wind 10 to 15 miles per hour. Chance of rain 10%. Tuesday, partly sunny in the morning, then becoming sunny. Highs 101 to 105. Southwest wind 5 to 10 miles per hour. Tuesday night, partly cloudy. A slight chance of showers and thunderstorms in the evening, then a chance of showers and a slight chance of thunderstorms after midnight. Lows 77 to 85. Southwest wind 5 to 10 miles per hour. Chance of rain 30%. Wednesday, partly cloudy with a slight chance of showers and thunderstorms. Highs 97 to 101. South wind 5 to 10 miles per hour. Chance of rain 10%. Wednesday night, mostly cloudy. A chance of showers and thunderstorms in the evening, then showers likely and a slight chance of thunderstorms after midnight. Lows 75 to 83. Southwest wind 5 to 10 miles per hour in the evening, becoming southeast after midnight. Chance of rain 70%. Rainfall less than a quarter of an inch, except locally higher in thunderstorms. Thursday, partly sunny with a 10% chance of showers and thunderstorms. Highs 96 to 102. Thursday night, partly cloudy with a 20% chance of showers and thunderstorms. Lows 74 to 82. Friday, partly cloudy. Highs 97 to 103. Friday night, mostly clear. Lows 77 to 85. Saturday, partly sunny. Highs 100 to 106. Saturday night, partly cloudy.

lows 79 to 86. Sunday, partly sunny. Highs 103 to 109. Sunday night, mostly clear. Lows 81 to 88. Monday, partly sunny. Highs 105 to 111. Flood advisory in effect until 3:15 a.m. Mountain Standard Time early this morning. What? Flooding caused by excessive rainfall is expected. Where? Pinal County in southeastern Arizona. When? Until 3:15 a.m. Mountain Standard Time. Impacts, minor flooding in low-lying and poor hills, at 12:18 a.m. Heavy rain due to thunderstorms. Minor flooding is ongoing or expected to begin shortly in the advisory area. Between 0.5 and 1 inch of rain has fallen. Additional rainfall amounts of 0.5 to 1 inch are expected over the area. This additional

observed flooding to local emergency services or law enforcement and request they pass this information to the National Weather Service when you can do so safely. Severe thunderstorm watch number 561 has been allowed to expire for the following counties in Arizona, Maricopa and Pinal. Repeating, the severe thunderstorm watch number 561 has been allowed to expire for the following counties in Arizona, Maricopa and Pinal. A strong thunderstorm will impact Maricopa County through 12:30 a.m. Mountain Standard Time. At 11:51 p.m. Mountain Standard Time, Doppler radar was tracking a strong thunderstorm near Ballantine Trailhead, moving northwest at 5 miles per hour. Hazard, wind gusts up to 40 miles per hour. Source, radar indicated. Impact, gusty winds could knock down tree limbs and blow around unsecured objects. Locations impacted include Round Valley, Sugarloaf Mountain, Ballantine Trailhead, and Rio Verde. This includes Arizona Route 87 between mile markers 205 and 214. If outdoors, consider seeking shelter inside a building. A severe thunderstorm watch remains in effect until midnight Mountain Standard Time for South Central Arizona. 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The current time is 12:24 a.m. Mountain Standard Time. Here is the midnight Mountain Standard Time observation for Phoenix on Tuesday, August 11th. At Sky Harbor, thunder was reported. Visibility 10 miles. Temperature was 92 degrees, dew point 58, relative humidity 31%. Wind was east at 7 miles an hour. And the pressure was 29.92 inches and rising. Other observations for South Central Arizona, including the greater Phoenix area, at Falcon Field, rain was falling with a temperature of 88. Thunder was reported with a temperature of 91 at Scottsdale Airport and 86 at Mesa Gateway. At Luke Air Force Base, it was clear with a temperature of 93. At Buckeye, it was partly cloudy, with a temperature of 88. It was mostly cloudy, with a temperature of 90 at Deer Valley, and 88 at Gila Bend. At Chandler, it was cloudy, with a temperature of 92. At Chandler, wind was east, at 17 miles an hour. Observations for northern Arizona, skies ranged from partly cloudy to mostly cloudy. It was 60 at Flagstaff, 87 at Kingman, 59 at the Grand Canyon, and 76 at Prescott. Payson reported 77, Page reported 82, Winslow reported 78, and Sholo reported 70. Observations for southern Arizona, at Sierra Vista, thunder was reported, with a temperature of 78. At Nogales, it was partly cloudy, with a temperature of 70. At Tucson, it was cloudy, with a temperature of 84. At Safford, wind was northwest gusting to 28 miles an hour. Observations for Southern California, skies ranged from partly cloudy to mostly cloudy. It was 70 at Los Angeles Airport, 73 at San Diego, and 92 at Blythe. Regional observations, at El Paso, it was clear, with a temperature of 85. It was mostly cloudy, with a temperature of 85 at Salt Lake City, and 81 at Albuquerque. At Las Vegas, it was cloudy, with a temperature of 93. Once again, at midnight in Phoenix, thunder was reported. The Sky Harbor temperature was 92 degrees. Here is the latest forecast. For the following area, in Arizona, Central Phoenix, issued at 12:16 a.m. Mountain Standard Time. Tonight, considerable cloudiness with a slight chance of showers and thunderstorms. Lows 80 to 86. Southeast wind 10 to 15 miles per hour. Chance of rain 10%. Tuesday, partly sunny in the morning then becoming sunny. Highs 101 to 105. Southwest wind 5 to 10 miles per hour. Tuesday night, partly cloudy. A slight chance of showers and thunderstorms in the evening, then a

chance of showers and a slight chance of thunderstorms after midnight. Lows 77 to 85. Southwest wind 5 to 10 miles per hour. Chance of rain 30%. Wednesday, partly cloudy with a slight chance of showers and thunderstorms. Highs 97 to 101. South wind 5 to 10 miles per hour. Chance of rain 10%. Wednesday night, mostly cloudy. A chance of showers and thunderstorms in the evening, then showers likely and a slight chance of thunderstorms after midnight. Lows 75 to 83. Southwest wind 5 to 10 miles per hour in the evening becoming southeast after midnight. Chance of rain 70%. Rainfall less than a quarter of an inch, except locally higher in thunderstorms. Thursday, partly sunny with a 10% chance of showers and thunderstorms. Highs 96 to 102. Thursday night, partly cloudy with a 20% chance of showers and thunderstorms. Lows 74 to 82. Friday, partly cloudy. Highs 97 to 103. Friday night, mostly clear. Lows 77 to 85. Saturday, partly sunny. Highs 100 to 106. Saturday night, partly cloudy. Lows 79 to 86. Sunday, partly sunny. Highs 103 to 109. Sunday night, mostly clear. Lows 81 to 88. Monday, partly sunny. Highs 105 to 111. Flood advisory in effect until 3:15 a.m. Mountain Standard Time early this morning. What? Flooding caused by excessive rainfall is expected. Where? Pinal County in southeastern Arizona. When? Until 3:15 a.m. Mountain Standard Time. Impacts: minor flooding in low-lying and poor drainage areas. Additional details: at 12:18 a.m. Mountain Standard Time, Doppler radar indicated heavy rain due to thunderstorms. Minor flooding is ongoing or expected to begin shortly in the advisory area. Between 0.5 and 1 inch of rain has fallen. Additional rainfall amounts of 0.5 to 1 inch are expected over the area. This additional rain will result in minor flooding. Some locations that will experience flooding include mainly rural areas of Pinal County. http://www.weather.gov/safety/flood-turnaround. Don't drown when encountering flooded roads. Most flood deaths occur in vehicles. Please report observed flooding to local emergency services or law enforcement and request they pass this information to the National Weather. Severe Thunderstorm Watch number 561 has been allowed to expire for the following counties. In repeating, the Severe Thunderstorm Watch number 561 has been Arizona, Maricopa and Pinal. 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The current time is 12:32 a.m. Mountain Standard Time. Here is the Midnight Mountain Standard Time observation for Phoenix, on Tuesday, August 11th. At Sky Harbor, thunder was reported. Visibility 10 miles. Temperature was 92 degrees, dew point 58, relative humidity 31%. Wind was east, at 7 miles an hour. And the pressure was 29.92 inches, and rising. Other observations for South Central Arizona including the Greater Phoenix area, at Falcon Field, rain was falling, with a temperature of 88. Thunder was reported, with a temperature of 91 at Scottsdale Airport, and 86 at Mesa Gateway. At Luke Air Force Base, it was clear, with a temperature of 93. At Buckeye, it was partly cloudy, with a temperature of 88. It was mostly cloudy, with a temperature of 90 at Deer Valley, and 88 at Gila Bend. At Chandler, it was cloudy, with a temperature of 92. At Chandler, wind was east, at 7 northern Arizona, skies ranged from partly cloudy to mostly cloudy. It was 60 at Flagstaff, 87

at Kingman, 59 at the Grand Canyon, and 76 at Prescott. Payson reported 77, Page reported 82, Winslow reported 78, and Sholo reported 70. Observations for southern Arizona, at Sierra Vista, thunder was reported, with a temperature of 78. At Nogales, it was partly cloudy, with a temperature of 70. At Tucson, it was cloudy, with a temperature of 84. At Safford, wind was northwest gusting to 28 miles an hour. Observations for Southern California, skies ranged from partly cloudy to mostly cloudy. It was 70 at Los Angeles Airport, 73 at San Diego, and 92 at Blythe. Regional observations, at El Paso, it was clear, with a temperature of 85. It was mostly cloudy, with a temperature of 85 at Salt Lake City, and 81 at Albuquerque. At Las Vegas, it was cloudy, with a temperature of 93. Once again, at midnight in Phoenix, thunder was reported. The Sky Harbor temperature was 92 degrees. Here is the latest forecast. For the following area, in Arizona, Central Phoenix, issued at 12:16 a.m. Mountain Standard Time. Tonight, considerable cloudiness with a slight chance of showers and thunderstorms. Lows 80 to 86. Southeast wind 10 to 15 miles per hour. Chance of rain 10%. Tuesday, partly sunny in the morning then becoming sunny. Highs 101 to 105. Southwest wind 5 to 10 miles per hour. Tuesday night, partly cloudy. A slight chance of showers and thunderstorms in the evening, then a chance of showers and a slight chance of thunderstorms after midnight. Lows 77 to 85. Southwest wind 5 to 10 miles per hour. Chance of rain 30%. Wednesday, partly cloudy with a slight chance of showers and thunderstorms. Highs 97 to 101. South wind 5 to 10 miles per hour. Chance of rain 10%. Wednesday night, mostly cloudy. A chance of showers and thunderstorms in the evening, then showers likely and a slight chance of thunderstorms after midnight. Lows 75 to 83. Southwest wind 5 to 10 miles per hour in the evening becoming southeast after midnight. Chance of rain 70%. Rainfall less than a quarter of an inch, except locally higher in thunderstorms. Thursday, partly sunny with a 10% chance of showers and thunderstorms. Highs 96 to 102. Thursday night, partly cloudy with a 20% chance of showers and thunderstorms. Lows 74 to 82. Friday, partly cloudy. Highs 97 to 103. Friday night, mostly clear. Lows 77 to 85. Saturday, partly sunny. Highs 100 to 106. Saturday night, partly cloudy. Lows 79 to 86. Sunday, partly sunny. Highs 103 to 109. Sunday night, mostly clear. Lows 81 to 88. Monday, partly sunny. Highs 105 to 111. Flood advisory in effect until 3:15 a.m. Mountain Standard Time early this morning. What? Flooding caused by excessive rainfall is expected. Where? Pinal County in southeastern Arizona. When? Until 3:15 a.m. Mountain Standard Time. Impacts, minor flooding in low-lying and poor drainage areas. Additional details, at 12:18 a.m. Mountain Standard Time, Doppler radar indicated heavy rain due to thunderstorms. Minor flooding is ongoing or expected to begin shortly in the advisory area. Between 0.5 and 1 inch of rain has fallen. Additional rainfall amounts of 0.5 to 1 inch are expected over the area. This additional rain will result in minor flooding. Some locations that will experience flooding include, mainly rural areas of Pinal County. http://www.weather.gov/safety/flood turnaround
Don't drown when encountering flooded roads. Most flood deaths occur in vehicles. Please report observed flooding to local emergency services or law enforcement and request they pass this information to the National Weather Service when you can do so safely. Severe thunderstorm watch number 561 has been allowed to expire for the following counties in Arizona, Maricopa and Pinal. Repeating, the severe thunderstorm watch number 561 has been allowed to expire for the following counties in Arizona, Maricopa and Pinal. 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The current time is 12:39 a.m. Mountain Standard Time. Here is the Midnight Mountain Standard Time observation for Phoenix, on Tuesday, August 11th. At Sky Harbor, thunder was reported. Visibility 10 miles. Temperature was 92 degrees, dew point 58, relative humidity 31%. Wind was east, at 7 miles an hour. And the pressure was 29.92 inches, and rising. Other observations for South Central Arizona including the Greater Phoenix area, at Falcon Field, rain was falling, with a temperature of 88. Thunder was reported, with a temperature of 91 at Scottsdale Airport, and 86 at Mesa Gateway. At Luke Air Force Base, it was clear, with a temperature of 93. At Buckeye, it was partly cloudy, with a temperature of 88. It was mostly cloudy, with a temperature of 90 at Deer Valley, and 88 at Gila Bend. At Chandler, it was cloudy, with a temperature of 92. At Chandler, wind was east, at 17 miles an hour. Observations for northern Arizona, skies ranged from partly cloudy to mostly cloudy. It was 60 at Flagstaff, 87.76 at Prescott. Payson reported 77, Page reported 82, Winslow reported 78, and Sholo reported 70. Observations for southern Arizona, at Sierra Vista, thunder was reported, with a temperature of 78. At Nogales, it was partly cloudy, with a temperature of 70. At Tucson, it was cloudy, with a temperature of 84. At Safford, wind was northwest gusting to 28 miles an hour. Observations for Southern California, skies ranged from partly cloudy to mostly cloudy. It was 70 at Los Angeles Airport, 73 at San Diego, and 92 at Blythe. Regional observations, at El Paso, it was clear, with a temperature of 85. It was mostly cloudy, with a temperature of 85 at Salt Lake City, and 81 at Albuquerque. At Las Vegas, it was cloudy, with a temperature of 93. Once again, at midnight in Phoenix, thunder was reported. The Sky Harbor temperature was 92 degrees. Here is the latest forecast. For the following area, in Arizona, Central Phoenix, issued at 12:16 a.m. Mountain Standard Time. Tonight, considerable cloudiness with a slight chance of showers and thunderstorms. Lows 80 to 86. Southeast wind 10 to 15 miles per hour. Chance of rain 10%. Tuesday, partly sunny in the morning then becoming sunny. Highs 101 to 105. Southwest wind 5 to 10 miles per hour. Tuesday night, partly cloudy. A slight chance of showers and thunderstorms in the evening, then a chance of showers and a slight chance of thunderstorms after midnight. Lows 77 to 85. Southwest wind 5 to 10 miles per hour. Chance of rain 30%. Wednesday, partly cloudy with a slight chance of showers and thunderstorms. Highs 97 to 101. South wind 5 to 10 miles per hour. Chance of rain 10%. Wednesday night, mostly cloudy. A chance of showers and thunderstorms in the evening, then showers likely and a slight chance of thunderstorms after midnight. Lows 75 to 83. Southwest wind 5 to 10 miles per hour in the evening becoming southeast after midnight. Chance of rain 70%.
rainfall less than a quarter of an inch.

except locally higher in thunderstorms. Thursday, partly sunny with a 10% chance of showers and thunderstorms. Highs 96 to 102. Thursday night, partly cloudy with a 20% chance of showers and thunderstorms. Lows 74 to 82. Friday, partly cloudy. Highs 97 to 103. Friday night, mostly clear. Lows 77 to 85. Saturday, partly sunny. Highs 100 to 106. Saturday night, partly cloudy. Lows 79 to 86. Sunday, partly sunny. Highs 103 to 109. Sunday night, mostly clear. Lows 81 to 88. Monday, partly sunny. Highs 105 to 111. Flood advisory in effect until 3:15 a.m. Mountain Standard Time early this morning. What flooding caused by excessive rainfall is expected? Where? Pinal County in southeastern Arizona. When? Until 3:15 a.m. Mountain Standard Time. Impacts: minor flooding in low-lying and poor drainage areas. Additional details: at 12:18 a.m. Mountain Standard Time, Doppler radar indicated heavy rain due to thunderstorms. Minor flooding is ongoing or expected to begin shortly in the advisory area. Between 0.5 and 1 inch of rain has fallen. Additional rainfall amounts of 0.5 to 1 inch are expected over the area. This additional rain will result in minor flooding. Some locations that will experience flooding include mainly rural areas of Pinal County. http://www.weather.gov/safety/flood turnaround. Don't drown when encountering flooded roads. Most flood deaths occur in vehicles. Please report observed flooding to local emergency services or law enforcement and request they pass this information to the National Weather Service when you can do so safely. Severe thunderstorm watch number 561 has been allowed to expire for the following counties in Arizona: Maricopa and Pinal. Repeating, the severe thunderstorm watch number 561 has been allowed to expire for the following counties in Arizona: Maricopa and Pinal. 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The current time is 12:46 a.m. Mountain Standard Time. Here is the midnight Mountain Standard Time observation for Phoenix on Tuesday, August 11th. At Sky Harbor, thunder was reported. Visibility 10 miles. Temperature was 92 degrees, dew point 58, relative humidity 31%. Wind was east, at 7 miles an hour. And the pressure was 29.92 inches, and rising. Other observations for South Central Arizona, including the Greater Phoenix area, at Falcon Field, rain was falling, with a temperature of 88. Thunder was reported, with a temperature of 91 at Scottsdale Airport, and 86 at Mesa Gateway. At Luke Air Force Base, it was clear, with a temperature of 93. At Buckeye, it was partly

59 at the Grand Canyon, and 76 at Prescott. Payson reported 77, Page reported 82, Winslow reported 78, and Sholo reported 70. Observations for southern Arizona, at Sierra Vista, thunder was reported, with a temperature of 78. At Nogales, it was partly cloudy, with a temperature of 70. At Tucson, it was cloudy, with a temperature of 84. At Safford, wind was northwest gusting to 28 miles an hour. Observations for Southern California, skies ranged from partly cloudy to mostly cloudy. It was 70 at Los Angeles Airport, 73 at San Diego, and 92 at Blythe. Regional observations, at El Paso, it was clear, with a temperature of 85. It was mostly cloudy, with a temperature of 85 at Salt Lake City, and 81 at Albuquerque. At Las Vegas, it was cloudy, with a temperature of 93. Once again, at midnight in Phoenix, thunder was reported. The Sky Harbor temperature was 92 degrees. Here is the latest forecast. For the following area, in Arizona, Central Phoenix, issued at 12:16 a.m. Mountain Standard Time. Tonight, considerable cloudiness with a slight chance of showers and thunderstorms. Lows 80 to 86. Southeast wind 10 to 15 miles per hour. Chance of rain 10%. Tuesday, partly sunny in the morning then becoming sunny. Highs 101 to 105. Southwest wind 5 to 10 miles per hour. Tuesday night, partly cloudy. A slight chance of showers and thunderstorms in the evening, then a chance of showers and a slight chance of thunderstorms after midnight. Lows 77 to 85. Southwest wind 5 to 10 miles per hour. Chance of rain 30%. Wednesday, partly cloudy with a slight chance of showers and thunderstorms. Highs 97 to 101. South wind 5 to 10 miles per hour. Chance of rain 10%. Wednesday night, mostly cloudy. A chance of showers and thunderstorms in the evening, then showers likely and a slight chance of thunderstorms after midnight. Lows 75 to 83. Southwest wind 5 to 10 miles per hour in the evening becoming southeast after midnight. Chance of rain 70%. Rainfall less than a quarter of an inch, except locally higher in thunderstorms. Thursday, partly sunny with a 10% chance of showers and thunderstorms. Highs 96 to 102. Thursday night, partly cloudy with a 20% chance of showers and thunderstorms. Lows 74 to 82. Friday, partly cloudy. Highs 97 to 103. Friday night, mostly clear. Lows 77 to 85. Saturday, partly sunny. Highs 100 to 106. Saturday night, partly cloudy. Lows 79 to 86. Sunday, partly sunny. Highs 103 to 109. Sunday night, mostly clear. Lows 81 to 88. Monday, partly sunny. Highs 105 to 111. Flood advisory in effect until 3:15 a.m. Mountain Standard Time early this morning. What? Flooding caused by excessive rainfall is expected. Where? Pinal County in southeastern Arizona. When? Until 3:15 a.m. Mountain Standard Time. Impacts, minor flooding in low-lying and poor drainage areas. Additional details, at 12:18 a.m. Mountain Standard Time, Doppler radar indicated heavy rain due to thunderstorms. Minor flooding is ongoing or expected to begin shortly in the advisory area. Between 0.5 and 1 inch of rain has fallen. Additional rainfall amounts of 0.5 to 1 inch are expected over the area. This additional rain will result in minor flooding. Some locations that will experience flooding include, mainly rural areas of Pinal County. http://www.weather.gov/safety/flood turnaround, don't drown when in

encountering flooded roads. Most flood deaths occur in vehicles. Please report observed flooding to local emergency services or law enforcement and request they pass this information to the National Weather Service when you can do so safely. Severe thunderstorm watch number 561 has been allowed to expire for the following counties in Arizona, Maricopa and Pinal. Repeating, the severe thunderstorm

Glendale, Scottsdale, Paradise Valley, Fiesta Peak Park, Deer Valley Airport, Downtown Glendale, Metro Center, Camelback Mountain, and North Mountain Park. This includes the following highways: Arizona Interstate 10 near mile marker 147. Arizona Interstate 17 between mile markers 203 and 214. Arizona Route 51 between mile markers 1 and 15. Side of building. 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The current time is 12:54 a.m. Mountain Standard Time. Here is the Midnight Mountain Standard Time observation for Phoenix on Tuesday, August 11th. At Sky Harbor, thunder was reported. Visibility 10 miles. Temperature was 92 degrees, dew point 58, relative humidity 31%. Wind was east at 7 miles an hour. And the pressure was 29.92 inches and rising. Other observations for South Central Arizona, including the Greater Phoenix area, at Falcon Field, rain was falling, with a temperature of 88. Thunder was reported, with a temperature of 91 at Scottsdale Airport, and 86 at Mesa Gateway. At Luke Air Force Base, it was clear, with a temperature of 93. At Buckeye, it was partly cloudy, with a temperature of 88. It was mostly cloudy, with a temperature of 90 at Deer Valley, and 88 at Gila Bend. At Chandler, it was cloudy, with a temperature of 92. At Chandler, wind was east, at 17 miles an hour. Observations for northern Arizona, skies ranged from partly cloudy to mostly cloudy. It was 60 at Flagstaff, 87 at Kingman, 59 at the Grand Canyon, and 76 at Prescott. Payson reported 77, Page reported 82, Winslow reported 78, and Sholo reported 70. Observations for southern Arizona, at Sierra Vista, thunder was reported, with a temperature of 78. At Nogales, it was partly cloudy, with a temperature of 70. At Tucson, it was cloudy, with a temperature of 84. At Safford, wind was northwest gusting to 28 miles an hour. Observations for Southern California, skies ranged from partly cloudy to mostly cloudy. It was 70 at Los Angeles Airport, 73 at San Diego, and 92 at Blythe. Regional observations, at El Paso, it was clear, with a temperature of 85. It was mostly cloudy, with a temperature of 85 at Salt Lake City, and 81 at Albuquerque. At Las Vegas, it was cloudy, with a temperature of 93. Once again, at midnight in Phoenix, thunder was reported. The Sky Harbor temperature was 92 degrees. Here is the latest forecast. For the following tonight,

southeast wind 10 to 15 miles per hour. Chance of rain 10%. Tuesday, partly sunny in the morning, then becoming sunny,

chance of rain 10%. Wednesday night, mostly cloudy. A chance of showers and thunderstorms in the evening, then showers likely and a slight chance of thunderstorms after midnight. Lows 75 to 83. Southwest wind 5 to 10 miles per hour in the evening becoming southeast after midnight. Chance of rain 70%. Rainfall less than a quarter of an inch, except locally higher in thunderstorms. Thursday, partly sunny with a 10% chance of showers and thunderstorms. Highs 96 to 102. Thursday night, partly cloudy with a 20% chance of showers and thunderstorms. Lows 74 to 82. Friday, partly cloudy. Highs 97 to 103. Friday night, mostly clear. Lows 77 to 85. Saturday, partly sunny. Highs 100 to 106. Saturday night, partly cloudy. Lows 79 to 86. Sunday, partly sunny. Highs 103 to 109. Sunday night, mostly clear. Lows 81 to 88. Monday, partly sunny. Highs 105 to 111. Flood advisory in effect until 3:15 a.m. Mountain Standard Time early this morning. What? Flooding caused by excessive rainfall is expected. Where? Pinal County in southeastern Arizona. When? Until 3:15 a.m. Mountain Standard Time. Impacts, minor flooding in low-lying and poor drainage areas. Additional details, at 12:18 a.m. Mountain Standard Time, Doppler radar indicated heavy rain due to thunderstorms. Minor flooding is ongoing or expected to begin shortly in the advisory area. Between 0.5 and 1 inch of rain has fallen. Additional rainfall amounts of 0.5 to 1 inch are expected over the area. This additional rain will result in minor flooding. Some locations that will experience flooding include, mainly rural areas of Pinal County. http://www.weather.gov/safety/flood turnaround, don't drown when encountering flooded roads. Most flood deaths occur in vehicles. Please report observed flooding to local emergency services or law enforcement and request they pass this information to the National Weather Service when you can do so safely. A strong thunderstorm will impact Maricopa County through 1:30 a.m. Mountain Standard Time. At 12:52 a.m. Mountain Standard Time.

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The current time is 1:02 a.m. Mountain Standard Time. Here is the latest forecast for the following area in Arizona, Central Phoenix, issued at 12:16 a.m. Mountain Standard Time. Tonight, considerable cloudiness with a slight chance of showers and thunderstorms. Lows 80 to 86. Southeast wind 10 to 15 miles per hour. Chance of rain 10%. Tuesday, partly sunny in the morning then becoming sunny. Highs 101 to 105. Southwest wind 5 to 10 miles per hour. Tuesday night, partly cloudy. A slight chance of showers and thunderstorms in the evening, then a chance of showers and a slight chance of thunderstorms after midnight. Lows 77 to 85. Southwest wind 5 to 10 miles per hour. Chance of rain 30%. Wednesday, partly cloudy with a slight chance of showers and thunderstorms. Highs 97 to 101. South wind 5 to 10 miles per hour. Chance of rain 10%. Wednesday night, mostly cloudy. A chance of showers and thunderstorms in the evening, then showers likely and a slight chance of thunderstorms after midnight. Lows 75 to 83. Southwest wind 5 to 10 miles per hour in the evening becoming southeast after midnight. Chance of rain 70%. Rainfall less than a quarter of an inch, except locally higher in thunderstorms. Thursday, partly sunny with a 10% chance of showers and thunderstorms. Highs 96 to 102. Thursday night, partly cloudy with a 20% chance of showers and thunderstorms. Lows 74 to 82. Friday, partly cloudy. Highs 97 to 103. Friday night, mostly clear. Lows 77 to 85. Saturday, partly sunny. Highs 100 to 106. Saturday night, partly cloudy. Lows 79 to 86. Sunday, partly sunny. Highs 103 to 109. Sunday night, mostly clear. Lows 81 to 88. Monday, partly sunny. Highs 105 to 111. Flood advisory in effect until 3:15 a.m. Mountain Standard Time early this morning. What flooding caused by excessive rainfall is expected? Where? Pinal County in southeastern Arizona. When? Until 3:15 a.m. Mountain Standard Time. Impacts: minor flooding in low-lying and poor drainage areas. Additional details: at 12:18 a.m. Mountain Standard Time, Doppler radar indicated heavy rain due to thunderstorms. Minor flooding is ongoing or expected to begin shortly in the advisory area. Between 0.5 and 1 inch of rain has fallen. Additional rainfall amounts of 0.5 to 1 inch are expected over the area. This additional rain will result in minor flooding. Some locations that will experience flooding include mainly rural areas of Pinal County. http://www.weather.gov/safety/flood turnaround. Don't drown when encountering flooded roads. Most flood deaths occur in vehicles. Please report observed flooding to local emergency services or law enforcement and request they pass this information to the National Weather Service when you can do so safely. A strong thunderstorm will impact Maricopa County through 1:30 a.m. Mountain Standard Time. At 12:52 a.m. Mountain Standard Time, Doppler radar was tracking a strong thunderstorm over Piestua Peak Park, or near Phoenix, moving northwest at 5 miles per hour. Hazard: wind gusts up to 40 miles per hour. Source: radar indicated. Impact: gusty winds could knock down tree limbs and blow around unsecured objects. Locations impacted include Phoenix, Glendale, Scottsdale, Paradise Valley, Piestua Peak Park, Deer Valley Airport, downtown Glendale, Metro

Nature Center, Camelback Mountain, and North Mountain Park. This includes the following highways: Arizona Interstate 10 near mile marker 147. Arizona Interstate 17 between mile markers 203 and 214. Arizona Route 51 between mile markers 1 and 15. If outdoors, consider seeking shelter inside a building. 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The current time is 1:08 a.m. Mountain Standard Time. Here is the latest forecast for the following area in Arizona, Central Phoenix, issued at 12:16 a.m. Mountain Standard Time. Tonight, considerable cloudiness with a slight chance of showers and thunderstorms. Lows 80 to 86. Southeast wind 10 to 15 miles per hour. Chance of rain 10%. Tuesday, partly sunny in the morning, then becoming sunny. Highs 101 to 105. Southwest wind 5 to 10 miles per hour. Tuesday night, partly cloudy. A slight chance of showers and thunderstorms in the evening, then a chance of showers and a slight chance of thunderstorms after midnight. Lows 77 to 85. Southwest wind 5 to 10 miles per hour. Chance of rain 30%. Wednesday, partly cloudy with a slight chance of showers and thunderstorms. Highs 97 to 101. South wind 5 to 10 miles per hour. Chance of rain 10%. Wednesday night, mostly cloudy. A chance of showers and thunderstorms in the evening, then showers likely and a slight chance of thunderstorms after midnight. Lows 75 to 83. Southwest wind 5 to 10 miles per hour in the evening, becoming southeast after midnight. Chance of rain 70%. Rainfall less than a quarter of an inch, except locally higher in thunderstorms. Thursday, partly sunny with a 10% chance of showers and thunderstorms. Highs 96 to 102. Thursday night, partly cloudy with a 20% chance of showers and thunderstorms. Lows 74 to 82. Friday, partly cloudy. Highs 96, mostly clear. Saturday night, partly cloudy. Lows 79 to 86. Sunday, partly sunny. Highs 103 to 109. Sunday night, mostly clear. Lows 81 to 88. Monday, partly sunny. Highs 105 to 111. Flood advisory in effect until 3:15 a.m. Mountain Standard Time early this morning. What flooding caused by excessive rainfall is expected? Where? Pinal County in southeastern Arizona. When? Until 3:15 a.m. Mountain Standard Time. Impacts: minor flooding in low-lying and poor drainage areas. Additional details: at 12:18 a.m. Mountain Standard Time, Doppler radar indicated heavy rain due to thunderstorms. Minor flooding is ongoing or expected to begin shortly in the advisory area. Between 0.5 and 1 inch of rain has fallen. Additional rainfall amounts of 0.5 to 1 inch are expected over the area. This additional rain will result in minor flooding. Some locations that will experience flooding include mainly rural areas of Pinal County. http://www.weather.gov/safety/

Standard Time, Doppler radar was tracking a strong thunderstorm over Piestewa Peak Park, or near Phoenix, moving northwest at 5 miles per hour. Hazard, wind gusts up to 40 miles per hour. Source, radar indicated. Impact, gusty winds could knock down tree limbs and blow around unsecured objects. Locations impacted include Phoenix, Glendale, Scottsdale, Paradise Valley, Piestewa Peak Park, Deer Valley Airport, Downtown Glendale, Metro Center, Camelback Mountain, and North Mountain Park. This includes the following highways: Arizona Interstate 10 near mile marker 147. Arizona Interstate 17 between mile markers 203 and 214. Arizona Route 51 between mile markers 1 and 15. If outdoors, consider seeking shelter inside a building. 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The current time is 1:13 a.m. Mountain Standard Time. Here is the 1 a.m. Mountain Standard Time observation for Phoenix, on Tuesday, August 11th. At Sky Harbor, thunder was reported. Visibility 10 miles. Temperature was 82 degrees, dew point 66, relative humidity 57%. Wind was northeast, at 14 miles an hour. And the pressure was 29.93 inches, and rising. Other observations for South Central Arizona, including the Greater Phoenix area, at Scottsdale Airport, a thunderstorm was reported, with a temperature of 81. At Mesa Gateway, rain was falling, with a temperature of 82. At Luke Air Force Base, it was partly cloudy, with a temperature of 93. It was mostly cloudy, with a temperature of 86 at Buckeye, and 84 at Falcon Field. It was cloudy, with a temperature of 86 at Deer Valley, 89 at Chandler, and 86 at Gila Bend. Observations for northern Arizona, at the Grand Canyon, it was clear, with a temperature of 57. It was partly cloudy, with a temperature of 87 at Kingman, 76 at Prescott, and 81 at Page. It was mostly cloudy, with a temperature of 77 at Payson, 78 at Winslow, and 66 at Chillow. At Flagstaff, it was cloudy, with a temperature of 61. Observations for southern Arizona, at Sierra Vista, thunder was reported, with a temperature of 72. At Nogales, it was partly cloudy, with a temperature of 72. It was mostly cloudy, with a temperature of 82 at Tucson, and 94 at Yuma. Observations for Southern California, at Blythe, rain was falling, with a temperature of 86. At San Diego, it was partly cloudy, with a temperature of 73. At Los Angeles Airport, it was mostly cloudy, with a temperature of 70. At Blythe, wind was northeast gusting to 38 miles an hour. Regional observations, at El Paso, it was clear, with a temperature of 82. It was mostly cloudy, with a temperature of 91 at Las Vegas, 84 at Salt Lake City, and 82 at Albuquerque. Once again, at 1 a.m. in Phoenix, thunder was reported. The Sky Harbor temperature was 82 degrees. Here is the latest forecast. For the following area, in Arizona, Central Phoenix, issued at 12:16 a.m. Mountain Standard Time. Tonight, considerable cloudiness with a slight chance of showers and thunderstorms. Lows 80 to 86. Southeast wind 10 to 15 miles per hour. Chance of rain 10%. Tuesday, partly sunny in the morning then becoming sunny. Highs 101 to 105. Southwest wind 5 to 10 miles per hour. Tuesday night, partly cloudy. A slight chance of showers and thunderstorms in the evening, then a chance of showers and a slight chance of thunderstorms after midnight. Lows 77 to 85. Southwest wind 5 to 10 miles per hour. Chance of rain 30%. Wednesday, partly cloudy with a slight chance of showers and thunderstorms. Highs 97 to 101. South wind 5.

5 to 10 miles per hour. Chance of rain 10%. Wednesday night, mostly cloudy. A chance of showers and thunderstorms in the evening, then showers likely and a slight chance of thunderstorms after midnight. Lows 75 to 83. Southwest wind 5 to 10 miles per hour in the evening becoming southeast after midnight. Chance of rain 70%. Rainfall less than a quarter of an inch, except locally higher in thunderstorms. Thursday, partly sunny with a 10% chance of showers and thunderstorms. Highs 96 to 102. Thursday night, partly cloudy with a 20% chance of showers and thunderstorms. Lows 74 to 82. Friday, partly cloudy. Highs 97 to 103. Friday night, mostly clear. Lows 77 to 85. Saturday, partly sunny. Highs 100 to 106. Saturday night, partly cloudy. Lows 79 to 86. Sunday, partly sunny. Highs 103 to 109. Sunday night, mostly clear. Lows 81 to 88. Monday, partly sunny. Highs 105 to 111. 15.

locations that will experience flooding include mainly rural areas of Pinal County. http://www.weather.gov/safety/flood-turnaround. Don't drown when encountering flooded roads. Most flood deaths occur in vehicles. Please report observed flooding to local emergency services or law enforcement and request they pass this information to the National Weather Service when you can do so safely. A strong thunderstorm will impact Maricopa County through 1:30 a.m. Mountain Standard Time. At 12:52 a.m. a strong thunderstorm over Piestewa Peak Park or near Phoenix, moving northwest at 5 miles per hour. Hazard, wind gusts up to 40 miles per hour. Source, radar indicated. Impact, gusty winds could knock down tree limbs and blow around unsecured objects. Locations impacted include Phoenix, Glendale, Scottsdale, Paradise Valley, Piestewa Peak Park, Deer Valley Airport, Downtown Glendale, Metro Center, Camelback Mountain, and North Mountain Park. This includes the following highways: Arizona Interstate 10 near mile marker 147. Arizona Interstate 17 between mile markers 203 and 214. Arizona Route 51 between mile markers 1 and 15. If outdoors, consider seeking shelter inside a building. A strong thunderstorm will impact Maricopa County through 1:45 a.m. Mountain Standard Time. At 1:19 a.m. Mountain Standard Time, Doppler radar was tracking a strong thunderstorm over Cashin, moving northwest at 5 miles per hour. Hazard, wind gusts up to 40 miles per hour and pea-size hail. Source, radar indicated. Impact, gusty winds could knock down tree limbs and blow around unsecured objects. Minor damage to outdoor objects is possible. Locations impacted include Phoenix, Glendale, Surprise, Avondale, Goodyear, Buckeye, El Mirage, Tolleson, Youngtown, Waddell, Cashin, Sun City West, Sun City, Litchfield Park, Glendale Sports Complex, Perryville, Luke Air Force Base, Phoenix International Raceway, Camelback Ranch, and Surprise Stadium. This includes the following highways: Arizona Interstate 10 between mile markers 119 and 138. US Highway 60 between mile markers 142 and 146. Arizona Route 101 between mile markers 2 and 9. If outdoors, consider seeking shelter inside a building. 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The current time is 1:23 a.m. Mountain Standard Time. Here is the 1 a.m. Mountain Standard Time observation for Phoenix on Tuesday, August 11th. At Sky Harbor, thunder was reported. Visibility 10 miles. Temperature was 82 degrees, dew point 66, relative humidity 57%. Wind was northeast, at 14 miles an hour. And the pressure was 29.93 inches, and rising. Other observations for South Central Arizona, including the Greater Phoenix area, at Scottsdale Airport, a thunderstorm was reported, with a temperature of 81. At Mesa Gateway, rain was falling, with a temperature of 82. At Luke Air Force Base, it was partly cloudy, with a temperature of 93. It was mostly cloudy, with a temperature of 86 at Buckeye, and 84 at Falcon Field. It was cloudy, with a temperature of 86 at Deer Valley, 89 at Chandler, and 86 at Gila Bend. Observations for Northern Arizona, at the Grand Canyon, it was clear, with a temperature of 57. It was partly cloudy, with a temperature of 87 at Kingman, 76 at Prescott, and 81 at Page. It was mostly cloudy, with a temperature of 77 at Payson, 78 at Winslow, and 66 at Chillo. At Flagstaff, it was cloudy, with a temperature of 61. Observations for Southern Arizona, at Sierra Vista, thunder was reported, with a temperature of 72. At Nogales, it was partly cloudy, with a temperature of 72.

It was mostly cloudy, with a temperature of 82 at Tucson and 94 at Yuma. Observations for Southern California, Ed Blythe, rain was falling, with a temperature of 86. At San Diego, it was partly cloudy, with a temperature of 73. At Los Angeles Airport, it was mostly cloudy, with a temperature of 70. Ed Blythe, wind was northeast gusting to 38 miles an hour. Regional observations, at El Paso, it was clear, with a temperature of 82. It was mostly cloudy, with a temperature of 91 at Las Vegas, 84 at Salt Lake City, and 82 at Albuquerque. Once again, at 1 a.m. in Phoenix, thunder was reported. The Sky Harbor temperature was 82 degrees. Here is the latest forecast. For the following area, in Arizona, Central Phoenix, issued at 12:16 a.m. Mountain Standard Time. Tonight, considerable cloudiness with a slight chance of showers and thunderstorms. Lows 80 to 86. Southeast wind 10 to 15 miles per hour. Chance of rain 10%. Tuesday, partly sunny in the morning then becoming sunny. Highs 101 to 105. Southwest wind 5 to 10 miles per hour. Tuesday night, partly cloudy. A slight chance of showers and thunderstorms in the evening, then a chance of showers and a slight chance of thunderstorms after midnight. Lows 77 to 85. Southwest wind 5 to 10 miles per hour. Chance of rain 30%. Wednesday, partly cloudy with a slight chance of showers and thunderstorms. Highs 97 to 101. South wind 5 to 10 miles per hour. Chance of rain 10%. Wednesday night, mostly cloudy. A chance of showers and thunderstorms in the evening, then showers likely and a slight chance of thunderstorms after midnight. Lows 75 to 83. Southwest wind 5 to 10 miles per hour in the evening becoming southeast after midnight. Chance of rain 70%. Rainfall less than a quarter of an inch, except locally higher in thunderstorms. Thursday, partly sunny with a 10% chance of showers and thunderstorms. Highs 96 to 102. Thursday night, partly cloudy with a 20% chance of showers and thunderstorms. Lows 74 to 82. Friday, partly cloudy. Highs 97 to 103. Friday night, mostly clear. Lows 77 to 85. Saturday, partly sunny. Highs 100 to 106. Saturday night, partly cloudy. Lows 79 to 86. Sunday, partly sunny. Highs 103 to 109. Sunday night, mostly clear. Lows 81 to 88. Monday, partly sunny. Highs 1 flood advisory in effect until 3:15 a.m. Mountain Standard Time caused by excessive rainfall is expected. Where, Pinal County in southeastern Arizona, when, until 3:15 a.m. Mountain Standard Time. Impacts, minor flooding in low-lying and poor drainage areas. Additional details, at 12:18 a.m. Mountain Standard Time, Doppler radar indicated heavy rain due to thunderstorms. Minor flooding is ongoing or expected to begin shortly in the advisory area. Between 0.5 and 1 inch of rain has fallen. Additional rainfall amounts of 0.5 to 1 inch are expected over the area. This additional rain will result in minor flooding. Some locations that will experience flooding include, mainly rural areas of Pinal County. http://www.weather.gov/safety/flood turnaround, don't drown wet flood or observed flood.

weather service when you can do so safely. A strong thunderstorm will impact Maricopa County through 1:30 a.m. Mountain Standard Time. At 12:52 a.m. Mountain Standard Time, Doppler radar was tracking a strong thunderstorm over Piestewa Peak Park, or near Phoenix, moving northwest at 5 miles per hour. Hazard, wind gusts up to 40 miles per hour. Source, radar indicated. Impact, gusty winds could knock down tree limbs and blow around unsecured objects. Locations impacted include Phoenix, Glendale, Scottsdale, Paradise Valley, Piestewa Peak Park, Deer Valley Airport, Downtown Glendale, Metro Center, Camelback Mountain, and North Mountain Park. This includes the following highways: Arizona Interstate 10 near mile marker 147. Arizona Interstate 17 between mile markers 203 and 214. Arizona Route 51 between mile markers 1 and 15. If outdoors, consider seeking shelter inside a building. A strong thunderstorm will impact Maricopa County through 1:45 a.m. Mountain Standard Time. At 1:19 a.m. Mountain Standard Time, Doppler radar was tracking a strong thunderstorm over Cashin, moving northwest at 5 miles per hour. Hazard, wind gusts up to 40 miles per hour and pea-sized hail. Source, radar indicated. Impact, gusty winds could knock down tree limbs and blow around unsecured objects. Minor damage to outdoor objects is possible. Locations impacted include Phoenix, Glendale, Surprise, Avondale, Goodyear, Buckeye, El Mirage, Tolleson, Youngtown, Waddell, Cashin, Sun City West, Sun City, Litchfield Park, Glendale Sports Complex, Perryville, Luke Air Force Base, Phoenix International Raceway, Camelback Ranch, and Surprise Stadium. This includes the following highways: Arizona Interstate 10 between mile markers 119 and 138. US Highway 60 between mile markers 142 and 146. Arizona Route 101 between mile markers 2 and 9. If outdoors, consider seeking shelter inside a building. 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The current time is 1:32 a.m. Mountain Standard Time. Here is the 1 a.m. Mountain Standard Time observation for Phoenix on Tuesday, August 11th. At Sky Harbor, thunder was reported. Visibility 10 miles. Temperature was 82 degrees, dew point 66, relative humidity 57%. Wind was northeast at 14 miles an hour. And the pressure was 29.93 inches and rising. Other observations for South Central Arizona, including the Greater Phoenix area, at Scottsdale Airport, a thunderstorm was reported with a temperature of 81. At Mesa Gateway, rain was falling with a temperature of 82. At Luke Air, it was partly cloudy with a temperature of 93. It was mostly cloudy with a temperature of 86 at Buckeye and 84 at Falcon Field. It was cloudy with a temperature of 86 at Deer Valley, 89 at Chandler, and 86 at Gila Bend. Observations for northern Arizona, at the Grand Canyon, it was clear with a temperature of 57. It was partly cloudy with a temperature of 87 at Kingman, 76 at Prescott, and 81 at Page. It was mostly cloudy with a temperature of 77 at Payson, 78 at Winslow, and 66 at Chulo. At Flagstaff, it was cloudy with a temperature of 61. Observations for southern Arizona, at Sierra Vista, thunder was reported with a temperature of 72. At Nogales, it was partly cloudy with a temperature of 72. It was mostly cloudy with a temperature of 82 at Tucson and 94 at Yuma. Observations for Southern California, at Blythe, rain was falling with a temperature of 86. At San Diego, it was partly cloudy with a temperature of 73. At Los Angeles Airport, it was mostly cloudy with a temperature of 70. At Blythe,

was northeast gusting to 38 miles an hour. Regional observations, at El Paso, it was clear, with a temperature of 82. It was mostly cloudy, with a temperature of 91 at Las Vegas, 84 at Salt Lake City, and 82 at Albuquerque. Once again, at 1 a.m. in Phoenix, thunder was reported. The Sky Harbor temperature was 82 degrees. Here is the latest forecast. For the following area, in Arizona, Central Phoenix, issued at 12:16 a.m. Mountain Standard Time. Tonight, considerable cloudiness with a slight chance of showers and thunderstorms. Lows 80 to 86. Southeast wind 10 to 15 miles per hour. Chance of rain 10%. Tuesday, partly sunny in the morning, then becoming sunny. Highs 101 to 105. Southwest wind 5 to 10 miles per hour. Tuesday night, partly cloudy. A slight chance of showers and thunderstorms in the evening, then a chance of showers and a slight chance of thunderstorms after midnight. Lows 77 to 85. Southwest wind 5 to 10 miles per hour. Chance of rain 30%. Wednesday, partly cloudy with a slight chance of showers and thunderstorms. Highs 97 to 101. South wind 5 to 10 miles per hour. Chance of rain 10%. Wednesday night, mostly cloudy. A chance of showers and thunderstorms in the evening, then showers likely and a slight chance of thunderstorms

Thursday night, partly cloudy with a 20% chance of showers and thunderstorms. Lows 74 to 82. Friday, partly cloudy. Highs 97 to 103. Friday night, mostly clear. Lows 77 to 85. Saturday, partly sunny. Highs 100 to 106. Saturday night, partly cloudy. Lows 79 to 86. Sunday, partly sunny. Highs 103 to 109. Sunday night, mostly clear. Lows 81 to 88. Monday, partly sunny. Highs 105 to 111. Flood advisory in effect until 3:15 a.m. Mountain Standard Time early this morning. What? Flooding caused by excessive rainfall is expected. Where? Pinal County in southeastern Arizona. When? Until 3:15 a.m. Mountain Standard Time. Impacts: minor flooding in low-lying and poor drainage areas. Additional details: at 12:18 a.m. Mountain Standard Time, Doppler radar indicated heavy rain due to thunderstorms. Minor flooding is ongoing or expected to begin shortly in the advisory area. Between 0.5 and 1 inch of rain has fallen. Additional rainfall amounts of 0.5 to 1 inch are expected over the area. This additional rain will result in minor flooding. Some locations that will experience flooding include mainly rural areas of Pinal County. http://www.weather.gov/safety/flood turnaround. Don't drown when encountering flooded roads. Most flood deaths occur in vehicles. Please report observed flooding to local emergency services or law enforcement and request they pass this information to the National Weather Service when you can do so safely. A strong thunderstorm will impact Maricopa County through 1:45 a.m. Mountain Standard Time. At 1:19 a.m. Mountain Standard Time, Doppler radar was tracking a strong thunderstorm over Cashin, moving northwest at 5 miles per hour. Hazard: wind gusts up to 40 miles per hour and pea-sized hail. Source: radar indicated. Impact: gusty winds could knock down tree limbs and blow around unsecured objects. Minor damage to outdoor objects is possible. Locations impacted include Phoenix, Glendale, Surprise, Avondale, Goodyear, Buckeye, El Mirage, Tolleson, Youngtown, Waddell, Cashin, Sun City West, Sun City, Litchfield Park, Glendale Sports Complex, Perryville, Luke Air Force Base, Phoenix International Raceway, Camelback Ranch, and Surprise Stadium. This includes the following highways: Arizona Interstate 10 between mile markers 119 and 138. US Highway 60 between mile markers 142 and 146. Arizona Route 101 between mile markers 2 and 9. If outdoors, consider seeking shelter inside a building. A strong thunderstorm will impact Maricopa County through 2:15 a.m. Mountain Standard Time. At 1:37 a.m. Mountain Standard Time, Doppler radar was tracking a strong thunderstorm over Liberty, or near Goodyear, moving northwest at 5 miles per hour. Hazard: wind gusts up to 40 miles per hour and pea-sized hail. Source: radar indicated. Impact: gusty winds could knock down tree limbs and blow around unsecured objects. Minor damage to outdoor objects is possible. Locations impacted include Goodyear, Buckeye, Palo Verde, Perryville, Liberty, Australia Mountain Ranch, Jacinto, and Arlington. This includes the following highways: Arizona Interstate 10 between mile markers 108 and 121. Arizona Route 85 between mile markers 146 and 154. If outdoors, consider seeking shelter inside a building. 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The current time is 1:41 a.m. Mountain Standard Time. Here is the 1 a.m. Mountain Standard Time observation for Phoenix,
on Tuesday, August 11th. At Sky Harbor, thunder was reported. Visibility 10 miles. Temperature was 82 degrees, dew point 66, relative humidity 57%. Wind was northeast, at 14 miles an hour. And the pressure was 29.93 inches, and rising. Other observations for South Central Arizona, including the Greater Phoenix area, at Scottsdale Airport, a thunderstorm was reported, with a temperature of 81. At Mesa Gateway, rain was falling, with a temperature of 82. At Luke Air Force Base, it was partly cloudy, with a temperature of 93. It was mostly cloudy, with a temperature of 86 at Buckeye, and 84 at Falcon Field. It was cloudy, with a temperature of 86 at Deer Valley, 89 at Chandler, and 86 at Gila Bend. Observations for northern Arizona, at the Grand Canyon, it was clear, with a temperature of 57. It was partly cloudy, with a temperature of 87 at Kingman, 76 at Prescott, and 81 at Page. It was mostly cloudy, with a temperature of 77 at Payson, 78 at Winslow, and 66 at Chulo. At Flagstaff, it was cloudy, with a temperature of 61. Observations for southern Arizona, at Sierra Vista, thunder was reported, with a temperature of 72. At Nogales, it was partly cloudy, with a temperature of 72. It was mostly cloudy, with a temperature of 82 at Tucson, and 94 at Yuma. Observations for Southern California, at Blythe, rain was falling, with a temperature of 86. At San Diego, it was partly cloudy, with a temperature of 73. At Los Angeles Airport, it was mostly cloudy, with a temperature of 70. At Blythe, wind was northeast gusting to 38 miles an hour. Regional observations, at El Paso, it was clear, with a temperature of 82. It was mostly cloudy, with a temperature of 91 at Las Vegas, 84 at Salt Lake City, and 82 at Albuquerque. Once again, at 1 a.m. in Phoenix, thunder was reported. The Sky Harbor temperature was 82 degrees. Here is the latest forecast. For the following area, in Arizona, Central Phoenix, issued at 12:16 a.m. Mountain Standard Time. Tonight, considerable cloudiness with a slight chance of showers and thunderstorms. Lows 80 to 86. Southeast wind 10 to 15 miles per hour. Chance of rain 10%. Tuesday, partly sunny in the morning, then becoming sunny. Highs 101 to 105. Southwest wind 5 to 10 miles per hour. Tuesday night, partly cloudy. A slight chance of showers and thunderstorms in the evening, then a chance of showers and a slight chance of thunderstorms after midnight. Lows 77 to 85. Southwest wind 5 to 10 miles per hour. Chance of rain 30%. Wednesday, partly cloudy with a slight chance of showers and thunderstorms. Highs 97 to 101. South wind 5 to 10 miles per hour. Chance of rain 10%. Wednesday night, mostly cloudy. A chance of showers and thunderstorms in the evening, then showers likely and a slight chance of thunderstorms after midnight. Lows 75 to 83. Southwest wind 5 to 10 miles per hour in the evening, becoming southeast after midnight. Chance of rain 70%. Rainfall less than a quarter of an inch, except locally higher in thunderstorms. Thursday, partly sunny with a 10% chance of showers and thunderstorms. Highs 96 to 102. Thursday night, partly cloudy with a 20% chance of showers and thunderstorms. Lows 74 to 82. Friday, partly cloudy. Highs 97 to 103. Friday night, mostly clear. Lows 77 to 85. Saturday, partly sunny. Highs 100 to 106. Saturday night, partly cloudy. Lows 79 to 86. Sunday, partly sunny. Highs 103 to 109.
Sunday night, mostly clear. Lows 81 to 88. Monday, partly sunny. Highs 105 to 111. Flood advisory remains in effect until 3:15 a.m. Mountain Standard Time early this morning. What? Flooding caused by excessive rainfall continues. Where? Pinal County in southeastern Arizona. When? Until 3:15 a.m. Mountain Standard Time. Impacts: minor flooding in low-lying and poor drainage areas. Additional details: at 1:42 a.m. Mountain Standard Time, Doppler radar indicated heavy rain due to thunderstorms. Minor flooding is ongoing or expected to begin shortly in the advisory area. Between 1 and 1.5 inches of rain have fallen. Additional rainfall amounts up to 0.25 inches are expected over the area. This additional rain will result in minor flooding. Some locations that will experience flooding include mainly rural areas of Pinal County. http://www.

At 1:37 a.m. Mountain Standard Time, Doppler radar was tracking a strong thunderstorm over Liberty or near Goodyear, moving northwest at 5 miles per hour. Hazard, wind gusts up to 40 miles per hour and pea-sized hail. Source, radar indicated. Impact, gusty winds could knock down tree limbs and blow around unsecured objects. Minor damage to outdoor objects is possible. Locations impacted include Goodyear, Buckeye, Palo Verde, Perryville, Liberty, Australia Mountain Ranch.

Here is the 1 a.m. Mountain Standard Time observation for Phoenix on Tuesday, August 11th. At Sky Harbor, thunder was reported. Visibility 10 miles. Temperature was 82 degrees, dew point 66, relative humidity 57%. Wind was northeast at 14 miles an hour. And the pressure was 29.93 inches and rising. Other observations for South Central Arizona, including the Greater Phoenix area, at Scottsdale Airport, a thunderstorm was reported with a temperature of 81. At Mesa Gateway, rain was falling with a temperature of 82. At Luke Air Force Base, it was partly cloudy with a temperature of 93. It was mostly cloudy with a temperature of 86 at Buckeye and 84 at Falcon Field. It was cloudy, with a temperature of 86 at Deer Valley, 89 at Chandler, and 86 at Gila Bend. Observations for northern Arizona, at the Grand Canyon, it was clear, with a temperature of 57. It was partly cloudy, with a temperature of 87 at Kingman, 76 at Prescott, and 81 at Page. It was mostly cloudy, with a temperature of 77 at Payson, 78 at Winslow, and 66 at Chillow. At Flagstaff, it was cloudy, with a temperature of 61. Observations for southern Arizona, at Sierra Vista, thunder was reported, with a temperature of 72. At Nogales, it was partly cloudy, with a temperature of 72. It was mostly cloudy, with a temperature of 82 at Tucson, and 94 at Yuma. Observations for Southern California, at Blythe, rain was falling, with a temperature of 86. At San Diego, it was partly cloudy, with a temperature of 73. At Los Angeles Airport, it was mostly cloudy, with a temperature of 70. At Blythe, wind was northeast gusting to 38 miles an hour. Regional observations, at El Paso, it was clear, with a temperature of 82. It was mostly cloudy, with a temperature of 91 at Las Vegas, 84 at Salt Lake City, and 82 at Albuquerque. Once again, at 1 a.m. in Phoenix, thunder was reported. The Sky Harbor temperature was 82 degrees. Here is the latest forecast. For the following area, in Arizona, Central Phoenix, issued at 12:16 a.m. Mountain Standard Time. Tonight, considerable cloudiness with a slight chance of showers and thunderstorms. Lows 80 to 86. Southeast wind 10 to 15 miles per hour. Chance of rain 10%. Tuesday, partly sunny in the morning then becoming sunny. Highs 101 to 105. Southwest wind 5 to 10 miles per hour. Tuesday night, partly cloudy. A slight chance of showers and thunderstorms in the evening, then a chance of showers and a slight chance of thunderstorms after midnight. Lows 77 to 85. Southwest wind 5 to 10 miles per hour. Chance of rain 30%. Wednesday, partly cloudy with a slight chance of showers and thunderstorms. Highs 97 to 101. South wind 5 to 10 miles per hour. Chance of rain 10%. Wednesday night, mostly cloudy. A chance of showers and thunderstorms in the evening, then showers likely and a slight chance of thunderstorms after midnight. Lows 75 to 83. Southwest wind 5 to 10 miles per hour in the evening becoming southeast after midnight.

Saturday night, partly cloudy. Lows 79 to 86. Sunday, partly sunny. Highs 103 to 109. Sunday night, mostly clear. Lows 81 to 88. Monday, partly sunny. Highs 105 to 111. Flood advisory remains in effect until 3:15 a.m. Mountain Standard Time early this morning. What? Flooding caused by excessive rainfall continues. Where? Pinal County in southeastern Arizona. When? Until 3:15 a.m. Mountain Standard Time. Impacts: minor flooding in low-lying and poor drainage areas. Additional details: at 1:42 a.m. Mountain Standard Time, Doppler radar indicated heavy rain due to thunderstorms. Minor flooding is ongoing or expected to begin shortly in the advisory area. Between 1 and 1.5 inches of rain have fallen. Additional rainfall amounts up to 0.25 inches are expected over the area. This additional rain will result in minor flooding. Some locations that will experience flooding include mainly rural areas of Pinal County. http://www.weather.gov/safety/flood turnaround. Don't drown when encountering flooded roads. Most flood deaths occur in vehicles. Please report observed flooding to local emergency services or law enforcement and request they pass this information to the National Weather Service when you can do so safely. A strong thunderstorm will impact Maricopa County through 2:30 a.m. Mountain Standard Time. At 1:54 a.m. Mountain Standard Time, Doppler Verde, or near Buckeye, moving northwest at 10 miles per hour. Hazard: wind gusts up to 40 miles per hour and pea-sized hail. Source: radar indicated. Impact: gusty winds could knock down tree limbs and blow around unsecured objects. Minor damage to outdoor objects is possible. Locations impacted include Buckeye, Tonopah, Palo Verde Nuclear Generation Station, and Wintersburg. This includes Arizona Interstate 10 between mile markers 94 and 110. If outdoors, consider seeking shelter inside a building. 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The current time is 1:57 a.m. Mountain Standard Time. Here is the 1 a.m. Mountain Standard Time observation for Phoenix, on Tuesday, August 11th. At Sky Harbor, thunder was reported. Visibility 10 miles. Temperature was 82 degrees, dew point 66, relative humidity 57%. Wind was northeast, at 14 miles an hour. And the pressure was 29.93 inches, and rising. Other observations for South Central Arizona, including the Greater Phoenix area, at Scottsdale Airport, a thunderstorm was reported, with a temperature of 81. At Mesa Gateway, rain was falling, with a temperature of 82. At Luke Air Force Base, it was partly cloudy, with a temperature of 93. It was mostly cloudy, with a temperature of 86 at Buckeye, and 84 at Falcon Field. It was cloudy, with a temperature of 86 at Deer Valley, 89 at Chandler, and 86 at Gila Bend. Observations for northern Arizona: at the Grand Canyon, it was clear, with a temperature of 57. It was partly cloudy, with a temperature of 87 at Kingman, 76 at Prescott, and 81 at Page. It was mostly cloudy, with a temperature of 77 at Payson, 78 at Winslow, and 66 at Chulo. At Flagstaff, it was cloudy, with a temperature of 61. Observations for southern Arizona: at Sierra Vista, thunder was reported, with a temperature of 72. At Nogales, it was partly cloudy, with a temperature of 72. It was mostly cloudy, with a temperature of 82 at Tucson, and 94 at Yuma. Observations for Southern California: at Blythe, rain was falling, with a temperature of 86. At San Diego, it was partly cloudy, with a temperature of 73.

Los Angeles Airport, it was mostly cloudy, with a temperature of 70. Ed Blythe, wind was northeast gusting to 38 miles an hour. Regional observations, at El Paso, it was clear, with a temperature of 82. It was mostly cloudy, with a temperature of 91 at Las Vegas, 84 at Salt Lake City, and 82 at Albuquerque. Once again, at 1 a.m. in Phoenix, thunder was reported. The Sky Harbor temperature was 82 degrees. Here is the latest forecast. For the following area, in Arizona, Central Phoenix, issued at 12:16 a.m. Mountain Standard Time. Tonight, considerable cloudiness with a slight chance of showers and thunderstorms. Lows 80 to 86. Southeast wind 10 to 15 miles per hour. Chance of rain 10%. Tuesday, partly sunny in the morning then becoming sunny. Highs 101 to 105. Southwest wind 5 to 10 miles per hour. Tuesday night, partly cloudy.

The National Weather Service in Phoenix has issued a severe thunderstorm warning for Maricopa County in south central Arizona until 2:45 a.m. Mountain Standard Time. At 2 a.m. Mountain Standard Time, a severe thunderstorm was located near Buckeye, moving northwest at 15 miles per hour. Hazard, 60 miles per hour wind gusts. Source, radar indicated. Impact, expects damage to roofs, siding, and trees. Locations impacted include Goodyear, Buckeye, Tonopah, Palo Verde, Perryville, Liberty, Palo Verde Nuclear Generation Station, Wintersburg, Joseinpa, and Arlington. This includes the following highways: Arizona Interstate 10 between mile markers 93 and 124. Arizona Route 85 between mile markers 146 and 154. For your protection, move to an interior room on the lowest floor of a building. Torrential rainfall is occurring with this storm and may lead to flash flooding. Do not drive your vehicle through flooded roadways. Repeating, a severe thunderstorm warning has been issued until 2:45 a.m. Mountain Standard Time for the following county: Maricopa, Arizona. The current time is 2:02 a.m. Mountain Standard Time. 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Flood advisory remains in effect until 3:15 a.m. Mountain Standard Time early this morning. What? Flooding caused by excessive rainfall continues. Where? Pinal County in southeastern Arizona. When? Until 3:15 a.m. Mountain Standard Time. Impacts: minor flooding in low-lying and poor drainage areas. Additional details: at 1:42 a.m. Mountain Standard Time, Doppler radar indicated heavy rain due to thunderstorms. Minor flooding is ongoing or expected to begin shortly in the advisory area. Between 1 and 1.5 inches of rain have fallen. Additional rainfall amounts up to 0.25 inches are expected over the area. This additional rain will result in minor flooding. Some locations that will experience flooding include mainly rural areas of Pinal County. http://www.weather.gov/safety/flood turnaround. Don't drown when encountering flooded roads. Most flood deaths occur in vehicles. Please report observed flooding to local emergency services or law enforcement and request they pass this information to the National Weather Service when you can do so safely. The National Weather Service in Phoenix has issued a severe thunderstorm warning for Maricopa County in south central Arizona until 2:45 a.m. Mountain Standard Time. At 2 a.m. Mountain Standard Time, a severe thunderstorm was located near Buckeye, moving northwest at 15 miles per hour. Hazard, 60 miles per hour wind gusts. Source, radar indicated. Impact, expects damage to roofs, siding, and trees. Locations impacted include Goodyear, Buckeye, Tonopah, Palo Verde, Perryville, Liberty, Palo Verde Nuclear Generation Station, Wintersburg, Joseinpa, and Arlington. This includes the following highways: Arizona Interstate 10 between mile markers 93 and 124. Arizona Route 85 between mile markers 146 and 154. For your protection, move to an interior room on the lowest floor of a building. Torrential rainfall is occurring with this storm and may lead to flash flooding. Do not drive your vehicle through flooded roadways. Repeating, a severe thunderstorm warning has been issued until 2:45 a.m. Mountain Standard Time for the following county: Maricopa, Arizona. A strong thunderstorm will impact Maricopa County through 2:30 a.m. Mountain Standard Time. At 1:54 a.m. Mountain Standard Time, Doppler radar was tracking a strong thunderstorm near Palo Verde, or near Buckeye, moving northwest at 10 miles per hour. Hazard, wind gusts up to 40 miles per hour and pea-size hail. Source, radar indicated.
impact, gusty winds could knock down tree limbs and blow around unsecured objects. Minor damage to outdoor objects is possible. Locations impacted include Buckeye, Tonopah, Palo Verde Nuclear Generation Station, and Winchesburg. This includes Arizona Interstate 10 between mile markers 94 and 110. If outdoors, consider seeking shelter inside a building. The current time is 2:06 a.m. Mountain Standard Time. 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Flood advisory remains in effect until 3:15 a.m. Mountain Standard Time early this morning. Flooding caused by excessive rainfall continues.

Additional details, at 1:42 a.m. Mountain Standard Time, Doppler radar indicated heavy rain due to thunderstorms. Minor flooding is ongoing or expected to begin shortly in the advisory area. Between 1 and 1.5 inches of rain have fallen. Additional rainfall amounts up to 0.25 inches are expected over the area. This additional rain will result in minor flooding. Some locations that will experience flooding include mainly rural areas of Pinal County. http://www.weather.gov/safety/flood-turnaround. Don't drown when encountering flooded roads. Most flood deaths occur in vehicles. Please report observed flooding to local emergency services or law enforcement and request they pass this information to the National Weather Service when you can do so safely. The National Weather Service in Phoenix has issued a severe thunderstorm warning for Maricopa County in south-central Arizona until 2:45 a.m. Mountain Standard Time. At 2 a.m. Mountain Standard Time, a severe thunderstorm was located near Buckeye, moving northwest at 15 miles per hour. Hazard, 60 miles per hour wind gusts. Source, radar indicated. Impact, expect damage to roofs, siding, and trees. Locations impacted include Goodyear, Buckeye, Tonopah, Palo Verde, Perryville, Liberty, Palo Verde Nuclear Generation Station, Wintersburg, Pasadena, and Arlington. This includes the following highways: Arizona Interstate 10 between mile markers 93 and 124. Arizona Route 85 between mile markers 146 and 154. For your protection, move to an interior room on the lowest floor of a building. Torrential rainfall is occurring with this storm and may lead to flash flooding. Do not drive your vehicle through flooded roadways. Repeating, a severe thunderstorm warning has been issued until 2:45 a.m. Mountain Standard Time for the following county: Maricopa, Arizona. A strong thunderstorm will impact Maricopa County through 2:30 a.m. Mountain Standard Time. At 1:54 a.m. Mountain Standard Time, Doppler radar was tracking a strong thunderstorm near Palo Verde, or near Buckeye, moving northwest at 10 miles per hour. Hazard, wind gusts up to 40 miles per hour and pea-sized hail. Source, radar indicated. Impact, gusty winds could knock down tree limbs and blow around unsecured objects. Minor damage to outdoor objects is possible. Locations impacted include Buckeye, Tonopah, Palo Verde Nuclear Generation Station, and Wintersburg. This includes Arizona Interstate 10 between mile markers 94 and 110. If outdoors, consider seeking shelter inside a building. The current time is 2:10 a.m. Mountain Standard Time. 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Flood advisory remains in effect until 3:15 a.m. Mountain Standard Time early this morning. What? Flooding caused by a severe thunderstorm warning remains in effect until 2:45 a.m. Mountain Standard Time for Maricopa County. At 2:10 a.m. Mountain Standard Time, a severe thunderstorm was located near Buckeye, moving northwest at 20 miles per hour. Hazard, 60 miles per hour wind gusts. Source, radar indicated. Impact, expect damage to roofs, siding, and trees. Locations impacted include Goodyear, Buckeye, Tonopah, Palo Verde, Perryville, Liberty, Palo Verde Nuclear Generation Station, Wintersburg, and Hacienda. This includes the following highways: Arizona Interstate 10 between mile markers 93 and 124. Arizona Route 85 between mile markers 149 and 154. For your protection, move to an interior room on the lowest floor of a building. Torrential rainfall is occurring with this storm and may lead to flash flooding. Do not drive your vehicle through flooded roadways. Repeating, a severe thunderstorm warning remains in effect until 2:45 a.m. Mountain Standard Time for the following county: Maricopa.

Maricopa, Arizona. Flood advisory remains in effect until 3:15 a.m. Mountain Standard Time early this morning. What? Flooding caused by excessive rainfall continues. Where? Pinal County in southeastern Arizona. When? Until 3:15 a.m. Mountain Standard Time. Impacts: minor flooding in low-lying and poor drainage areas. Additional details: at 1:42 a.m. Mountain Standard Time, Doppler radar indicated heavy rain due to thunderstorms. Minor flooding is ongoing or expected to begin shortly in the advisory area. Between 1 and 1.5 inches of rain have fallen. Additional rainfall amounts up to 0.25 inches are expected over the area. This additional rain will result in minor flooding. Some locations that will experience flooding include mainly rural areas of Pinal County. http://www.weather.gov/safety/flood turnaround. Don't drown when encountering flooded roads. Most flood deaths occur in vehicles. Please report observed flooding to local emergency services or law enforcement and request they pass this information to the National Weather Service when you can do so safely. Flood advisory in effect until 4:15 a.m. Mountain Standard Time early this morning. What? Flooding caused by excessive rainfall is expected. Where? Maricopa County in south central Arizona. When? Until 4:15 a.m. Mountain Standard Time. Impacts: minor flooding in low-lying and poor drainage areas. Additional details: at 2:09 a.m. Mountain Standard Time, Doppler radar indicated heavy rain due to thunderstorms. Minor flooding is ongoing or expected to begin shortly in the advisory area. Up to 1 inch of rain has fallen. Additional rainfall amounts up to 0.5 inches are expected over the area. This additional rain will result in minor flooding. Some locations that will experience flooding include Goodyear, Buckeye, Palo Verde, Perryville, Liberty, Australia Mountain Ranch, Wintersburg, Arlington, and Jacinto. http://www.weather.gov/safety/flood turnaround. Don't drown when encountering flooded roads. Most flood deaths occur in vehicles. A severe thunderstorm warning remains in effect until 2:45 a.m. Mountain Standard Time for Maricopa County. At 2:10 a.m. Mountain Standard Time, a severe thunderstorm was located near Buckeye, moving northwest at 20 miles per hour. Hazard: 60 miles per hour wind gusts. Source: radar indicated. Impact: expects damage to roofs, siding, and trees. Locations impacted include Goodyear, Buckeye, Tonopah, Palo Verde, Perryville, Liberty, Palo Verde Nuclear Generation Station, Wintersburg, and Jacinto. This includes the following highways: Arizona Interstate 10 between mile markers 93 and 124. Arizona Route 85 between mile markers 149 and 154. For your protection, move to an interior room on the lowest floor of a building. Torrential rainfall is occurring with this storm and may lead to flash flooding. Do not drive your vehicle through flooded roadways. Repeating, a severe thunderstorm warning remains in effect until 2:45 a.m. Mountain Standard Time for the following county: Maricopa, Arizona. A strong thunderstorm will impact Maricopa County through 2:30 a.m. Mountain Standard Time. At 1:54 a.m. Mountain Standard Time, Doppler radar was tracking a strong thunderstorm near Palo Verde, or near Buckeye, moving northwest at 10 miles per hour. Hazard: wind gusts up to 40 miles per hour and pea-sized hail. Source: radar indicated. Impact: gusty winds could knock down tree limbs and blow around unsecured objects. Minor damage to outdoor objects is possible. Locations impacted include Buckeye, Tonopah, Palo Verde Nuclear Generation Station, and Wintersburg. This includes Arizona Interstate 10 between mile markers 94 and 110. If outdoors, consider seeking shelter inside a building.
The current time is 2:17 a.m. Mountain Standard Time. 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Here is the 2 a.m. Mountain Standard Time observation for Phoenix on Tuesday, August 11th. At Sky Harbor, thunder was reported. Visibility 10 miles. Temperature was 84 degrees, dew point 68, relative humidity 58%. Wind was south at 7 miles an hour. And the pressure was 29.92 inches and falling. Other observations for South Central Arizona, including the greater Phoenix area, a thunderstorm was reported with a temperature of 77 at Buckeye, 82 at Luke Air Force Base, and 81 at Deer Valley. At Scottsdale Airport, rain was falling with a temperature of 82. It was mostly cloudy with a temperature of 84 at Falcon Field, 82 at Mesa Gateway, and 87 at Chandler. At Buckeye, the visibility was 1.25 miles. At Buckeye, wind was southeast at 33 miles an hour, gusting to 56 miles an hour. At Luke Air Force Base, wind was south at 18 miles an hour. At Mesa Gateway, wind was northeast at 18 miles an hour. Once again, at 2 a.m. in Phoenix, thunder was reported. The Sky Harbor temperature was 84 degrees. Flood advisory remains in effect until 3:15 a.m. Mountain Standard Time early this morning. What? Flooding caused by excessive rainfall continues. Where? Piano until 2:45 a.m. At 2:19 Olin was located 8 miles northwest of Buckeye, moving northwest at 15 miles per hour. Hazard, 60 miles per hour wind gusts. Source, radar indicated. Impact, expects damage to roofs, siding, and trees. Locations impacted include Buckeye and Tonopah. This includes the following highways: Arizona Interstate 10 between mile markers 95 and 113. Arizona Route 85 near mile marker 154. For your protection, move to an interior room on the lowest floor of a building. Torrential rainfall is occurring with this storm and may lead to flash flooding. Do not drive your vehicle through flooded roadways. Repeating, a severe thunderstorm warning remains in effect until 2:45 a.m. Mountain Standard Time for the following county: Maricopa, Arizona. Flood advisory remains in effect until 3:15 a.m. Mountain Standard Time early this morning. What? Flooding caused by excessive rainfall continues. Where? Pinal County in southeastern Arizona. When? Until 3:15 a.m. Mountain Standard Time. Impacts, minor flooding in low-lying and poor drainage areas. Additional details, at 1:42 a.m. Mountain Standard Time, Doppler radar indicated heavy rain due to thunderstorms. Minor flooding is ongoing or expected to begin shortly in the advisory area. Between 1 and 1.5 inches of rain have fallen. Additional rainfall amounts up to 0.25 inches are expected over the area. This additional rain will result in minor flooding. Some locations that will experience flooding include mainly rural areas of Pinal County. http://www.weather.gov/safety/flood-turnaround. Don't drown when encountering flooded roads. Most flood deaths occur in vehicles. Please report observed flooding to local emergency services or law enforcement and request they pass this information to the National Weather Service when you can do so safely. What? Flooding caused by excessive rainfall is expected. Where? Maricopa County in South Central Arizona. When? Until 4:15 a.m. Mountain Standard Time. Impacts, minor flooding in low-lying and poor drainage areas. Additional details, at 2:09 a.m. Mountain Standard Time, Doppler radar indicated heavy rain due to thunderstorms. Minor flooding is ongoing or expected to begin shortly in the advisory area. Up to 1 inch of rain has fallen.
Additional rainfall amounts up to 0.5 inches are expected over the area.

This additional rain will result in minor flooding. Some locations that will experience flooding include Goodyear, Buckeye, Palo Verde, Perryville, Liberty, Australia Mountain Ranch, Wintersburg, Arlington, and Hossainpa. http://www.weather.gov/safety/flood-turnaround. Don't drown when encountering flooded roads. Most flood deaths occur in vehicles. A severe thunderstorm warning remains in effect until 2:45 a.m. Mountain Standard Time for Maricopa County. At 2:19 a.m. Mountain Standard Time, a severe thunderstorm was located 8 miles northwest of Buckeye, moving northwest at 15 miles per hour. Hazard, 60 miles per hour wind gusts. Source, radar indicated. Impact, expect damage to roofs, siding, and trees. Locations impacted include Buckeye and Tonopah. This includes the following highways: Arizona Interstate 10 between mile markers 95 and 113. Arizona Route 85 near mile marker 154. For your protection, move to an interior room on the lowest floor of a building. Torrential rainfall is occurring with this storm and may lead to flash flooding. Do not drive your vehicle through flooded roadways. Repeating, a severe thunderstorm warning remains in effect until 2:45 a.m. Mountain Standard Time for the following county: Maricopa, Arizona. A strong thunderstorm will impact Maricopa County through 2:30 a.m. Mountain Standard Time. At 1:54 a.m. Mountain Standard Time, Doppler radar was tracking a strong thunderstorm near Palo Verde, or near Buckeye, moving northwest at 10 miles per hour. Hazard, wind gusts up to 40 miles per hour and pea-sized hail. Source, radar indicated. Impact, gusty winds could knock down tree limbs and blow around unsecured objects. Minor damage to outdoor objects is possible. Locations impacted include Buckeye, Tonopah, Palo Verde Nuclear Generation Station, and Wintersburg. This includes Arizona Interstate 10 between mile markers 94 and 110. If outdoors, consider seeking shelter inside a building. A strong thunderstorm will impact Maricopa County through 3 a.m. Mountain Standard Time. At 2:20 a.m. Mountain Standard Time, Doppler radar was tracking a strong thunderstorm 16 miles southwest of Morristown, or 16 miles north of Tonopah, moving north at 20 miles per hour. Hazard, wind gusts up to 50 miles per hour and pea-sized hail. Source, radar indicated. Impact, gusty winds could knock down tree limbs and blow around unsecured objects. Minor damage to outdoor objects is possible. Locations impacted include Aguilla. This includes US Highway 60 between mile markers 83 and 106. If outdoors, consider seeking shelter inside a building. Torrential rainfall is also occurring with this storm and may lead to localized flooding. Do not drive your vehicle through flooded roadways. Frequent cloud-to-ground lightning is occurring with this storm. Lightning can strike 10 miles away from a thunderstorm. Seek a safe shelter inside a building or vehicle. The current time is 2:26 a.m. Mountain Standard Time. 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Here is the 2 a.m. Mountain Standard Time observation for Phoenix on Tuesday, August 11th. At Sky Harbor, thunder was reported. Visibility 10 miles. Temperature was 84 degrees, dew point 68, relative humidity 58%. Wind was south at 7 miles an hour. And the pressure was 29.92 inches and falling. Other observations for South Central Arizona, including the Greater Phoenix area, a thunderstorm was reported, with a temperature of 77 at Buckeye, 82 at Luke Air Force Base, and 81 at Deer Valley. At Scottsdale Airport, rain was falling, with a temperature of 82. It was mostly cloudy, with a temperature of 84 at Falcon Field,
82 at Mesa Gateway, and 87 at Chandler. At Buckeye, the visibility was 1 1/4 miles. At Buckeye, wind was southeast, at 33 miles an hour, gusting to 56 miles an hour. At Luke Air Force Base, wind was south, at 18 miles an hour. At Mesa Gateway, wind was northeast, at 18 miles an hour. Once again, at 2 a.m. in Phoenix, thunder was reported. The Sky Harbor temperature was 84 degrees. Flood advisory remains in effect until 3:15 a.m. Mountain Standard Time early this morning. What? Flooding caused by excessive rainfall continues. Where? Pinal County in southeastern Arizona. When? Until 3:15 a.m. Mountain Standard Time. Impacts: minor flooding in low-lying and poor drainage areas. Additional details: at 1:42 a.m. Mountain Standard Time, Doppler radar indicated heavy rain due to thunderstorms. Minor flooding is ongoing or expected to begin shortly in the advisory area. Between 1 and 1.5 inches of rain have fallen. Additional rainfall amounts up to 0.25 inches are expected over the area. This additional rain will result in minor flooding. Some locations that will experience flooding include mainly rural areas of Pinal County. http://www.weather.gov/safety/flood-turnaround. Don't drown when encountering flooded roads. Most flood deaths occur in vehicles. Please report observed flooding to local emergency services or law enforcement and request they pass this information to the National Weather Service when you can do so safely. Flood advisory in effect until 4:15 a.m. Mountain Standard Time early this morning. What? Flooding caused by excessive rainfall is expected. Where? Maricopa County in south central Arizona. When? Until 4:15 a.m. Mountain Standard Time. Impacts: minor flooding in low-lying and poor drainage areas. Additional details: at 2:09 a.m. Mountain Standard Time, Doppler radar indicated heavy rain due to thunderstorms.

flood warning in effect until 5 a.m. Mountain Standard Time early this morning. What? Urban areas and small streams flooding caused by excessive rainfall is expected. Where? Maricopa County in South Central Arizona. When? Until 5 a.m. Mountain Standard Time. Impacts. Flooding of Indian Bend Wash is imminent or occurring. Low water crossings are inundated with water and may not be passable. Additional details. At 2:28 a.m. Mountain Standard Time, gauge reports indicated heavy rain due to thunderstorms. Flooding is already occurring in the warned area. Flooding is occurring along the Indian Bend Wash. Some locations that will experience flooding include Paradise Valley and downtown Scottsdale. http://www.weather.gov/safety/flood turnaround. Don't drown when encountering flooded roads. Most flood deaths occur in vehicles. Repeating, an aerial flood warning has been issued until 5 a.m. Mountain Standard Time for the following county, Maricopa, Arizona. A severe thunderstorm warning remains in effect until 2:45 a.m. Mountain Standard Time for Maricopa County. At 2:31 a.m. Mountain Standard Time, a severe thunderstorm was located 12 miles northeast of Tonopah, moving northwest at 10 miles per hour. Hazard, 60 miles per hour wind gusts. Source, radar indicated. Impact, expects damage to roofs, siding, and trees. Locations impacted include Buckeye. For your protection, move to an interior room on the lowest floor of a building. Torrential rainfall is occurring with this storm and may lead to flash flooding. Do not drive your vehicle through flooded roadways. Repeating, a severe thunderstorm warning remains in effect until 2:45 a.m. Mountain Standard Time for the following county, Maricopa, Arizona. Flood advisory in effect until 4:15 a.m. Mountain Standard Time early this morning. What? Flooding caused by excessive rainfall is expected. Where? Maricopa County in South Central Arizona. When? Until 4:15 a.m. Mountain Standard Time. Impacts. Minor flooding in low-lying and poor drainage areas. Additional details. At 2:09 a.m. Mountain Standard Time, Doppler radar indicated heavy rain due to thunderstorms. Minor flooding is ongoing or expected to begin shortly in the advisory area. Up to 1 inch of rain has fallen. Additional rainfall amounts up to 0.5 inches are expected over the area. This

weather.gov/safety/flood turnaround, don't drown when encountering flooded roads. Most flood deaths occur in vehicles. A severe thunderstorm warning remains in effect until 2:45 a.m. Mountain Standard Time for Maricopa County. At 2:31 a.m. Mountain Standard Time, a severe thunderstorm was located 12 miles northeast of Tonopah, moving northwest at 10 miles per hour. Hazard, 60 miles per hour wind gusts. Source, radar indicated. Impact, expects damage to roofs, siding, and trees. Locations impacted include Buckeye. For your protection, move to an interior room on the lowest floor of a building. Torrential rainfall is occurring with this storm and may lead to flash flooding. Do not drive your vehicle through flooded roadways. Repeating, a severe thunderstorm warning remains in effect until 2:45 a.m. Mountain Standard Time for the following county, Maricopa, Arizona. A strong thunderstorm will impact Maricopa County through 3 a.m. Mountain Standard Time. At 2:20 a.m. Mountain Standard Time, Doppler radar was tracking a strong thunderstorm 16 miles southwest of Morristown, or 16 miles north of Tonopah, moving north at 20 miles per hour. Hazard, wind gusts up to 50 miles per hour and pea-sized hail. Source, radar indicated. Impact, gusty winds could knock down tree limbs and blow around unsecured objects. Minor damage to outdoor objects is possible. Locations impacted include Aguilla. This includes us Highway 60 between mile markers 83 and 106.

seek a safe shelter inside a building or vehicle. The current time is 2:36 a.m. Mountain Standard Time. 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Here is the 2 a.m. Mountain Standard Time observation for Phoenix on Tuesday, August 11th. At Sky Harbor, thunder was reported. Visibility 10 miles. Temperature was 84 degrees, dew point 68, relative humidity 58%. Wind was south at 7 miles an hour. And the pressure was 29.92 inches and falling. Other observations for South Central Arizona, including the greater Phoenix area, a thunderstorm was reported with a temperature of 77 at Buckeye, 82 at Luke Air Force Base, and 81 at Deer Valley. At Scottsdale Airport, rain was falling with a temperature of 82. It was mostly cloudy with a temperature of 84 at Falcon Field, 82 at Mesa Gateway, and 87 at Chandler. At Buckeye, the visibility was 1 1/4 miles. At Buckeye, wind was southeast at 33 miles an hour, gusting to 56 miles an hour. At Luke Air Force Base, wind was south at 18 miles an hour. At Mesa Gateway, wind was northeast at 18 miles an hour. Once again, at 2 a.m. in Phoenix, thunder was reported.

already occurring in the warned area. Flooding is occurring along the Indian Bend Wash. Some locations that will experience flooding include Paradise Valley and downtown Scottsdale. http://www.weather.gov/safety/flood-turnaround. Don't drown when encountering flooded roads. Most flood deaths occur in vehicles. Repeating, an aerial flood warning has been issued until 5 a.m. Mountain Standard Time for the following county, Maricopa, Arizona. Flood advisory remains in effect until 3:15 a.m. Mountain Standard Time early this morning. What? Flooding caused by excessive rainfall continues. Where? Pinal County in southeastern Arizona. When? Until 3:15 a.m. Mountain Standard Time. Impacts, minor flooding in low-lying and poor drainage areas. Additional details, at 1:42 a.m. Mountain Standard Time, Doppler radar indicated heavy rain due to thunderstorms. Minor flooding is ongoing or expected to begin shortly in the advisory area. Between 1 and 1.5 inches of rain have fallen. Additional rainfall amounts up to 0.25 inches are expected over the area. This additional rain will result in minor flooding. Some locations that will experience flooding include mainly rural areas of Pinal County. http://www.weather.gov/safety/flood-turnaround. Don't drown when encountering the severe thunderstorm warning for Maricopa County will expire at 2:45 a.m. Mountain Standard Time. The storm which prompted the warning has weakened below severe limits and has exited the warned area. Therefore, the warning will be allowed to expire. Repeating, the severe thunderstorm warning has been allowed to expire for the following county, Maricopa, Arizona. Flood advisory remains in effect until 3:15 a.m. Mountain Standard Time early this morning. What? Flooding caused by excessive rainfall continues. Where? Pinal County in southeastern Arizona. When? Until 3:15 a.m. Mountain Standard Time. Impacts, minor flooding in low-lying and poor drainage areas. Additional details, at 1:42 a.m. Mountain Standard Time, Doppler radar indicated heavy rain due to thunderstorms. Minor flooding is ongoing or expected to begin shortly in the advisory area. Between 1 and 1.5 inches of rain have fallen. Additional rainfall amounts up to 0.25 inches are expected over the area. This additional rain will result in minor flooding. Some locations that will experience flooding include mainly rural areas of Pinal County. http://www.weather.gov/safety/flood-turnaround. Don't drown when encountering flooded roads. Most flood deaths occur in vehicles. Please report observed flooding to local emergency services or law enforcement and request they pass this information to the National Weather Service when you can do so safely. Flood advisory in effect until 4:15 a.m. Mountain Standard Time early this morning. What? Flooding caused by excessive rainfall is expected. Where? Maricopa County in South Central Arizona. When? Until 4:15 a.m. Mountain Standard Time. Impacts, minor flooding in low-lying and poor drainage areas. Additional details, at 2:09 a.m. Mountain Standard Time, Doppler radar indicated heavy rain due to thunderstorms. Minor flooding is ongoing or expected to begin shortly in the advisory area. Up to 1 inch of rain has fallen. Additional rainfall amounts up to 0.5 inches are expected over the area. This additional rain will result in minor flooding. Some locations that will experience flooding include Goodyear, Buckeye, Palo Verde, Perryville, Liberty, Australia Mountain Ranch, Wintersburg, Arlington, and Jacinto. http://www.weather.gov/safety/flood-turnaround. Don't drown when encountering flooded roads. Most flood deaths occur in vehicles. The severe thunderstorm warning for Maricopa County will expire at 2:45 a.m. Mountain Standard.

the storm, which prompted the warning, has weakened below severe limits and has exited the warned area. Therefore, the warning will be allowed to expire. Repeating, the severe thunderstorm warning has been allowed to expire for the following county, Maricopa, Arizona. A strong thunderstorm will impact Maricopa County through 3 a.m. Mountain Standard Time. At 2:20 a.m. Mountain Standard Time, Doppler radar was tracking a strong thunderstorm 16 miles southwest of Morristown, or 16 miles north of Tonopah, moving north at 20 miles per hour. Hazard, wind gusts up to 50 miles per hour and pea-sized hail. Source, radar indicated. Impact, gusty winds could knock down tree limbs and blow around unsecured objects. Minor damage to outdoor objects is possible. Locations impacted include Aguila. This includes us Highway 60 between mile markers 83 and 106. If outdoors, consider seeking shelter inside a building. Torrential rainfall is also occurring with this storm and may lead to localized flooding. Do not drive your vehicle through flooded roadways. Frequent cloud-to-ground lightning is occurring with this storm. Lightning can strike 10 miles away from a thunderstorm. Seek a safe shelter inside a building or vehicle. The current time is 2:45 a.m. Mountain Standard Time. 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Here is the 2 a.m. Mountain Standard Time observation for Phoenix, on Tuesday, August 11th. At Sky Harbor, thunder was reported. Visibility 10 miles. Temperature was 84 degrees, dew point 68, relative humidity 58%. Wind was south, at 7 miles an hour. And the pressure was 29.92 inches, and falling. Other observations for South Central Arizona, including the Greater Phoenix area, a thunderstorm was reported, with a temperature of 77 at Buckeye, 82 at Luke Air Force Base, and 81 at Deer Valley. At Scottsdale Airport, rain was falling, with a temperature of 82. It was mostly cloudy, with a temperature of 84 at Falcon Field, 82 at Mesa Gateway, and 87 at Chandler. At Buckeye, the visibility was 1 1/4 miles. At Buckeye, wind was southeast, at 33 miles an hour, gusting to 56 miles an hour. At Luke Air Force Base, wind was south, at 18 miles an hour. At Mesa Gateway, wind was northeast, at 18 miles an hour. Once again, at 2 a.m. in Phoenix, thunder was reported. The Sky Harbor temperature was 84 degrees. Flood warning in effect until 5 a.m. Mountain Standard Time early this morning. What? Urban areas and small streams flooding caused by excessive rainfall is expected. Where? Maricopa County in South Central Arizona. When? Until 5 a.m. Mountain Standard Time. Impacts, flooding of Indian Bend Wash is imminent or occurring. Low water crossings are inundated with water and may not be passable. Additional details, at 2:28 a.m. Mountain Standard Time, gauge reports indicated heavy rain due to thunderstorms. Flooding is already occurring in the warned area. Flooding is occurring along the Indian Bend Wash. Some locations that will experience flooding include Paradise Valley and downtown Scottsdale. http://www.weather.gov/safety/flood turnaround, don't drown when encountering flooded roads. Most flood deaths occur in vehicles. Repeating, an aerial flood warning has been issued until 5 a.m. Mountain Standard Time for the following county, Maricopa, Arizona. Flood advisory in effect until 4:15 a.m. Mountain Standard Time early this morning. What? Flooding caused by excessive rainfall is expected. Where? Maricopa County in South Central Arizona. When? Until 4:15 a.m. Mountain Standard Time. Impacts, minor flooding in low-lying and poor drainage areas.
Additional details, at 2:09 a.m. Mountain Standard Time, Doppler radar indicated heavy rain due to thunderstorms. Minor flooding is ongoing or expected to begin shortly in the advisory area. Up to 1 inch of rain has fallen. Additional rainfall amounts up to 0.5 inches are expected over the area. This additional rain will result in minor flooding. Some locations that will experience flooding include Goodyear, Buckeye, Palo Verde, Perryville, Liberty, Australia Mountain Ranch, Wintersburg, Arlington, and Hossaipa. http://www.weather.gov/safety/ Flood turnaround, don't drown when encountering flooded roads. Most flood deaths occur in vehicles. Flood advisory is canceled. The flood advisory is canceled for a portion of southeast Arizona, including the following area, Pinal. Flood waters have receded. The heavy rain has ended. Flooding is no longer expected to pose a threat. Please continue to heed remaining road closures. The severe thunderstorm warning for Maricopa County will expire at 2:45 a.m. Mountain Standard Time. The storm which prompted the warning has weakened below severe limits and has exited the warned area. Therefore, the warning will be allowed to expire. Repeating, the severe thunderstorm warning has been allowed to expire for the following county, Maricopa, Arizona. 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The current time is 2:50 a.m. Mountain Standard Time. Here is the 2 a.m. Mountain Standard Time observation for Phoenix, on Tuesday, August 11th. At Sky Harbor, thunder was reported. Visibility 10 miles. Temperature was 84 degrees, dew point 68, relative humidity 58%. Wind was south, at 7 miles an hour. And the pressure was 29.92 inches, and falling. Other observations for South Central Arizona including the Greater Phoenix area, a thunderstorm was reported, with a temperature of 77 at Buckeye, 82 at Luke Air Force Base, and 81 at Deer Valley. At Scottsdale Airport, rain was falling, with a temperature of 82. It was mostly cloudy, with a temperature of 84 at Falcon Field, 82 at Mesa Gateway, 87 at Chandler, and 89 at Gila Bend. At Buckeye, the visibility was 1.25 miles. At Buckeye, wind was southeast, at 33 miles an hour, gusting to 56 miles an hour. At Luke Air Force Base, wind was south, at 18 miles an hour. At Mesa Gateway, wind was northeast, at 18 miles an hour. Observations for northern Arizona, skies ranged from partly cloudy to mostly cloudy. It was 59 at Flagstaff, 85 at Kingman, 56 at the Grand Canyon, and 75 at Prescott. Payson reported 75, Page reported 80, Winslow reported 77, and Sholo reported 64. Observations for southern Arizona, at Yuma, it was partly cloudy, with a temperature of 90. It was mostly cloudy, with a temperature of 81 at Tucson, and 71 at Sierra Vista. At Nogales, it was cloudy, with a temperature of 70. Observations for Southern California, it was mostly cloudy. It was 70 at Los Angeles Airport, 72 at San Diego, and 93 at Blythe. Regional observations, at El Paso, it was clear, with a temperature of 82. It was mostly cloudy, with a temperature of 91 at Las Vegas, and 80 at Albuquerque. At Salt Lake City, it was cloudy, with a temperature of 81. Once again, at 2 a.m. in Phoenix, thunder was reported. The Sky Harbor temperature was 84 degrees. The current time is 2:53 a.m. Mountain Standard Time. 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Here is the 2 a.m. Mountain Standard Time observation for Phoenix, on Tuesday, August 11th.
at Sky Harbor, thunder was reported. Visibility 10 miles. Temperature was 84 degrees, dew point 68, relative humidity 58%. Wind was south, at 7 miles an hour. And the pressure was 29.92 inches, and falling. Other observations for south-central Arizona, including the greater Phoenix area, a thunderstorm was reported, with a temperature of 77 at Buckeye, 82 at Luke Air Force Base, and 81 at Deer Valley. At Scottsdale Airport, rain was falling, with a temperature of 82. It was mostly cloudy, with a temperature of 84 at Falcon Field, 82 at Mesa Gateway, and 87 at Chandler. At Buckeye, the visibility was 1.25 miles. At Buckeye, wind was southeast, at 33 miles an hour, gusting to 56 miles an hour. At Luke Air Force Base, wind was south, at 18 miles an hour. At Mesa Gateway, wind was northeast, at 18 miles an hour. Once again, at 2 a.m. in Phoenix, thunder was reported. The Sky Harbor temperature was 84 degrees.

Some locations that will experience flooding include Paradise Valley and downtown Scottsdale. http://www.weather.gov/safety/flood-turnaround. Don't drown when encountering flooded roads. Most flood deaths occur in vehicles. Repeating, an aerial flood warning has been issued until 5 a.m. Mountain Standard Time for the following county: Maricopa, Arizona. Flood advisory in effect until 4:15 a.m. Mountain Standard Time early this morning. What? Flooding caused by excessive rainfall is expected. Where? Maricopa County in South Central Arizona. When? Until 4:15 a.m. Mountain Standard Time. Impacts: minor flooding in low-lying and poor drainage areas. Additional details: at 2:09 a.m. Mountain Standard Time, Doppler radar indicated heavy rain due to thunderstorms. Minor flooding is ongoing or expected to begin shortly in the advisory area. Up to 1 inch of rain has fallen. Additional rainfall amounts up to 0.5 inches are expected over the area. This additional rain will result in minor flooding. Some locations that will experience flooding include Goodyear, Buckeye, Palo Verde, Perryville, Liberty, Australia Mountain Ranch, Wintersburg, Arlington, and Jacinpa. http://www.weather.gov/safety/flood-turnaround. Don't drown when encountering flooded roads. Most flood deaths occur in vehicles. Flood advisory is canceled. The flood advisory is canceled for a portion of southeast Arizona, including the following area: Pinal. Flood waters have receded. The heavy rain has ended. Flooding is no longer expected to pose a threat. Please continue to heed remaining road closures. A strong thunderstorm will impact Maricopa County through 3 a.m. Mountain Standard Time. At 2:20 a.m. Mountain Standard Time, Doppler radar was tracking a strong thunderstorm 16 miles southwest of Morristown, or 16 miles north of Tonopah, moving north at 20 miles per hour. Hazard: wind gusts up to 50 miles per hour and pea-sized hail. Source: radar indicated. Impact: gusty winds could knock down tree limbs and blow around unsecured objects. Minor damage to outdoor objects is possible. Locations impacted include Aguilla. This includes us Highway 60 between mile markers 83 and 106. If outdoors, consider seeking shelter inside a building. Torrential rainfall is also occurring with this storm and may lead to localized flooding. Do not drive your vehicle through flooded roadways. Frequent cloud-to-ground lightning is occurring with this storm. Lightning can strike 10 miles away from a thunderstorm. Seek a safe shelter inside a building or vehicle. Strong thunderstorms will impact East Central La Paz and Maricopa counties through 3:30 a.m. Mountain Standard Time. At 2:51 a.m. Mountain Standard Time, Doppler radar was tracking a cluster of strong thunderstorms 15 miles southeast of Solom, or 28 miles west of Tonopah, moving north at 20 miles per hour. Hazard: wind gusts up to 40 miles per hour and pea-sized hail. Source: radar indicated. Impact: gusty winds could knock down tree limbs and blow around unsecured objects. Minor damage to outdoor objects is possible. Locations impacted include Wendon, Salome, and Gladden. This includes the following highways: Arizona Interstate 10 between mile marker 65 and 72. US Highway 60 between mile markers 57 and 82. If outdoors, consider seeking shelter inside a building. The current time is 3 a.m. Mountain Standard Time. 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Flood warning in effect until 5 a.m. Mountain Standard Time early this morning. What? Urban areas and small streams flooding caused by excessive rainfall is expected. Where? Maricopa County in South Central Arizona. When? Until 5

impacts, flooding of Indian Bend Wash is imminent or occurring. Low water crossings are inundated with water and may not be passable. Additional details, at 2:28 a.m. Mountain Standard Time, gauge reports indicated heavy rain due to thunderstorms. Flooding is already occurring in the warned area. Flooding is occurring along the Indian Bend Wash. Some locations that will experience flooding include Paradise Valley and downtown Scottsdale. http://www.weather.gov/safety/flood-turnaround. Don't drown when encountering flooded roads. Most flood deaths occur in vehicles. Repeating, an aerial flood warning has been issued until 5 a.m. Mountain Standard Time for the following county, Maricopa, Arizona. Flood advisory in effect until 4:15 a.m. Mountain Standard Time early this morning. What? Flooding caused by excessive rainfall is expected. Where? Maricopa County in South Central Arizona. When? Until 4:15 a.m. Mountain Standard Time. Impacts, minor flooding in low-lying and poor drainage areas. Additional details, at 2:09 a.m. Mountain Standard Time, Doppler radar indicated heavy rain due to thunderstorms. Minor flooding is ongoing or expected to begin shortly in the advisory area. Up to 1 inch of rain has fallen. Additional rainfall amounts up to 0.5 inches are expected over the area. This additional rain will result in minor flooding. Some locations that will experience flooding include Goodyear, Buckeye, Palo Verde, Perryville, Liberty, Australia Mountain Ranch, Wintersburg, Arlington, and Jacinto. http://www.weather.gov/safety/flood-turnaround. Don't drown when encountering flooded roads. Most flood deaths occur in vehicles. Flood advisory in effect until 6 a.m. Mountain Standard Time early this morning. What? Arroyo and small stream flooding caused by excessive rainfall is expected. Where? Maricopa County in South Central Arizona, East Central La Paz County in West Central Arizona. When? Until 6 a.m. Mountain Standard Time. Impacts, rises in small streams and normally dry arroyos. Water over low water crossings. Additional details, at 2:56 a.m. Mountain Standard Time, Doppler radar indicated heavy rain due to thunderstorms. This will cause arroyo and small stream flooding. Expected over the area. This additional rain will result in minor flooding. Flooding include Buckeye, Tonopah, Aguila, and Gladden. Weather. Flood turnaround. Don't drown when encountering flooded roads. Most flood deaths occur in vehicles. Be especially cautious at night when it is harder to recognize the dangers of flooding. Strong thunderstorms will impact East Central La Paz and Maricopa counties through 3:30 a.m. Mountain Standard Time. At 2:51 a.m. Mountain Standard Time, Doppler radar was tracking a cluster of strong thunderstorms 15 miles southeast of Solom, or 28 miles west of Tonopah, moving north at 20 miles per hour. Hazard, wind gusts up to 40 miles per hour and pea-size hail. Source, radar indicated. Impact, gusty winds could knock down tree limbs and blow around unsecured objects. Minor damage to outdoor objects is possible. Locations impacted include Wendon, Salome, and Gladden. This includes the following highways: Arizona Interstate 10 between mile marker 65 and 72. US Highway 60 between mile markers 57 and 82. If outdoors, consider seeking shelter inside a building. The current time is 3:05 a.m. Mountain Standard Time. 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Flood warning in effect until 5 a.m. Mountain, where Bend Wash is imminent or occurring. Low water crossings are inundated with water and may not be passable. Additional details, at 2:28 a.m. Mountain Standard Time, gauge reports indicated heavy rain due to thunderstorms.

flooding is already occurring in the warned area. Flooding is occurring along the Indian Bend Wash. Some locations that will experience flooding include Paradise Valley and downtown Scottsdale. http://www.weather.gov/safety/flood-turnaround. Don't drown when encountering flooded roads. Most flood deaths occur in vehicles. Repeating, an aerial flood warning has been issued until 5 a.m. Mountain Standard Time for the following county: Maricopa, Arizona. Flood advisory in effect until 4:15 a.m. Mountain Standard Time early this morning. What? Flooding caused by excessive rainfall is expected. Where? Maricopa County in South Central Arizona. When? Until 4:15 a.m. Mountain Standard Time. Impacts: minor flooding in low-lying and poor drainage areas. Additional details: at 2:09 a.m. Mountain Standard Time, Doppler radar indicated heavy rain due to thunderstorms. Minor flooding is ongoing or expected to begin shortly in the advisory area. Up to 1 inch of rain has fallen. Additional rainfall amounts up to 0.5 inches are expected over the area. This additional rain will result in minor flooding. Some locations that will experience flooding include Goodyear, Buckeye, Palo Verde, Perryville, Liberty, Australia Mountain Ranch, Wintersburg, Arlington, and Jacinto. http://www.weather.gov/safety/flood-turnaround. Don't drown when encountering flooded roads. Most flood deaths occur in vehicles. Flood advisory in effect until 6 a.m. Mountain Standard Time early this morning. What? Arroyo and small stream flooding caused by excessive rainfall is expected. Where? Maricopa County in South Central Arizona, East Central La Paz County in West Central Arizona. When? Until 6 a.m. Mountain Standard Time. Impacts: rises in small streams and normally dry arroyos. Water over low water crossings. Additional details: at 2:56 a.m. Mountain Standard Time, Doppler radar indicated heavy rain due to thunderstorms. This will cause arroyo and small stream flooding. Up to 1 inch of rain has fallen. Additional rainfall amounts up to 1 inch are expected over the area. This additional rain will result in minor flooding. Some locations that will experience flooding include Buckeye, Tonopah, Aguila, and Gladden. http://www.weather.gov/safety/flood-turnaround. Don't drown when encountering flooded roads. Most flood deaths occur in vehicles. Be especially cautious at night when it is harder to recognize the dangers of flooding. Strong thunderstorms will impact East Central La Paz and Maricopa counties through 3:30 a.m. Mountain Standard Time. At 2:51 a.m. Mountain Standard Time, Doppler radar was tracking a cluster of strong thunderstorms 15 miles southeast of Solom, or 28 miles west of Tonopah, moving north at 20 miles per hour. Hazard: wind gusts up to 40 miles per hour and pea-sized hail. Source: radar indicated. Impact: gusty winds could knock down tree limbs and blow around unsecured objects. Minor damage to outdoor objects is possible. Locations impacted include Wendon, Solom, and Gladden. This includes the following highways: Arizona Interstate 10 between mile marker 65 and 72. US Highway 60 between mile markers 57 and 82. If outdoors, consider seeking shelter inside a building. The current time is 3:10 a.m. Mountain Standard Time. 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Flood warning in effect until 5 a.m. Mountain Standard Time early this morning. What? Urban areas and small streams flooding caused by excessive rainfall is expected. Where? Maricopa County in South Central Arizona. When? Until 5 a.m. Mountain Standard Time. Impacts: flooding of Indian Bend Wash is imminent or occurring.
Low water crossings are inundated with water and may not be passable. Additional details, at 2:28 a.m. Mountain Standard Time, gauge reports indicated heavy rain due to thunderstorms. Flooding is already occurring in the warned area. Flooding is occurring along the Indian Bend Wash. Some locations that will experience flooding include Paradise Valley and downtown Scottsdale. http://www.weather.gov/safety/flood-turnaround. Don't drown when encountering flooded roads. Most flood deaths occur in vehicles. Repeating, an aerial flood warning has been issued until 5 a.m. Mountain Standard Time for the following county, Maricopa, Arizona. Flood advisory in effect until 4:15 a.m. Mountain Standard Time early this morning. What? Flooding caused by excessive rainfall is expected. Where? Maricopa County in South Central Arizona. When? Until 4:15 a.m. Mountain Standard Time. Impacts, minor flooding in low-lying and poor drainage areas. Additional details, at 2:09 a.m. Mountain Standard Time, Doppler radar indicated heavy rain due to thunderstorms. Minor flooding is ongoing or expected to begin shortly in the advisory area. Up to 1 inch of rain has fallen. Additional rainfall amounts up to 0.5 inches are expected over the area. This additional rain will result in minor flooding. Some locations that will experience flooding include Goodyear, Buckeye, Palo Verde, Perryville, Liberty, Australia Mountain Ranch, Wintersburg, Arlington, and Jacinto. http://www.weather.gov/safety/flood-turnaround. Don't drown when encountering flooded roads. Most flood deaths occur in vehicles. Flood advisory in effect until 6 a.m. Mountain Standard Time early this morning. What? Arroyo and small stream flooding caused by excessive rainfall is expected. Where? Maricopa County in South Central Arizona, East Central La Paz County in West Central Arizona. When? Until 6 a.m. Mountain Standard Time. Impacts, rises in small streams and normally dry arroyos. Water over low water crossings. Additional details, at 2:56 a.m. Mountain Standard Time, Doppler radar indicated heavy rain due to thunderstorms. This will cause arroyo and small stream flooding. Up to 1 inch of rain has fallen. Additional rainfall amounts up to 1 inch are expected over the area. This additional rain will result in minor flooding. Some locations that will experience flooding include Buckeye, Tonopah, Aguila, and Gladden. http://www.weather.gov/safety/flood-turnaround. Don't drown when encountering flooded roads. Most flood deaths occur in vehicles. Be especially cautious at night when it is harder to recognize the dangers of flooding. Strong thunderstorms will impact East Central La Paz and Maricopa counties through 3:30 a.m. Mountain Standard Time. At 2:51 a.m. Mountain Standard Time, Doppler radar was tracking a cluster of strong thunderstorms 15 miles southeast of Solom, or 28 miles west of Tonopah, moving north at 20 miles per hour. Hazard, wind gusts up to 40 miles per hour and pea-sized hail. Source, radar indicated. Impact, gusty winds could knock down tree limbs and blow around unsecured objects. Minor damage to outdoor objects is possible. Locations impacted include Wendon, Solom, and Gladden. This includes the following highways: Arizona Interstate 10 between mile marker 65 and 72. US Highway 60 between mile markers 57 and 82. If outdoors, consider seeking shelter inside a building. The current time is 3:15 a.m. Mountain Standard Time. 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Here is the 3 a.m. Mountain Standard Time observation for Phoenix, on Tuesday, August 11th. At Sky Harbor, it was cloudy.
Visibility 10 miles. Temperature was 85 degrees, dew point 68, relative humidity 56%. Wind was west, at 9 miles an hour. And the pressure was 29.92 inches, and steady. Other observations for South Central Arizona, including the Greater Phoenix area, at Deer Valley, rain was falling, with a temperature of 81. It was mostly cloudy, with a temperature of 75 at Buckeye, 81 at Luke Air Force Base, and 82 at Scottsdale Airport. It was cloudy, with a temperature of 84 at Falcon Field, 82 at Mesa Gateway, and 86 at Chandler. At Buckeye, wind was north, at 18 miles an hour. Once again, at 3 a.m. in Phoenix, under cloudy skies. The Sky Harbor temperature was 85 degrees. Flood warning in effect until 5 a.m. Mountain Standard Time early this morning. What? Urban areas and small streams flooding caused by excessive rainfall is expected. Where? Maricopa County in South Central Arizona. When? Until 5 a.m. Mountain Standard Time. Impacts. Flooding of Indian Bend Wash is imminent or occurring. Low water crossings are inundated with water and may not be passable. Additional details, at 2:28 a.m. Mountain Standard Time, gauge reports indicated heavy rain due to thunderstorms. Flooding is already occurring in the warned area. Flooding is occurring along the Indian Bend Wash. Some locations that will experience flooding include Paradise Valley and downtown Scottsdale. http://www.weather.gov/safety/ Flood turnaround, don't drown when encountering flooded roads. Most flood deaths occur in vehicles. Repeating, an aerial flood warning has been issued until 5 a.m. Mountain Standard Time for the following county, Maricopa, Arizona. Flood advisory in effect until 4:15 a.m. Mountain Standard Time early this morning. What? Flooding caused by excessive rainfall is expected. Where? Maricopa County in South Central Arizona. When? Until 4:15 a.m. Mountain Standard Time. Impacts. Minor flooding in low-lying and poor drainage areas. Additional details. At 2:09 a.m. Mountain Standard Time, Doppler radar indicated heavy rain due to thunderstorms. Minor flooding is ongoing or expected to begin shortly in the advisory area. Up to 1 inch of rain has fallen. Additional rainfall amounts up to 0.5 inches are expected over the area. This additional rain will result in minor flooding. Some locations that will experience flooding include Goodyear, Buckeye, Palo Verde, Perryville, Liberty, Australia Mountain Ranch, Wintersburg, Arlington, and Jacinto. http://www.weather.gov/safety/ Flood turnaround, don't drown when encountering flooded roads. Most flood deaths occur in vehicles. Flood advisory in effect until 6 a.m. Mountain Standard Time early this morning. What? Arroyo and small stream flooding caused by excessive rainfall is expected. Where? Maricopa County in South Central Arizona, East Central La Paz County in West Central Arizona. When? Until 6 a.m. Mountain Standard Time. Impacts, rises in small streams and normally dry arroyos. Water over low water crossings. Additional details, at 2:56 a.m. Mountain Standard Time, Doppler radar indicated heavy rain due to thunderstorms. This will cause arroyo and small stream flooding. Up to 1 inch of rain has fallen. Additional rainfall amounts up to 1 inch are expected over the area. This additional rain will result in minor flooding. Some locations that will experience flooding include Buckeye, Tonopah, Aguila, and Gladden. http://www.weather.gov/safety/ Flood turnaround, don't drown when encountering flooded roads. Most flood deaths occur in vehicles. Be especially cautious at night when it is harder to recognize the dangers of flooding.
Strong thunderstorms will impact east central La Paz and Maricopa counties through 3:30 a.m. Mountain Standard Time. At 2:51 a.m. Mountain Standard Time, Doppler radar was tracking a cluster of strong thunderstorms 15 miles southeast of Salom, or 28 miles west of Tonopah, moving north at 20 miles per hour. Hazard, wind gusts up to 40 miles per hour and pea-sized hail. Source, radar indicated. Impact, gusty winds could knock down tree limbs and blow around unsecured objects. Minor damage to outdoor objects is possible. Locations impacted include Wendon, Salom, and Gladden. This includes the following highways: Arizona Interstate 10 between mile marker 65 and 72, US Highway 60 between mile markers 57 and 82. If outdoors, consider seeking shelter inside a building. The current time is 3:22 a.m. Mountain Standard Time. 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Here is a 3 a.m. Mountain Standard Time observation for Phoenix, on Tuesday, August 11th. At Sky Harbor, it was cloudy. Visibility 10 miles. Temperature was 85 degrees, dew point 68, relative humidity 56%. Wind was west, at 9 miles an hour. And the pressure was 29.92 inches, and steady. Other observations for South Central Arizona, including the Greater Phoenix area, at Deer Valley, rain was falling, with a temperature of 81. It was mostly cloudy, with a temperature of 75 at Buckeye, 81 at Luke Air Force Base, and 82 at Scottsdale Airport. It was cloudy, with a temperature of 84 at Falcon Field, 82 at Mesa Gateway, and 86 at Chandler. At Buckeye, wind was north, at 18 miles an hour. Once again, at 3 a.m. in Phoenix, under cloudy skies. The Sky Harbor temperature was 85 degrees. Flood warning in effect until 5 a.m. Mountain Standard Time early this morning. What? Urban areas and small streams flooding caused by excessive rainfall is expected. Where? Maricopa County in South Central Arizona. When? Until 5 a.m. Mountain Standard Time. Impacts. Flooding of Indian Bend Wash is imminent or occurring. Low water crossings are inundated with water and may not be passable. Additional details, at 2:28 a.m. Mountain Standard Time, gauge reports indicated heavy rain due to thunderstorms. Flooding is already occurring in the warned area. Flooding is occurring along the Indian Bend Wash. Some locations that will experience flooding include Paradise Valley and downtown Scottsdale. http://www.weather.gov/safety/ Flood turnaround, don't drown when encountering flooded roads. Most flood deaths occur in vehicles. Repeating, an aerial flood warning has been issued until 5 a.m. Mountain Standard Time for the following county, Maricopa, Arizona. Flood advisory in effect until 4:15 a.m. Mountain Standard Time early this morning. What? Flooding caused by excessive rainfall is expected. Where? Maricopa County in South Central Arizona. When? Until 4:15 a.m. Mountain Standard Time. Impacts, minor flooding in low-lying and poor drainage areas. Additional details, at 2:09 a.m. Mountain Standard Time, Doppler radar indicated heavy rain due to thunderstorms. Minor flooding is ongoing or expected to begin shortly in the advisory area. Up to 1 inch of rain has fallen. Additional rainfall amounts up to 0.5 inches are expected over the area. This additional rain will result in minor flooding. Some locations that will experience flooding include Goodyear, Buckeye, Palo Verde, Perryville, Liberty, Australia Mountain Ranch, Wintersburg, Arlington, and Jacinto. http://www.weather.gov/safety/ Flood turnaround, don't drown when encountering flooded roads. Most flood deaths occur in vehicles.
flood advisory in effect until 6 a.m. Mountain Standard Time early this morning. What? Arroyo and small stream flooding caused by excessive rainfall is expected. Where? Maricopa County in south central Arizona, east central La Paz County in west central Arizona. When? Until 6 a.m. Mountain Standard Time. Impacts, rises in small streams and normally dry arroyos. Water over low water crossings. Additional details, at 2:56 a.m. Mountain Standard Time, Doppler radar indicated heavy rain due to thunderstorms. This will cause arroyo and small stream flooding. Up to 1 inch of rain has fallen. Additional rainfall amounts up to 1 inch are expected over the area. This additional rain will result in minor flooding. Some locations that will experience flooding include Buckeye, Tonopah, Aguila, and Gladden. http://www.weather.gov/safety/flood-turnaround-don't-drown-when-encountering-flooded-roads. Most flood deaths occur in vehicles. Be especially cautious at night when it is harder to recognize the dangers of flooding. Strong thunderstorms will impact east central La Paz and Maricopa counties through 3:30 a.m. Mountain Standard Time. At 2:51 a.m. Mountain Standard Time, Doppler radar was tracking a cluster of strong thunderstorms 15 miles southeast of Solom, or 28 miles west of Tonopah, moving north at 20 miles per hour. Hazard, wind gusts up to 40 miles per hour and pea-sized hail. Source, radar indicated. Impact, gusty winds could knock down tree limbs and blow around unsecured objects. Minor damage to outdoor objects is possible. Locations impacted include Wendon, Solom, and Gladden. This includes the following highways: Arizona Interstate 10 between mile marker 65 and 72. US Highway 60 between mile markers 57 and 82. If outdoors, consider seeking shelter inside a building. The current time is 3:28 a.m. Mountain Standard Time. 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Here is the 3 a.m. Mountain Standard Time observation for Phoenix, on Tuesday, August 11th. At Sky Harbor, it was cloudy. Visibility 10 miles. Temperature was 85 degrees, dew point 68, relative humidity 56%. Wind was west, at 9 miles an hour. And the pressure was 29.92 inches, and steady. Other observations for south central Arizona, including the greater Phoenix area, at Deer Valley, rain was falling, with a temperature of 81. It was mostly cloudy, with a temperature of 75 at Buckeye, 81 at Luke Air Force Base, and 82 at Scottsdale Airport. It was cloudy, with a temperature of 84 at Falcon Field, 82 at Mesa Gateway, and 86 at Chandler. At Buckeye, wind was north, at 18 miles an hour. Once again, at 3 a.m. in Phoenix, under cloudy skies. The Sky Harbor temperature was 85 degrees. Flood warning in effect until 5 a.m. Mountain Standard Time early this morning. What? Urban areas and small streams flooding caused by excessive rainfall is expected. Where? Maricopa County in south central Arizona. When? Until 5 a.m. Mountain Standard Time. Impacts, flooding of Indian Bend washes imminent or occurring. Low water crossings are inundated with water and may not be passable. Additional details, at 2:28 a.m. Mountain Standard Time, gauge reports indicated heavy rain due to thunderstorms. Flooding is already occurring in the warned area. Flooding is occurring along the Indian Bend Wash. Some locations that will experience flooding include Paradise Valley and downtown Scottsdale. http://www.weather.gov/safety/flood-turnaround-don't-drown-when-encountering-flooded-roads. Most flood deaths occur in vehicles. Repeating,
An aerial flood warning has been issued until 5 a.m. Mountain Standard Time for the following county: Maricopa, Arizona. Flood advisory in effect until 4:15 a.m. Mountain Standard Time early this morning. What? Flooding caused by excessive rainfall is expected. Where? Maricopa County in south central Arizona. When? Until 4:15 a.m. Mountain Standard Time. Impacts: minor flooding in low-lying and poor drainage areas. Additional details: at 2:09 a.m. Mountain Standard Time, Doppler radar indicated heavy rain due to thunderstorms. Minor flooding is ongoing or expected to begin shortly in the advisory area. Up to 1 inch of rain has fallen. Additional rainfall amounts up to 0.5 inches are expected over the area. This additional rain will result in minor flooding. Some locations that will experience flooding include Goodyear, Buckeye, Palo Verde, Perryville, Liberty, Australia Mountain Ranch, Wintersburg, Arlington, and Jacinto. http://www.weather.gov/safety/countering-flooded-roads. Most flood deaths occur in vehicles. Flood advisory in effect until 6 a.m. Mountain Standard Time early this morning. What? Arroyo and small stream flooding caused by excessive rainfall is expected. Where? Maricopa County in south central Arizona. East central La Paz County in west central Arizona. When? Until 6 a.m. Mountain Standard Time. Impacts: rises in small streams and normally dry arroyos. Water over low water crossings. Additional details: at 2:56 a.m. Mountain Standard Time, Doppler radar indicated heavy rain due to thunderstorms. This will cause arroyo and small stream flooding. Up to 1 inch of rain has fallen. Additional rainfall amounts up to 1 inch are expected over the area. This additional rain will result in minor flooding. Some locations that will experience flooding include Buckeye, Tonopah, Aguila, and Gladden. http://www.weather.gov/safety/flood-turnaround. Don't drown when encountering flooded roads. Most flood deaths occur in vehicles. Be especially cautious at night when it is harder to recognize the dangers of flooding. The current time is 3:33 a.m. Mountain Standard Time. 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Here is the 3 a.m. Mountain Standard Time observation for Phoenix, on Tuesday, August 11th. At Sky Harbor, it was cloudy. Visibility 10 miles. Temperature was 85 degrees, dew point 68, relative humidity 56%. Wind was west, at 9 miles an hour. And the pressure was 29.92 inches, and steady. Other observations for south central Arizona, including the greater Phoenix area, at Deer Valley, rain was falling, with a temperature of 81. It was mostly cloudy, with a temperature of 75 at Buckeye, 81 at Luke Air Force Base, and 82 at Scottsdale Airport. It was cloudy, with a temperature of 84 at Falcon Field, 82 at Mesa Gateway, and 86 at Chandler. At Buckeye, wind was north, at 18 miles an hour. Once again, at 3 a.m. in Phoenix, under cloudy skies. The Sky Harbor temperature was 85 degrees. Flood warning in effect until 5 a.m. Mountain Standard Time early this morning. What? Urban areas and small streams flooding caused by excessive rainfall is expected. Where? Maricopa County in south central Arizona. When? Until 5 a.m. Mountain Standard Time. Impacts: flooding of Indian Bend washes imminent or occurring. Low water crossings are inundated with water and may not be passable. Additional details: at 2:28 a.m. Mountain Standard Time, gauge reports indicated heavy rain due to thunderstorms. Flooding is already occurring in the warned area. Flooding is occurring along the Indian Bend Wash. Some locations that will experience flooding include Paradise Valley and downtown Scottsdale.
http://www.weather.gov/safety/flood turnaround. Don't drown when encountering

most flood deaths occur in vehicles. Repeating, an aerial flood warning has been issued until 5 a.m. Mountain Standard Time for the following county, Maricopa, Arizona. Flood advisory in effect until 4:15 a.m. Mountain Standard Time early this morning. What? Flooding caused by excessive rainfall is expected. Where? Maricopa County in South Central Arizona. When? Until 4:15 a.m. Mountain Standard Time. Impacts: minor flooding in low-lying and poor drainage areas. Additional details: at 2:09 a.m. Mountain Standard Time, Doppler radar indicated heavy rain due to thunderstorms. Minor flooding is expected to begin shortly in the advisory area. Up to 1 inch of rain has fallen. Additional rainfall amounts up to 0.5 inches are expected over the area. This additional rain will result in minor flooding. Some locations that will experience flooding include Goodyear, Buckeye, Palo Verde, Perryville, Liberty, Australia Mountain Ranch, Wintersburg, Arlington, and Hossaipa. http://www.weather.gov/safety/. Flood turnaround: don't drown when encountering flooded roads. Most flood deaths occur in vehicles. Flood advisory in effect until 6 a.m. Mountain Standard Time early this morning. What? Arroyo and small stream flooding caused by excessive rainfall is expected. Where? Maricopa County in South Central Arizona, East Central La Paz County in West Central Arizona. When? Until 6 a.m. Mountain Standard Time. Impacts: rises in small streams and normally dry arroyos. Water over low water crossings. Additional details: at 2:56 a.m. Mountain Standard Time, Doppler radar indicated heavy rain due to thunderstorms. This will cause arroyo and small stream flooding. Up to 1 inch of rain has fallen. Additional rainfall amounts up to 1 inch are expected over the area. This additional rain will result in minor flooding. Some locations that will experience flooding include Buckeye, Tonopah, Aguila, and Gladden. http://www.weather.gov/safety/. Flood turnaround: don't drown when encountering flooded roads. Most flood deaths occur in vehicles. Be especially cautious at night when it is harder to recognize the dangers of flooding. The current time is 3:39 a.m. Mountain Standard Time. 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Here is the 3 a.m. Mountain Standard Time observation for Phoenix on Tuesday, August 11th. At Sky Harbor, it was cloudy. Visibility 10 miles. Temperature was 85 degrees, dew point 68, relative humidity 56%. Wind was west, at 9 miles an hour. And the pressure was 29.92 inches, and steady. Other observations for South Central Arizona, including the Greater Phoenix area, at Deer Valley, rain was falling, with a temperature of 81. It was mostly cloudy, with a temperature of 75 at Buckeye, 81 at Luke Air Force Base, and 82 at Scottsdale Airport. It was cloudy, with a temperature of 84 at Falcon Field, 82 at Mesa Gateway, and 86 at Chandler. At Buckeye, wind was north, at 18 miles an hour. Once again, at 3 a.m. in Phoenix, under cloudy skies. The Sky Harbor temperature was 85 degrees. Flood warning in effect until 5 a.m. Mountain Standard Time early this morning. What? Urban areas and small streams flooding caused by excessive rainfall is expected. Where? Maricopa County in South Central Arizona. When? Until 5 a.m. Mountain Standard Time. Impacts: flooding of Indian Bend Wash is imminent or occurring. Low water crossings are inundated with water and may not be passable. Additional details: at 2:28 a.m. Mountain Standard Time, gauge reports indicated heavy rain due to thunderstorms. Flooding is already occurring in the warned area.
flooding is occurring along the Indian Bend Wash. Some locations that will experience flooding include Paradise Valley and downtown Scottsdale. http://www.weather.gov/safety/flood/turnaround/don't-drown-when-encountering-flooded-roads. Most flood deaths occur in vehicles. Repeating, an aerial flood warning has been issued until 5 a.m. Mountain Standard Time for the following county, Maricopa, Arizona. Flood advisory in effect until 4:15 a.m. Mountain Standard Time early this morning. What flooding caused by excessive rainfall is expected? Where, Maricopa County in South Central Arizona, when, until 4:15 a.m. Mountain Standard Time. Impacts, minor flooding in low-lying and poor drainage areas. Additional details, at 2:09 a.m. Mountain Standard Time, Doppler radar indicated heavy rain due to thunderstorms. Minor flooding is ongoing or expected to begin shortly in the advisory area. Up to 1 inch of rain has fallen. Additional rainfall amounts up to 0.5 inches are expected over the area. This additional rain will result in minor flooding. Some locations that will experience flooding include Goodyear, Buckeye, Palo Verde, Perryville, Liberty, Australia Mountain Ranch, Wintersburg, Arlington, and Jacinto. http://www.weather.gov/safety/flood-turnaround/don't-drown-when-encountering-flooded-roads. Most flood deaths occur in vehicles. Flood advisory in effect until 6 a.m. Mountain Standard Time early this morning. What, arroyo and small stream flooding caused by excessive rainfall is expected? Where, Maricopa County in South Central Arizona, East Central La Paz County in West Central Arizona, when, until 6 a.m. Mountain Standard Time. Impacts, rises in small streams and normally dry arroyos. Water over low water crossings. Additional details, at 2:56 a.m. Mountain Standard Time, Doppler radar indicated heavy rain due to thunderstorms. This will cause arroyo and small stream flooding. Up to 1 inch of rain has fallen. Additional rainfall amounts up to 1 inch are expected over the area. This additional rain will result in minor flooding. Some locations that will experience flooding include Buckeye, Tonopah, Aguila, and Gladden. http://www.weather.gov/safety/flood-turnaround/don't-drown-when-encountering-flooded-roads. Most flood deaths occur in vehicles. Be especially cautious at night when it is harder to recognize the dangers of flooding. The current time is 3:44 a.m. Mountain Standard Time. 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Here is the 3 a.m. Mountain Standard Time observation for Phoenix, on Tuesday, August 11th. At Sky Harbor, it was cloudy. Visibility 10 miles. Temperature was 85 degrees, dew point 68, relative humidity 56%. Wind was west, at 9 miles an hour. And the pressure was 29.92 inches, and steady. Other observations for South Central Arizona, including the Greater Phoenix area, at Deer Valley, rain was falling, with a temperature of 81. It was mostly cloudy, with a temperature of 75 at Buckeye, 81 at Luke Air Force Base, and 82 at Scottsdale Airport. It was cloudy, with a temperature of 84 at Falcon Field, 82 at Mesa Gateway, and 86 at Chandler. At Buckeye, wind was north, at 18 miles an hour. Once again, at 3 a.m. in Phoenix, under cloudy skies. The Sky Harbor temperature was 85 degrees. Flood warning in effect until 5 a.m. Mountain Standard Time early this morning. What, urban areas and small streams flooding caused by excessive rainfall is expected? Where, Maricopa County in South Central Arizona, when, until 5 a.m. Mountain Standard Time. Impacts,
flooding of Indian Bend Wash is imminent or occurring. Low water crossings are inundated with water and may not be passable. Additional details, at 2:28 a.m. Mountain Standard Time, gauge reports indicated heavy rain due to thunderstorms. Flooding is already occurring in the warned area. Flooding is occurring along the Indian Bend Wash. Some locations that will experience flooding include

been issued until 5 a.m. Mountain Standard Time for the following county: Maricopa, Arizona. Flood advisory in effect until 4:15 a.m. Mountain Standard Time early this morning. What? Flooding caused by excessive rainfall is expected. Where? Maricopa County in South Central Arizona. When? Until 4:15 a.m. Mountain Standard Time. Impacts: minor flooding in low-lying and poor drainage areas. Additional details: at 2:09 a.m. Mountain Standard Time, Doppler radar indicated heavy rain due to thunderstorms. Minor flooding is ongoing or expected to begin shortly in the advisory area. Up to 1 inch of rain has fallen. Additional rainfall amounts up to 0.5 inches are expected over the area. This additional rain will result in minor flooding. Some locations that will experience flooding include Goodyear, Buckeye, Palo Verde, Perryville, Liberty, Australia Mountain Ranch, Wintersburg, Arlington, and Hossein Pa. http://www.weather.gov/safety/ Flood turnaround: don't drown when encountering flooded roads. Most flood deaths occur in vehicles. Flood advisory in effect until 6 a.m. Mountain Standard Time early this morning. What? Arroyo and small stream flooding caused by excessive rainfall is expected. Where? Maricopa County in South Central Arizona, East Central La Paz County in West Central Arizona. When? Until 6 a.m. Mountain Standard Time. Impacts: rises in small streams and normally dry arroyos. Water over low water crossings. Additional details: at 2:56 a.m. Mountain Standard Time, Doppler radar indicated heavy rain due to thunderstorms. This will cause arroyo and small stream flooding. Up to 1 inch of rain has fallen. Additional rainfall amounts up to 1 inch are expected over the area. This additional rain will result in minor flooding. Some locations that will experience flooding include Buckeye, Tonopah, Aguila, and Gladden. http://www.weather.gov/safety/ Flood turnaround: don't drown when encountering flooded roads. Most flood deaths occur in vehicles. Be especially cautious at night when it is harder to recognize the dangers of flooding. The current time is 3:49 a.m. Mountain Standard Time. 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Here is the 3 a.m. Mountain Standard Time observation for Phoenix on Tuesday, August 11th. At Sky Harbor, it was cloudy. Visibility 10 miles. Temperature was 85 degrees, dew point 68, relative humidity 56%. Wind was west, at 9 miles an hour. And the pressure was 29.92 inches, and steady. Other observations for South Central Arizona, including the Greater Phoenix area, at Deer Valley, rain was falling, with a temperature of 81. It was mostly cloudy, with a temperature of 75 at Buckeye, 81 at Luke Air Force Base, and 82 at Scottsdale Airport. It was cloudy, with a temperature of 84 at Falcon Field, 82 at Mesa Gateway, and 86 at Chandler. At Buckeye, wind was north, at 18 miles an hour. Once again, at 3 a.m. in Phoenix, under cloudy skies. The Sky Harbor temperature was 85 degrees. Flood warning in effect until 5 a.m. Mountain Standard Time early this morning. What? Urban areas and small streams flooding caused by excessive rainfall is expected. Where? Maricopa County in South Central Arizona. When? Until 5 a.m. Mountain Standard Time. Impacts: flooding of Indian Bend Wash is imminent or occurring. Low water crossings are inundated with water and may not be passable. Additional details: at 2:28 a.m. Mountain Standard Time, gauge reports indicated heavy rain due to thunderstorms. Flooding is already occurring in the warned area. Flooding is occurring along the Indian Bend Wash. Some locations that will experience flooding include Paradise Valley

downtown Scottsdale. http://www.weather.gov/safety/. Flood turnaround, don't drown when encountering flooded roads. Most flood deaths occur in vehicles. Repeating, an aerial flood warning has been issued until 5 a.m. Mountain Standard Time for the following county, Maricopa, Arizona. Flood advisory in effect until 4:15 a.m. Mountain Standard Time early this morning. What? Flooding caused by excessive rainfall is expected. Where? Maricopa County in South Central Arizona. When? Until 4:15 a.m. Mountain Standard Time. Impacts, minor flooding in low-lying and poor drainage areas. Additional details, at 2:09 a.m. Mountain Standard Time, Doppler radar indicated heavy rain due to thunderstorms. Minor flooding is ongoing or expected to begin shortly in the advisory area. Up to 1 inch of rain has fallen. Additional rainfall amounts up to 0.5 inches are expected over the area. This additional rain will result in minor flooding. Some locations that will experience flooding include Goodyear, Buckeye, Palo Verde, Perryville, Liberty, Australia Mountain Ranch, Wintersburg, Arlington, and Hossainpah. http://www.weather.gov/safety/. Flood turnaround, don't drown when encountering flooded roads. Most flood deaths occur in vehicles. Flood advisory in effect until 6 a.m. Mountain Standard Time early this morning. What? Arroyo and small stream flooding caused by excessive rainfall is expected. Where? Maricopa County in South Central Arizona. East Central La Paz County in West Central Arizona. When? Until 6 a.m. Mountain Standard Time. Impacts, rises in small streams and normally dry arroyos. Water over low water crossings. Additional details, at 2:56 a.m. Mountain Standard Time, Doppler radar indicated heavy rain due to thunderstorms. This will cause arroyo and small stream flooding. Up to 1 inch of rain has fallen. Additional rainfall amounts up to 1 inch are expected over the area. This additional rain will result in minor flooding. Some locations that will experience flooding include Buckeye, Tonopah, Aguila, and Gladden. http://www.weather.gov/safety/. Flood turnaround, don't drown when encountering flooded roads. Most flood deaths occur in vehicles. Be especially cautious at night when it is harder to recognize the dangers of flooding. The current time is 3:55 a.m. Mountain Standard Time. 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Here is a 3 a.m. Mountain Standard Time observation for Phoenix, on Tuesday, August 11th. At Sky Harbor, it was cloudy. Visibility 10 miles. Temperature was 85 degrees, dew point 68, relative humidity 56%.

Maricopa County in South Central Arizona, when, until 5 a.m. Mountain Standard Time. Impacts, flooding of Indian Bend Wash is imminent or occurring. Low water crossings are inundated with water and may not be passable. Additional details, at 2:28 a.m. Mountain Standard Time, gauge reports indicated heavy rain due to thunderstorms. Flooding is already occurring in the warned area. Flooding is occurring along the Indian Bend Wash. Some locations that will experience flooding include Paradise Valley and downtown Scottsdale. http://www.weather.gov/safety/flood-turnaround. Don't drown when encountering flooded roads. Most flood deaths occur in vehicles. Repeating, an aerial flood warning has been issued until 5 a.m. Mountain Standard Time for the following county, Maricopa, Arizona. Flood advisory in effect until 4:15 a.m. Mountain Standard Time early this morning. What? Flooding caused by excessive rainfall is expected. Where? Maricopa County in South Central Arizona. When? Until 4:15 a.m. Mountain Standard Time. Impacts, minor flooding in low-lying and poor drainage areas. Additional details, at 2:09 a.m. Mountain Standard Time, Doppler radar indicated heavy rain due to thunderstorms. Minor flooding is ongoing or expected to begin shortly in the advisory area. Up to 1 inch of rain has fallen. Additional rainfall amounts up to 0.5 inches are expected over the area. This additional rain will result in minor flooding. Some locations that will experience flooding include Goodyear, Buckeye, Palo Verde, Perryville, Liberty, Australia Mountain Ranch, Wintersburg, Arlington, and Jacinto. http://www.weather.gov/safety/flood-turnaround. Don't drown when encountering flooded roads. Most flood deaths occur in vehicles. Flood advisory in effect until 6 a.m. Mountain Standard Time early this morning. What? Arroyo and small stream flooding caused by excessive rainfall is expected. Where? Maricopa County in South Central Arizona, East Central La Paz County in West Central Arizona. When? Until 6 a.m. Mountain Standard Time. Impacts, rises in small streams and normally dry arroyos. Water over low water crossings. Additional details, at 2:56 a.m. Mountain Standard Time, Doppler radar indicated heavy rain due to thunderstorms. This will cause arroyo and small stream flooding. Up to 1 inch of rain has fallen. Additional rainfall amounts up to 1 inch are expected over the area. This additional rain will result in minor flooding. Some locations that will experience flooding include Buckeye, Tonopah, Aguila, and Gladden. http://www.weather.gov/safety/flood-turnaround. Don't drown when encountering flooded roads. Most flood deaths occur in vehicles. Be especially cautious at night when it is harder to recognize the dangers of flooding. The current time is 4 a.m. Mountain Standard Time. 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Flood warning in effect until 5 a.m. Mountain Standard Time early this morning. What? Urban areas and small streams flooding caused by excessive rainfall is expected. Where? Maricopa County in South Central Arizona. When? Until 5 a.m. Mountain Standard Time. Impacts, flooding of Indian Bend Wash is imminent or occurring. Low water crossings are inundated with water and may not be passable. Additional details, at 2:28 a.m. Mountain Standard Time, gauge reports indicated heavy rain due to thunderstorms. Flooding is already occurring in the warned area. Flooding is occurring along the Indian Bend Wash. Some locations that will experience flooding include Paradise Valley and downtown Scottsdale. http://www.weather.gov/safety/flood-turnaround. Don't drown when encountering flooded roads.

most flood deaths occur in vehicles. Repeating, an aerial flood warning has been issued until 5 a.m. Mountain Standard Time for the following county, Maricopa, Arizona. Flood advisory in effect until 4:15 a.m. Mountain Standard Time early this morning. What? Flooding caused by excessive rainfall is expected. Where? Maricopa County in South Central Arizona. When? Until 4:15 a.m. Mountain Standard Time. Impacts: minor flooding in low-lying and poor drainage areas. Additional details: at 2:09 a.m. Mountain Standard Time, Doppler radar indicated heavy rain due to thunderstorms. Minor flooding is ongoing or expected to begin shortly in the advisory area. Up to 1 inch of rain has fallen. Additional rainfall amounts up to 0.5 inches are expected over the area. This additional rain will result in minor flooding. Some locations that will experience flooding include Goodyear, Buckeye, Palo Verde, Perryville, Liberty, Australia Mountain Ranch, Wintersburg, Arlington, and Hossainpah. http://www.weather.gov/safety/. Flood turnaround: don't drown when encountering flooded roads. Most flood deaths occur in vehicles. Flood advisory in effect until 6 a.m. Mountain Standard Time early this morning. What? Arroyo and small stream flooding caused by excessive rainfall is expected. Where? Maricopa County in South Central Arizona, East Central La Paz County in West Central Arizona. When? Until 6 a.m. Mountain Standard Time. Impacts: rises in small streams and normally dry arroyos. Water over low water crossings. Additional details: at 2:56 a.m. Mountain Standard Time, Doppler radar indicated heavy rain due to thunderstorms. This will cause arroyo and small stream flooding. Up to 1 inch of rain has fallen. Additional rainfall amounts up to 1 inch are expected over the area. This additional rain will result in minor flooding. Some locations that will experience flooding include Buckeye, Tonopah, Aguila, and Gladden. http://www.weather.gov/safety/. Flood turnaround: don't drown when encountering flooded roads. Most flood deaths occur in vehicles. Be especially cautious at night when it is harder to recognize the dangers of flooding. The current time is 4:04 a.m. Mountain Standard Time. 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Flood warning in effect until 5 a.m. Mountain Standard Time early this morning. What? Urban areas and small streams flooding caused by excessive rainfall is expected. Where? Maricopa County in South Central Arizona. When? Until 5 a.m. Mountain Standard Time. Impacts: flooding of Indian Bend Wash is imminent or occurring. Low water crossings are inundated with water and may not be passable. Additional details: at 2:28 a.m. Mountain Standard Time, gauge reports indicated heavy rain due to thunderstorms. Flooding is already occurring in the warned area. Flooding is occurring along the Indian Bend Wash. Some locations that will experience flooding include Paradise Valley and downtown Scottsdale. http://www.weather.gov/safety/. Flood turnaround: don't drown when encountering flooded roads. Most flood deaths occur in vehicles. Repeating, an aerial flood warning has been issued until 5 a.m. Mountain Standard Time for the following county, Maricopa, Arizona. Flood advisory in effect until 4:15 a.m. Mountain Standard Time early this morning. What? Flooding caused by excessive rainfall is expected. Where? Maricopa County in South Central Arizona. When? Until 4:15 a.m. Mountain Standard Time. Impacts: minor flooding in low-lying and poor drainage areas. Additional details: at 2:09 a.m. Mountain Standard Time, Doppler radar indicated heavy rain due to thunderstorms.
Minor flooding is ongoing or expected to begin shortly in the advisory area. Up to 1 inch of rain has fallen. Additional rainfall amounts up to 0.5 inches are expected over the area. This additional rain will result in minor flooding. Some locations that will experience flooding include Goodyear, Buckeye, Palo Verde, Perryville, Liberty, Australia Mountain Ranch, Wintersburg, Arlington, and Hossein Pa. http://www.weather.gov/safety/flood/turnaround. Don't drown when encountering flooded roads. Most flood deaths occur in vehicles. Flood advisory in effect until 6 a.m. Mountain Standard Time early this morning. What? Arroyo and small stream flooding caused by excessive rainfall is expected. Where? Maricopa County in south central Arizona, east central La Paz County in west central Arizona. When? Until 6 a.m. Mountain Standard Time. Impacts, rises in small streams and normally dry arroyos. Water over low water crossings. Additional details, at 2:56 a.m. Mountain Standard Time, Doppler radar indicated heavy rain due to thunderstorms. This will cause arroyo and small stream flooding. Up to 1 inch of rain has fallen. Additional rainfall amounts up to 1 inch are expected over the area. This additional rain will result in minor flooding. Some locations that will experience flooding include Buckeye, Tonopah, Aguila, and Gladden. http://www.weather.gov/safety/flood/turnaround. Don't drown when encountering flooded roads. Most flood deaths occur in vehicles. Be especially cautious at night when it is harder to recognize the dangers of flooding. The current time is 4:08 a.m. Mountain Standard Time. 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Flood warning in effect until 5 a.m. Mountain Standard Time early this morning. What? Urban areas and small streams flooding caused by excessive rainfall is expected. Where? Maricopa County in South Central Arizona. When? Until 5 a.m. Mountain Standard Time. Impacts, flooding of Indian Bend Wash is imminent or occurring. Low water crossings are inundated with water and may not be passable. Additional details, at 2:28 a.m. Mountain Standard Time, gauge reports indicated heavy rain due to thunderstorms. Flooding is already occurring in the warned area. Flooding is occurring along the Indian Bend Wash. Some locations that will experience flooding include Paradise Valley and downtown Scottsdale. http://www.weather.gov/safety/flood/turnaround. Don't drown when encountering flooded roads. Most flood deaths occur in vehicles. Repeating, an aerial flood warning has been issued until 5 a.m. Mountain Standard Time for the following county, Maricopa, Arizona. Flood advisory in effect until 6 a.m. Mountain Standard Time early this morning. What? Arroyo and small stream flooding caused by excessive rainfall is expected. Where? Maricopa County in south central Arizona, east central La Paz County in west central Arizona. When? Until 6 a.m. Mountain Standard Time. Impacts, rises in small streams and normally dry arroyos. Water over low water crossings. Additional details, at 2:56 a.m. Mountain Standard Time, Doppler radar indicated heavy rain due to thunderstorms. This will cause arroyo and small stream flooding. Up to 1 inch of rain has fallen. Additional rainfall amounts up to 1 inch are expected over the area. This additional rain will result in minor flooding. Some locations that will experience gov/safety/flood/turnaround. Don't drown when encountering flooded roads. Most flood deaths occur in vehicles. Be especially cautious at night when it is harder to recognize the dangers of flooding. Flood advisory will expire at 4:15 a.m. Mountain Standard Time early this morning.
The flood advisory will expire at 4:15 a.m.

Mountain Standard Time early this morning for a portion of south central Arizona, including the following area, Maricopa. The heavy rain has ended. Flood waters have receded. Flooding is no longer expected to pose a threat. Please continue to heed remaining road closures. The current time is 4:12 a.m. Mountain Standard Time. 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Here is the 4 a.m. Mountain Standard Time observation for Phoenix, on Tuesday, August 11th. At Sky Harbor, it was cloudy. Visibility 10 miles. Temperature was 84 degrees, dew point 67, relative humidity 56%. Wind was west, at 10 miles an hour. And the pressure was 29.91 inches, and falling. Other observations for South Central Arizona including the Greater Phoenix area, it was mostly cloudy, with a temperature of 77 at Buckeye, 80 at Deer Valley, 81 at Scottsdale Airport, and 83 at Falcon Field. It was cloudy, with a temperature of 84 at Mesa Gateway, and 87 at Chandler. Once again, at 4 a.m. in Phoenix, under cloudy skies. The Sky Harbor temperature was 84 degrees. Flood warning in effect until 5 a.m. Mountain Standard Time early this morning. What? Urban areas and small streams flooding caused by excessive rainfall is expected. Where? Maricopa County in South Central Arizona. When? Until 5 a.m. Mountain Standard Time. Impacts. Flooding of Indian Bend Wash is imminent or occurring. Low water crossings are inundated with water and may not be passable. Additional details, at 2:28 a.m. Mountain Standard Time, gauge reports indicated heavy rain due to thunderstorms. Flooding is already occurring in the warned area. Flooding is occurring along the Indian Bend Wash. Some locations that will experience flooding include Paradise Valley and downtown Scottsdale. www.weather.gov/safety/encountering-flooded-roads. Most flood deaths occur in vehicles. Repeating, an aerial flood warning has been issued until 5 a.m. Mountain Standard Time for the following county, Maricopa, Arizona. Flood advisory in effect until 6 a.m. Mountain Standard Time early this morning. What? Arroyo and small stream flooding caused by excessive rainfall is expected. Where? Maricopa County in South Central Arizona. East Central La Paz County in West Central Arizona. When? Until 6 a.m. Mountain Standard Time. Impacts, rises in small streams and normally dry arroyos. Water over low water crossings. Additional details, at 2:56 a.m. Mountain Standard Time, Doppler radar indicated heavy rain due to thunderstorms. This will cause arroyo and small stream flooding. Up to 1 inch of rain has fallen. Additional rainfall amounts up to 1 inch are expected over the area. This additional rain will result in minor flooding. Some locations that will experience flooding include Buckeye, Tonopah, Aguilla, and Gladden. http://www.weather.gov/safety/flood-turnaround. Don't drown when encountering flooded roads. Most flood deaths occur in vehicles. Be especially cautious at night when it is harder to recognize the dangers of flooding. Flood advisory will expire at 4:15 a.m. Mountain Standard Time early this morning. The flood advisory will expire at 4:15 a.m. Mountain Standard Time early this morning for a portion of South Central Arizona, including the following area, Maricopa. The heavy rain has ended. Flood waters have receded. Flooding is no longer expected to pose a threat. Please continue to heed remaining road closures. The current time is 4:16 a.m. Mountain Standard Time. 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Here is the 4 a.m. Mountain Standard Time observation for Phoenix, on Tuesday, August 11th. At Sky Harbor, it was

visibility 10 miles. Temperature was 84 degrees, dew point 67, relative humidity 56%. Wind was west, at 10 miles an hour. And the pressure was. Other observations for South Central Arizona, including the greater Phoenix area, it was mostly 80 at Deer Valley, 81 at Scottsdale Airport, and 83 at Falcon Field. At Mesa Gateway, and then, at 4 a.m. in Phoenix, under cloudy skies. The Sky Harbor temperature was 84 degrees. Flood warning in effect until 5 a.m. Mountain Standard Time early this morning. What? Urban areas and small streams flooding caused by excessive rainfall is expected. Where? Maricopa County in South Central Arizona. When? Until 5 a.m. Mountain Standard Time. Impacts. Flooding of Indian Bend Wash is imminent or occurring. Low water crossings are inundated with water and may not be passable. Additional details, at 2:28 a.m. Mountain Standard Time, gauge reports indicated heavy rain due to thunderstorms. Flooding is already occurring in the warned area. Flooding is occurring along the Indian Bend Wash. Some locations that will experience flooding include Paradise Valley and downtown Scottsdale. http://www.weather.gov/safety/ Flood turnaround, don't drown when encountering flooded roads. Most flood deaths occur in vehicles. Repeating, an aerial flood warning has been issued until 5 a.m. Mountain Standard Time for the following county, Maricopa, Arizona. Flood advisory in effect until 6 a.m. Mountain Standard Time early this morning. What? Arroyo and small stream flooding caused by excessive rainfall is expected. Where? Maricopa County in South Central Arizona, East Central La Paz County in West Central Arizona. When? Until 6 a.m. Mountain Standard Time. Impacts, rises in small streams and normally dry arroyos. Water over low water crossings. Additional details, at 2:56 a.m. Mountain Standard Time, Doppler radar indicated heavy rain due to thunderstorms. This will cause arroyo and small stream flooding. Up to 1 inch of rain has fallen. Additional rainfall amounts up to 1 inch are expected over the area. This additional rain will result in minor flooding. Some locations that will experience flooding include Buckeye, Tonopah, Aguila, and Gladden. http://www.weather.gov/safety/ Flood turnaround, don't drown when encountering flooded roads. Most flood deaths occur in vehicles. Be especially cautious at night when it is harder to recognize the dangers of flooding. The current time is 4:20 a.m. Mountain Standard Time. 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Here is the 4 a.m. Mountain Standard Time observation for Phoenix, on Tuesday, August 11th. At Sky Harbor, it was cloudy. Visibility 10 miles. Temperature was 84 degrees, dew point 67, relative humidity 56%. Wind was west, at 10 miles an hour. And the pressure was 29.91 inches, and falling. Other observations for South Central Arizona, including the greater Phoenix area, it was mostly cloudy, with a temperature of 77 at Buckeye, 80 at Deer Valley, 81 at Scottsdale Airport, and 83 at Falcon Field. It was cloudy, with a temperature of 84 at Mesa Gateway, and 87 at Chandler. Once again, at 4 a.m. in Phoenix, under cloudy skies. The Sky Harbor temperature was 84 degrees. Flood warning in effect until 5 a.m. Mountain Standard Time early this morning. What? Urban areas and small streams flooding caused by excessive rainfall is expected. Where? Maricopa County in South Central Arizona. When? Until 5 a.m. Mountain Standard Time. Impacts. Flooding of Indian Bend Wash is imminent or occurring. Low water crossings are inundated with water and may not be passable. Additional details at 2:00.

28 a.m. Mountain Standard Time, gauge reports indicated heavy rain due to thunderstorms. Flooding is already occurring in the warned area. Flooding is occurring along the Indian Bend Wash. Some locations that will experience flooding include Paradise Valley and downtown Scottsdale. http://www.weather.gov/safety/flood-turnaround. Don't drown when encountering flooded roads. Most flood deaths occur in vehicles. Repeating, an aerial flood warning has been issued until 5 a.m. Mountain Standard Time for the following county, Maricopa, Arizona. Flood advisory in effect until 6 a.m. Mountain Standard Time early this morning. What? Rain Maricopa County in South Central Arizona, Arizona. When? Until 6 a.m. Mountain Standard Time. Impacts, rises in small streams and normally dry arroyos. Water over low water crossings. Additional details, at 2:56 a.m. Mountain Standard Time, Doppler radar indicated heavy rain due to thunderstorms. This will cause arroyo and small stream flooding. Up to 1 inch of rain has fallen. Additional rainfall amounts up to 1 inch are expected over the area. This additional rain will result in minor flooding. Some locations that will experience flooding include Buckeye, Tonopah, Aguilla and Gladden. http://www.weather.gov/safety/flood-turnaround. Don't drown when encountering flooded roads. Most flood deaths occur in vehicles. Be especially cautious at night when it is harder to recognize the dangers of flooding. The current time is 4:24 a.m. Mountain Standard Time. 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Here is the 4 a.m. Mountain Standard Time observation for Phoenix, on Tuesday, August 11th. At Sky Harbor, it was cloudy. Visibility 10 miles. Temperature was 84 degrees, dew point 67, relative humidity 56%. Wind was west, at 10 miles an hour. And the pressure was 29.91 inches, and falling. Other observations for South Central Arizona including the Greater Phoenix area, it was mostly cloudy, with a temperature of 77 at Buckeye, 80 at Deer Valley, 81 at Scottsdale Airport, and 83 at Falcon Field. It was cloudy, with a temperature of 84 at Mesa Gateway, and 87 at Chandler. Once again, at 4 a.m. in Phoenix, under cloudy skies. The Sky Harbor temperature was 84 degrees. Flood warning in effect until 5 a.m. Mountain Standard Time early this morning. What? Urban areas and small streams flooding caused by excessive rainfall is expected. Where? Maricopa County in South Central Arizona. When? Until 5 a.m. Mountain Standard Time. Impacts, flooding of Indian Bend Wash is imminent or occurring. Low water crossings are inundated with water and may not be passable. Additional details, at 2:28 a.m. Mountain Standard Time, gauge reports indicated heavy rain due to thunderstorms. Flooding is already occurring in the warned area. Flooding is occurring along the Indian Bend Wash. Some locations that will experience flooding include Paradise Valley and downtown Scottsdale. http://www.weather.gov/safety/flood-turnaround. Don't drown when encountering flooded roads. Most flood deaths occur in vehicles. Repeating, an aerial flood warning has been issued until 5 a.m. Mountain Standard Time for the following county, Maricopa, Arizona. Flood advisory in effect until 6 a.m. Mountain Standard Time early this morning. What? Arroyo and small stream flooding caused by excessive rainfall is expected. Where? Maricopa County in South Central Arizona, East Central La Paz County in West Central Arizona. When? Until 6 a.m. Mountain Standard Time. Impacts, rises in small streams and normally dry arroyos. Water over low water crossings. Additional details.

Hills at 2:56 a.m. Mountain Standard Time. Doppler radar indicated heavy rain due to thunderstorms. This will cause arroyo and small stream flooding. Up to 1 inch of rain has fallen. Additional rainfall amounts up to 1 inch are expected over the area. This additional rain will result in minor flooding. Some locations that will experience flooding include Buckeye, Tonopah, Aguila, and Gladden. http://www.weather.gov/safety/flood-turnaround. Don't drown when encountering flooded roads. Most flood deaths occur in vehicles. Be especially cautious at night when it is harder to recognize the dangers of flooding. The current time is 4:28 a.m. Mountain Standard Time. 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Here is the 4 a.m. Mountain Standard Time observation for Phoenix, on Tuesday, August 11th. At Sky Harbor, it was cloudy. Visibility 10 miles. Temperature was 84 degrees, dew point 67, relative humidity 56%. Wind was west, at 10 miles an hour. And the pressure was 29.91 inches, and falling. Other observations for South Central Arizona including the Greater Phoenix area, it was mostly cloudy, with a temperature of 77 at Buckeye, 80 at Deer Valley, 81 at Scottsdale Airport, and 83 at Falcon Field. It was cloudy, with a temperature of 84 at Mesa Gateway, and 87 at Chandler. Once again, at 4 a.m. in Phoenix, under cloudy skies. The Sky Harbor temperature was 84 degrees. Flood warning in effect until 5 a.m. Mountain Standard Time early this morning. What? Urban areas and small streams flooding caused by excessive rainfall is expected. Where? Maricopa County in South Central Arizona. When? Until 5 a.m. Mountain Standard Time. Impacts. Flooding of Indian Bend Wash is imminent or occurring. Low water crossings are inundated with water and may not be passable. Additional details, at 2:28 a.m. Mountain Standard Time, gauge reports indicated heavy rain due to thunderstorms. Flooding is already occurring in the warned area. Flooding is occurring along the Indian Bend Wash. Some locations that will experience flooding include Paradise Valley and downtown Scottsdale. http://www.weather.gov/safety/flood-turnaround. Don't drown when encountering flooded roads. Most flood deaths occur in vehicles. Repeating, an aerial flood warning has been issued until 5 a.m. Mountain Standard Time for the following county, Maricopa, Arizona. Flood advisory in effect until 6 a.m. Mountain Standard Time early this morning. What? Arroyo and small stream flooding caused by excessive rainfall is expected. Where? Maricopa County in South Central Arizona, East Central La Paz County in West Central Arizona. When? Until 6 a.m. Mountain Standard Time. Impacts, rises in small streams and normally dry arroyos. Water over low water crossings. Additional details, at 2:56 a.m. Mountain Standard Time, Doppler radar indicated heavy rain due to thunderstorms. This will cause arroyo and small stream flooding. Up to 1 inch of rain has fallen. Additional rainfall amounts up to 1 inch are expected over the area. This additional rain will result in minor flooding. Some locations that will experience flooding include Buckeye, Tonopah, Aguila, and Gladden. http://www.weather.gov/safety/flood-turnaround. Don't drown when encountering flooded roads. Most flood deaths occur in vehicles. Be especially cautious at night when it is harder to recognize the dangers of flooding. The current time is 4:32 a.m. Mountain Standard Time. 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
Here is the 4 a.m. Mountain Standard Time observation for Phoenix on Tuesday, August 11th. At Sky Harbor, it was cloudy. Visibility 10 miles. Temperature was 84 degrees, dew point 67, relative humidity 56%. Wind was west, at 10 miles an hour. And the pressure was 29.91 inches, and falling. Other observations for South Central Arizona, including the greater Phoenix area, it was mostly cloudy, with a temperature of 77 at Buckeye, 80 at Deer Valley, 81 at Scottsdale Airport, and 83 at Falcon Field. It was cloudy, with a temperature of 84 at Mesa Gateway, and 87 at Chandler. Once again, at 4 a.m. in Phoenix, under cloudy skies. The Sky Harbor temperature was 84 degrees. Flood warning in effect until 5 a.m. Mountain Standard Time early this morning. What streams flooding caused by excessive rainfall is expected? Where? Maricopa County in South Central Arizona. When? Until 5 a.m. Mountain Standard Time. Impacts. Flooding of Indian Bend Wash is imminent or occurring. Low water crossings are inundated with water and may not be passable. Additional details, at 2:28 a.m. Mountain Standard Time, gauge reports indicated heavy rain due to thunderstorms. Flooding is already occurring in the warned area. Flooding is occurring along the Indian Bend Wash. Some locations that will experience flooding include Paradise Valley and downtown Scottsdale. http://www.weather.gov/safety/. Flood turnaround, don't drown when encountering flooded roads. Most flood deaths occur in vehicles. Repeating, an aerial flood warning has been issued until 5 a.m. Mountain Standard Time for the following county, Maricopa, Arizona. Flood advisory in effect until 6 a.m. Mountain Standard Time early this morning. What? Arroyo and small stream flooding caused by excessive rainfall is expected. Where? Maricopa County in South Central Arizona, East Central La Paz County in West Central Arizona. When? Until 6 a.m. Mountain Standard Time. Impacts, rises in small streams and normally dry arroyos. Water over low water crossings. Additional details, at 2:56 a.m. Mountain Standard Time, Doppler radar indicated heavy rain due to thunderstorms. This will cause arroyo and small stream flooding. Up to 1 inch of rain has fallen. Additional rainfall amounts up to 1 inch are expected over the area. This additional rain will result in minor flooding. Some locations that will experience flooding include Buckeye, Tonopah, Aguila, and Gladden. http://www.weather.gov/. Don't drown when encountering flooded roads. Most flood deaths occur of flooding. The current time is 4:35 a.m. Mountain Standard Time. 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Here is the 4 a.m. Mountain Standard Time observation for Phoenix, on Tuesday, August 11th. At Sky Harbor, it was cloudy. Visibility 10 miles. Temperature was 84 degrees, dew point 67, relative humidity 56%. Wind was west, at 10 miles an hour. And the pressure was 29.91 inches, and falling. Other observations for South Central Arizona, including the greater Phoenix area, it was mostly cloudy, with a temperature of 77 at Buckeye, 80 at Deer Valley, 81 at Scottsdale Airport, and 83 at Falcon Field. It was cloudy, with a temperature of 84 at Mesa Gateway, and 87 at Chandler. Once again, at 4 a.m. in Phoenix, under cloudy skies. The Sky Harbor temperature was 84 degrees. Flood warning in effect until 5 a.m. Mountain Standard Time early this morning. What? Urban areas and small streams flooding caused by excessive rainfall is expected. Where? Maricopa County in South Central Arizona. When? Until 5 a.m. Mountain Standard Time. Impacts,
flooding of India.

bend wash is imminent or occurring. Low water crossings are inundated with water and may not be passable. Additional details, at 2:28 a.m. Mountain Standard Time, gauge reports indicated heavy rain due to thunderstorms. Flooding is already occurring in the warned area. Flooding is occurring along the Indian Bend Wash. Some locations that will experience flooding include Paradise Valley and downtown Scottsdale. http://www.weather.gov/safety/flood-turnaround. Don't drown when encountering flooded roads. Most flood deaths occur in vehicles. Repeating, an aerial flood warning has been issued until 5 a.m. Mountain Standard Time for the following county, Maricopa, Arizona. Flood advisory in effect until 6 a.m. Mountain Standard Time early this morning. What? Arroyo and small stream flooding caused by excessive rainfall is expected. Where? Maricopa County in south central Arizona, east central La Paz County in west central Arizona. When? Until 6 a.m. Mountain Standard Time. Impacts, rises in small streams and normally dry arroyos. Water over low water crossings. Additional details, at 2:56 a.m. Mountain Standard Time, Doppler radar indicated heavy rain due to thunderstorms. This will cause arroyo and small stream flooding. Up to 1 inch of rain has fallen. Additional rainfall amounts up to 1 inch are expected over the area. This additional rain will result in minor flooding. Some locations that will experience flooding include Buckeye, Tonopah, Aguila, and Gladden. http://www.weather.gov/. Don't drown when encountering flooded roads. Most flood deaths occur in vehicles. Be especially cautious at night when it is harder to recognize the dangers of flooding. The current time is 4:39 a.m. Mountain Standard Time. 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Here is the 4 a.m. Mountain Standard Time observation for Phoenix, on Tuesday, August 11th. At Sky Harbor, it was cloudy. Visibility 10 miles. Temperature was 84 degrees, dew point 67, relative humidity 56%. Wind was west, at 10 miles an hour. And the pressure was 29.91 inches, and falling. Other observations for South Central Arizona including the Greater Phoenix area, it was mostly cloudy, with a temperature of 77 at Buckeye, 80 at Deer Valley, 81 at Scottsdale Airport, and 83 at Falcon Field. It was cloudy, with a temperature of 84 at Mesa Gateway, and 87 at Chandler. Once again, at 4 a.m. in Phoenix, under cloudy skies. The Sky Harbor temperature was 84 degrees. Flood warning in effect until 5 a.m. Mountain Standard Time early this morning. What? Urban areas and small streams flooding caused by excessive rainfall is expected. Where? Maricopa County in south central Arizona. When? Until 5 a.m. Mountain Standard Time. Impacts, flooding of Indian Bend Wash is imminent or occurring. Low water crossings are inundated with water and may not be passable. Additional details, at 2:28 a.m. Mountain Standard Time, gauge reports indicated heavy rain due to thunderstorms. Flooding is already occurring in the warned area. Flooding is occurring along the Indian Bend Wash. Some locations that will experience flooding include Paradise Valley and downtown Scottsdale. http://www.weather.gov/safety/flood-turnaround. Don't drown when encountering flooded roads. Most flood deaths occur in vehicles. Repeating, an aerial flood warning has been issued until 5 a.m. Mountain Standard Time for the following county, Maricopa, Arizona. Flood advisory in effect until 6 a.m. Mountain Standard Time early this morning. What? Arroyo and small stream flooding caused by excessive rainfall is expected. Where? Maricopa County in south central Arizona, east central La Paz.

Taos County in West Central Arizona, when until 6 a.m. Mountain Standard Time. Impacts, rises in small streams and normally dry arroyos. Water over low water crossings. Additional details, at 2:56 a.m. Mountain Standard Time, Doppler radar indicated heavy rain due to thunderstorms. This will cause arroyo and small stream flooding. Up to 1 inch of rain has fallen. Additional rainfall amounts up to 1 inch are expected over the area. This additional rain will result in minor flooding. Some locations that will experience flooding include Buckeye, Tonopah, Aguila, and Gladden. http://www.weather.gov/safety/flood-turnaround. Don't drown when encountering flooded roads. Most flood deaths occur in vehicles. Be especially cautious at night when it is harder to recognize the dangers of flooding. The current time is 4:43 a.m. Mountain Standard Time. 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Here is the 4 a.m. Mountain Standard Time observation for Phoenix, on Tuesday, August 11th. At Sky Harbor, it was cloudy. Visibility 10 miles. Temperature was 84 degrees, dew point 67, relative humidity 56%. Wind was west, at 10 miles an hour. And the pressure was 29.91 inches, and falling. Other observations for South Central Arizona including the Greater Phoenix area, it was mostly cloudy, with a temperature of 77 at Buckeye, 80 at Deer Valley, 81 at Scottsdale Airport, and 83 at Falcon Field. It was cloudy, with a temperature of 84 at Mesa Gateway, and 87 at Chandler. Once again, at 4 a.m. in Phoenix, under cloudy skies. The Sky Harbor temperature was 84 degrees. Flood warning in effect until 5 a.m. Mountain Standard Time early this morning. What? Urban areas and small streams flooding caused by excessive rainfall is expected. Where? Maricopa County in South Central Arizona. When? Until 5 a.m. Mountain Standard Time. Impacts. Flooding of Indian Bend Wash is imminent or occurring. Low water crossings are inundated with water and may not be passable. Additional details, at 2:28 a.m. Mountain Standard Time, gauge reports indicated heavy rain due to thunderstorms. Flooding is already occurring in the warned area. Flooding is occurring along the Indian Bend Wash. Some locations that will experience flooding include Paradise Valley and downtown Scottsdale. http://www.weather.gov/safety/flood-turnaround. Don't drown when encountering flooded roads. Most flood deaths occur in vehicles. Repeating, an aerial flood warning has been issued until 5 a.m. Mountain Standard Time for the following county, Maricopa, Arizona. Flood advisory in effect until 6 a.m. Mountain Standard Time early this morning. What? Arroyo and small stream flooding caused by excessive rainfall is expected. Where? Maricopa County in South Central Arizona. East Central La Paz County in West Central Arizona. When? Until 6 a.m. Mountain Standard Time. Impacts, rises in small streams and normally dry arroyos. Water over low water crossings. Additional details, at 2:56 a.m. Mountain Standard Time, Doppler radar indicated heavy rain due to thunderstorms. This will cause arroyo and small stream flooding. Up to 1 inch of rain has fallen. Additional rainfall amounts up to 1 inch are expected over the area. This additional rain will result in minor flooding. Some locations that will experience flooding include Buckeye, Tonopah, Aguila, and Gladden. http://www.weather.gov/

At Sky Harbor, it was cloudy. Visibility 10 miles. Temperature was 84 degrees, dew point 67, relative humidity 56%. Wind was west, at 10 miles an hour. And the pressure was 29.91 inches, and falling. Other observations for south-central Arizona, including the greater Phoenix area, it was mostly cloudy, with a temperature of 77 at Buckeye, 80 at Deer Valley, 81 at Scottsdale Airport, and 83 at Falcon Field. It was cloudy, with a temperature of 84 at Mesa Gateway, and 87 at Chandler. Once again, at 4 a.m. in Phoenix, under cloudy skies. The Sky Harbor temperature was 84 degrees. Flood warning in effect until 5 a.m. Mountain Standard Time early this morning. What? Urban areas and small streams flooding caused by excessive rainfall is expected. Where? Maricopa County in south-central Arizona. When? Until 5 a.m. Mountain Standard Time. Impacts. Flooding of Indian Bend Wash is imminent or occurring. Low water crossings are inundated with water and may not be passable. Additional details, at 2:28 a.m. Mountain Standard Time, gauge reports indicated heavy rain due to thunderstorms. Flooding is already occurring in the warned area. Flooding is occurring along the Indian Bend Wash. Some locations that will experience flooding include Paradise Valley and downtown Scottsdale. http://www.weather.gov/safety/ Flood turnaround, don't drown when encountering flooded roads. Most flood deaths occur in vehicles. Repeating, an aerial flood warning has been issued until 5 a.m. Mountain Standard Time for the following county, Maricopa, Arizona. Flood advisory in effect until 6 a.m. Mountain Standard Time early this morning. What? Arroyo and small stream flooding caused by excessive rainfall is expected. Where? Maricopa County in south-central Arizona, east-central La Paz County in west-central Arizona, when, until 6 a.m. Mountain Standard Time. Impacts, rises in small streams and normally dry arroyos. Water over low water crossings. Additional details, at 2:56 a.m. Mountain Standard Time, Doppler radar indicated heavy rain due to thunderstorms. This will cause arroyo and small stream flooding. Up to 1 inch of rain has fallen. Additional rainfall amounts up to 1 inch are expected over the area. This additional rain will result in minor flooding. Some locations that will experience flooding include Buckeye, Tonopah, Aguila, and Gladden. http://www.weather.gov/safety/ Flood turnaround, don't drown when encountering flooded roads. Most flood deaths occur in vehicles. Be especially cautious at night when it is harder to recognize the dangers of flooding. The current time is 4:51 a.m. Mountain Standard Time. 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Here is the 4 a.m. Mountain Standard Time observation for Phoenix, on Tuesday, August 11th. At Sky Harbor, it was cloudy. Visibility 10 miles. Temperature was 84 degrees, dew point 67, relative humidity 56%. Wind was west, at 10 miles an hour. And the pressure was 29.91 inches, and falling. Other observations for south-central Arizona, including the greater Phoenix area, it was mostly cloudy, with a temperature of 77 at Buckeye, 80 at Deer Valley, 81 at Scottsdale Airport, and 83 at Falcon Field. It was cloudy, with a temperature of 84 at Mesa Gateway, and 87 at Chandler. Once again, at 4 a.m. in Phoenix, under cloudy skies. The Sky Harbor temperature was 84 degrees. Flood warning in effect until 5 a.m. Mountain Standard Time early this morning. What? Urban areas and small streams flooding caused by excessive rainfall is expected. Where? Maricopa County in south-central Arizona,

until 5 a.m. Mountain Standard Time. Impacts, flooding of Indian Bend Wash is imminent or occurring. Low water crossings are inundated with water and may not be passable. Additional details, at 2:28 a.m. Mountain Standard Time, gauge reports indicated heavy rain due to thunderstorms. Flooding is already occurring in the warned area. Flooding is occurring along the Indian Bend Wash. Some locations that will experience flooding include Paradise Valley and downtown Scottsdale. http://www.weather.gov/safety/flood warning will expire at 5 a.m. Mountain Standard Time early this morning. The flood warning will expire at 5 a.m. Mountain Standard Time early this morning for a portion of south central Arizona, including the following area, Maricopa. The heavy rain has ended. Flood waters have receded. Flooding is no longer expected to pose a threat. Please continue to heed remaining road closures. Repeating, the aerial flood warning has been allowed to expire for the following county, Maricopa, Arizona. 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The current time is 4:54 a.m. Mountain Standard Time. Here is the 4 a.m. Mountain Standard Time observation for Phoenix, on Tuesday, August 11th. At Sky Harbor, it was cloudy. Visibility 10 miles. Temperature was 84 degrees, dew point 67, relative humidity 56%. Wind was west, at 10 miles an hour. And the pressure was 29.91 inches, and falling. Other observations for South Central Arizona including the Greater Phoenix area, it was mostly cloudy, with a temperature of 77 at Buckeye, 80 at Deer Valley, 81 at Scottsdale Airport, and 83 at Falcon Field. It was cloudy, with a temperature of 84 at Mesa Gateway, and 87 at Chandler. Observations for Northern Arizona, rain was falling, with a temperature of 75 at Prescott, and 75 at Winslow. At the Grand Canyon, it was clear, with a temperature of 55. It was partly cloudy, with a temperature of 83 at Kingman, 76 at Page, and 63 at Shiloh. It was mostly cloudy, with a temperature of 55 at Flagstaff, and 72 at Payson. At Prescott, the visibility was 4 miles. Observations for Southern Arizona, it was mostly cloudy, with a temperature of 67 at Nogales, and 70 at Sierra Vista. At Tucson, it was cloudy, with a temperature of 79. Observations for Southern California, skies ranged from partly cloudy to mostly cloudy. It was 69 at Los Angeles Airport, 72 at San Diego, and 89 at Blythe. Regional observations, skies ranged from partly cloudy to mostly cloudy. It was 90 at Las Vegas, 81 at Salt Lake City, 79 at Albuquerque, and 79 at El Paso. Once again, at 4 a.m. in Phoenix, under cloudy skies. The Sky Harbor temperature was 84 degrees. Here is the latest forecast. For the following area, in Arizona, Central Phoenix, issued at 4:01 a.m. Mountain Standard.

a chance of showers and thunderstorms in the evening, then showers likely and a slight chance of thunderstorms after midnight. Lows 75 to 83. Southwest wind 5 to 10 miles per hour in the evening, becoming southeast after midnight. Chance of rain 70%. Rainfall less than a quarter of an inch, except locally higher in thunderstorms. Thursday, partly sunny with a slight chance of showers and thunderstorms. Highs 96 to 100. South wind 5 to 10 miles per hour. Chance of rain 10%. Thursday night, partly cloudy with a 20% chance of showers and thunderstorms. Lows 74 to 82. Friday, partly cloudy. Highs 97 to 103. Friday night, mostly clear. Lows 77 to 85. Saturday, partly sunny. Highs 100 to 106. Saturday night, partly cloudy. Lows 79 to 86. Sunday, partly sunny. Highs 103 to 109. Sunday night, mostly clear. Lows 81 to 88. Monday, partly sunny. Highs 105 to 111. Flood advised. Small stream flooding caused by excessive rainfall is expected. Where? Maricopa County in south central Arizona, east central La Paz County in west central Arizona. When? Until 6 a.m. Mountain Standard Time. Impacts, rises in small streams and normally dry arroyos. Water over low water crossings. Additional details, at 2:56 a.m. Mountain Standard Time, Doppler radar indicated heavy rain due to thunderstorms. This will cause arroyo and small stream flooding. Up to 1 inch of rain has fallen. Additional rainfall amounts up to 1 inch are expected over the area. This additional rain will result in minor flooding. Some locations that will experience flooding include Buckeye, Tonopah, Aguila, and Gladden. http://www.weather.gov/safety/. Flood turnaround, don't drown when encountering flooded roads. Most flood deaths occur in vehicles. Be especially cautious at night when it is harder to recognize the dangers of flooding. Flood warning will be this morning. The flood warning will expire at 5 a.m. Mountain Standard Time early this morning for a portion of South Central Air. Flood waters have receded. Flooding is no longer expected to pose a threat. Please continue to heed remaining road closures. Repeating, the aerial flood warning has been allowed to expire for the following county, Maricopa, Arizona. 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The current time is 5:01 a.m. Mountain Standard Time. Here is the latest forecast. For the following area, in Arizona, Central Phoenix, issued at 4:01 a.m. Mountain Standard Time. Today, partly sunny in the morning, then becoming sunny. Highs 101 to 105. Southwest wind 5 to 10 miles per hour. Tonight, partly cloudy. A slight chance of showers and thunderstorms in the evening, then a chance of showers and a slight chance of thunderstorms after midnight. Lows 77 to 85. Southwest wind 5 to 10 miles per hour. Chance of rain 30%. Wednesday, partly cloudy with a slight chance of showers and thunderstorms. Highs 97 to 101. South wind 5 to 10 miles per hour. Chance of rain 10%. Wednesday night, mostly cloudy. A chance of showers and thunderstorms in the evening, then showers likely and a slight chance of thunderstorms after midnight. Lows 75 to 83. Southwest wind 5 to 10 miles per hour in the evening, becoming southeast after midnight. Chance of rain 70%. Rainfall less than a quarter of an inch, except locally higher in thunderstorms. Thursday, partly sunny with a slight chance of showers and thunderstorms.

96 to 100. South wind 5 to 10 miles per hour. Chance of rain 10%. Thursday night, partly cloudy with a 20% chance of showers and thunderstorms. Lows 74 to 82. Friday, partly cloudy. Highs 97 to 103. Friday night, mostly clear. Lows 77 to 85. Saturday, partly sunny. Highs 100 to 106. Saturday night, partly cloudy. Lows 79 to 86. Sunday, partly sunny. Highs 103 to 109. Sunday night, mostly clear. Lows 81 to 88. Monday, partly sunny. Highs 105 to 111. Here is the synopsis for Southeast California, Southwest, and South Central Arizona. Better moisture and more favorable conditions for monsoon storm development is expected through midweek, with the most widespread activity across South Central and Eastern Arizona. Locally heavy rainfall and gusty thunderstorm winds will remain possible through Thursday before drying conditions and rain chances as early as Friday. Cooling temperatures are expected through midweek, briefly falling to below normal Wednesday through Friday. 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The current time is 5:04 a.m. Mountain Standard Time. Here is the latest forecast for the following area in Arizona, Central Phoenix, issued at 4:01 a.m. Mountain Standard Time. Today, partly sunny in the morning, then becoming sunny. Highs 101 to 105. Southwest wind 5 to 10 miles per hour. Tonight, partly cloudy. A slight chance of showers and thunderstorms in the evening, then a chance of showers and a slight chance of thunderstorms after midnight. Lows 77 to 85. Southwest wind 5 to 10 miles per hour. Chance of rain 30%. Wednesday, partly cloudy with a slight chance of showers and thunderstorms. Highs 97 to 101. South wind 5 to 10 miles per hour. Chance of rain 10%. Wednesday night, mostly cloudy. A chance of showers and thunderstorms in the evening, then showers likely and a slight chance of thunderstorms after midnight. Lows 75 to 83. Southwest wind 5 to 10 miles per hour in the evening, becoming southeast after midnight. Chance of rain 70%. Rainfall less than a quarter of an inch, except locally higher in thunderstorms. Thursday, partly sunny with a slight chance of showers and thunderstorms. Highs 96 to 100. South wind 5 to 10 miles per hour. Chance of rain 10%. Thursday night, partly cloudy with a 20% chance of showers and thunderstorms. Lows 74 to 82. Friday, partly cloudy. Highs 97 to 103. Friday night, mostly clear. Lows 77 to 85. Saturday, partly sunny. Highs 100 to 106. Saturday night, partly cloudy. Lows 79 to 86. Sunday, partly sunny. Highs 103 to 109. Sunday night, mostly clear. Lows 81 to 88. Monday, partly sunny. Highs 105 to 111. Flood advisory in effect until 6 a.m. Mountain Standard Time early this morning. What? Arroyo and small stream flooding caused by excessive rainfall is expected. Where? Maricopa County in South Central Arizona, East Central La Paz County in West Central Arizona. When? Until 6 a.m. Mountain Standard Time. Impacts, rises in small streams and normally dry arroyos. Water over low water crossings. Additional details, at 2:56 a.m. Mountain Standard Time, Doppler radar indicated heavy rain due to thunderstorms. This will cause arroyo and small stream flooding.
up to 1 inch of rain has fallen. Additional rainfall amounts up to 1 inch are expected over the area. This additional rain will result in minor flooding. Some locations that will experience flooding include Buckeye, Tonopah, Aguila, and Gladden. http://www.weather.gov/safety/flood-turnaround. Don't drown when encountering flooded roads. Most flood deaths occur in vehicles. Be especially cautious at night when it is harder to recognize the dangers of flooding. Here is the synopsis for Southeast California, Southwest, and South Central Arizona. Better moisture and more favorable conditions for monsoon storm development is expected through midweek, with the most widespread activity across South Central and Eastern Arizona. Locally heavy rainfall and gusty thunderstorm winds will remain possible through Thursday before drying conditions and rain chances as early as Friday. Cooling temperatures are expected through midweek, briefly falling to below normal Wednesday through Friday. 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The current time is 5:09 a.m. Mountain Standard Time. Here is the latest forecast. For the following area, in Arizona, Central Phoenix, issued at 4:01 a.m. Mountain Standard Time. Today, partly sunny in the morning, then becoming sunny. Highs 101 to 105. Southwest wind 5 to 10 miles per hour. Tonight, partly cloudy. A slight chance of showers and thunderstorms in the evening, then a chance of showers and a slight chance of thunderstorms after midnight. Lows 77 to 85. Southwest wind 5 to 10 miles per hour. Chance of rain 30%. Wednesday, partly cloudy with a slight chance of showers and thunderstorms. Highs 97 to 101. South wind 5 to 10 miles per hour. Chance of rain 10%. Wednesday night, mostly cloudy. A chance of showers and thunderstorms in the evening, then showers likely and a slight chance of thunderstorms after midnight. Lows 75 to 83. Southwest wind 5 to 10 miles per hour in the evening.

Highs 96 to 100. South wind 5 to 10 miles per hour. Chance of rain 10%. Thursday night, partly cloudy with a 20% chance of showers and thunderstorms. Lows 74 to 82. Friday, partly cloudy. Highs 97 to 103. Friday night, mostly clear. Lows 77 to 85. Saturday, partly sunny. Highs 100 to 106. Saturday night, partly cloudy. Lows 79 to 86. Sunday, partly sunny. Highs 103 to 109. Sunday night, mostly clear. Lows 81 to 88. Monday, partly sunny. Highs 105 to 111. 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The current time is 5:11 a.m. Mountain Standard Time. Here is the 5 a.m. Mountain Standard Time observation for Phoenix on Tuesday, August 11th. At Sky Harbor, it was mostly cloudy. Visibility 10 miles. Temperature was 83 degrees, dew point 68, relative humidity 60%. Wind was northwest, at 3 miles an hour. And the pressure was 29.95 inches, and rising. Other observations for South Central Arizona including the Greater Phoenix area, it was partly cloudy, 84 at Mesa Gateway. It was mostly cloudy, with a temperature of 82 at Luke Air Force Base, 80 at Deer Valley, and 81 at Scottsdale Airport. It was cloudy, with a temperature of 84 at Falcon Field, and 85 at Chandler. Observations for Northern Arizona, at Kingman, it was clear, with a temperature of 81. It was partly cloudy, with a temperature of 55 at the Grand Canyon, 70 at Payson, 78 at Page, and 64 at Cholo. It was mostly cloudy, with a temperature of 57 at Flagstaff, and 74 at Winslow. At Prescott, it was cloudy, with a temperature of 73. At Prescott, the visibility was 4 miles. Observations for Southern Arizona, at Yuma, it was partly cloudy, with a temperature of 89. It was mostly cloudy, with a temperature of 78 at Tucson, and 66 at Nogales. Observations for Southern California, skies ranged from partly cloudy to mostly cloudy. It was 70 at Los Angeles Airport, 71 at San Diego, and 89 at Blythe. Regional observations, skies ranged from partly cloudy to mostly cloudy. It was 89 at Las Vegas, 80 at Salt Lake City, 77 at Albuquerque, and 79 at El Paso. Once again, at 5 a.m. in Phoenix, under mostly cloudy skies. The Sky Harbor temperature was 83 degrees. Here is the latest forecast. For the following area, in Arizona, Central Phoenix, issued at 5:11 a.m. Mountain Standard Time. Today, partly sunny with a slight chance of showers and thunderstorms in the morning, then sunny in the afternoon. Highs 101 to 105. Southwest wind 5 to 10 miles per hour. Chance of rain 10%. Tonight, partly cloudy. A slight chance of showers and thunderstorms in the evening, then a chance of showers and a slight chance. Lows 77 to 85. Southwest wind 5 to 10 miles per hour. Chance of rain 30%. Wednesday, partly cloudy with a slight chance of showers and thunderstorms. Highs 97 to 101. South wind 5 to 10 miles per hour. Chance of rain 10%. Wednesday night, mostly cloudy. A chance of showers and thunderstorms in the evening, then showers likely and a slight chance of thunderstorms after midnight. Lows 75 to 83. Southwest wind 5 to 10 miles per hour in the evening becoming southeast after midnight. Chance of rain 70%. Rainfall less than a quarter of an inch, except locally higher in thunderstorms. Thursday, partly sunny with a slight chance of showers and thunderstorms.

Highs 96 to 100. South wind 5 to 10 miles per hour. Chance of rain 10%. Thursday night, partly cloudy with a 20% chance of showers and thunderstorms. Lows 74 to 82. Friday, partly cloudy. Highs 97 to 103. Friday night, mostly clear. Lows 77 to 85. Saturday, partly sunny. Highs 100 to 106. Saturday night, partly cloudy. Lows 79 to 86. Sunday, partly sunny. Highs 103 to 109. 5 to

stream flooding caused by excessive rainfall is expected. Where? Maricopa County in south-central Arizona, east-central La Paz County in west-central Arizona, when, until 6 a.m. Mountain Standard Time. Impacts, rises in small streams and normally dry arroyos. Water over low water crossings. Additional details, at 2:56 a.m. Mountain Standard Time, Doppler radar indicated heavy rain due to thunderstorms. This will cause arroyo and small stream flooding. Up to 1 inch of rain has fallen. Additional rainfall amounts up to 1 inch are expected over the area. This additional rain will result in minor flooding. Some locations that will experience flooding include Buckeye, Tonopah, Aguila, and Gladden. http://www.weather.gov/safety/flood turnaround. Don't drown when encountering flooded roads. Most flood deaths occur in vehicles. Be especially cautious at night when it is harder to recognize the dangers of flooding. 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The current time is 5:18 a.m. Mountain Standard Time. Here is the 5 a.m. Mountain Standard Time observation for Phoenix on Tuesday, August 11th. At Sky Harbor, it was mostly cloudy. Visibility 10 miles. Temperature was 83 degrees, dew point 68, relative humidity 60%. Wind was northwest, at 3 miles an hour. And the pressure was 29.95 inches, and rising. Other observations for south-central Arizona including the greater Phoenix area, it was partly cloudy, with a temperature of 79 at Buckeye, and 84 at Mesa Gateway. It was mostly cloudy, with a temperature of 82 at Luke Air Force Base, 80 at Deer Valley, and 81 at Scottsdale Airport. It was cloudy, with a temperature of 84 at Falcon Field, and 85 at Chandler. Observations for northern Arizona, at Kingman, it was clear, with a temperature of 81. It was partly cloudy, with a temperature of 55 at the Grand Canyon, 70 at Payson, 78 at Page, and 64 at Cholo. It was mostly cloudy, with a temperature of 57 at Flagstaff, and 74 at Winslow. At Prescott, it was cloudy, with a temperature of 73. At Prescott, the visibility was 4 miles. Observations for southern Arizona, at Yuma, it was partly cloudy, with a temperature of 89. It was mostly cloudy, with a temperature of 78 at Tucson, and 66 at Nogales. Observations for Southern California, skies ranged from partly cloudy to mostly cloudy,

chance of showers and thunderstorms in the evening, then a chance of showers and a slight chance of thunderstorms after midnight. Lows 77 to 85. Southwest wind 5 to 10 miles per hour. Chance of rain 30%. Wednesday, partly cloudy with a slight chance of showers and thunderstorms. Highs 97 to 101. South wind 5 to 10 miles per hour. Chance of rain 10%. Wednesday night, mostly cloudy. A chance of showers and thunderstorms in the evening, then showers likely and a slight chance of thunderstorms after midnight. Lows 75 to 83. Southwest wind 5 to 10 miles per hour in the evening becoming southeast after midnight. Chance of rain 70%. Rainfall less than a quarter of an inch, except locally higher in thunderstorms. Thursday, partly sunny with a slight chance of showers and thunderstorms. Highs 96 to 100. South wind 5 to 10 miles per hour. Chance of rain 10%. Thursday night, partly cloudy with a 20% chance of showers and thunderstorms. Lows 74 to 82. Friday 7 to 103. Friday night, mostly clear. Lows 77 to 85. Saturday, partly sunny. Highs 100 to 106. Saturday night, partly cloudy. Lows 79 to 86. Sunday, partly sunny. Highs 103 to 109. Sunday night, mostly clear. Lows 81 to 88. Monday, partly sunny. Highs 105 to 111. Flood advisory in effect until 6 a.m. Mountain Standard Time early this morning. What? Arroyo and small stream flooding caused by excessive rainfall is expected. Where? Maricopa County in south central Arizona, east central La Paz County in west central Arizona. When? Until 6 a.m. Mountain Standard Time. Impacts, rises in small streams and normally dry arroyos. Water over low water crossings. Additional details, at 2:56 a.m. Mountain Standard Time, Doppler radar indicated heavy rain due to thunderstorms. This will cause arroyo and small stream flooding. Up to 1 inch of rain has fallen. Additional rainfall amounts up to 1 inch are expected over the area. This additional rain will result in minor flooding. Some locations that will experience flooding include Buckeye, Tonopah, Aguila and Gladden. http://www.weather.gov/safety/countering-flooded-roads. Most of flood deaths occur in vehicles. Be especially cautious at night when it is harder to recognize the dangers of flooding. 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The current time is 5:24 a.m. Mountain Standard Time. Here is the 5 a.m. Mountain Standard Time observation for Phoenix, on Tuesday, August 11th. At Sky Harbor, it was mostly cloudy. Visibility 10 miles. Temperature was 83 degrees, dew point 68, relative humidity 60%. Wind was northwest, at 3 miles an hour. And the pressure was 29.95 inches, and rising. Other observations for South Central Arizona including the Greater Phoenix area, it was partly cloudy, with a temperature of 79 at Buckeye, and

Southern Arizona, at Yuma, it was partly cloudy, with a temperature of 89. It was mostly cloudy, with a temperature of 78 at Tucson, and 66 at Nogales. Observations for Southern California, skies ranged from partly cloudy to mostly cloudy. It was 70 at Los Angeles Airport, 71 at San Diego, and 89 at Blythe. Regional observations, skies ranged from partly cloudy to mostly cloudy. It was 89 at Las Vegas, 80 at Salt Lake City, 77 at Albuquerque, and 79 at El Paso. Once again, at 5 a.m. in Phoenix, under mostly cloudy skies. The Sky Harbor temperature was 83 degrees. Here is the latest forecast. For the following area, in Arizona, Central Phoenix, issued at 5:11 a.m. Mountain Standard Time. Today, partly sunny with a slight chance of showers and thunderstorms in the morning, then sunny in the afternoon. Highs 101 to 105. Southwest wind 5 to 10 miles per hour. Chance of rain 10%. Tonight, partly cloudy. A slight chance of showers and thunderstorms in the evening, then a chance of showers and a slight chance of thunderstorms after midnight. Lows 77 to 85. Southwest wind 5 to 10 miles per hour. Chance of rain 30%. Wednesday, partly cloudy with a slight chance of showers and thunderstorms. Highs 97 to 101. South wind 5 to 10 miles per hour. Chance of rain 10%. Wednesday night, mostly cloudy. A chance of showers and thunderstorms in the evening, then showers likely and a slight chance of thunderstorms after midnight. Lows 75 to 83. Southwest wind 5 to 10 miles per hour in the evening becoming southeast after midnight. Chance of rain 70%. Rainfall less than a quarter of an inch, except locally higher in thunderstorms. Thursday, partly sunny with a slight chance of showers and thunderstorms. Highs 96 to 100.

Time is 5:31 a.m. Mountain Standard Time. Here is the 5 a.m. Mountain Standard Time observation for Phoenix, on Tuesday, August 11th. At Sky Harbor, it was mostly cloudy. Visibility 10 miles. Temperature was 83 degrees, dew point 68, relative humidity 60%. Wind was northwest, at 3 miles an hour. And the pressure was 29.95 inches, and rising. Other observations for south-central Arizona including the greater Phoenix area, it was partly cloudy, with a temperature of 79 at Buckeye, and 84 at Mesa Gateway. It was mostly cloudy, with a temperature of 82 at Luke Air Force Base, 80 at Deer Valley, and 81 at Scottsdale Airport. It was cloudy, with a temperature of 84 at Falcon Field, and 85 at Chandler. Observations for northern Arizona, at Kingman, it was clear, with a temperature of 81. It was partly cloudy, with a temperature of 55 at the Grand Canyon, 70 at Basin, 78 at Page, and 64 at Shiloh. It was mostly cloudy, with a temperature of 57 at Flagstaff, and 74 at Winslow. At Prescott, it was cloudy, with a temperature of 73. At Prescott, the visibility was 4 miles. Observations for southern Arizona, at Yuma, it was partly cloudy, with a temperature of 89. It was mostly cloudy, with a temperature of 78 at Tucson, and 66 at Nogales. Observations for Southern California, skies ranged from partly cloudy to mostly cloudy. It was 70 at Los Angeles Airport, 71 at San Diego, and 89 at Blythe. Regional observations, skies ranged

partly sunny. Highs 103 to 109. Sunday night, mostly clear. Lows 81 to 88. Monday, partly sunny. Highs 105 to 111. Flood advisory in effect until 6 a.m. Mountain Standard Time early this morning. What? Arroyo and small stream flooding caused by excessive rainfall is expected. Where? Maricopa County in south central Arizona, east central La Paz County in west central Arizona, when, until 6 a.m. Mountain Standard Time. Impacts, rises in small streams and normally dry arroyos. Water over low water crossings. Additional details, at 2:56 a.m. Mountain Standard Time, Doppler radar indicated heavy rain due to thunderstorms. This will cause arroyo and small stream flooding. Up to 1 inch of rain has fallen. Additional rainfall amounts up to 1 inch are expected over the area. This additional rain will result in minor flooding. Some locations that will experience flooding include Buckeye, Tonopah, Aguila, and Gladden. http://www.weather.gov/safety/flood turnaround. Don't drown when encountering flooded roads. Most flood deaths occur in vehicles. Be especially cautious at night when it is harder to recognize the dangers of flooding. 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The current time is 5:37 a.m. Mountain Standard Time. Here is the 5 a.m. Mountain Standard Time observation for Phoenix, on Tuesday, August 11th. At Sky Harbor, it was mostly cloudy. Visibility 10 miles. Temperature was 83 degrees, dew point 68, relative humidity 60%. Wind was northwest, at 3 miles an hour. And the pressure was 29.95 inches, and rising. Other observations for South Central Arizona including the Greater Phoenix area, it was partly cloudy, with a temperature of 79 at 2 at Luke Air Force Base, 80 at Deer Valley, and 81 at Scottsdale Airport. It was cloudy, with a temperature of 84 at Falcon Field, and 85 at Chandler. Observations for Northern Arizona, at Kingman, it was clear, with a temperature of 81. It was partly cloudy, with a temperature of 55 at the Grand Canyon, 70 at Payson, 78 at Page, and 64 at Chillow. It was mostly cloudy, with a temperature of 57 at Flagstaff, and 74 at Winslow. At Prescott, it was cloudy, with a temperature of 73. At Prescott, the visibility was 4 miles. Observations for Southern Arizona, at Yuma, it was partly cloudy, with a temperature of 89. It was mostly cloudy, with a temperature of 78 at Tucson, and 66 at Nogales. Observations for Southern California, skies ranged from partly cloudy to mostly cloudy. It was 70 at Los Angeles Airport, 71 at San Diego, and 89 at Blythe. Regional observations, skies ranged from partly cloudy to mostly cloudy. It was 89 at Las Vegas, 80 at Salt Lake City, 77 at Albuquerque, and 79 at El Paso. Once again, at 5 a.m. in Phoenix, under mostly cloudy skies. The Sky Harbor temperature was 83 degrees. Here is the latest forecast. For the following area, in Arizona, Central Phoenix, issued at 5:11 a.m. Mountain Standard Time. Today, partly sunny with a slight chance of showers and thunderstorms in the morning, then sunny in the afternoon. Highs 101 to 105. Southwest wind 5 to 10 miles per hour. Chance of rain 10%. Tonight, partly cloudy. A slight chance of showers and thunderstorms in the evening, then a chance of showers and a slight chance of thunderstorms after midnight. Lows 77 to 85. South.

becoming southeast after midnight. Chance of rain 70%. Rainfall less than a quarter of an inch, except locally higher in thunderstorms. Thursday, partly sunny with a slight chance of showers and thunderstorms. Highs 96 to 100. South wind 5 to 10 miles per hour. Chance of rain 10%. Thursday night, partly cloudy with a 20% chance of showers and thunderstorms. Lows 74 to 82. Friday, partly cloudy. Highs 97 to 103. Friday night, mostly clear. Lows 77 to 85. Saturday, partly sunny. Highs 100 to 106. Saturday night, partly cloudy. Lows 79 to 86. Sunday, partly sunny. Highs 103 to 109. Sunday night, mostly clear. Lows 81 to 88. Monday, partly sunny. Highs 105 when in effect.

amounts up to 1 inch are expected over the area. This additional rain will result in minor flooding. Some locations that will experience flooding include Buckeye, Tonopah, Aguilla and Gladden. http://www.weather.gov/safety/flood-turnaround. Don't drown when encountering flooded roads. Most flood deaths occur in vehicles. Be especially cautious at night when it is harder to recognize the dangers of flooding. 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The current time is 5:44 a.m. Mountain Standard Time. Here is the 5 a.m. Mountain Standard Time observation for Phoenix, on Tuesday, August 11th. At Sky Harbor, it was mostly cloudy. Visibility 10 miles. Temperature was 83 degrees, dew point 68, relative humidity 60.

speed was 70 at Los Angeles Airport, 71 at San Diego, and 89 at Blythe. Regional observations, skies ranged from partly cloudy to mostly cloudy. It was 89 at Las Vegas, 80 at Salt Lake City, 77 at Albuquerque, and 79 at El Paso. Once again, at 5 a.m. in Phoenix, under mostly cloudy skies. The Sky Harbor temperature was 83 degrees. Here is the latest forecast. For the following area, in Arizona, Central Phoenix, issued at 5:11 a.m. Mountain Standard Time. Today, partly sunny with a slight chance of showers and thunderstorms in the morning, then sunny in the afternoon. Highs 101 to 105. Southwest wind 5 to 10%. Tonight, partly cloudy. A slight chance of showers and thunderstorms in the evening, then a chance of showers and a slight chance of thunderstorms after midnight. Lows 77 to 85. Southwest wind 5 to 10 miles per hour. Chance of rain 30%. Wednesday, partly cloudy with a slight chance of showers and thunderstorms. Highs 97 to 101. South wind 5 to 10 miles per hour. Chance of rain 10%. Wednesday night, mostly cloudy. A chance of showers and thunderstorms in the evening, then showers likely and a slight chance of thunderstorms after midnight. Lows 75 to 83. Southwest wind 5 to 10 miles per hour in the evening becoming southeast after midnight. Chance of rain 70%. Rainfall less than a quarter of an inch, except locally higher in thunderstorms. Thursday, partly sunny with a slight chance of showers and thunderstorms. Highs 96 to 100. South wind 5 to 10 miles per hour. Chance of rain 10%. Thursday night, partly cloudy with a 20% chance of showers and thunderstorms. Lows 74 to 82. Friday, partly cloudy. Highs 97 to 103. Friday night, mostly clear. Lows 77 to 85. Saturday, partly sunny. Highs 100 to 106. Saturday night, partly cloudy. Lows 79 to 86. Sunday, partly sunny. Highs 103 to 109. Sunday night, mostly clear. Lows 81 to 88. Monday, partly sunny. Highs 105 to 111. Flood advisory in effect until 6 a.m. Mountain Standard Time early this morning. What? Arroyo and small stream flooding caused by excessive rainfall is expected. Where? Maricopa County in south central Arizona, east central

have 84 at Falcon Field and 85 at Chandler. Observations for northern Arizona, at Kingman, it was clear, with a temperature of 81. It was partly cloudy, with a temperature of 55 at the Grand Canyon, 70 at Payson, 78 at Page, and 64 at Shiloh. It was mostly cloudy, with a temperature of 57 at Flagstaff, and 74 at Winslow. At Prescott, it was cloudy, with a temperature of 73 4 miles. Observations for southern Arizona, at Yuma, it was partly cloudy, with a temperature of 89. It was mostly cloudy, with a temperature of 78 at Tucson, and 66 at Nogales. Observations for southern California, skies ranged from partly cloudy to mostly cloudy. It was 70 at Los Angeles Airport, 71 at San Diego, and 89 at Blythe. Regional observations, skies ranged from partly cloudy to mostly cloudy. It was 89 at Las Vegas, 80 at Salt Lake City, 77 at Albuquerque, and 79 at El Paso. Once again, at 5 a.m. in Phoenix, under mostly cloudy skies. The Sky Harbor temperature was 83 degrees. Here is the latest forecast. For the following area, in Arizona, Central Phoenix, issued at 5:11 a.m. Mountain Standard Time. Today, partly sunny with a slight chance of showers and thunderstorms in the morning, then sunny in the afternoon. Highs 101 to 105. Southwest wind 5 to 10 miles per hour. Chance of rain 10%. Tonight, partly cloudy. A slight chance of showers and thunderstorms in the evening, then a chance of showers and a slight chance of thunderstorms after midnight. Lows 77 to 85. Southwest wind 5 to 10 miles per hour. Chance of rain 30%. Wednesday, partly cloudy with a slight chance of showers and thunderstorms. Highs 97 to 10 miles per hour. Chance of rain 10%. Wednesday night, mostly cloudy. A chance of showers and thunderstorms in the evening, then showers likely and a slight chance of thunderstorms after midnight. Lows 75 to 83. Southwest wind 5 to 10 miles per hour in the evening becoming southeast after midnight. Chance of rain 70%. Rainfall less than a quarter of an inch, except locally higher in thunderstorms. Thursday, partly sunny with a slight chance of showers and thunderstorms. Highs 96 to 100. South wind 5 to 10 miles per hour. Chance of rain 10%. Thursday night, partly cloudy with a 20% chance of showers and thunderstorms. Lows 74 to 82. Friday, partly cloudy. Highs 97 to 103. Friday night, mostly clear. Lows 77 to 85. Saturday, partly sunny. Highs 100 to 106. Saturday night, partly cloudy. Lows 79 to 86. Sunday, partly sunny. Highs 103 to 109. Sunday night, mostly clear. Lows 81 to 88. Highs

It was 70 at Los Angeles Airport, 71 at San Diego, and 89 at Blythe. Regional observations, skies ranged from partly cloudy to mostly cloudy. It was 89 at Las Vegas, 80 at Salt Lake City, 77 at Albuquerque, and 79 at El Paso. Once again, at 5 a.m. in Phoenix, under mostly cloudy skies. The Sky Harbor temperature was 83 degrees. Here is the latest forecast. For the following area, in Arizona, Central Phoenix, issued at 5:11 a.m. Mountain Standard Time. Today, partly sunny with a slight chance of showers and thunderstorms in the morning, then sunny in the afternoon. Highs 101 to 105. Southwest wind 5 to 10 miles per hour. Chance of rain 10%. Tonight, partly cloudy. A slight chance of showers and thunderstorms in the evening, then a chance of showers and a slight chance of thunderstorms after midnight. Lows 77 to 85. Southwest wind 5 to 10 miles per hour. Chance of rain 30%. Wednesday, partly cloudy with a slight chance of showers and thunderstorms. Highs 97 to 101. South wind 5 to 10 miles per hour. Chance of rain 10%. Wednesday night, mostly cloudy. A chance of showers and thunderstorms in the evening, then showers likely and a slight chance of thunderstorms after midnight. Lows 75 to 83. Southwest wind 5 to 10 miles per hour in the evening becoming southeast after midnight. Chance of rain 70%. Rainfall less than a quarter of an inch, except locally higher in thunderstorms. Thursday, partly sunny with a slight chance of showers and thunderstorms. Highs 96 to 100. South wind 5 to 10 miles per hour. Chance of rain 10%. Thursday night, partly cloudy with a 20% chance of showers and thunderstorms. Lows 74 to 82. Friday, partly cloudy. Highs 97 to 103. Friday night, mostly clear. Lows 77 to 85. Saturday, partly sunny. Highs 100 to 106. Saturday night, partly cloudy. Lows 79 to 86. Sunday, partly sunny. Highs 103 to 109. Sunday night, mostly clear. Lows 81 to 88. Monday, partly sunny. Highs 105 to 111. Flood advisory will expire at 6 a.m. Mountain Standard Time early this morning. The flood advisory will expire at 6 a.m. Mountain Standard Time early this morning for portions of South Central and West Central Arizona, including the following areas: in South Central Arizona, Maricopa. In West Central Arizona, La Paz. The heavy rain has ended. Flood waters have receded. Arroyo and small stream flooding is no longer expected to pose a threat. Please continue to heed remaining road closures. Here is the synopsis for Southeast California, Southwest, and South Central Arizona. Better moisture and more favorable conditions for monsoon storm development is expected through midweek, with the most widespread activity across South Central and Eastern Arizona. Locally heavy rainfall and gusty thunderstorm winds will remain possible through Thursday before drying conditions and rain chances as early as Friday. Cooling temperatures are expected through midweek, briefly falling to below normal Wednesday through Friday. 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The current time is 6:02 a.m. Mountain Standard Time. Here is the latest forecast. For the following area, in Arizona, Central Phoenix, issued at 5:11 a.m. Mountain Standard Time. Today, partly sunny with a slight chance of showers and thunderstorms in the morning, then sunny in the afternoon. Highs 101 to 105. Southwest wind 5 to 10 miles per hour. Chance of rain 10%. Tonight, partly cloudy.

slight chance of showers and thunderstorms in the evening, then a chance of showers and a slight chance of thunderstorms after midnight. Lows 77 to 85. Southwest wind 5 to 10 miles per hour. Chance of rain 30%. Wednesday, partly cloudy with a slight chance of showers and thunderstorms. Highs 97 to 101. South wind 5 to 10 miles per hour. Chance of rain 10%. Wednesday night, mostly cloudy. A chance of showers and thunderstorms in the evening, then showers likely and a slight chance of thunderstorms after midnight. Lows 75 to 83. Southwest wind 5 to 10 miles per hour in the evening becoming southeast after midnight. Chance of rain 70%. Rainfall less than a quarter of an inch, except locally higher in thunderstorms. Thursday, partly sunny with a highs 96 to 100. South wind 5 to 10 miles per hour. Chance of rain 10% with a 20% chance of showers and thunderstorms. Lows 74 to 82. Friday, partly cloudy. Highs 97 to 103. Friday night, mostly clear. Lows 77 to 85. Saturday, partly sunny. Highs 100 to 106. Saturday night, partly cloudy. Lows 79 to 86. Sunday, partly sunny. Highs 103 to 109. Sunday night, mostly clear. Lows 81 to 88. Monday, partly sunny. Highs 105 to 111. Here is the synopsis for Southeast California, Southwest, and South Central Arizona. Better moisture and more favorable conditions for monsoon storm development is expected through midweek with the most widespread activity across South Central and Eastern Arizona. Locally heavy rainfall and gusty thunderstorm winds will remain possible through Thursday before drying conditions and rain chances as early as Friday. Cooling temperatures are expected through midweek, briefly falling to below normal Wednesday through Friday. 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Here is the latest forecast. For the following area, in Arizona, Central Phoenix, issued at 5:11 a.m. Mountain Standard Time. Today, partly sunny with a slight chance of showers and thunderstorms in the morning, then sunny in the afternoon. Highs 101 to 105. Southwest wind 5 to 10 miles per hour. Chance of rain 10%. Tonight, partly cloudy. A slight chance of showers and thunderstorms in the evening, then a chance of showers and a slight chance of thunderstorms after midnight. Lows 77 to 85. Southwest wind 5 to 10 miles per hour. Chance of rain 30%. Wednesday, partly cloudy with a slight chance of showers and thunderstorms. Highs 97 to 101. South wind 5 to 10 miles per hour. Chance of rain 10%. Wednesday night, mostly cloudy. A chance of showers and thunderstorms in the evening, then showers likely and a slight chance of thunderstorms after midnight. Lows 75 to 83. Southwest wind 5 to 10 midnight. Chance of rain 70%. Rainfall less than a quarter of an inch, except locally higher in thunderstorms. Thursday, partly sunny with a slight chance of showers and thunderstorms. Highs 96 to 100. South wind 5 to 10 miles per hour. Chance of rain 10%. Thursday night, partly cloudy with a 20% chance of showers and thunderstorms. Lows 74 to 82. Friday, partly cloudy. Highs 97 to 103. Friday night, mostly clear. Lows 77 to 85. Saturday, partly sunny. Highs 100 to 106. Saturday night, partly cloudy. Lows 79 to 86. Sunday, partly sunny. Highs 103 to 109. Sunday night, mostly clear. Lows

Monday, partly sunny. Highs 105 to 111. Here is the synopsis for Southeast California, Southwest, and South Central Arizona. Better moisture and more favorable conditions for monsoon storm development is expected through midweek, with the most widespread activity across South Central and Eastern Arizona. Locally heavy rainfall and gusty thunderstorm winds will remain possible through Thursday before drying conditions and rain chances as early as Friday. Cooling temperatures are expected through midweek, briefly falling to below normal Wednesday through Friday. 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The current time is 6:09 a.m. Mountain Standard Time. Here is the latest forecast for the following area in Arizona, Central Phoenix, issued at 5:11 a.m. Mountain Standard Time. Today, partly sunny with a slight chance of showers and thunderstorms in the morning, then sunny in the afternoon. Highs 101 to 105. Southwest wind 5 to 10 miles per hour. Chance of rain 10%. Tonight, partly cloudy. A slight chance of showers and thunderstorms in the evening, then a chance of showers and a slight chance of thunderstorms after midnight. Lows 77 to 85. Southwest wind 5 to 10 miles per hour. Chance of rain 30%. Wednesday, partly cloudy with a slight chance of showers and thunderstorms. Highs 97 to 101. South wind 5 to 10 miles per hour. Chance of rain 10%. Wednesday night, mostly cloudy. A chance of showers and thunderstorms in the evening, then showers likely and a slight chance of thunderstorms after midnight. Lows 75 to 83. Southwest wind 5 to 10 miles per hour in the evening, becoming southeast after midnight. Chance of rain 70%. Rainfall less than a quarter of an inch, except locally higher in thunderstorms. Thursday, partly sunny with a slight chance of showers and thunderstorms. Highs 96 to 100. South wind 5 to 10 miles per hour. Chance of rain 10%. Thursday night, partly cloudy with a 20% chance of showers and thunderstorms. Lows 74 to 82. Friday, partly cloudy. Highs 97 to 103. Friday night, mostly clear. Lows 77 to 85. Saturday, partly sunny. Highs 100 to 106. Saturday night, partly cloudy. Lows 79 to 86. Sunday, partly sunny. Highs 103 to 109. Sunday night, mostly clear. Lows 81 to 88. Monday, partly sunny. Highs 105 to 111. Here is the synopsis for Southeast California, Southwest, and South Central Arizona. Better moisture and more favorable conditions for monsoon storm development is expected through midweek, with the most widespread activity across South Central and Eastern Arizona. Locally heavy rainfall and gusty thunderstorm winds will remain possible through Thursday before drying conditions and rain chances as early as Friday. Cooling temperatures are expected through midweek, briefly falling to below normal Wednesday through Friday. 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The current time is 6:12 a.m. Mountain Standard Time. Here is the 6 a.m. Mountain Standard Time observation for Phoenix on Tuesday, August 11th. At Sky Harbor, it was mostly cloudy. Visibility 10 miles. Temperature was 84 degrees, dew point 69, relative humidity 60%. Wind was southeast at 7 miles an hour. And the pressure was 29.98 inches and rising. Other observations for South Central Arizona, including the greater Phoenix area, at Gila Bend, rain was falling with a temperature of 83. It was partly cloudy,
with a temperature of 83 at Luke Air Force Base and 82 at Mesa Gateway. It was mostly cloudy, with a temperature of 79 at Buckeye, 82 at Glendale, 81 at Deer Valley, 84 at Falcon Field, and 86 at Chandler. At Scottsdale Airport, it was cloudy, with a temperature of 81. Observations for Northern Arizona, at Cholo, it was clear, with a temperature of 64. It was partly cloudy, with a temperature of 55 at the Grand Canyon, 76 at Page, and 71 at Winslow. It was mostly cloudy, with a temperature of 81 at Kingman, 71 at Prescott, and 70 at Payson. At Flagstaff, it was cloudy, with a temperature of 58. At Kingman, wind was east gusting to 32 miles an hour. Observations for Southern Arizona, at Yuma, it was clear, with a temperature of 90. It was mostly cloudy, with a temperature of 78 at Tucson, 67 at Nogales, and 68 at Sierra Vista. Observations for Southern California, skies ranged from partly cloudy to mostly cloudy. It was 70 at Los Angeles Airport, 71 at San Diego, and 87 at Blythe. Regional observations, skies ranged from partly cloudy to mostly cloudy. It was 90 at Las Vegas, 79 at Salt Lake City, 74 at Albuquerque, and 78 at El Paso. Once again, at 6 a.m. in Phoenix, under mostly cloudy skies. The Sky Harbor temperature was 84 degrees. Here is the latest forecast. For the following area, in Arizona, Central Phoenix, issued at 5:11 a.m. Mountain Standard Time. Today, partly sunny with a slight chance of showers and thunderstorms in the morning, then sunny in the afternoon. Highs 101 to 105. Southwest wind 5 to 10 miles per hour. Chance of rain 10%. Tonight, partly cloudy. A slight chance of showers and thunderstorms in the evening, then a chance of showers and a slight chance of thunderstorms after midnight. Lows 77 to 85. Southwest wind 5 to 10 miles per hour. Chance of rain 30%. Wednesday, partly cloudy with a slight chance of showers and thunderstorms. Highs 97 to 101. South wind 5 to 10 miles per hour. Chance of rain 10%. Wednesday night, mostly cloudy. A chance of showers and thunderstorms in the evening, then showers likely and a slight chance of thunderstorms after midnight. Lows 75 to 83. Southwest wind 5 to 10 miles per hour in the evening becoming southeast after midnight. Chance of rain 70%. Rainfall less than a quarter of an inch, except locally higher in thunderstorms. Thursday, partly sunny with a slight chance of showers and thunderstorms. Highs 96 to 100. South wind 5 to 10 miles per hour. Chance of rain 10%. Thursday night, partly cloudy with a 20% chance of showers and thunderstorms. Lows 74 to 82. Friday, partly cloudy. Highs 97 to 103. Friday night, mostly clear. Lows 77 to 85. Saturday, partly sunny. Highs 100 to 106. Saturday night, partly cloudy. Lows 79 to 86. Sunday, partly sunny. Highs 103 to 109. Sunday night, mostly clear. Lows 81 to 88. Monday, partly sunny. Highs 105 to 111. Here is the synopsis for Southeast California, Southwest, and South Central Arizona. Better moisture and more favorable conditions for monsoon storm development is expected through midweek with the most widespread activity across South Central and Eastern Arizona. Locally heavy rainfall and gusty thunderstorm winds will remain possible through Thursday before drying conditions and rain chances as early as Friday. Cooling temperatures are expected through midweek, briefly falling to below normal Wednesday through Friday.
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The current time is 6:18 a.m. Mountain Standard Time. Here is the 6 a.m. Mountain Standard Time observation for Phoenix on Tuesday,

Relative humidity 60%. Wind was southeast at 7 miles an hour. And the pressure was 29.98 inches and rising. Other observations for South Central Arizona, including the Greater Phoenix area, at Gila Bend, rain was falling with a temperature of 83. It was partly cloudy with a temperature of 83 at Luke Air Force Base and 82 at Mesa Gateway. It was mostly cloudy with a temperature of 79 at Buckeye, 82 at Glendale, 81 at Deer Valley, 84 at Falcon Field, and 86 at Chandler. At Scottsdale Airport, it was cloudy with a temperature of 81. Observations for Northern Arizona, at Cholo, it was clear with a temperature of 64. It was partly cloudy with a temperature of 55 at the Grand Canyon, 76 at Page, and 71 at Winslow. It was mostly cloudy with a temperature of 81 at Kingman, 71 at Prescott, and 70 at Payson. At Flagstaff, it was cloudy with a temperature of 58. At Kingman, wind was east gusting to 32 miles an hour. Observations for Southern Arizona, at Yuma, it was clear with a temperature of 90. It was mostly cloudy with a temperature of 78 at Tucson, 67 at Nogales, and 68 at Sierra Vista. Observations for Southern California, skies ranged from partly cloudy to mostly cloudy. It was 70 at Los Angeles Airport, 71 at San Diego, and 87 at Blythe. Regional observations, skies ranged from partly cloudy to mostly cloudy. It was 90 at Las Vegas, 79 at Salt Lake City, 74 at Albuquerque, and 78 at El Paso. Once again, at 6 a.m. in Phoenix, under mostly cloudy skies. The Sky Harbor temperature was 84 degrees. Here is the latest forecast. For the following area, in Arizona, Central Phoenix, issued at 5:11 a.m. Mountain Standard Time. Today, partly sunny with a slight chance of showers and thunderstorms in the morning, then sunny in the afternoon. Highs 101 to 105. Southwest wind 5 to 10 miles per hour. Chance of rain 10%. Tonight, partly cloudy. A slight chance of showers and thunderstorms in the evening, then a chance of showers and a slight chance of thunderstorms after midnight. Lows 77 to 85. Southwest wind 5 to 10 miles per hour. Chance of rain 30%. Wednesday, partly cloudy with a slight chance of showers and thunderstorms. Highs 97 to 101. South wind 5 to 10 miles per hour. Chance of rain 10%. Wednesday night, mostly cloudy. A chance of showers and thunderstorms in the evening, then showers likely and a slight chance of thunderstorms after midnight. Lows 75 to 83. Southwest wind 5 to 10 miles per hour in the evening becoming southeast after midnight. Chance of rain 70%. Rainfall less than a quarter of an inch, except locally higher in thunderstorms. Thursday, partly sunny with a slight chance of showers and thunderstorms. Highs 96 to 100. South wind 5 to 10 miles per hour. Chance of rain 10%. Thursday night, partly cloudy with a 20% chance of showers and thunderstorms. Lows 74 to 82. Friday, partly cloudy. Highs 97 to 103. Friday night, mostly clear. Lows 77 to 85. Saturday, partly sunny. Highs 100 to 106. Saturday night, partly cloudy. Lows 79 to 86. Sunday, partly sunny. Highs 103 to 109. Sunday night, mostly clear. Lows 81 to 88. Monday, partly sunny. Highs 105 to 111. Here is the synopsis for Southeast California, Southwest, and South Central Arizona. Better moisture and more favorable conditions for monsoon storm development is expected through midweek with the most widespread activity across South Central and Eastern Arizona. Locally

Heavy rainfall and gusty thunderstorm winds will remain possible through Thursday before drying conditions and rain chances as early as Friday. Cooling temperatures are expected through midweek, briefly falling to below normal Wednesday through Friday. You're listening to National Weather Service NOAA Weather Radio, KEC 94 in Phoenix, Arizona, serving South Central Arizona. The current time is 6:24 a.m. Mountain Standard Time. Here is the 6 a.m. Mountain Standard Time observation for Phoenix on Tuesday, August 11th. At Sky Harbor, it was mostly cloudy. Visibility 10 miles. Temperature was 84 degrees, dew point 69, relative humidity 60%. Wind was southeast at 7 miles an hour. And the pressure was 29.98 inches and rising. Other observations for South Central Arizona, including the Greater Phoenix area, at Gila Bend, rain was falling with a temperature of 83. It was partly cloudy with a temperature of 83 at Luke Air Force Base and 82 at Mesa Gateway. It was mostly cloudy with a temperature of 79 at Buckeye, 82 at Glendale, 81 at Deer Valley, 84 at Falcon Field, and 80.

76 at Page, and 71 at Winslow. 71 at Kingman, 71 at Prescott, and 70 at Payson. At Flagstaff, it was cloudy, with a temperature of 58. At Kingman, wind was east gusting to 32 miles an hour. Observations for southern Arizona, at Yuma, it was clear, with a temperature of 90. It was mostly cloudy, with a temperature of 78 at Tucson, 67 at Nogales, and 68 at Sierra Vista. Observations for Southern California, skies ranged from partly cloudy to mostly cloudy. It was 70 at Los Angeles Airport, 71 at San Diego, and 87 at Blythe. Regional observations, skies ranged from partly cloudy to mostly cloudy. It was 90 at Las Vegas, 79 at Salt Lake City, 74 at Albuquerque, and 78 at El Paso. Once again, at 6 a.m. in Phoenix, under mostly

tonight, partly cloudy. A slight chance of showers and thunderstorms in the evening, then a chance of showers and a slight chance of thunderstorms after midnight. Lows 77 to 85. Southwest wind 5 to 10 miles per hour. Chance of rain 30%. Wednesday, partly cloudy with a slight chance of showers and thunderstorms. Highs 97 to 101. South wind 5 to 10 miles per hour. Chance of rain 10%. Wednesday night, mostly cloudy. A chance of showers and thunderstorms in the evening, then showers likely and a slight chance of thunderstorms after midnight. Lows 75 to 83. Southwest wind 5 to 10 miles per hour in the evening becoming southeast after midnight. Chance of rain 70%. Rainfall less than a quarter of an inch, except Thursday, partly sunny with a slight chance of showers and thunderstorms. Highs 96 to 100. South wind 5 to 10 miles per hour. Chance of rain 10%. Thursday night, partly cloudy with a 20% chance of showers and thunderstorms. Lows 74 to 82. Friday, partly cloudy. Highs 97 to 103. Friday night, mostly clear. Lows 77 to 85. Saturday, partly sunny. Highs 100 to 106. Saturday night, partly cloudy. Lows 79 to 86. Sunday, partly sunny. Highs 103 to 109. Sunday night, mostly clear. Lows 81 to 88. Monday, partly sunny. Highs 105 to 111. Here is the synopsis for Southeast California, Southwest, and South Central Arizona. Better moisture and more favorable conditions for monsoon storm development is expected through midweek with the most widespread activity across South Central and Eastern Arizona. Locally heavy rainfall and gusty thunderstorm winds will remain possible through Thursday before drying conditions and rain chances as early as Friday. Cooling temperatures are expected through midweek, briefly falling to below normal Wednesday through Friday. 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The current time is 6:30 a.m. Mountain Standard Time. Here is the 6 a.m. Mountain Standard Time observation for Phoenix, on Tuesday, August 11th. At Sky Harbor, it was mostly cloudy. Visibility 10 miles. Temperature was 84 degrees, dew point 69, relative humidity 60%. Wind was southeast, at 7 miles an hour. And the pressure was 29.98 inches, and rising. Other observations for South Central Arizona including the greater Phoenix, with a temperature

76 at Page, and 71 at Winslow. It was mostly cloudy, with a temperature of 81 at Kingman, 71 at Prescott, and 70 at Payson. At Flagstaff, it was cloudy, with a temperature of 58. At Kingman, wind was east gusting to 32 miles an hour. Observations for southern Arizona, at Yuma, it was clear, with a temperature of 90. It was mostly cloudy, with a temperature of 78 at Tucson, 67 at Nogales, and 68 at Sierra Vista. Observations for southern California, skies ranged from partly cloudy to mostly cloudy. It was 70 at Los Angeles Airport, 71 at San Diego, and 87 at Blythe. Regional observations, skies ranged from partly cloudy to mostly cloudy. It was 90 at Las Vegas, 79 at Salt Lake City, 74 at Albuquerque, and 78 at El Paso. Once again, at 6 a.m. in Phoenix, under mostly cloudy skies. The Sky Harbor temperature was 84 degrees. Here is the latest forecast. For the following area, in Arizona, Central Phoenix, issued at 5:11 a.m. Mountain Standard Time. Today, partly sunny with a slight chance of showers and thunderstorms in the morning, then sunny in the afternoon. Highs 101 to 105. Southwest wind 5 to 10 miles per hour. Chance of rain 10%. Tonight, partly cloudy. A slight chance of showers and thunderstorms in the evening, then a chance of thunderstorms after midnight. Lows 77 to 85. Southwest wind 5 to 10 miles per hour. Chance of rain 30%. Wednesday, partly cloudy with a slight chance of showers and thunderstorms. Highs 97 to 101. South wind 5 to 10 miles per hour. Chance of rain 10%. Wednesday night, mostly cloudy. A chance of showers and thunderstorms in the evening, then showers likely and a slight chance of thunderstorms after midnight. Lows 75 to 83. Southwest wind 5 to 10 miles per hour in the evening becoming southeast after midnight. Chance of rain 70%. Rainfall less than a quarter of an inch, except locally higher in thunderstorms. Thursday, partly sunny with a slight chance of showers and thunderstorms. Highs 96 to 100. South wind 5 to 10 miles per hour. Chance of rain 10%. Thursday night, partly cloudy with a 20% chance of showers and thunderstorms. Lows 74 to 82. Friday, partly cloudy. Highs 97 to 103. Friday night, mostly clear. Lows 77 to 85. Saturday, partly sunny. Highs 100 to 106. Saturday night, partly cloudy. Lows 79 to 86. Sunday, partly sunny. Highs 103 to 109. Sunday night, mostly clear. Lows 81 to 88. Monday, partly sunny. Highs 105 to 111. Here is the synopsis for Southeast California, Southwest, and South Central Arizona. Better moisture and more favorable conditions for monsoon storm development is expected through midweek with the most widespread activity across South Central and Eastern Arizona. Locally heavy rainfall and gusty thunderstorm winds will remain possible through Thursday before drying conditions and rain chances as early as Friday. Cooling temperatures are expected through midweek, briefly falling to below normal Wednesday through Friday. 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The current time is 6:36 a.m. Mountain Standard Time. Here is the 6 a.m. Mountain Standard Time observation for Phoenix, on Tuesday, August 11th. At Sky Harbor, it was mostly cloudy. Visibility 10 miles. Temperature was 84 degrees, dew point 69, relative humidity 60%. Wind was southeast, at 7 miles an hour. And the pressure was 29.0.

2.98 inches and rising. Other observations for South Central Arizona, including the Greater Phoenix area, at Gila Bend, rain was falling, with a temperature of 83. It was partly cloudy, with a temperature of 83 at Luke Air Force Base, and 82 at Mesa Gateway. It was mostly cloudy, with a temperature of 79 at Buckeye, 82 at Glendale, 81 at Deer Valley, 84 at Falcon Field, and 86 at Chandler. At Scottsdale Airport, it was cloudy, with a temperature of 81. Observations for Northern Arizona, at Cholo, it was clear, with a temperature of 64. It was partly cloudy, with a temperature of 55 at the Grand Canyon, 76 at Page, and 71 at Winslow. It was mostly cloudy, with a temperature of 81 at Kingman, 71 at Prescott, and 70 at Payson. At Flagstaff, it was cloudy, with a temperature of 58. At Kingman, wind was east gusting to 32 miles an hour. Observations for Southern Arizona, at Yuma, it was clear, with a temperature of 90. It was mostly cloudy, with a temperature of 78 at Tucson, 67 at Nogales, and 68 at Sierra Vista. Observations for Southern California, skies ranged from partly cloudy to mostly cloudy. It was 70 at Los Angeles Airport, 71 at San Diego, and 87 at Blythe. Regional observations, skies ranged from partly cloudy to mostly cloudy. It was 90 at Las Vegas, 79 at Salt Lake City, 74 at Albuquerque, and 78 at El Paso. Once again, at 6 a.m. in Phoenix, under mostly cloudy skies. The Sky Harbor temperature was 84 degrees. Here is the latest forecast. For the following area, in Arizona, Central Phoenix, issued at 5:11 a.m. Mountain Standard Time. Today, partly sunny with a slight chance of showers and thunderstorms in the morning, then sunny in the afternoon. Highs 1, chance of rain 10%. Tonight, partly cloudy. Evening, then a chance of showers and a slight chance of thunderstorms after midnight. Lows 77 to 85. Southwest wind 5 to 10 miles per hour. Chance of rain 30%. Wednesday, partly cloudy with a slight chance of showers and thunderstorms. Highs 97 to 101. South wind 5 to 10 miles per hour. Chance of rain 10%. Wednesday night, mostly cloudy. A chance of showers and thunderstorms in the evening, then showers likely and a slight chance of thunderstorms after midnight. Lows 75 to 83. Southwest wind 5 to 10 miles per hour in the evening becoming southeast after midnight. Chance of rain 70%. Rainfall less than a quarter of an inch, except locally higher in thunderstorms. Thursday, partly sunny with a slight chance of showers and thunderstorms. Highs 96 to 100. South wind 5 to 10 miles per hour. Chance of rain 10%. Thursday night, partly cloudy with a 20% chance of showers and thunderstorms. Lows 74 to 82. Friday, partly cloudy. Highs 97 to 103. Friday night, mostly clear. Lows 77 to 85. Saturday, partly sunny. Highs 100 to 106. Saturday night, partly cloudy. Lows 79 to 86. Sunday, partly sunny. Highs 103 to 109. Sunday night, mostly clear. Lows 81 to 88. Monday, partly sunny. Highs 105 to 111. Here is the synopsis for Southeast California, Southwest, and South Central Arizona. Better moisture and more favorable conditions for monsoon storm development is expected through midweek, with the most widespread activity across South Central and Eastern Arizona. Locally heavy rainfall and gusty thunderstorm winds will remain possible through Thursday before drying conditions and rain chances as early as Friday. Cooling temperatures are expected through midweek, briefly falling to below normal Wednesday through Friday. You're listening

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The current time is 6:41 a.m. Mountain Standard Time. Here is the 6 a.m. Mountain Standard Time observation for Phoenix on Tuesday, August 11th. At Sky Harbor, it was mostly cloudy. Visibility 10 miles. Temperature was 84 degrees, dew point 69, relative humidity 60%. Wind was southeast, at 7 miles an hour. And the pressure was 29.98 inches, and rising. Other observations for South Central Arizona, including the Greater Phoenix area, at Gila Bend, rain was falling, with a temperature of 83. It was partly cloudy, with a temperature of 83 at Luke Air Force Base, and 82 at Mesa Gateway. It was mostly cloudy, with a temperature of 79 at Buckeye, 82 at Glendale, 81 at Deer Valley, 84 at Falcon Field, and 86 at Chandler. At Scottsdale Airport, it was cloudy. Observation at the Grand Canyon, 76 at Page, and 71 at Winslow. It was mostly cloudy, with a temperature of 81 at Kingman, 71 at Prescott, and 70 at Payson. At Flagstaff, it was cloudy, with a temperature of 58. At Kingman, wind was east gusting to 32 miles an hour. Observations for southern Arizona, at Yuma, it was clear, with a temperature of 90. It was mostly cloudy, with a temperature of 78 at Tucson, 67 at Nogales, and 68 at Sierra Vista. Observations for Southern California, skies ranged from partly cloudy to mostly cloudy. It was 70 at Los Angeles Airport, 71 at San Diego, and 87 at Blythe. Regional observations, skies ranged from partly cloudy to mostly cloudy. It was 90 at Las Vegas, 79 at Salt Lake City, 74 at Albuquerque, and 78 at El Paso. Once again, at 6 a.m. in Phoenix, under mostly cloudy skies. The Sky Harbor temperature was 84 degrees. Here is the latest forecast. For the following area, in Arizona, Central Phoenix, issued at 5:11 a.m. Mountain Standard Time. Today, partly sunny with a slight chance of showers and thunderstorms in the morning, then sunny in the afternoon. Highs 101 to 105. Southwest wind 5 to 10 miles per hour. Chance of rain 10%. Tonight, partly cloudy. A slight chance of showers and thunderstorms in the evening, then a chance of showers and a slight chance of thunderstorms after midnight. Lows 77 to 85. Southwest wind 5 to 10 miles per hour. Chance of rain 30%. Wednesday, partly cloudy with a slight chance of showers and thunderstorms. Highs 97 to 101. South wind 5 to 10 miles per hour. Chance of rain 10%. Wednesday night, mostly cloudy. A chance of showers and thunderstorms in the evening, then showers likely and a slight chance of thunderstorms after midnight. Lows 75 to 83. Southwest wind 5 to 10 miles per hour in the evening becoming southeast after midnight. Chance of rain 70%. Rainfall less than a quarter of an inch, except locally higher in thunderstorms. Thursday, partly sunny with a slight chance of showers and thunderstorms. Highs 96 to 100. South wind 5 to 10 miles per hour. Chance of rain 10%. Thursday night, partly cloudy with a 20% chance of showers and thunderstorms. Lows, partly cloudy. Highs 97 to 103. Friday night, mostly clear. Lows 77 to 85. Saturday, partly sunny. Highs 100 to 106. Saturday night, partly cloudy. Lows 79 to 86. Sunday, partly sunny. Highs 103 to 109. Sunday night, mostly clear. Lows 81 to 88. Monday, partly sunny. Highs 105 to 111.
Here is the synopsis.

for Southeast California, Southwest, and South Central Arizona. Better moisture and more favorable conditions for monsoon storm development is expected through midweek, with the most widespread activity across South Central and Eastern Arizona. Locally heavy rainfall and gusty thunderstorm winds will remain possible through Thursday before drying conditions and rain chances as early as Friday. Cooling temperatures are expected through midweek, briefly falling to below normal Wednesday through Friday. 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The current time is 6:47 a.m. Mountain Standard Time. Here is the 6 a.m. Mountain Standard Time observation for Phoenix on Tuesday, August 11th. At Sky Harbor, it was mostly cloudy. Visibility 10 miles. Temperature was 84 degrees, dew point 69, relative humidity 60%. Wind was southeast at 7 miles an hour. And the pressure was 29.9. Observations for South Central Arizona, including the greater Phoenix area. At Gila Bend, rain was falling with a temperature of 83. It was partly cloudy with a temperature of 83 at Luke Air Force Base and 82 at Mesa Gateway. It was mostly cloudy with a temperature of 79 at Buckeye, 82 at Glendale, 81 at Deer Valley, 84 at Falcon Field, and 86 at Chandler. At Scottsdale Airport, it was cloudy with a temperature of 81. Observations for Northern Arizona. At Cholo, it was clear with a temperature of 64. It was partly cloudy with a temperature of 55 at the Grand Canyon, 76 at Page, and 71 at Winslow. It was mostly cloudy with a temperature of 81 at Kingman, 71 at Prescott, and 70 at Payson. At Flagstaff, it was cloudy with a temperature of 58. At Kingman, wind was east gusting to 32 miles an hour. Observations for Southern Arizona. At Yuma, it was clear with a temperature of 90. It was mostly cloudy with a temperature of 78 at Tucson, 67 at Nogales, and 68 at Sierra Vista. Observations for Southern California. Skies ranged from partly cloudy to mostly cloudy. It was 70 at Los Angeles Airport, 71 at San Diego, and 87 at Blythe. Regional observations. Skies ranged from partly cloudy to mostly cloudy. It was 90 at Las Vegas, 79 at Salt Lake City, 74 at Albuquerque, and 78 at El Paso. Under mostly cloudy skies. The Sky Harbor temperature was 84 degrees. Here is the latest forecast. For the following area, in Arizona, Central Phoenix, issued at 5:11 a.m. Mountain Standard Time. Today, partly sunny with a slight chance of showers and thunderstorms in the morning, then sunny in the afternoon. Highs 101 to 105. Southwest wind 5 to 10 miles per hour. Chance of rain 10%. Tonight, partly cloudy. A slight chance of showers and thunderstorms in the evening, then a chance of showers and a slight chance of thunderstorms after midnight. Lows 77 to 85. Southwest wind 5 to 10 miles per hour. Chance of rain 30%. Wednesday, partly cloudy with a slight chance of showers and thunderstorms. Highs 97 to 101. South wind 5 to 10 miles per hour. Chance of rain 10%. Wednesday night, mostly cloudy. A chance of showers and thunderstorms in the evening, then showers likely and a slight chance of thunderstorms after midnight. Lows 75 to 83. Southwest wind 5 to 10 miles per hour in the evening, becoming southeast after midnight. Chance of rain 70%. Rainfall less than a quarter of an inch, except locally higher in thunderstorms. Thursday, partly sunny with a slight

lows 74 to 82. Friday, partly cloudy. Highs 97 to 103. Friday night, mostly clear. Lows 77 to 85. Saturday, partly sunny. Highs 100 to 106. Saturday night, partly cloudy. Lows 79 to 86. Sunday, partly sunny. Highs 103 to 109. Sunday night, mostly clear. Lows 81 to 88. Monday, partly sunny. Highs 105 to 111. Here is the synopsis for Southeast California, Southwest, and South Central Arizona. Better moisture and more favorable conditions for monsoon storm development is expected through midweek, with the most widespread activity across South Central and Eastern Arizona. Locally heavy rainfall and gusty thunderstorm winds will remain possible through Thursday before drying conditions and rain chances as early as Friday. Cooling temperatures are expected through midweek, briefly falling to below normal Wednesday through Friday. 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The current time is 6:53 a.m. Mountain Standard Time. Here is the 6 a.m. Mountain Standard Time observation for Phoenix on Tuesday, August 11th. At Sky Harbor, it was mostly cloudy. Visibility 10 miles. Temperature was 84 degrees, dew point 69, relative humidity 60%. Wind was southeast at 7 miles an hour. And the pressure was 29.98 inches and rising. Other observations for South Central Arizona, including the Greater Phoenix area, at Gila Bend, rain was falling with a temperature of 83. It was partly cloudy with a temperature of 83 at Luke Air Force Base and 82 at Mesa Gateway. It was mostly cloudy with a temperature of 79 at Buckeye, 82 at Glendale, 81 at Deer Valley, 84 at Falcon Field, and 86 at Chandler. At Scottsdale Airport, it was cloudy with a temperature of 81. Observations for Northern Arizona, at Sholo, it was clear with a temperature of 64. It was partly cloudy with a temperature of 55 at the Grand Canyon, 76 at Page, and 71 at Winslow. It was mostly cloudy with a temperature of 81 at Kingman, 71 at Prescott, and 70 at Payson. At Flagstaff, it was cloudy with a temperature of 58. At Kingman, wind was east gusting to 32 miles an hour. Observations for Southern Arizona, at Yuma, it was clear with a temperature of 90. It was mostly cloudy with a temperature of 78 at Tucson, 67 at Nogales, and 68 at Sierra Vista. Observations for Southern California, skies ranged from partly cloudy to mostly cloudy. It was 70 at Los Angeles Airport, 71 at San Diego, and 87 at Blythe. Regional observations, skies ranged from partly cloudy to mostly cloudy. It was 90 at Las Vegas, 79 at Salt Lake City, 74 at Albuquerque, and 78 at El Paso. Once again, at 6 a.m. in Phoenix, under mostly cloudy skies. The Sky Harbor temperature was 8, the latest forecast. For the following area, in Arizona, Central Phoenix, issued at 5:11 a.m. Mountain Standard Time. Today, partly sunny with a slight chance of showers and thunderstorms in the morning, then sunny in the afternoon. Highs 101 to 105. Southwest wind 5 to 10 miles per hour. Chance of rain 10%. Tonight, partly cloudy. A slight chance of showers and thunderstorms in the evening, then a chance of showers and a slight chance of thunderstorms after midnight. Lows 77 to 85. Southwest wind 5 to 10 miles per hour. Chance of rain 30%. Wednesday, partly cloudy with a slight chance of showers and thunderstorms. Highs 97 to 101. South wind 5 to 10 miles per hour. Chance of rain 10%. Wednesday night, mostly

cloudy. A chance of showers and thunderstorms in the evening, then showers likely and a slight chance of thunderstorms after midnight. Lows 75 to 83. Southwest wind 5 to 10 miles per hour in the evening becoming southeast after midnight. Chance of rain 70%. Rainfall less than a quarter of an inch, except locally higher in thunderstorms. Thursday, partly sunny with a slight chance of showers and thunderstorms. Highs 96 to 100. South wind 5 to 10 miles per hour. Chance of rain 10%. Thursday night, partly cloudy with a 20% chance of showers and thunderstorms. Lows 74 to 82. Friday, partly cloudy. Highs 97 to 103. Friday night, mostly clear. Lows 77 to 85. Saturday, partly sunny. Highs 100 to 106. Saturday night, partly cloudy. Lows 79 to 86. Sunday, partly sunny. Highs 103 to 109.

temperatures are expected through midweek, briefly falling to below normal Wednesday through Friday. 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The current time is 6:59 a.m. Mountain Standard Time. Here is the 6 a.m. Mountain Standard Time observation for Phoenix on Tuesday, August 11th. At Sky Harbor, it was mostly cloudy. Visibility 10 miles. Temperature was 84 degrees, dew point 69, relative humidity 60%. Wind was southeast at 7 miles an hour. And the pressure was 29.98 inches and rising. Other observations for South Central Arizona, including the greater Phoenix area, at Gila Bend, rain was falling with a temperature of 83. It was partly cloudy with a temperature of 83 at Luke Air Force Base and 82 at Mesa Gateway. It was mostly cloudy with a temperature of 79 at Buckeye, 82 at Glendale, 81 at Deer Valley, 84 at Falcon Field, and 86 at Chandler. At Scottsdale Airport, it was cloudy with a temperature of 81. Observations for Northern Arizona, at Cholo, it was clear with a temperature of 64. It was partly cloudy with a temperature of 55 at the Grand Canyon, 76 at Page, and 71 at Winslow. It was mostly cloudy with a temperature of 81 at Kingman, 71 at Prescott, and 70 at Payson. At Flagstaff, it was cloudy with a temperature of 58. At Kingman, wind was east gusting to 32 miles an hour.

skies ranged from partly cloudy to mostly cloudy. It was San Diego, and 87 at Blythe. Regional observations, skies ranged from partly cloudy to mostly cloudy. It was 90 at Las Vegas, 79 at Salt Lake City, 74 at Albuquerque, and 78 at El Paso. Once again, at 6 a.m. in Phoenix, under mostly cloudy skies. The Sky Harbor temperature was 84 degrees. Here is the latest forecast. For the following area, in Arizona, Central Phoenix, issued at 5:11 a.m. Mountain Standard Time. Today, partly sunny with a slight chance of showers and thunderstorms in the morning, then sunny in the afternoon. Highs 101 to 105. Southwest wind 5 to 10 miles per hour. Chance of rain 10%. Tonight, partly cloudy. A slight chance of showers and thunderstorms in the evening, then a chance of showers and a slight chance of thunderstorms after midnight. Lows 77 to 85. Southwest wind 5 to 10 miles per hour. Chance of rain 30%. Wednesday, partly cloudy with a slight chance of showers and thunderstorms. Highs 97 to 101. South wind 5 to 10 miles per hour. Chance of rain 10%. Wednesday night, mostly cloudy. A chance of showers and thunderstorms in the evening, then showers likely and a slight chance of thunderstorms after midnight. Lows 75 to 83. Southwest wind 5 to 10 miles per hour in the evening becoming southeast after midnight. Chance of rain 70%. Rainfall less than a quarter of an inch, except locally higher in thunderstorms. Thursday, partly sunny with a slight chance of showers and thunderstorms. Highs 96 to 100. South wind 5 to 10 miles per hour. Chance of rain 10%. Thursday night, partly cloudy with a 20% chance of showers and thunderstorms. Lows 74 to 82. Friday, partly cloudy. Highs 97 to 103. Friday night, mostly clear. Lows 77 to 85. Saturday, partly sunny. Highs 100 to 106. Saturday night, partly cloudy. Lows 79 to 86. Sunday, partly sunny. Highs 103 to 109. Sunday night, mostly clear. Lows 81 to 88. Monday, partly sunny. Highs 105 to 111. Here is the synopsis for Southeast California, Southwest, and South Central Arizona. Better moisture and more favorable conditions for monsoon storm development is expected through midweek with the most widespread activity across South Central and Eastern Arizona. Locally heavy rainfall and gusty thunderstorm winds will remain possible through Thursday before drying conditions and rain chances as early as Friday. Cooling temperatures are expected through midweek, briefly falling to below normal Wednesday through Friday. 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The current time is 7:05 a.m. Mountain Standard Time. Here is the latest forecast. For the following area, in Arizona, Central Phoenix, issued at 5:11 a.m. Mountain Standard Time. Today, partly sunny with a slight chance of showers and thunderstorms in the morning, then sunny in the afternoon. Highs 101 to 105. Southwest wind 5 to 10 miles per hour. Chance of rain 10%. Tonight, partly thunderstorms in the evening, then a chance of showers and a slight chance of thunderstorms after midnight. South, chance of rain 30%. Wednesday, partly cloudy with a slight, highs 97 to 101. South wind 5 to 10 miles per hour. Chance of rain 10%. Wednesday night, mostly cloudy. A chance of showers and thunderstorms in the evening, then showers likely and a slight chance of thunderstorms after midnight. Lows 75 to 83. Southwest wind 5 to 10 miles per hour.

in the evening becoming southeast after midnight. Chance of rain 70%. Rainfall less than a quarter of an inch, except locally higher in thunderstorms. Thursday, partly sunny with a slight chance of showers and thunderstorms. Highs 96 to 100. South wind 5 to 10 miles per hour. Chance of rain 10%. Thursday night, partly cloudy with a 20% chance of showers and thunderstorms. Lows 74 to 82. Friday, partly cloudy. Highs 97 to 103. Friday night, mostly clear. Lows 77 to 85. Saturday, partly sunny. Highs 100 to 106. Saturday night, partly cloudy. Lows 79 to 86. Sunday, partly sunny. Highs 103 to 109. Sunday night, mostly clear. Lows 81 to 88. Monday, partly sunny. Highs 105 to 111. Here is the synopsis for Southeast California, Southwest, and South Central Arizona. Better moisture and more favorable conditions for monsoon storm development is expected through midweek, with the most widespread activity across South Central and Eastern Arizona. Locally heavy rainfall and gusty thunderstorm winds will remain possible through Thursday before drying conditions and rain chances as early as Friday. Cooling temperatures are expected through midweek, briefly falling to below normal Wednesday through Friday. 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The current time is 7:08 a.m. Mountain Standard Time. Here is the latest forecast for the following area in Arizona, Central Phoenix, issued at 5:11 a.m. Mountain Standard Time. Today, partly sunny with a slight chance of showers and thunderstorms in the morning, then sunny in the afternoon. Highs 101 to 105. Southwest wind 5 to 10 miles per hour. Chance of rain 10%. Tonight, partly cloudy. A slight chance of showers and thunderstorms in the evening, then a chance of showers and a slight chance of thunderstorms after midnight. Lows 77 to 85. Southwest wind 5 to 10 miles per hour. Chance of rain 30%. Wednesday, partly cloudy with a slight chance of showers and thunderstorms. Highs 97 to 101. South wind 5 to 10 miles per hour. Chance of rain 10%. Wednesday night, mostly cloudy. A chance of showers and thunderstorms in the evening, then showers likely and a slight chance of thunderstorms after midnight. Lows 75 to 83. Southwest wind 5 to 10 miles per hour in the evening becoming southeast after midnight. Chance of rain 70%. Rainfall less than a quarter of an inch, except locally higher in thunderstorms. Thursday, partly sunny with a slight chance of showers and thunderstorms. Highs 96 to 100. South wind 5 to 10 miles per hour. Chance of rain 10%. Thursday night, partly cloudy with a 20% chance of showers and thunderstorms. Lows 74 to 82. Friday, partly cloudy. Highs 97 to 103. Friday night, mostly clear. Lows 77 to 85. Saturday, partly sunny. Highs 100 to 106. Saturday night, partly cloudy. Lows 79 to 86. Sunday, partly sunny. Highs 103 to 109. Sunday night, mostly clear. Lows 81 to 88. Monday, partly sunny. Highs 105 to 111. Here is the synopsis for Southeast California, Southwest, and South Central Arizona. Better moisture and more favorable conditions for monsoon storm development is expected through midweek, with the most widespread activity across South Central and Eastern Arizona.
Locally heavy rainfall and gusty thunderstorm winds will remain possible through Thursday before drying conditions and rain chances as early as Friday. Cooling temperatures are expected through midweek, briefly falling to below normal Wednesday through Friday. 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The current time is 7:11 a.m. Mountain Standard Time. Here is the 7 a.m. Mountain Standard Time observation for Phoenix on Tuesday, August 11th. At Sky Harbor, it was partly sunny. Visibility 10 miles. Temperature was 87 degrees, dew point 68, relative humidity 52%. Wind was west, at 8 miles an hour. And the pressure was 29.98 inches, and steady. Other observations for South Central Arizona, including the Greater Phoenix area, at Gila Bend, a thunderstorm was reported, with a temperature of 78. At Mesa Gateway, it was mostly sunny, with a temperature of 84. It was partly sunny, with a temperature of 82 at Glendale, 85 at Luke Air Force Base, and 82 at Deer Valley. Under partly sunny skies, Scottsdale Airport reported 83, Falcon Field reported 85, and Chandler reported 84. At Buckeye, it was cloudy, with a temperature of 79. At Mesa Gateway, wind was southwest, at 17 miles an hour. Observations for northern Arizona, at Flagstaff, rain was falling, with a temperature of 62. It was sunny, with a temperature of 78 at Page, and 66 at Chulo. It was mostly sunny, with a temperature of 72 at Payson, and 74 at Winslow. It was partly sunny, with a temperature of 81 at Kingman, and 65 at the Grand Canyon. At Prescott, it was cloudy, with a temperature of 73. Observations for southern Arizona, at Sierra Vista, it was mostly sunny, with a temperature of 71. It was partly sunny, with a temperature of 91 at Yuma, and 68 at Nogales. At Tucson, it was cloudy, with a temperature of 80. At Yuma, wind was southeast gusting to 35 miles an hour. Observations for Southern California, skies ranged from mostly sunny to partly sunny. It was 70 at Los Angeles Airport, 72 at San Diego, and 89 at Blythe. Regional observations, skies ranged from mostly sunny to partly sunny. It was 90 at Las Vegas, 79 at Salt Lake City, 73 at Albuquerque, and 79 at El Paso. Once again, at 7 a.m. in Phoenix, under partly sunny skies. The Sky Harbor temperature was 87 degrees. Here is the latest forecast. For the following area, in Arizona, Central Phoenix, issued at 5:11 a.m. Mountain Standard Time. Today, partly sunny with a slight chance of showers and thunderstorms in the morning, then sunny in the afternoon. Highs 101 to 105. Southwest wind 5 to 10 miles per hour. Chance of rain 10%. Tonight, partly cloudy. A slight chance of showers and thunderstorms in the evening, then a chance of showers and a slight chance of thunderstorms after midnight. Lows 77 to 85. Southwest wind 5 to 10 miles per hour. Chance of rain 30%. Wednesday, partly cloudy with a slight chance of showers and thunderstorms. Highs 97 to 101. South wind 5 to 10 miles per hour. Chance of rain 10%. Wednesday night, mostly cloudy. A chance of showers and thunderstorms in the evening, then showers likely and a slight chance of thunderstorms after midnight. Lows 75 to 83. Southwest wind 5 to 10 miles per hour in the evening becoming southeast after midnight. Chance of rain 70%. Rainfall less than a quarter of an inch, except locally higher in thunderstorms. Thursday, partly sunny with a slight chance of showers and thunderstorms. Highs 96 to 100. South wind 5 to 10 miles per hour. Chance of rain 10%.
Thursday night, partly cloudy with a 20% chance of showers and thunderstorms. Lows 74 to 82. Friday, partly cloudy. Highs 97 to 103. Friday night, mostly clear. Lows 77 to 85. Saturday, partly sunny. Highs 100 to 106. Saturday night, partly cloudy. Lows 79 to 86. Sunday, partly sunny. Highs 103 to 109. Sunday night, mostly clear. Lows 81 to 88. Monday, partly sunny. Highs 105 to 111. Here is the synopsis for Southeast California, Southwest, and South Central Arizona. Better moisture and more favorable conditions for monsoon storm development is expected through midweek, with the most widespread activity across South Central and Eastern Arizona. Locally heavy rainfall and gusty thunderstorm winds will remain possible through Thursday before drying conditions and rain chances as early as Friday. Cooling temperatures are expected through midweek, briefly falling to below normal Wednesday through Friday. 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The current time is 7:18 a.m. Mountain Standard Time. Here is the 7 a.m. Mountain Standard Time observation for Phoenix on Tuesday, August 11th. At Sky Harbor, it was partly sunny. Visibility 10 miles. Temperature was 87 degrees, dew point 68, relative humidity 52%. Wind was west at 8 miles an hour. And the pressure was 29.98 inches and steady. Other observations for South Central Arizona, including the Greater Phoenix area, at Gila Bend, a thunderstorm was reported with a temperature of 78. At Mesa Gateway, it was mostly sunny, with a temperature of 84. It was partly sunny, with a temperature of 82 at Glendale, 85 at Luke Air Force Base, and 82 at Deer Valley. Under partly sunny skies, Scottsdale Airport reported 83, Falcon Field reported 85, and Chandler reported 84. At Buckeye, it was cloudy, with a temperature of 79. At Mesa Gateway, wind was southwest at 17 miles an hour. Observations for northern Arizona. At Flagstaff, rain was falling with a temperature of 62. It was sunny with a temperature of 78 at Page and 66 at Chulo. It was mostly sunny with a temperature of 72 at Payson and 74 at Winslow. It was partly sunny with a temperature of 81 at Kingman and 65 at the Grand Canyon. At Prescott, it was cloudy with a temperature of 73. Observations for southern Arizona. At Sierra Vista, it was mostly sunny.

Angeles Airport, 72 at San Diego, and 89 at Blythe. Regional observations, skies ranged from mostly sunny to partly sunny. It was 90 at Las Vegas, 79 at Salt Lake City, 73 at Albuquerque, and 79 at El Paso. Once again, at 7 a.m. in Phoenix, under partly sunny skies. The Sky Harbor temperature was 87 degrees. Here is the latest forecast. For the following area, in Arizona, Central Phoenix, issued at 5:11 a.m. Mountain Standard Time. Today, partly sunny with a slight chance of showers and thunderstorms in the morning, then sunny in the afternoon. Highs 101 to 105. Southwest wind 5 to 10 miles per hour. Chance of rain 10%. Tonight, partly cloudy. A slight chance of showers and thunderstorms in the evening, then a chance of showers and a slight chance of thunderstorms after midnight. Lows 77 to 85. Southwest wind 5 to 10 miles per hour. Chance of rain 30%. Wednesday, partly cloudy with a slight chance of showers and thunderstorms. Highs 97 to 101. South wind 5 to 10 miles per hour. Chance of rain 10%. Wednesday night, mostly cloudy. A chance of showers and thunderstorms in the evening, then showers likely and a slight chance of thunderstorms after midnight. Lows 75 to 83. Southwest wind 5 to 10 miles per hour in the evening becoming southeast after midnight. Chance of rain 70%. Rainfall less than a quarter of an inch, except locally higher in thunderstorms. Thursday, partly sunny with a slight chance of showers and thunderstorms. Highs 96 to 100. South wind 5 to 10 miles per hour. Chance of rain 10%. Thursday night, partly cloudy with a 20% chance of showers and thunderstorms. Lows 74 to 82. Friday, partly cloudy. Highs 97 to 103. Friday night, mostly clear. Lows 77 to 85. Saturday, partly sunny. Highs 100 to 106. Saturday night, partly cloudy. Lows 79 to 86. Sunday, partly sunny. Highs 103 to 109. Sunday night, mostly clear. Lows 81 to 88. Monday, partly sunny. Highs 105 to 111. Here is the synopsis for Southeast California, Southwest, and South Central Arizona. Better moisture and more favorable conditions for monsoon storm development is expected through midweek with the most widespread activity across South Central and Eastern Arizona. Locally heavy rainfall and gusty thunderstorm winds will remain possible through Thursday before drying conditions and rain chances as early as Friday. Cooling temperatures are expected through midweek, briefly falling to below normal Wednesday through Friday. 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The current time is 7:24 a.m. Mountain Standard Time. Here is the 7 a.m. Mountain Standard Time observation for Phoenix on Tuesday, August 11th. At Sky Harbor, it was partly sunny. Visibility 10 miles. Temperature was 87 degrees, dew point 68, relative humidity 52%. Wind was west, at 8 miles an hour. And the pressure was 29.98 inches, and steady. Other observations for South Central Arizona including the Greater Phoenix area, at Gila Bend, a thunderstorm was reported, with a temperature of 78. At Mesa Gateway, it was mostly sunny, with a temperature of 84. It was partly sunny, with a temperature of 82 at Glendale, 85 at Luke Air Force Base, and 82 at Deer Valley. Under partly sunny skies, Scottsdale Airport reported 83, Falcon Field reported 85, and Chandler reported 84. At Buckeye, it was cloudy, with a temperature of 79. At Mesa Gateway, wind was southwest.

17 miles an hour. Observations for northern Arizona, at Flagstaff, rain was falling, with a temperature of 62. It was sunny, with a temperature of 78 at Page, and 66 at Shiloh. It was mostly sunny, with a temperature of 72 at Payson, and 74 at Winslow. It was partly sunny, with a temperature of 81 at Kingman, and 65 at the Grand Canyon. At Prescott, it was cloudy, with a temperature of 73. Observations for southern Arizona, at Sierra Vista, it was mostly sunny, with a temperature of 71. It was partly sunny, with a temperature of 91 at Yuma, and 68 at Nogales. At Tucson, it was cloudy, with a temperature of 80. At Yuma, wind was southeast gusting to 35 miles an hour. Observations for Southern California, skies ranged from mostly sunny to partly sunny. It was 70 at Los Angeles Airport, 72 at San Diego, and 89 at Blythe. Regional observations, skies ranged from mostly sunny to partly sunny. It was 90 at Las Vegas, 79 at Salt Lake City, 73 at Albuquerque, and 79 at El Paso. Once again, at 7 a.m. in Phoenix, under partly sunny skies. The Sky Harbor temperature was 87 degrees. Here is the latest forecast. For the following area, in Arizona, Central Phoenix, issued at 5:11 a.m. Mountain Standard Time. Today, partly sunny with a slight chance of showers and thunderstorms in the morning, then sunny in the afternoon. Highs 101 to 105. Southwest wind 5 to 10 miles per hour. Chance of rain 10%. Tonight, partly cloudy. A slight chance of showers and thunderstorms in the evening, then a chance of showers and a slight chance of thunderstorms after midnight. Lows 77 to 85. Southwest wind 5 to 10 miles per hour. Chance of rain 30%. Wednesday, partly cloudy. Highs 97 to 101. South wind 5 to 10 miles per hour. Chance of rain 10%. Wednesday night, mostly cloudy. A chance of showers and thunderstorms in the evening, then showers likely and a slight chance of thunderstorms after midnight. Lows 75 to 83. Southwest wind 5 to 10 miles per hour in the evening becoming southeast after midnight. Chance of rain 70%. Rainfall less than a quarter of an inch, except locally higher in thunderstorms. Thursday, partly sunny with a slight chance of showers and thunderstorms. Highs 96 to 100. South wind 5 to 10 miles per hour. Chance of rain 10%. Thursday night, partly cloudy with a 20% chance of showers and thunderstorms. Lows 74 to 82. Friday, partly cloudy. Highs 97 to 103. Friday night, mostly clear. Lows 77 to 85. Saturday, partly sunny. Highs 100 to 106. Saturday night, partly cloudy. Lows 79 to 86. Sunday, partly sunny. Highs 103 to 109. Sunday night, mostly clear. Lows 81 to 88. Monday, partly sunny. Arizona midweek with the most widespread activity across south central and eastern Arizona. Locally heavy rainfall and gusty thunderstorm winds will remain possible through Thursday before drying conditions and rain chances as early as Friday. Cooling temperatures are expected through midweek, briefly falling to below normal Wednesday through Friday. 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The current time is 7:30 a.m. Mountain Standard Time. Here is the 7 a.m. Mountain Standard Time observation for Phoenix, on Tuesday, August 11th. At Sky Harbor, it was partly sunny. Visibility 10 miles. Temperature was 87 degrees, dew point 68, relative humidity 52%. Wind was west.

and the pressure was 29.98 inches and steady. Other observations for South Central Arizona, including the Greater Phoenix area, at Gila Bend, a thunderstorm was reported, with a temperature of 78. At Mesa Gateway, it was mostly sunny, with a temperature of 84. It was partly sunny, with a temperature of 82 at Glendale, 85 at Luke Air Force Base, and 82 at Deer Valley. Under partly sunny skies, Sunfield reported 85, and Chandler reported 84. At Buckeye, it was cloudy, with a temperature of 79. At Mesa Gateway, wind was southwest, at 17 miles an hour. Observations for northern Arizona, at Flagstaff, rain was falling, with a temperature of 62. It was sunny, with a temperature of 78 at Page, and 66 at Chulo. It was mostly sunny, with a temperature of 72 at Payson, and 74 at Winslow. It was partly sunny, with a temperature of 81 at Kingman, and 65 at the Grand Canyon. At Prescott, it was cloudy, with a temperature of 73. Observations for southern Arizona, at Sierra Vista, it was mostly sunny, with a temperature of 71. It was partly sunny, with a temperature of 91 at Yuma, and 68 at Nogales. At Tucson, it was cloudy, with a temperature of 80. At Yuma, wind was southeast gusting to 35 miles an hour. Observations for Southern California, skies ranged from mostly sunny to partly sunny. It was 70 at Los Angeles Airport, 72 at San Diego, and 89 at Blythe. Regional observations, skies ranged from mostly sunny to partly sunny. It was 90 at Las Vegas, 79 at Salt Lake City, 73 at Albuquerque, and 79 at El Paso. Once again, at 7 a.m. in Phoenix, under partly sunny skies. The Sky Harbor temperature was 87 degrees. Here is the latest forecast. For the following area, in Arizona, Central Phoenix, issued at 5:11 a.m. Mountain Standard Time. Today, partly sunny with a slight chance of showers and thunderstorms in the morning, then sunny in the afternoon. Highs 101 to 105. Southwest wind 5 to 10 miles per hour. Chance of rain. Tonight, partly cloudy. A slight chance of showers and thunderstorms in the evening, then a chance of showers and a slight chance of thunderstorms after midnight. Lows 77 to 85. Southwest wind 5 to 10 miles per hour. Chance of rain 30%. Wednesday, partly cloudy with a slight chance of showers and thunderstorms. Highs 97 to 101. South wind 5 to 10 miles per hour. Chance of rain 10%. Wednesday night, mostly cloudy. A chance of showers and thunderstorms in the evening, then showers likely and a slight chance of thunderstorms after midnight. Lows 75 to 83. Southwest wind 5 to 10 miles per hour in the evening becoming southeast after midnight. Chance of rain 70%. Rainfall less than a quarter of an inch, except locally higher in thunderstorms. Thursday, partly sunny with a slight chance of showers and thunderstorms. Highs 96 to 100. South wind 5 to 10 miles per hour. Chance of rain 10%. Thursday night, partly cloudy with a 20% chance of showers and thunderstorms. Lows 74 to 82. Friday, partly cloudy. Highs 97 to 103. Friday night, mostly clear. Lows 77 to 85. Saturday, partly sunny. Highs 100 to 106. Saturday night, partly cloudy. Lows 79 to 86. Sunday, partly sunny. Highs 103 to 109. Sunday night, mostly clear. Lows 81 to 88. Monday, partly sunny. Highs 105 to 111. Here is the synopsis for Southeast California, Southwest, and South Central Arizona. Better moisture and more favorable conditions for Monday.

monsoon storm development is expected through midweek with the most widespread activity across south, central, and eastern Arizona. Locally, heavy rainfall and gusty thunderstorm winds will remain possible through Thursday before drying conditions and rain chances as early as Friday. Cooling temperatures are expected through midweek, briefly falling to below normal Wednesday through Friday. You're listening to National Weather Service NOAA Weather Radio, KEC 94 in Phoenix, Arizona, serving South Central Arizona. The current time is 7:36 a.m. Mountain Standard Time. Here is the 7 a.m. Mountain Standard Time observation for Phoenix on Tuesday, August 11th. At Sky Harbor, it was partly sunny. Visibility 10 miles. Temperature was 87 degrees, dew point 68, relative humidity 52%. Wind was west, at 8 miles an hour. And the pressure was 29.98 inches, and steady. Other observations for South Central Arizona, including the Greater Phoenix area, at Gila Bend, a thunderstorm was reported, with a temperature of 78. At Mesa Gateway, it was mostly sunny, with a temperature of 84. It was partly sunny, with a temperature of 82 at Glendale, 85 at Luke Air Force Base, and 82 at Deer Valley. Under partly sunny skies, Scottsdale Airport reported 83, Falcon Field reported 85, and Chandler reported 84. At Buckeye, it was cloudy, with a temperature of 79. At Mesa Gateway, wind was southwest, at 17 miles an hour. Observations for northern Arizona, at Flagstaff, rain was falling, with a temperature of 62. It was sunny, with a temperature of 78 at Page, and 66 at Chulo. It was mostly sunny, with a temperature of 72 at Payson, and 74 at Winslow. It was partly sunny, with a temperature of 81 at Kingman, and 65 at the Grand Canyon. At Prescott, it was cloudy, with a temperature of 73. Observations for southern Arizona. At Sierra Vista, it was mostly sunny, with a temperature of 71. It was partly sunny, with a temperature of 91 at Yuma, and 68 at Nogales. At Tucson, it was cloudy, with a temperature of 80. At Yuma, wind was southeast gusting to 35 miles an hour. Observations for Southern California, skies ranged from mostly sunny to partly sunny. It was 70 at Los Angeles Airport, 72 at San Diego, and 89 at Blythe. Regional observations, skies ranged from mostly sunny to partly sunny. It was 90 at Las Vegas, 79 at Salt Lake City, 73 at Albuquerque, and 79 at El Paso. Once again, at 7 a.m. in Phoenix, under partly sunny skies. The Sky Harbor temperature was 87 degrees. Here is the latest forecast. For the following area, in Arizona, Central Phoenix, issued at 5:11 a.m. Mountain Standard Time. Today, partly sunny with a slight chance of showers and thunderstorms in the morning, then sunny in the afternoon. Highs 101 to 105. Southwest wind 5 to 10 miles per hour. Chance of rain 10%. Tonight, partly cloudy. A slight chance of showers and thunderstorms in the evening, then a chance of showers and a slight chance of thunderstorms after midnight. Lows 77 to 85. Southwest wind 5 to 10 miles per hour. Chance of rain 30%. Wednesday, partly cloudy with a slight chance of showers and thunderstorms. Highs 97 to 101. South wind 5 to 10 miles per hour. Chance of rain 10%. Wednesday night, mostly cloudy. A chance of showers and thunderstorms in the evening, then showers likely and a slight chance of thunderstorms after midnight. Lows 75 to 83. Southwest wind 5 to 10 miles per hour in the evening becoming southeast after midnight. Chance of rain 70%. Rainfall less than a quarter of an inch, except locally higher in thunderstorms. Thursday, partly sunny with a slight chance of showers and thunderstorms. Highs 96 to 100.
South wind 5 to 10 miles per hour. Chance of rain 10%. Thursday night, partly cloudy with a 20% chance of showers and thunderstorms. Lows 74 to 82. Friday, partly cloudy. Highs 97 to 103. Friday night, mostly clear. Lows 77 to 85. Saturday, partly sunny. Highs 100 to 106. Saturday night, partly cloudy. Lows 79 to 86. Sunday, partly sunny. Highs 103 to 109. Sunday night, mostly clear. Lows 81 to 88. Monday, partly sunny. Highs 105 to 111. Here is the synopsis for Southeast California, Southwest, and South Central Arizona. Better moisture and more favorable conditions for monsoon storm development is expected through midweek with the most widespread activity across South Central and Eastern Arizona. Locally heavy rainfall and gusty thunderstorm winds will remain possible through Thursday before drying conditions and rain chances as early as Friday. Cooling temperatures are expected through midweek, briefly falling to below normal Wednesday through Friday. 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The current time is 7:42 a.m. Mountain Standard Time. Here is the 7 a.m. Mountain Standard Time observation for Phoenix on Tuesday, August 11th. At Sky Harbor, it was partly sunny. Visibility 10 miles. Temperature was 87 degrees, dew point 68, relative humidity 52%. Wind was west, at 8 miles an hour. And the pressure was 29.98 inches, and steady. Other observations for South Central Arizona, including the Greater Phoenix area, at Gila Bend, a thunderstorm was reported, with a temperature of 78. At Mesa Gateway, it was mostly sunny, with a temperature of 84. It was partly sunny, with a temperature of 82 at Glendale, 85 at Luke Air Force Base, and 82 at Deer Valley. Under partly sunny skies, Scottsdale Airport reported 83, Falcon Field reported 85, and Chandler reported 84. At Buckeye, it was cloudy, with a temperature of 79. At Mesa Gateway, wind was southwest, at 17 miles an hour. Observations for Northern Arizona, at Flagstaff, rain was falling, with a temperature of 62. It was sunny, with a temperature of 78 at Page, and 66 at Chulo. It was mostly sunny, with a temperature of 72 at Payson, and 74 at Winslow. It was partly sunny, with a temperature of 81 at Kingman, and 65 at the Grand Canyon. At Prescott, it was cloudy, with a temperature of 73. Observations for Southern Arizona. At Sierra Vista, it was mostly sunny, with a temperature of 71. It was partly sunny, with a temperature of 91 at Yuma, and 68 at Nogales. At Tucson, it was cloudy, with a temperature of 80. At Yuma, wind was southeast gusting to 35 miles an hour. Observations for Southern California, skies ranged from mostly sunny to partly sunny. It was 70 at Los Angeles Airport, 72 at San Diego, and 89 at Blythe. Regional observations, skies ranged from mostly sunny to partly sunny. It was 90 at Las Vegas, 79 at Salt Lake City, 73 at Albuquerque, and 79 at El Paso. Once again, at 7 a.m. in Phoenix, under partly sunny skies. The Sky Harbor temperature was 87 degrees. Here is the latest forecast. For the following area, in Arizona, Mountain Standard Time. Today, partly sunny with a slight chance of showers and thunderstorms in the morning, then sunny in the afternoon. Highs 101 to 105. Southwest wind 5 to 10 miles per hour. Chance of rain 10%. Tonight, partly cloudy. A slight chance of showers and thunderstorms in the evening, then a chance of showers and a slight

chance of thunderstorms after midnight. Lows 77 to 85. Southwest wind 5 to 10 miles per hour. Chance of rain 30%. Wednesday, partly cloudy with a slight chance of showers and thunderstorms. Highs 97 to 101. South wind 5 to 10 miles per hour. Chance of rain 10%. Wednesday night, mostly cloudy. A chance of showers and thunderstorms in the evening, then showers likely and a slight chance of thunderstorms after midnight. Lows 75 to 83. Southwest wind 5 to 10 miles per hour in the evening becoming southeast after midnight. Chance of rain 70%. Rainfall less than a quarter of an inch, except locally higher in thunderstorms. Thursday, partly sunny with a slight chance of showers and thunderstorms. Highs 96 to 100. South wind 5 to 10 miles. Lows 74 to 82. Friday, partly cloudy. Highs 97 to 103. Friday night, mostly clear. Lows 77 to 85. Saturday, partly sunny. Highs 100 to 106. Saturday night, partly cloudy. Lows 79 to 86. Sunday, partly sunny. Highs 103 to 109. Sunday night, mostly clear. Lows 81 to 88. Monday, partly sunny. Highs 105 to 111. Here is the synopsis for Southeast California, Southwest, and South Central Arizona. Better moisture and more favorable conditions for monsoon storm development is expected through midweek with the most widespread activity across South Central and Eastern Arizona. Locally heavy rainfall and gusty thunderstorm winds will remain possible through Thursday before drying conditions and rain chances as early as Friday. Cooling temperatures are expected through midweek, briefly falling to below normal Wednesday through Friday. 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The current time is 7:48 a.m. Mountain Standard Time. Here is the 7 a.m. Mountain Standard Time observation for Phoenix, on Tuesday, August 11th. At Sky Harbor, it was partly sunny. Visibility 10 miles. Temperature was 87 degrees, dew point 68, relative humidity 52%. Wind was west, at 8 miles an hour. And the pressure was 29.98 inches, and steady. Other observations for South Central Arizona including the Greater Phoenix area, at Gila Bend, a thunderstorm was reported, with a temperature of 78. At Mesa Gateway, it was mostly sunny, with a temperature of 84. It was partly sunny, with a temperature of 82 at Glendale, 85 at Luke Air Force Base, and 82 at Deer Valley. Under partly sunny skies, Scottsdale Airport reported 83, Falcon Field reported 85, and Chandler reported 84. At Buckeye, it was cloudy, with a temperature of 79. At Mesa Gateway, wind was southwest, at 17 miles an hour. Observations for Northern Arizona, at Flagstaff, rain was falling, with a temperature of 62. It was sunny, with a temperature of 78 at Page, and 66 at Chulo. It was mostly sunny, with a temperature of 72 at Payson, and 74 at Winslow. It was partly sunny, with a temperature of 81 at Kingman, and 65 at the Grand Canyon. At Prescott, it was

sunny 8 at Nogales. At Tucson, it was cloudy, with a temperature of 80. At Yuma, wind was southeast gusting to 35 miles an hour. Observations for Southern California, skies ranged from mostly sunny to partly sunny. It was 70 at Los Angeles Airport, 72 at San Diego, and 89 at Blythe. Regional observations, skies ranged from mostly sunny to partly sunny. It was 90 at Las Vegas, 79 at Salt Lake City, 73 at Albuquerque, and 79 at El Paso. Once again, at 7 a.m. in Phoenix, under partly sunny skies. The Sky Harbor temperature was 87 degrees. Here is the latest forecast. For the following area, in Arizona, Central Phoenix, issued at 5:11 a.m. Mountain Standard Time. Today, partly sunny with a slight chance of showers and thunderstorms in the morning, then sunny in the afternoon. Highs 101 to 105. Southwest wind 5 to 10 miles per hour. Chance of rain 10%. Tonight, partly cloudy. A slight chance of showers and thunderstorms in the evening, then a chance of showers and a slight chance of thunderstorms after midnight. Lows 77 to 85. Southwest wind 5 to 10 miles per hour. Chance of rain 30%. Wednesday, partly cloudy with a slight chance of showers and thunderstorms. Highs 97 to 101. South wind 5 to 10 miles per hour. Chance of rain 10%. Wednesday night, mostly cloudy. A chance of showers and thunderstorms in the evening, then showers likely and a slight chance of thunderstorms after midnight. Lows 75 to 83. Southwest wind 5 to 10 miles per hour in the evening becoming southeast after midnight. Chance of rain 70%. Rainfall less than a quarter of an inch, except locally higher in thunderstorms. Thursday, partly sunny with a slight chance of showers and thunderstorms. Highs 96 to 100. South wind 5 to 10 miles per hour. Chance of rain 10%. Thursday night, partly cloudy with a 20% chance of showers and thunderstorms. Lows 74 to 82. Friday, partly cloudy. Highs 97 to 103. Friday night, mostly clear. Lows 77 to 85. Saturday, partly sunny. Highs 100 to 106. Saturday night, partly cloudy. Lows 79 to 86. Sunday, partly sunny. Highs 103 to 109. Sunday night, mostly clear. Lows 81 to 88. Monday, partly sunny. Highs 105 to 111. Here is the synopsis for Southeast California, Southwest, and South Central Arizona. Better moisture and more favorable conditions for monsoon storm development is expected through midweek with the most widespread activity across South Central and Eastern Arizona. Locally heavy rainfall and gusty thunderstorm winds will remain possible through Thursday before drying conditions and rain chances as early as Friday. Cooling temperatures are expected through midweek, briefly falling to below normal Wednesday through Friday. 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The current time is 7:54 a.m. Mountain Standard Time. Here is the 7 a.m. Mountain Standard Time observation for Phoenix, on Tuesday, August 11th. At Sky Harbor, it was partly sunny. Visibility 10 miles. Temperature was 87 degrees, dew point 68, relative humidity 52%. Wind was west, at 8 miles an hour. And the pressure was 29.98 inches, and steady. Other observations for South Central Arizona including the Greater Phoenix area, at Gila Bend, a thunderstorm was reported, with a temperature of 78. At Mesa Gateway, it was mostly sunny, with a temperature of 84. It was partly sunny, with a temperature of 82 at Glendale, 85 at Luke Air Force

days, and 82 at Deer Valley. Under partly sunny skies, Scottsdale Airport reported 83, Falcon Field reported 85, and Chandler reported 84. At Buckeye, it was cloudy, with a temperature of 79. At Mesa Gateway, wind was southwest, at 17 miles an hour. Observations for northern Arizona, at Flagstaff, rain was falling, with a temperature of 62. It was sunny, with a temperature of 78 at Page, and 66 at Chillow. It was mostly sunny, with a temperature of 72 at Payson, and 74 at Winslow. It was partly sunny, with a temperature of 81 at Kingman, and 65 at the Grand Canyon. At Prescott, it was cloudy, with a temperature of 73. Observations for southern Arizona, at Sierra Vista, it was mostly sunny, with a temperature of 71. It was partly sunny, with a temperature of 91 at Yuma, and 68 at Nogales. At Tucson, it was cloudy, with a temperature of 80. At Yuma, wind was southeast gusting to 35 miles an hour. Observations for Southern California, skies ranged from mostly sunny to partly sunny. It was 70 at Los Angeles Airport, 72 at San Diego, and 89 at Blythe. Regional observations, skies ranged from mostly sunny to partly sunny. It was 90 at Las Vegas, 79 at Salt Lake City, 73 at Albuquerque, and 79 at El Paso. Once again, at 7 a.m. in Phoenix, under partly sunny skies. The Sky Harbor temperature was 87 degrees. Here is the latest forecast. For the following area, in Arizona, Central Phoenix, issued at 5:11 a.m. Mountain Standard Time. Today, partly sunny with a slight chance of showers and thunderstorms in the morning, then sunny in the afternoon. Highs 101 to 105. Southwest wind 5 to 10 miles per hour. Chance of rain 10%. Tonight, partly cloudy. A slight chance of showers and thunderstorms in the evening, then a chance of showers and a slight chance of thunderstorms after midnight. Lows 77 to 85. Southwest wind 5 to 10 miles per hour. Chance of rain 30%. Wednesday, partly cloudy with a slight chance of showers and thunderstorms. Highs 97 to 101. South wind 5 to 10 miles per hour. Chance of rain 10%. Wednesday night, mostly cloudy. A chance of showers and thunderstorms in the evening, then showers likely and a slight chance of thunderstorms after midnight. Lows 75 to 83. Southwest wind 5 to 10 miles per hour in the evening becoming southeast after midnight. Chance of rain 70%. Rainfall less than a quarter of an inch, except locally higher in thunderstorms. Thursday, partly sunny with a slight chance of showers and thunderstorms. Highs 96 to 100. South wind 5 to 10 miles per hour. Chance of rain 10%. Thursday night, partly cloudy with a 20% chance of showers and thunderstorms.

the synopsis for Southeast California, Southwest, and South Central Arizona. Better moisture and more favorable conditions for monsoon storm development is expected through midweek, with the most widespread activity across South Central and Eastern Arizona. Locally heavy rainfall and gusty thunderstorm winds will remain possible through Thursday before drying conditions and rain chances as early as Friday. Cooling temperatures are expected through midweek, briefly falling to below normal Wednesday through Friday. You're listening to National Weather Service NOAA Weather Radio, KEC 94 in Phoenix, Arizona, serving South Central Arizona. The current time is 8 a.m. Mountain Standard Time. Here is the latest forecast for the following area in Arizona, Central Phoenix, issued at 5:11 a.m. Mountain Standard Time. Today, partly sunny with a slight chance of showers and thunderstorms in the morning, then sunny in the afternoon. Highs 101 to 105. Southwest wind 5 to 10 miles per hour. Chance of rain 10%. Tonight, partly cloudy. A slight chance of showers and thunderstorms in the evening, then a chance of showers and a slight chance of thunderstorms after midnight. Lows 77 to 85. Southwest wind 5 to 10 miles per hour. Chance of rain 30%. Wednesday, partly cloudy with a slight chance of showers and thunderstorms. Highs 97 to 101. South wind 5 to 10 miles per hour. Chance of rain 10%. Wednesday night, mostly cloudy. A chance of showers and thunderstorms in the evening, then showers likely and a slight chance of thunderstorms after midnight. Lows 75 to 83. Southwest wind 5 to 10 miles per hour in the evening, becoming southeast after midnight. Chance of rain 70%. Rainfall less than a quarter of an inch, except locally higher in thunderstorms. Thursday, partly sunny with a slight chance of showers and thunderstorms. Highs 96 to 100. South wind 5 to 10 miles per hour. Chance of rain 10%. Thursday night, partly cloudy with a 20% chance of showers and thunderstorms. Lows 74 to 82. Friday, partly cloudy. Highs 97 to 103. Friday night, mostly clear. Lows 77 to 85. Saturday, partly sunny. Highs 100 to 106. Saturday night, partly cloudy. Lows 79 to 86. Sunday, partly sunny. Highs 103 to 109. Sunday night, mostly clear. Lows 81 to 88. Monday, partly sunny. Highs 105 to 111. Here is the synopsis for Southeast California, Southwest, and South Central Arizona. Better moisture and more favorable conditions for monsoon storm development is expected through midweek, with the most widespread activity across South Central and Eastern Arizona. Locally heavy rainfall and gusty thunderstorm winds will remain possible through Thursday before drying conditions and rain chances as early as Friday. Cooling temperatures are expected through midweek, briefly falling to below normal Wednesday through Friday. 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The current time is 8:03 a.m. Mountain Standard Time. Here is the latest forecast for the following area in Arizona, Central Phoenix, issued at 5:11 a.m. Mountain Standard Time. Today, partly sunny with a slight chance of showers and thunderstorms in the morning, then sunny in the afternoon. Highs 101 to 105. Southwest wind 5 to 10 miles per hour. Chance of rain 10%. Tonight, partly cloudy. A slight chance of showers and thunderstorms in the evening, then a chance of showers and a slight chance of thunderstorms after midnight. Lows 77 to 85. Southwest wind 5 to 10 miles per hour. Chance of rain 30%. Wednesday, partly cloudy with a

Slight chance of showers and thunderstorms. Highs 97 to 101. South wind 5 to 10 miles per hour. Chance of rain 10%. Wednesday night, mostly cloudy. A chance of showers and thunderstorms in the evening, then showers likely and a slight chance of thunderstorms after midnight. Lows 75 to 83. Southwest wind 5 to 10 miles per hour in the evening becoming southeast after midnight. Chance of rain 70%. Rainfall less than a quarter of an inch, except locally higher in thunderstorms. Thursday, partly sunny with a slight chance of showers and thunderstorms. Highs 96 to 100. South wind 5 to 10 miles per hour. Chance of rain 10%. Thursday night, partly cloudy with a 20% chance of showers and thunderstorms. Lows 74 to 82. Friday, partly cloudy. Highs 97 to 103. Friday night, mostly clear. Lows 77 to 85. Saturday, partly sunny. Highs 100 to 106. Saturday night, partly cloudy. Lows 79 to 86. Sunday, partly sunny. Highs 103 to 109. Sunday night, mostly clear. Lows 81 to 88. Monday, partly sunny. Highs 105 to 111. Here is the synopsis for Southeast California, Southwest, and South Central Arizona. Better moisture and more favorable conditions for monsoon storm development is expected through midweek with the most widespread activity across South Central and Eastern Arizona. Locally heavy rainfall and gusty thunderstorm winds will remain possible through Thursday before drying conditions and rain chances as early as Friday. Cooling temperatures are expected through midweek, briefly falling to below normal Wednesday through Friday. You're listening to National Weather Service NOAA Weather Radio, KEC 94 in Phoenix, Arizona, serving South Central Arizona. The Standard Time. Here is the latest forecast. Phoenix, issued at 5:11 a.m. Mountain Standard Time. Today, partly sunny with a slight chance of showers and thunderstorms in the morning, then sunny in the afternoon. Highs 101 to 105. Southwest wind 5 to 10 miles per hour. Chance of rain 10%. Tonight, partly cloudy. A slight chance of showers and thunderstorms in the evening, then a chance of showers and a slight chance of thunderstorms after midnight. Lows 77 to 85. Southwest wind 5 to 10 miles per hour. Chance of rain 30%. Wednesday, partly cloudy with a slight chance of showers and thunderstorms. Highs 97 to 101. South wind 5 to 10 miles per hour. Chance of rain 10%. Wednesday night, mostly cloudy. A chance of showers and thunderstorms in the evening, then showers likely and a slight chance of thunderstorms after midnight. Lows 75 to 83. Southwest wind 5 to 10 miles per hour in the evening becoming southeast after midnight. Chance of rain 70%. Rainfall less than a quarter of an inch, except locally higher in thunderstorms. Thursday, partly sunny with a slight chance of showers and thunderstorms. Highs 96 to 100. South wind 5 to 10 miles per hour. Chance of rain 10%. Thursday night, partly cloudy with a 20% chance of showers and thunderstorms. Lows 74 to 82. Friday, partly cloudy. Highs 97 to 103. Friday night, mostly clear. Lows 77 to 85. Saturday, partly sunny. Saturday night, partly cloudy. Lows 79 to 86. Sunday, partly sunny. Highs 103 to 109. Sunday night, mostly clear. Lows 81 to 88. Monday, partly sunny. Highs 105 to 111. Here is the synopsis for Southeast California.

California, Southwest, and South Central Arizona. Better moisture and more favorable conditions for monsoon storm development is expected through midweek, with the most widespread activity across South Central and Eastern Arizona. Locally heavy rainfall and gusty thunderstorm winds will remain possible through Thursday before drying conditions and rain chances as early as Friday. Cooling temperatures are expected through midweek, briefly falling to below normal Wednesday through Friday. 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The current time is 8:10 a.m. Mountain Standard Time. Here is the 8 a.m. Mountain Standard Time observation for Phoenix on Tuesday, August 11th. At Sky Harbor, it was partly sunny. Visibility 10 miles. Temperature was 89 degrees, dew point 66, relative humidity 46%. Wind was northwest, at 14 miles an hour. And the pressure was 30.00 inches, and rising. Other observations for South Central Arizona, including the Greater Phoenix area, at Mesa Gateway, it was mostly sunny, with a temperature of 84. It was partly sunny, with a temperature of 86 at Glendale, 87 at Luke Air Force Base, and 85 at Deer Valley. Under partly sunny skies, Scottsdale Airport reported 85, Falcon Field reported 87, and Gila Bend reported 78. It was cloudy, with a temperature of 81 at Buckeye, and 86 at Chandler. Observations for Northern Arizona, at Prescott, a thunderstorm was reported, with a temperature of 67. It was sunny, with a temperature of 81 at Page, 81 at Winslow, and 73 at Shiloh. At Payson, it was mostly sunny, with a temperature of 73. It was partly sunny, with a temperature of 68 at Flagstaff, 82 at Kingman, and 70 at the Grand Canyon. Observations for Southern Arizona, skies ranged from mostly sunny to partly sunny. It was 79 at Tucson, 93 at Yuma, 72 at Nogales, and 76 at Sierra Vista. Observations for Southern California, skies ranged from mostly sunny to partly sunny. It was 72 at Los Angeles Airport, 73 at San Diego, and 89 at Blythe. Regional observations, skies ranged from mostly sunny to partly sunny. It was 90 at Las Vegas, 83 at Salt Lake City, 77 at Albuquerque, and 81 at El Paso. Once again, at 8 a.m. in Phoenix, under partly sunny skies. The Sky Harbor temperature was 89 degrees. Here is the latest forecast. For the following area, in Arizona, Central Phoenix, issued at 5:11 a.m. Mountain Standard Time. Today, partly sunny with a slight chance of showers and thunderstorms in the morning, then sunny in the afternoon. Highs 101 to 105. Southwest wind 5 to 10 miles per hour. Chance of rain 10%. Tonight, partly cloudy. A slight chance of showers and thunderstorms in the evening, then a chance of showers and a slight chance of thunderstorms after midnight. Lows 77 to 85. Southwest wind 5 to 10 miles per hour. Chance of rain 30%. Wednesday, partly cloudy with a slight chance of showers and thunderstorms. Highs 97 to 101. South wind 5 to 10 miles per hour. Chance of rain 10%. Wednesday night, mostly cloudy. A chance of showers and thunderstorms in the evening, then showers likely and a slight chance of thunderstorms after midnight. Lows 75 to 83. Southwest wind 5 to 10 miles per hour in the evening, becoming southeast after midnight. Chance of rain 70%. Rainfall less than a quarter of an inch, except locally higher in thunderstorms. Thursday, partly sunny with a slight chance of showers and thunderstorms. Highs 96 to 100. South wind 5 to 10 miles per hour. Chance of rain 10%. Thursday night, partly cloudy with a 20% chance of showers and thunderstorms. Lows 74 to 82.
Friday, partly cloudy. Highs 97 to 103. Friday night, mostly clear. Lows 77 to 85. Saturday, partly sunny. Highs 100 to 106. Saturday night, partly cloudy. Lows 79 to 86. Sunday, partly sunny. Highs 103 to 109. Sunday night, mostly clear. Lows 81 to 88. Monday, partly sunny. Highs 105 to 111. Here is the synopsis for Southeast California, Southwest, and South Central Arizona. Better moisture and more favorable conditions for monsoon storm development is expected through midweek, with the most widespread activity across South Central and Eastern Arizona. Locally heavy rainfall and gusty thunderstorm winds will remain possible through Thursday before drying conditions and rain chances as early as Friday. Cooling temperatures are expected through midweek, briefly falling to below normal Wednesday through Friday. You're listening to National Weather Service NOAA Weather Radio, KEC 94 in Phoenix, Arizona, serving South Central Arizona. The current time is 8:16 a.m. Mountain Standard Time. Here is the 8 a.m. Mountain Standard Time observation for Phoenix on Tuesday, August 11th. At Sky Harbor, it was partly sunny. Visibility 10 miles. Temperature was 89 degrees, dew point 66, relative humidity 46%. Wind was northwest at 14 miles an hour. And the pressure was 30.00 inches and rising. Other observations for South Central Arizona, including the greater Phoenix area, at Mesa Gateway, it was mostly sunny with a temperature of 84. It was partly sunny, with a temperature of 86 at Glendale, 87 at Luke Air Force Base, and 85 at Deer Valley. Under partly sunny skies, Scottsdale Airport reported 85, Falcon Field reported 87, and Gila Bend reported 78. It was cloudy, with a temperature of 81 at Buckeye, and 86 at Chandler. Observations for Northern Arizona, at Prescott, a thunderstorm was reported, with a temperature of 67. It was sunny, with a temperature of 81 at Page, 81 at Winslow, and 73 at Cholo. At Payson, it was mostly sunny, with a temperature of 73. It was partly sunny, with a temperature of 68 at Flagstaff, 82 at Kingman, and 70 at the Grand Canyon. Observations for Southern Arizona, skies ranged from mostly sunny to partly sunny. It was 79 at Tucson, 93 at Yuma, 72 at Nogales, and 76 at Sierra Vista. Observations for Southern Cal, partly sunny. It was 72 at Los Angeles Airport, 73 at San Diego, and 89 at Blythe. Regional observations, skies ranged from mostly sunny to partly sunny. It was 90 at Las Vegas, 83 at Salt Lake City, 77 at Albuquerque, and 81 at El Paso. Once again, at 8 a.m. in Phoenix, under partly sunny skies. The Sky Harbor temperature was 89 degrees. Here is the latest forecast. For the following area, in Arizona, Central Phoenix, issued at 5:11 a.m. Mountain Standard Time. Today, partly sunny with a slight chance of showers and thunderstorms in the morning, then sunny in the afternoon. Highs 101 to 105. Southwest wind 5 to 10 miles per hour. Chance of rain 10%. Tonight, partly cloudy. A slight chance of showers and thunderstorms in the evening, then a chance of showers and a slight chance of thunderstorms after midnight. Lows 77 to 85. Southwest wind 5 to 10 miles per hour. Chance of rain 30%. Wednesday, partly cloudy with a slight chance of showers and thunderstorms. Highs 97 to 101. South wind 5 to 10 miles. Wednesday night, mostly cloudy. A chance of showers and thunderstorms in the evening, then showers likely and a slight chance of thunderstorms after midnight. Lows 75 to 83.
Southwest

Wind 5 to 10 miles per hour in the evening, becoming southeast after midnight. Chance of rain 70%. Rainfall less than a quarter of an inch, except locally higher in thunderstorms. Thursday, partly sunny with a slight chance of showers and thunderstorms. Highs 96 to 100. South wind 5 to 10 miles per hour. Chance of rain 10%. Thursday night, partly cloudy with a 20% chance of showers and thunderstorms. Lows 74 to 82. Friday, partly cloudy. Highs 97 to 103. Friday night, mostly clear. Lows 77 to 85. Saturday, partly sunny. Highs 100 to 106. Saturday night, partly cloudy. Lows 79 to 86. Sunday, partly sunny. Highs 103 to 109. Sunday night, mostly clear. Lows 81 to 88. Monday, partly sunny. Highs 105 to 111. The Phoenix, Arizona climate summary for yesterday, August 10, 2026. Yesterday's high temperature was 108 degrees and the low 86 degrees. No precipitation fell yesterday. 0.16 inches of rain fell this morning, which brings the monthly total to 0.16 inches. The total precipitation for the yesterday, the maximum wind observed was 24 miles an hour from the southwest, which occurred at 9:37 p.m. The highest wind gust observed was 33 miles per hour from the southwest, which occurred at 9:39 p.m. Yesterday, the average wind speed was 9 miles per hour. Yesterday's maximum relative humidity was 44%, and the minimum relative humidity was 20%. The low temperature this morning was 82 degrees. The normal high temperature for today is 105 degrees, and the normal low is 84. The record high for today is 113, which last occurred in 1933, and the record low is 65, which occurred in 1949. Sunrise today is at 5:48 a.m. and sunset is at 7:18 p.m. Here is the synopsis for Southeast California, Southwest, and South Central Arizona. Better moisture and more favorable conditions for monsoon storm development is expected through midweek, with the most widespread activity across South Central and Eastern Arizona. Locally heavy rainfall and gusty thunderstorm winds will remain possible through Thursday before drying conditions and rain chances as early as Friday. Cooling temperatures are expected through midweek, briefly falling to below normal Wednesday through Friday. 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The current time is 8:23 a.m. Mountain Standard Time. Here is the 8 a.m. Mountain Standard Time observation for Phoenix on Tuesday, August 11th. At Sky Harbor, it was partly sunny. Visibility 10 miles. Temperature was 89 degrees, dew point 66, relative humidity 46%. Wind was northwest at 14 miles an hour. And the pressure was 30.00 inches, and rising. Other observations for South Central Arizona, including the Greater Phoenix area, at Mesa Gateway, it was mostly sunny, with a temperature of 84. It was partly sunny, with a temperature of 86 at Glendale, 87 at Luke Air Force Base, and 85 at Deer Valley. Under partly sunny skies, Scottsdale Airport reported 85, Falcon Field reported 87, and Gila Bend reported 78. It was cloudy, with a temperature of 81 at Buckeye, and 86 at Chandler. Observations for northern Arizona, at Prescott, a thunderstorm was reported, with a temperature of 67. It was sunny, with a temperature of 81 at Page, 81 at Winslow, and 73 at Shiloh. At Payson, it was mostly sunny, with a temperature of 73. It was partly sunny, with a temperature of 68 at Flagstaff, 82 at Kingman, and 70 at the Grand Canyon. Observations for southern Arizona, skies ranged from mostly sunny to partly sunny,

It was 79 at Tucson, 93 at Yuma, 72 at Nogales, and 76 at Sierra Vista. Observations for Southern California, skies ranged from mostly sunny to partly sunny. It was 72 at Los Angeles Airport, 73 at San Diego, and 89 at Blythe. Regional observations, skies ranged from mostly sunny to partly sunny. It was 90 at Las Vegas, 83 at Salt Lake City, 77 at Albuquerque, and 81 at El Paso. Once again, at 8 a.m. in Phoenix, under partly sunny skies. The Sky Harbor temperature was 89 degrees. Here is the latest forecast. For the following area, in Arizona, Central Phoenix, issued at 5:11 a.m. Mountain Standard Time. Today, partly sunny with a slight chance of showers and thunderstorms in the morning, then sunny in the afternoon. Highs 101 to 105. Southwest wind 5 to 10 miles per hour. Chance of rain 10%. Tonight, partly cloudy. A slight chance of showers and thunderstorms in the evening, then a chance of showers and a slight chance of thunderstorms after midnight. Lows 77 to 85. Southwest wind 5 to 10 miles per hour. Chance of rain 30%. Wednesday, partly cloudy with a slight chance of showers and thunderstorms. Highs 97 to 101. South wind 5 to 10 miles per hour. Chance of rain 10%. Wednesday night, mostly cloudy. A chance of showers and thunderstorms in the evening, then showers likely and a slight chance of thunderstorms after midnight. Lows 75 to 83. Southwest wind 5 to 10 miles per hour in the evening becoming southeast after midnight. Chance of rain 70%. Rainfall less than a quarter of an inch, except locally higher in thunderstorms. Thursday, partly sunny with a slight chance of showers and thunderstorms. Highs 96 to 100. South wind 5 to 10 miles per hour. Chance of rain 10%. Thursday night, partly cloudy with a 20% chance of showers and thunderstorms. Lows 74 to 82. Friday, partly cloudy. Highs 97 to 103. Friday night, mostly clear. Lows 77 to 85. Saturday, partly sunny. Highs 100 to 106. Saturday night, partly cloudy. Lows 79 to 86. Sunday, partly sunny. Highs 103 to 109. Sunday night, mostly clear. Lows 81 to 88. Monday, partly sunny. Highs 105 to 111. The Phoenix, Arizona climate summary for yesterday, August 10, 2026. Yesterday's high temperature was 108 degrees and the low 86 degrees. No precipitation fell yesterday. 0.16 inches of rain fell this morning, which brings the monthly total to 0.16 inches. The total precipitation for the year is at 0.94 inches. Yesterday the maximum wind observed was 24 miles an hour from the southwest, which occurred at 9:37 p.m. The highest wind gust observed was 33 miles per hour from the southwest, which occurred at 9:39 p.m. Yesterday the average wind speed was 9 miles per hour. Yesterday's maximum relative humidity was 44%. The low temperature this morning was 82 degrees. The normal high temperature for today is 105 degrees, and the normal low is 84. The record high for today is 113, which last occurred in 1933, and the record low is 65, which occurred in 1949. Sunrise today is at 5:48 a.m. and sunset is at 7:18 p.m. Here is the synopsis for Southeast California, Southwest, and South Central Arizona. Better moisture and more favorable conditions for monsoon storm development is expected through midweek, with the most widespread activity across South Central and Eastern Arizona. Locally heavy rainfall and gusty thunderstorm winds will remain possible through Thursday before drying conditions and rain chances.

cooling temperatures are expected through midweek, briefly falling to below normal Wednesday through Friday. 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The current time is 8:30 a.m. Mountain Standard Time. Here is the 8 a.m. Mountain Standard Time observation for Phoenix on Tuesday, August 11th. At Sky Harbor, it was partly sunny. Visibility 10 miles. Temperature was 89 degrees, dew point 66, relative humidity 46%. Wind was northwest at 14 miles an hour. And the pressure was 30.00 inches and rising. Other observations for South Central Arizona, including the Greater Phoenix area at Mesa Gateway, it was mostly sunny with a temperature of 84. It was partly sunny with a temperature of 86 at Glendale, 87 at Luke Air Force Base, and 85 in Deer Valley. Under partly sunny skies, Scottsdale Airport reported 85, Falcon Field reported 87, and Gila Bend reported 78. It was cloudy, with a temperature of 81 at Buckeye, and 86 at Chandler. Observations for northern Arizona, at Prescott, a thunderstorm was reported, with a temperature of 67. It was sunny, with a temperature of 81 at Page, 81 at Winslow, and 73 at Shiloh. At Payson, it was mostly sunny, with a temperature of 73. It was partly sunny, with a temperature of 68 at Flagstaff, 82 at Kingman, and 70 at the Grand Canyon. Observations for southern Arizona, skies ranged from mostly sunny to partly sunny. It was 79 at Tucson, 93 at Yuma, 72 at Nogales, and 76 at Sierra Vista. Observations for Southern California, skies ranged from mostly sunny to partly sunny. It was 72 at Los Angeles Airport, 73 at San Diego, and 89 at Blythe. Regional observations, skies ranged from mostly sunny to partly sunny. Salt Lake City, 77 at Albuquerque, and 81 at El Paso. Once again, at 8 a.m. in Phoenix, under partly sunny skies. The Sky Harbor temperature was 89 degrees. Here is the latest forecast. For the following area, in Arizona, Central Phoenix, issued at 5:11 a.m. Mountain Standard Time. Today, partly sunny with a slight chance of showers and thunderstorms in the morning, then sunny in the afternoon. Highs 101 to 105. Southwest wind 5 to 10 miles per hour, 10%. Tonight, partly cloudy. A slight chance of showers and thunderstorms in the evening, then a chance of showers and a slight chance of thunderstorms 7 to 85. Southwest wind 5 to 10 miles per hour. Chance of rain 30%. Wednesday, partly cloudy with a slight chance of showers and thunderstorms. Highs 97 to 101. South wind 5 to 10 miles per hour. Chance of rain 10%. Wednesday night, mostly cloudy. A chance of showers and thunderstorms in the evening, then showers likely and a slight chance of thunderstorms after midnight. Lows 75 to 83. Southwest wind 5 to 10 miles per hour in the evening becoming southeast after midnight. Chance of rain 70%. Rainfall less than a quarter of an inch, except locally higher in thunderstorms. Thursday, partly sunny with a slight chance of showers and thunderstorms. Highs 96 to 100. South wind 5 to 10 miles per hour. Chance of rain 10%. Thursday night, partly cloudy with a 20% chance of showers and thunderstorms. Lows 74 to 82. Friday, partly cloudy. Highs 97 to 103. Friday night, mostly clear. Lows 77 to 85. Saturday, partly sunny. Highs 100 to 106. Saturday night, partly cloudy. Lows 79 to 86. Sunday, partly sunny. Highs 103 to 109. Sunday night,

mostly clear. Lows 81 to 88. Monday, partly sunny. Highs 105 to 111. The Phoenix, Arizona climate summary for yesterday, August 10, 2026. Yesterday's high temperature was 108 degrees and the low 86 degrees. No precipitation fell yesterday. 0.16 inches of rain fell this morning, which brings the monthly total to 0.16 inches. The total precipitation for the year is at 0.94 inches. Yesterday the maximum wind observed was 24 miles an hour from the southwest, which occurred at 9:37 p.m. The highest wind gust observed was 33 miles per hour from the southwest, which occurred at 9:39 p.m. Yesterday the average wind speed was 9 miles per hour. Yesterday's maximum relative humidity was 44%, and the minimum relative humidity was 20%. The low temperature this morning was 82 degrees. The normal high temperature for today is 105 degrees, and the normal low is 84. The record high for today is 113, which last occurred in 1933, and the record low is 65, which occurred in 1949. Sunrise today is at 5:48 a.m. and sunset is at 7:18 p.m. Here is the synopsis for Southeast California, Southwest, and South Central Arizona. Better moisture and more favorable conditions for monsoon storm development is expected through midweek, with the most widespread activity across south central and eastern Arizona. Locally heavy rainfall and gusty thunderstorm winds will remain possible through Thursday before drying conditions and rain chances as early as Friday. Cooling temperatures are expected through midweek, briefly falling to below normal Wednesday through Friday. 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The current time is 8:37 a.m. Mountain Standard Time. Here is the 8 a.m. Mountain Standard Time observation for Phoenix, on Tuesday, August 11th. At Sky Harbor, it was partly sunny. Visibility 10 miles. Temperature was 89 degrees, dew point 66, relative humidity 46%. Wind was northwest, at 14 miles an hour. And the pressure was 30.00 inches, and rising. Other observations for South Central Arizona, including the Greater Phoenix area, at Mesa Gateway, it was mostly sunny, with a temperature of 84. It was partly sunny, with a temperature of 86 at Glendale, 87 at Luke Air Force Base, and 85 at Deer Valley. Under partly sunny skies, Scottsdale Airport reported 85, Falcon Field reported 87, and Gila Bend reported 78. It was cloudy, with a temperature of 81 at Buckeye, and 86 at Chandler. Observations for northern Arizona, at Prescott, a thunderstorm was reported, with a temperature of 67. It was sunny, with a temperature of 81 at Page, 81 at Winslow, and 73 at Shiloh. At Payson, it was mostly sunny, with a temperature of 73. It was partly sunny, with a temperature of 68 at Flagstaff, 82 at Kingman, and 70 at the Grand Canyon. Observations for southern Arizona. It was 72 at Nogales, and 76 at Sierra Vista. Observations for Southern California, skies ranged from mostly sunny to at Los Angeles Airport, 73 at San Diego, and 89 at Blythe. Regional observations, skies ranged from mostly sunny to partly sunny. It was 90 at Las Vegas, 83 at Salt Lake City, 77 at Albuquerque, and 81 at El Paso. Once again, at 8 a.m. in Phoenix, under partly sunny skies. The Sky Harbor temperature was 89 degrees. Here is the latest forecast. For the following area, in Arizona, Central Phoenix, issued at 5:11 a.m. Mountain Standard Time. Today, partly sunny with a slight chance of showers and thunderstorms in the morning, then sunny in the afternoon. Highs 101 to 105. Southwest wind 5 to 10 miles per hour. Chance of rain 10%. Tonight,

cloudy. A slight chance of showers and thunderstorms in the evening, then a chance of showers and a slight chance of thunderstorms after midnight. Lows 77 to 85. Southwest wind 5 to 10 miles per hour. Chance of rain 30%. Wednesday, partly cloudy with a slight chance of showers and thunderstorms. Highs 97 to 101. South wind 5 to 10 miles per hour. Chance of rain 10%. Wednesday night, mostly cloudy. A chance of showers and thunderstorms in the evening, then showers likely and a slight chance of thunderstorms after midnight. Lows 75 to 83. Southwest wind 5 to 10 miles per hour in the evening becoming southeast after midnight. Chance of rain 70%. Rainfall less than a quarter of an inch, except locally higher in thunderstorms. Thursday, partly sunny with a slight chance of showers and thunderstorms. Highs 96 to 100. South wind 5 to 10 miles per hour. Chance of rain 10%. Thursday night, partly cloudy with a 20% chance of showers and thunderstorms. Lows 74 to 82. Friday, partly cloudy. Highs 97 to 103. Friday night, mostly clear. Lows 77 to 85. Saturday, partly sunny. Highs 100 to 106. Saturday night, partly cloudy. Lows 79 to 86. Sunday, partly sunny. Highs 103 to 109. Sunday night, mostly clear. Lows 81 to 88. Monday, partly sunny. Highs 105 to 111. The Phoenix, Arizona climate summary for yesterday, August 10, 2026. Yesterday's high temperature was 108 degrees and the low 86 degrees. No precipitation fell yesterday. 0.16 inches of rain fell this morning, which brings the monthly total to 0.16 inches. The total precipitation for the year is at 0.94 inches. Yesterday the maximum wind observed was 24 miles an hour from the southwest, which occurred at 9:37 p.m. The highest wind gust observed was 33 miles per hour from the southwest, which occurred at 9:39 p.m. Yesterday the average wind speed was 9 miles per hour. Yesterday's maximum relative humidity was 44%, and the minimum relative humidity was 20%. The low temperature this morning was 82 degrees. The normal high temperature for today is 105 degrees, and the normal low is 84. The record high for today is 113, which last occurred in 1933, and the record low is 65, which occurred in 1949. Sunrise today is at 5:48 a.m. and sunset is at 7:18 p.m. Here is the synopsis for Southeast California, Southwest, and South Central Arizona. Better moisture and more favorable conditions for monsoon storm development is expected through midweek, with the most widespread activity across south central and eastern Arizona. Locally heavy rainfall and gusty thunderstorm winds will remain possible through Thursday before drying conditions ends rain chances as early as Friday. Cooling temperatures are expected through midweek, briefly falling to below normal Wednesday through Friday. 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The current time is 8. Observation for Phoenix, on Tuesday, August 11th. At Sky Harbor, it was partly sunny. Visibility 10 miles. Temperature was 89 degrees, dew percent. Wind was northwest, at 14 miles an hour. And the pressure was 30.00 inches, and rising. Other observations for South Central Arizona, including the Greater Phoenix area, at Mesa Gateway, it was mostly sunny, with a temperature of 84. It was partly sunny, with a temperature of 86 at Glendale, 87 at Luke Air Force Base, and 85 in Deer Valley. Under partly sunny skies, Scottsdale Airport reported 85, Falcon Field reported 87, and Ellipse

report in 78. It was cloudy, with a temperature of 81 at Buckeye, and 86 at Chandler. Observations for northern Arizona, at Prescott, a thunderstorm was reported, with a temperature of 67. It was sunny, with a temperature of 81 at Page, 81 at Winslow, and 73 at Shiloh. At Payson, it was mostly sunny, with a temperature of 73. It was partly sunny, with a temperature of 68 at Flagstaff, 82 at Kingman, and 70 at the Grand Canyon. Observations for southern Arizona, skies ranged from mostly sunny to partly sunny. It was 79 at Tucson, 93 at Yuma, 72 at Nogales, and 76 at Sierra Vista. Observations for Southern California, skies ranged from mostly sunny to partly sunny. It was 72 at Los Angeles Airport, 73 at San Diego, and 89 at Blythe. Regional observations, skies ranged from mostly sunny to partly sunny. It was 90 at Las Vegas, 83 at Salt Lake City, 77 at Albuquerque, and 81 at El Paso. Once again, at 8 a.m. in Phoenix, under partly sunny skies. The Sky Harbor temperature was 89 degrees. Here is the latest forecast. For the following area, in Arizona, Central Phoenix, issued at 5:11 a.m. Mountain Standard Time. Today, partly sunny with a slight chance of showers and thunderstorms in the morning, then sunny in the afternoon. Highs 101 to 105. Southwest wind 5 to 10 miles per hour. Chance of rain 10%. Tonight, partly cloudy. A slight chance of showers and thunderstorms in the evening, then a chance of showers and a slight chance of thunderstorms after midnight. Lows 77 to 85. Southwest wind 5 to 10 miles per hour. Chance of rain 30%. Wednesday, partly cloudy with a slight chance of showers and thunderstorms. Highs 97 to 101. South wind 5 to 10 miles per hour. Chance of rain 10%. Wednesday night, mostly cloudy. A chance of showers and thunderstorms in the evening, then showers likely and a slight chance of thunderstorms after midnight. Lows 75 to 83. Southwest wind 5 to 10 miles per hour in the evening becoming southeast after midnight. Chance of rain 70%. Rainfall less than a quarter of an inch, except locally higher in thunderstorms. Thursday, partly sunny with a slight chance of showers and thunderstorms. Highs 96 to 100. South wind 5 to 10 miles per hour. Chance of rain 10%. Thursday night, partly cloudy with a 20% chance of showers and thunderstorms. Highs 97 to 103. Friday night, mostly clear. Saturday, partly sunny. Highs 100 to 106. Saturday night, partly cloudy. Lows 7, partly sunny. Sunday night, mostly clear. Lows 81 to 88. Monday, partly sunny. Highs 105 to 111. The Phoenix, Arizona climate summary for yesterday, August 10, 2026. Yesterday's high temperature was 108 degrees and the low 86 degrees. No precipitation fell yesterday. 0.16 inches of rain fell this morning, which brings the monthly total to 0.16 inches. The total precipitation for the year is at 0.94 inches. Yesterday the maximum wind observed was 24 miles an hour from the southwest, which occurred at 9:37 p.m. The highest wind gust observed was 33 miles per hour from the southwest, which occurred at 9:39 p.m. Yesterday the average wind speed was 9 miles per hour. Yesterday's maximum relative humidity was 44%, and the minimum relative humidity was 20%. The low temperature this morning was 82 degrees. The normal high temperature for today is 105 degrees, and the normal low is 84. The record high for today is 113, which last occurred in 1933, and the record low is 65, which occurred in 1949. Sunrise today.

is at 5:48 a.m. and sunset is at 7:18 p.m. Here is the synopsis for Southeast California, Southwest, and South Central Arizona. Better moisture and more favorable conditions for monsoon storm development is expected through midweek, with the most widespread activity across locally heavy rainfall and gusty thunderstorm winds will remain possible through Thursday early. Your KEC 94 in Phoenix, Arizona, serving South Central Arizona. The current time is 8:51 a.m. Mountain Standard Time. Here is the 8 a.m. Mountain Standard Time observation for Phoenix on Tuesday, August 11th. At Sky Harbor, it was partly sunny. Visibility 10 miles. Temperature was 89 degrees, dew point 66, relative humidity 46%. Wind was northwest at 14 miles an hour. And the pressure was 30.00 inches and rising. Other observations for South Central Arizona, including the Greater Phoenix area, at Mesa Gateway, it was mostly sunny, with a temperature of 84. It was partly sunny, with a temperature of 86 at Glendale, 87 at Luke Air Force Base, and 85 in Deer Valley. Under partly sunny skies, Scottsdale Airport reported 85, Falcon Field reported 87, and Gila Bend reported 78. It was cloudy, with a temperature of 81 at Buckeye, and 86 at Chandler. Observations for northern Arizona, at Prescott, a thunderstorm was reported, with a temperature of 67. It was sunny, with a temperature of 81 at Page, 81 at Winslow, and 73 at Cholo. At Payson, it was mostly sunny, with a temperature of 73. It was partly sunny, with a temperature of 68 at Flagstaff, 82 at Kingman, and 70 at the Grand Canyon. Observations for southern Arizona, skies ranged from mostly sunny to partly sunny. It was 79 at Tucson, 93 at Yuma, 72 at Nogales, and 76 at Sierra Vista. Observations for southern California, skies ranged from mostly sunny to partly sunny. It was 72 at Los Angeles Airport, 73 at San Diego, and 89 at Blythe. Regional observations, skies ranged from mostly sunny to partly sunny. It was 90 at Las Vegas, 83 at Salt Lake City, 77 at Albuquerque, and 81 at El Paso. Once again, at 8 a.m. in Phoenix, under partly sunny skies. The Sky Harbor temperature was 89 degrees. Here is the latest forecast. For the following area, in Arizona, Central Phoenix, issued at 5:11 a.m. Mountain Standard Time. Today, partly sunny with a slight chance of showers and thunderstorms in the morning, then sunny in the afternoon. Highs 101 to 105. Southwest wind 5 to 10 miles per hour. Chance of rain 10%. Tonight, partly cloudy. A slight chance of showers and thunderstorms in the evening, then a chance of showers and a slight chance of thunderstorms after midnight. Lows 77 to 85. Southwest wind 5 to 10 miles per hour. Chance of rain 30%. Wednesday, partly cloudy with a slight chance of showers and thunderstorms. Highs 97 to 101. South wind 5 to 10 miles per hour. Chance of rain 10%. Wednesday night, mostly cloudy. A chance of showers and thunderstorms in the evening, then showers likely and a slight chance of thunderstorms after midnight. Lows 75 to 83. Southwest wind 5 to 10 miles per hour in the evening, becoming southeast after midnight. Chance of rain 70%. Rainfall less than a quarter of an inch, except locally higher in thunderstorms. Thursday, partly sunny with a slight chance of showers and thunderstorms. Highs 96 to 100. South wind 5 to 10 miles per hour. Chance of rain 10%. Thursday night, partly cloudy with a 20% chance of showers and thunderstorms. Lows 74 to 82. Friday, partly cloudy. Highs 97 to 103. Friday night, mostly clear. Lows 77 to 80.

85. Saturday, partly sunny. Highs 100 to 106. Saturday night, partly cloudy. Lows 79 to 86. Sunday, partly sunny. Highs 103 to 109. Sunday night, mostly clear. Lows 81 to 88. Monday, partly sunny. Highs 105 to 111. The Phoenix, Arizona climate summary for yesterday, August 10, 2026. Yesterday's high temperature was 108 degrees and the low 86 degrees. No precipitation fell yesterday. 0.16 inches of rain fell this morning, which brings the monthly total to 0.16 inches. The total precipitation for the year is at 0.94 inches. Yesterday the maximum wind observed was 24 miles an hour from the southwest, which occurred at 9:37 p.m. The highest wind gust observed was 33 miles per hour from the southwest, which occurred at 9:39 p.m. Yesterday the average wind speed was 9 miles per hour. Yesterday's maximum relative humidity was 44%, and the minimum relative humidity was 20%. The low temperature this morning was 82 degrees. The normal high temperature for today is 105 degrees, and the normal low is 84. The record high for today is 113, which last occurred in 1933, and the record low is 65, which occurred in 1949. Sunrise today is at 5:48 a.m. and sunset is at 7:18 p.m. California, Southwest, and South Central Arizona. Better moisture and more favorable conditions for monsoon storm development is expected through midweek, with the most widespread activity across south central and eastern Arizona. Locally heavy rainfall and gusty thunderstorm winds will remain possible through Thursday before drying conditions and rain chances as early as Friday. Cooling temperatures are expected through midweek, briefly falling to below normal Wednesday through Friday. You're listening to National Weather Service NOAA Weather Radio, KEC 94 in Phoenix, Arizona, serving South Central Arizona. The current time is 8:58 a.m. Mountain Standard Time. Here is the 8 a.m. Mountain Standard Time observation for Phoenix, on Tuesday, August 11th. At Sky Harbor, it was partly sunny. Visibility 10 miles. Temperature was 89 degrees, dew point 66, relative humidity 46%. Wind was northwest, at 14 miles an hour. And the pressure was 30.00 inches, and rising. Other observations for South Central Arizona, including the Greater Phoenix area, at Mesa Gateway, it was mostly sunny, with a temperature of 84. It was partly sunny, with a temperature of 86 at Glendale, 87 at Luke Air Force Base, and 85 in Deer Valley. Under partly sunny skies, Scottsdale Airport reported 85, Falcon Field reported 87, and Gila Bend reported 78. It was cloudy, with a temperature of 81 at Buckeye, and 86 at Chandler. Observations for Northern Arizona, at Prescott.

skies ranged from mostly sunny to partly sunny. It was 72 at Los Angeles Airport, 73 at San Diego, and 89 at Blythe. Regional observations, skies ranged from mostly sunny to partly sunny. It was 90 at Las Vegas, 83 at Salt Lake City, 77 at Albuquerque, and 81 at El Paso. Once again, at 8 a.m. in Phoenix, under partly sunny skies. The Sky Harbor temperature was 89 degrees. Here is the latest forecast. For the following area, in Arizona, Central Phoenix, issued at 5:11 a.m. Mountain Standard Time. Today, partly sunny with a slight chance of showers and thunderstorms in the morning, then sunny in the afternoon. Highs 101 to 105. Southwest wind 5 to 10 miles per hour. Chance of rain 10%. Tonight, partly cloudy. A slight chance of showers and thunderstorms in the evening, then a chance of showers and a slight chance of thunderstorms after midnight. Lows 77 to 85. Southwest wind 5 to 10 miles per hour. Chance of rain 30%. Wednesday, partly cloudy with a slight chance of showers and thunderstorms. Highs 97 to 101. South wind 5 to 10 miles per hour. Chance of rain 10%. Wednesday night, mostly cloudy. A chance of showers and thunderstorms in the evening, then showers likely and a slight chance of thunderstorms after midnight. Lows 75 to 83. Southwest wind 5 to 10 miles per hour in the evening becoming southeast after midnight. Chance of rain 70%. Rainfall less than a quarter of an inch, except locally higher in thunderstorms. Thursday, partly sunny with a slight chance of showers and thunderstorms. Highs 96 to 100. South wind 5 to 10 miles per hour. Chance of rain 10%. Thursday night, partly cloudy with a 20% chance of showers and thunderstorms. Lows 74 to 82. Friday, partly cloudy. Highs 97 to 103. Friday night, mostly clear. Lows 77 to 85. Saturday, partly sunny. Highs 100 to 106. Saturday night, partly cloudy. Lows 79 to 86. Sunday, partly sunny. Highs 103 to 109. Sunday night, mostly clear. Lows 81 to 88. Monday, partly sunny. Highs 105 to 111. The Phoenix, Arizona climate summary for yesterday, August 10, 2026. Yesterday's high temperature was 108 degrees and the low 86 degrees. No precipitation fell yesterday. 0.16 inches of rain fell this morning, which brings the monthly total to 0.16 inches. The total precipitation for the year is at 0.94 inches. Yesterday the maximum wind observed was 24 miles an hour from the southwest, which occurred at 9:37 p.m. The highest wind gust observed was 33 miles per hour from the southwest, which occurred at 9:39 p.m. Yesterday the average wind speed was 9 miles per hour. Yesterday's maximum relative humidity was 44%, and the minimum relative humidity was 20%. The low temperature this morning was 82 degrees. The normal high temperature for today is 105 degrees, and the normal low is 84. The record high for today is 113, which last occurred in 1933, and the record low is 65, which occurred in 1949. Sunrise today is at 5:48 a.m. and sunset is at 7:18 p.m. Here is the synopsis for Southeast California, Southwest, and South Central Arizona. Better moisture and more favorable conditions for monsoon storm development is expected through midweek, with the most widespread activity across south central and eastern Arizona. Locally heavy rainfall and gusty thunderstorm winds will remain possible through Thursday before drying conditions and rain chances as early as Friday. Cooling temperatures are expected through midweek, briefly falling to below normal Wednesday through Friday.

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The current time is 9:05 a.m. Mountain Standard Time. Here is the latest forecast for the following area in Arizona, Central Phoenix, issued at 5:11 a.m. Mountain Standard Time. Today, partly sunny with a slight chance of showers and thunderstorms in the morning, then sunny in the afternoon. Highs 101 to 105. Southwest wind 5 to 10 miles per hour. Chance of rain 10%. Tonight, partly cloudy. A slight chance of showers and thunderstorms in the evening, then a chance of showers and a slight chance of thunderstorms after midnight. Lows 77 to 85. Southwest wind 5 to 10 miles per hour. Chance of rain 30%. Wednesday, partly cloudy with a slight chance of showers and thunderstorms. Highs 97 to 101. South wind 5 to 10 miles per hour. Chance of rain 10%. Wednesday night, mostly cloudy. A chance of showers and thunderstorms in the evening, then showers likely and a slight chance of thunderstorms after midnight. Lows 75 to 83. Southwest wind 5 to 10 miles per hour in the evening becoming southeast after midnight. Chance of rain 70%. Rainfall less than a quarter of an inch, except locally higher in thunderstorms. Thursday, partly sunny with a slight chance of showers and thunderstorms. Highs 96 to 100. South wind 5 to 10 miles per hour. Chance of rain 10%. Thursday night, partly storms. Lows 74 to 82. Friday, partly cloudy. Highs 97 to 103. Friday night, mostly clear. Lows 77 to 85. Saturday, partly sunny. Highs 100 to 106. Saturday night, partly cloudy. Lows 79 to 86. Sunday, partly sunny. Highs 103 to 109. Sunday night, mostly clear. Lows 81 to 88. Monday, partly sunny. Highs 105 to 111. The Phoenix, Arizona climate summary for yesterday, August 10, 2026. Yesterday's high temperature was 108 degrees and the low 86 degrees. No precipitation fell yesterday. 0.16 inches of rain fell this morning, which brings the monthly total to 0.16 inches. The total precipitation for the year is at 0.94 inches. Yesterday the maximum wind observed was 24 miles an hour from the southwest, which occurred at 9:37 p.m. The highest wind gust observed was 33 miles per hour from the southwest, which occurred at 9:39 p.m. Yesterday the average wind speed was 9 miles per hour. Yesterday's maximum relative humidity was 44%, and the minimum relative humidity was 20%. The low temperature this morning was 82 degrees. The normal high temperature for today is 105 degrees, and the normal low is 84, which last occurred in 1933, and the record low is 65, which occurred in 1948 a.m. and sunset is at 7:18 p.m. Here is the synopsis for Southeast California, Southwest, and South Central Arizona. Better moisture and more favorable conditions for monsoon storm development is expected through midweek, with the most widespread activity across South Central and Eastern Arizona. Locally heavy rainfall and gusty thunderstorm winds will remain possible through Thursday before drying conditions and rain chances as early as Friday. Cooling temperatures are expected through midweek, briefly falling to below normal Wednesday through Friday. 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The current time is 9:10 a.m. Mountain Standard Time. Here is the 9 a.m. Mountain Standard Time observation for Phoenix, on Tuesday, August 11th. At Sky Harbor, it was partly

temperature was 86 degrees, dew point 66, relative humidity 51%. Wind was west, at 16 miles an hour. And the pressure was 30.02 inches, and rising. Other observations for South Central Arizona, including the Greater Phoenix

Ed Buckeye. It was cloudy, with a temperature of 81. Observations for Northern Arizona. It was sunny, with a temperature of 81 at Page, 83 at Winslow, and 73 at Shiloh. At Payson, it was mostly sunny, with a temperature of 75. It was partly sunny, with a temperature of 72 at the Grand Canyon, and 71 at Prescott. It was cloudy, with a temperature of 68 at Flagstaff, and 84 at Kingman. Observations for Southern Arizona. At Sierra Vista, it was sunny, with a temperature of 77. At Tucson, it was mostly sunny, with a temperature of 83. It was partly sunny, with a temperature of 97 at Yuma, and 75 at Nogales. At Safford, wind was west gusting to 25 miles an hour. Observations for Southern California, skies ranged from mostly sunny to partly sunny. It was 74 at Los Angeles Airport, 75 at San Diego, and 94 at Blythe. Regional observations, skies ranged from mostly sunny to partly sunny. It was 91 at Las Vegas, 86 at Salt Lake City, 82 at Albuquerque, and 86 at El Paso. Once again, at 9 a.m. in Phoenix, under partly sunny skies. The Sky Harbor temperature was 86 degrees. Here is the latest forecast. For the following area, in Arizona, Central Phoenix, issued at 5:11 a.m. Mountain Standard Time. Today, partly sunny with a slight chance of showers and thunderstorms in the morning, then sunny in the afternoon. Highs 101 to 105. Southwest wind 5 to 10 miles per hour. Chance of rain 10%. Tonight, partly cloudy. A slight chance of showers and thunderstorms in the evening, then a chance of showers and an hour. Highs 97 to 101. South wind 5 to 10 miles per hour. Chance of rain 10%. Wednesday night, mostly cloudy. A chance of showers and thunderstorms in the evening, then showers likely and a slight chance of thunderstorms after midnight. Lows 75 to 83. Southwest wind 5 to 10 miles per hour in the evening becoming southeast after midnight. Chance of rain 70%. Rainfall less than a quarter of an inch, except locally higher in thunderstorms. Thursday, partly sunny with a slight chance of showers and thunderstorms. Highs 96 to 100. South wind 5 to 10 miles per hour. Chance of rain 10%. Thursday night, partly cloudy with a 20% chance of showers and thunderstorms. Lows 74 to 82. Friday, partly cloudy. Highs 97 to 103. Friday night, mostly clear. Lows 77 to 85. Saturday, partly sunny. Highs 100 to 106. Saturday night, partly cloudy. Lows 79 to 86. Sunday, partly sunny. Highs 103 to 109. Sunday night, mostly clear. Lows 81 to 88. Monday, partly sunny. Highs 105 to 111. The Phoenix, Arizona climate summary for yesterday, August 10, 2026. Yesterday's high temperature was 108 degrees and the low 86 degrees. No precipitation fell yesterday.

low temperature this morning was 82 degrees. The normal high temperature for today is 105 degrees, and the normal low is 84. The record high for today is 113, which last occurred in 1933, and the record low is 65, which occurred in 1949. Sunrise today is at 5:48 a.m. and sunset is at 7:18 p.m. Here is the synopsis for Southeast California, Southwest, and South Central Arizona. Better moisture and more favorable conditions for monsoon storm development is expected through midweek, with the most widespread activity across South Central and Eastern Arizona. Locally heavy rainfall and gusty thunderstorm winds will remain possible through Thursday before drying conditions and rain chances as early as Friday. Cooling temperatures are expected through midweek, briefly falling to below normal Wednesday through Friday. 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The current time is 9:17 a.m. Mountain Standard Time. Here is the 9 a.m. Mountain Standard Time observation for Phoenix on Tuesday, August 11th. At Sky Harbor, it was partly sunny. Visibility 10 miles. Temperature was 86 degrees, dew point 66, relative humidity 51%. Wind was west, at 16 miles an hour. And the pressure was 30.02 inches, and rising. Other observations for South Central Arizona, including the greater Phoenix area, it was mostly sunny, with a temperature of 86 at Glendale, 86 at Scottsdale Airport, 88 at Falcon Field, and 88 at Mesa Gateway. It was partly sunny, with a temperature of 88 at Deer Valley, and 86 at Chandler. At Buckeye, it was cloudy, with a temperature of 81. Observations for Northern Arizona, it was sunny, with a temperature of 81 at Page, 83 at Winslow, and 73 at Shiloh. At Payson, it was mostly sunny, with a temperature of 75. It was partly sunny, with a temperature of 72 at the Grand Canyon, and 71 at Prescott. It was cloudy, with a temperature of 68 at Flagstaff, and 84 at Kingman. Observations for Southern Arizona, at Sierra Vista, it was sunny, with a temperature of 77. At Tucson, it was mostly sunny, with a temperature of 83. It was partly sunny, with a temperature of 97 at Yuma, and 75 at Nogales. At Safford, wind was west gusting to 25 miles an hour. Observations for Southern California, skies ranged from mostly sunny to partly sunny. It was 74 at Los Angeles Airport, 75 at San Diego, and 94 at Blythe. Regional observations, skies ranged from mostly sunny to partly sunny. It was 91 at Las Vegas, 86 at Salt Lake City, El Paso. Once again, at 9 a.m.

a slight chance of showers and thunderstorms in the evening, then a chance of showers and a slight chance of thunderstorms after midnight. Lows 77 to 85. Southwest wind 5 to 10 miles per hour. Chance of rain 30%. Wednesday, partly cloudy with a slight chance of showers and thunderstorms. Highs 97 to 101. South wind 5 to 10 miles per hour. Chance of rain 10%. Wednesday night, mostly cloudy. A chance of showers and thunderstorms in the thunderstorms after midnight. Lows 75 to 83. Southwest wind 5 to 10 miles per hour in the evening becoming southeast after midnight. Chance of rain 70%. Rainfall less than a quarter of an inch, except locally higher in thunderstorms. Thursday, partly sunny with a slight chance of showers and thunderstorms. Highs 96 to 100. South wind 5 to 10 miles per hour. Chance of rain 10%. Thursday night, partly cloudy with a 20% chance of showers and thunderstorms. Lows 74 to 82. Friday, partly cloudy. Highs 97 to 103. Friday night, mostly clear. Lows 77 to 85. Saturday, partly sunny. Highs Saturday night, partly cloudy. Lows 79 to 86. Sunday, partly sunny. Highs 103 to 109. Sunday night, mostly clear. Lows 81 to 88. Monday, partly sunny. Highs 105 to 111. The Phoenix, Arizona climate summary for yesterday, August 10, 2026. Yesterday's high temperature was 108 degrees and the low 86 degrees. No precipitation fell yesterday. 0.16 inches of rain fell this morning, which brings the monthly total to 0.16 inches. The total precipitation for the year is at 0.94 inches. Yesterday the maximum wind observed was 24 miles an hour from the southwest, which occurred at 9:37 p.m. The highest wind gust observed was 33 miles per hour from the southwest, which occurred at 9:39 p.m. Yesterday the average wind speed was 9 miles per hour. Yesterday's maximum relative humidity was 44%, and the minimum relative humidity was 20%. The low temperature this morning was 82 degrees. The normal high temperature for today is 105 degrees, and the normal low is 84. The record high for today is 113, which last occurred in 1933, and the record low is 65, which occurred in 1949. Sunrise today is at 5:48 a.m. and sunset is at 7:18 p.m. Here is the synopsis for Southeast California, Southwest, and South Central Arizona. Better moisture and more favorable conditions for monsoon storm development is expected through midweek, with the most widespread activity across south central and eastern Arizona. Locally heavy rainfall and gusty thunderstorm winds will remain possible through Thursday before drying conditions and rain chances as early as Friday. Cooling temperatures are expected through midweek, briefly falling to below normal Wednesday through National Weather Service NOAA Weather Radio, KEC 94 in Phoenix, Arizona, serving South Central Arizona. The current time is 9:24 a.m. Mountain Standard Time. Here is the 9 a.m. on Tuesday, August 11th. At Sky Harbor, it was partly sunny. Visibility 10 miles. Temperature was 86 degrees, dew point 66, relative humidity 51%. Wind was west, at 16 miles an hour. And the pressure was 30.02 inches, and rising. Other observations for South Central Arizona, including the Greater Phoenix area, it was mostly sunny, with a temperature of 86 at Glendale, 86 at Scottsdale Airport, 88 at Falcon Field, and 88 at Mesa Gateway. It was partly sunny, with a temperature of 88 at Deer Valley, and 86 at Chandler. At Buckeye, it was cloudy, with a temperature of 81. Observations for northern Arizona, it was sunny.

temperature of 81 at Page, 83 at Winslow, and 73 at Shiloh. At Payson, it was mostly sunny, with a temperature of 75. It was partly sunny, with a temperature of 72 at the Grand Canyon, and 71 at Prescott. It was cloudy, with a temperature of 68 at Flagstaff, and 84 at Kingman. Observations for southern Arizona. At Sierra Vista, it was sunny, with a temperature of 77. At Tucson, it was mostly sunny, with a temperature of 83. It was partly sunny, with a temperature of 97 at Yuma, and 75 at Nogales. At Safford, wind was west gusting to 25 miles an hour. Observations for Southern California, skies ranged from mostly sunny to partly sunny. It was 74 at Los Angeles Airport, 75 at San Diego, and 94 at Blythe. Regional observations, skies ranged from mostly sunny to partly sunny. It was 91 at Las Vegas, 86 at Salt Lake City, 82 at Albuquerque, and 86 at El Paso. Once again, at 9 a.m. in Phoenix, under partly sunny skies. The Sky Harbor. Here is the latitude at 5:11 a.m. Mountain Standard Time. Today, partly sunny with a slight chance of showers and thunderstorms in the morning, then sunny in the afternoon. Highs 101 to 105. Southwest wind 5 to 10 miles per hour. Tonight, showers and thunderstorms in the evening, then a chance of showers and a slight chance of thunderstorms after midnight. Lows 77 to 85. Southwest wind 5 to 10 miles per hour. Chance of rain 30%. Wednesday, partly cloudy with a slight chance of showers and thunderstorms. Highs 97 to 101. South wind 5 to 10 miles per hour. Chance of rain 10%. Wednesday night, mostly cloudy. A chance of showers and thunderstorms in the evening, then showers likely and a slight chance of thunderstorms after midnight. Lows 75 to 83. Southwest wind 5 to 10 miles per hour in the evening becoming southeast after midnight. Chance of rain 70%. Rainfall less than a quarter of an inch, except locally higher in thunderstorms. Thursday, partly sunny with a slight chance of showers and thunderstorms. Highs 96 to 100. South wind 5 to 10 miles per hour. Chance of rain 10%. Thursday night, partly cloudy with a 20% chance of showers and thunderstorms. Lows 74 to 82. Friday, partly cloudy. Highs 97 to 103. Friday night, mostly clear. Lows 77 to 85. Saturday, partly sunny. Highs 100 to 106. Saturday night, partly cloudy. Lows 79 to 86. Sunday, partly sunny. Highs 103 to 109. Sunday night, mostly clear. Lows 81 to 88. Monday, partly sunny. Highs 105 to 111. The Phoenix, Arizona climate summary for yesterday, August 10, 2026. Yesterday's high temperature was 108 degrees and the low 86 degrees. No precipitation fell yesterday. 0.16 inches of rain fell this morning, which brings the monthly total to 0.16 inches. The total precipitation for the year is at 0.94 inches. Yesterday the maximum wind observed was 24 miles an hour from the southwest, which occurred at 9:37 p.m. miles per hour from the southwest, which occurred at 9:39 p.m. Yesterday the average wind speed was 9 miles per hour. Yesterday's maximum relative humidity was 44%, and the minimum relative humidity was 20%. The low temperature this morning was 82 degrees. The normal high temperature for today is 105 degrees, and the normal low is 84. The record high for today is 113, which last occurred in 1933, and the record low is 65, which occurred in 1949. Sunrise today is at 5:48 a.m. and sunset is at 7:18 p.m.

Here is the synopsis for Southeast California, Southwest, and South Central Arizona. Better moisture and more favorable conditions for monsoon storm development is expected through midweek, with the most widespread activity across South Central and Eastern Arizona. Locally heavy rainfall and gusty thunderstorm winds will remain possible through Thursday before drying conditions and rain chances as early as Friday. Cooling temperatures are expected through midweek, briefly falling to below normal Wednesday through Friday. 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The current time is 9:31 a.m. Mountain Standard Time. Here is the 9 a.m. Mountain Standard Time observation for Phoenix on Tuesday, August 11th. At Sky Harbor, 10 miles, 1%. Wind was west at 16 miles an hour. And the pressure was 30.02 inches and rising. Other observations for South Central Arizona, including the greater Phoenix area, it was mostly sunny, with a temperature of 86 at Glendale, 86 at Scottsdale Airport, 88 at Falcon Field, and 88 at Mesa Gateway. It was partly sunny, with a temperature of 88 at Deer Valley, and 86 at Chandler. At Buckeye, it was cloudy, with a temperature of 81. Observations for Northern Arizona, it was sunny, with a temperature of 81 at Page, 83 at Winslow, and 73 at Sholo. At Payson, it was mostly sunny, with a temperature of 75. It was partly sunny, with a temperature of 72 at the Grand Canyon, and 71 at Prescott. It was cloudy, with a temperature of 68 at Flagstaff, and 84 at Kingman. Observations for Southern Arizona, at Sierra Vista, it was sunny, with a temperature of 77. At Tucson, it was mostly sunny, with a temperature of 83. It was partly sunny, with a temperature of 97 at Yuma, and 75 at Nogales. At Safford, wind was west gusting to 25 miles an hour. Observations for Southern California, skies ranged from mostly sunny to partly sunny. It was 74 at Los Angeles Airport, 75 at San Diego, and 94 at Blythe. Regional observations, skies ranged from mostly sunny to partly sunny. It was 91 at Las Vegas, 86 at Salt Lake City, 82 at Albuquerque, and 86 at El Paso. Once again, at 9 a.m. in Phoenix, under partly sunny skies. The Sky Harbor temperature was 86 degrees. Here is the latest forecast. For the following area, in Arizona, Central Phoenix, issued at 5:11 a.m. Mountain Standard Time. Today, partly sunny with a slight chance of showers and thunderstorms in the morning, then sunny in the afternoon. Highs 101 to 105. Southwest wind 5 to 10 miles per hour. Chance of rain 10%. Tonight, partly cloudy. A slight chance of showers and thunderstorms in the evening, then a chance of showers and a slight chance of thunderstorms after midnight. Lows 77 to 85. Southwest wind 5 to 10 miles per hour. Chance of rain 30%. Wednesday, partly cloudy with a slight chance of showers and thunderstorms. Highs 97 to 101. South wind 5 to 10 miles per hour. Chance of rain 10%. Wednesday night, mostly cloudy. A chance of showers and thunderstorms in the evening, then showers likely and a slight chance of thunderstorms after midnight. Lows 75 to 83. Southwest wind 5 to 10 miles per hour in the evening, becoming southeast after midnight. Chance of rain 70%. Rainfall less than a quarter of an inch, except locally higher in thunderstorms. Thursday, partly sunny with a slight chance of showers and thunderstorms. Highs 96 to 100. South wind 5 to 10 miles per hour. Chance of rain 10%. Thursday night, partly cloudy with a 20% chance of showers and thunderstorms. Lows 74 to 82. Friday, partly cloudy. Highs 97 to 103.

Friday night, mostly clear. Lows 77 to 85. Saturday, partly sunny. Highs 100 to 106. Saturday night, partly cloudy. Lows 79 to 86. Sunday, partly sunny. Highs 103 to 109. Sunday night, mostly clear. Lows 81 to 88. Monday, partly sunny. Highs 105 to 111. The Phoenix, Arizona climate summary for yesterday, August 10, 2026. Yesterday's high temperature was 108 degrees and the low 86 degrees. No precipitation fell yesterday. 0.16 inches of rain fell this morning, which brings the monthly total to 0.16 inches. The total precipitation for the year is at 0.94 inches. Yesterday the maximum wind observed was 24 miles an hour from the southwest, which occurred at 9:37 p.m. The highest wind gust observed was 33 miles per hour from the southwest, which occurred at 9:39 p.m. Yesterday the average wind speed was 9 miles per hour. Yesterday's maximum relative humidity was 44%, and the minimum relative humidity was 20%. The low temperature this morning was 82 degrees. For today is 105 degrees, and the normal low is 84. The record high for today is 113, which last occurred in 1933, and the record low is 65, which occurred in 1949. Sunrise today is at 5:48 a.m. and sunset is at 7:18 p.m. Here is the synopsis for Southeast California, Southwest, and South Central Arizona.

briefly falling to below normal Wednesday through Friday. 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The current time is 9:38 a.m. Mountain Standard Time. Here is the 9 a.m. Mountain Standard Time observation for Phoenix on Tuesday, August 11th. At Sky Harbor, it was partly sunny. Visibility 10 miles. Temperature was 86 degrees, dew point 66, relative humidity 51%. Wind was west at 16 miles an hour. And the pressure was 30.02 inches and rising. Other observations for South Central Arizona, including the greater Phoenix area, it was mostly sunny, with a temperature of 86 at Glendale, 86 at Scottsdale Airport, 88 at Falcon Field, and 88 at Mesa Gateway. It was partly sunny, with a temperature of 88 at Deer Valley, and 86 at Chandler. At Buckeye, it was cloudy, with a temperature of 81. Observations for Northern Arizona, it was sunny, with a temperature of 81 at Page, 83 at Winslow, and 73 at Shiloh. At Payson, it was mostly sunny, with a temperature of 75. It was partly sunny, with a temperature of 72 at the Grand Canyon, and 71 at Prescott. It was cloudy, with a temperature of 68 at Flagstaff, and 84 at Kingman. Observations for Southern Arizona. At Sierra Vista, it was sunny, with a temperature of 77. At Tucson, it was most at Yuma, and 75 at Nogales. At Safford, wind was west gusting to 25 miles an hour. Observations for Southern California, skies ranged from mostly sunny to partly sunny. It was 74 at Los Angeles Airport, 75 at San Diego, and 94 at Blythe. Regional observations, skies ranged from mostly sunny to partly sunny. It was 91 at Las Vegas, 86 at Salt Lake City, 82 at Albuquerque, and 86 at El Paso. Once again, at 9 a.m. in Phoenix, under partly sunny skies. The Sky Harbor temperature was 86 degrees. Here is the latest forecast. For the following area, in Arizona, Central Phoenix, issued at 5:11 a.m. Mountain Standard Time. Today, partly sunny with a slight chance of showers and thunderstorms in the morning, then sunny in the afternoon. Highs 101 to 105. Southwest wind 5 to 10 miles per hour. Chance of rain 10%. Tonight, partly cloudy. A slight chance of showers and thunderstorms in the evening, then a chance of showers and a slight chance of thunderstorms after midnight. Lows 77 to 85. Southwest wind 5 to 10 miles per hour. Chance of rain 30%. Wednesday, partly cloudy with a slight chance of showers and thunderstorms. Highs 97 to 101. South wind 5 to 10 miles per hour. Chance of rain 10%. Wednesday night, mostly cloudy. A chance of showers and thunderstorms in the evening, then showers likely and a slight chance of thunderstorms after midnight. Lows 75 to 83. Southwest wind 5 to 10 miles per hour in the evening becoming southeast after midnight. Chance of rain 70%. Rainfall less than a quarter of an inch, except locally higher in thunderstorms. Thursday, partly sunny with a slight chance of showers and thunderstorms. Highs 96 to 100. South wind 5 to 10 miles per hour. Chance of rain 10%. Thursday night, partly cloudy with a 20% chance of showers and thunderstorms. Lows 74 to 82. Friday, partly cloudy. Highs 97 to 103. Friday night, mostly clear. Lows 77 to 85. Saturday, partly sunny. Highs 100 to 106. Saturday night, partly cloudy. Lows 79 to 86. Sunday, partly sunny. Highs 103 to 109. Sunday night, mostly clear.
Lows 81 to 88. Monday, partly sunny. Highs 105 to 111. The Phoenix, Arizona climate summary for yesterday, August 10, 2026. Yesterday's high temperature was 108 degrees and the low 86 degrees. No precipitation fell yesterday. 0.16 inches of rain fell this morning, which brings the monthly total to 0.16 inches. The total precipitation for the year is at 0.94 inches. Yesterday the maximum wind observed was 24 miles an hour from the southwest, which occurred at 9:37 p.m. The highest wind gust observed was 33 miles per hour from the southwest, which occurred at 9:39 p.m. Yesterday the average wind speed was 9 miles per hour. Yesterday's maximum relative humidity was 44%, and the minimum relative humidity was 20%. The low temperature this morning was 82 degrees. The normal high temperature for today is 105 degrees, and the normal low is 84. The record high for today is 113, which last occurred in 1933, and the record low is 65, which occurred in 1949. Sunrise today is at 5:48 a.m. and sunset is at 7:18 p.m. Here is the synopsis for Southeast California, Southwest, and South Central Arizona. Better moisture and more favorable conditions for monsoon storm development.

Temperatures are expected through midweek, briefly falling to below normal Wednesday through Friday. 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The current time is 9:45 a.m. Mountain Standard Time. Here is the 9 a.m. Mountain Standard Time observation for Phoenix on Tuesday, August 11th. At Sky Harbor, it was partly sunny. Visibility 10 miles. Temperature was 86 degrees, dew point 66, relative humidity 51%. Wind was west at 16 miles an hour. And the pressure was 30.02 inches and rising. Other observations for South Central Arizona, including the greater Phoenix area, it was mostly sunny, with a temperature of 86 at Glendale, 86 at Scottsdale Airport, 88 at... It was partly sunny, with a temperature of 88 at Deer Valley, and 86 at Chandler. At Buckeye, it was cloudy, with a temperature of 81. Observations for Northern Arizona, it was sunny, with a temperature of 81 at Page, 83 at Winslow, and 73 at Shiloh. At Payson, it was mostly sunny, with a temperature of 75. It was partly sunny, with a temperature of 72 at the Grand Canyon, and 71 at Prescott. It was cloudy, with a temperature of 68 at Flagstaff, and 84 at Kingman. Observations for Southern Arizona. At Sierra Vista, it was sunny, with a temperature of 77. At Tucson, it was mostly sunny, with a temperature of 83. It was partly sunny, with a temperature of 97 at Yuma, and 75 at Nogales. At Safford, wind was west gusting to 25 miles an hour. Observations for Southern California, skies ranged from mostly sunny to partly sunny. It was 74 at Los Angeles Airport, 75 at San Diego, and 94 at Blythe. Regional observations, skies ranged from mostly sunny to partly sunny. It was 91 at Las Vegas, 86 at Salt Lake City, 82 at Albuquerque, and 86 at El Paso. Once again, at 9 a.m. in Phoenix, under partly sunny skies. The Sky Harbor temperature was 86 degrees. Here is the latest forecast. For the following area, in Arizona, Central Phoenix, issued at 5:11 a.m. Mountain Standard Time. Today, partly sunny with a slight chance of showers and thunderstorms in the morning, then sunny in the afternoon. Highs 101 to 105. Southwest wind 5 to 10 miles per hour. Chance of rain 10%. Tonight, partly cloudy. A slight chance of showers and thunderstorms in the evening, then a chance of showers and a slight chance of thunderstorms after midnight. Lows 77 to 85. Southwest wind 5 to 10 miles per hour. Chance of rain 30%. Wednesday, partly cloudy with a slight chance of showers and thunderstorms. Highs 97 to 101. South wind 5 to 10 miles per hour. Chance of rain 10%. Wednesday night, mostly cloudy. A chance of showers and thunderstorms in the evening, then showers likely and a slight chance of thunderstorms after midnight. Lows 75 to 83. Southwest wind 5 to 10 miles per hour in the evening becoming southeast after midnight. Chance of rain 70%. Rainfall less than a quarter of an inch, except locally higher in thunderstorms. Thursday, partly sunny with a slight chance of showers and thunderstorms. Highs 96 to 100. South wind 5 to 10 miles per hour. Chance of rain 10%. Thursday night, partly cloudy with a 20% chance of showers and thunderstorms. Lows 74 to 82. Friday, partly cloudy. Highs 97 to 103. Friday night, mostly clear. Lows 77 to 85. Saturday, partly sunny. Highs 100 to 106. Saturday night, partly cloudy. Lows 79 to 86. Sunday, partly sunny.
Highs 103 to 100.

9. Sunday night, mostly clear. Lows 81 to 88. Monday, partly sunny. Highs 105 to 111. The Phoenix, Arizona climate summary for yesterday, August 10, 2026. Yesterday's high temperature was 108 degrees and the low 86 degrees. No precipitation fell yesterday. 0.16 inches of rain fell this morning, which brings the monthly total to 0.16 inches. The total precipitation for the year is at 0.94 inches. Yesterday the maximum wind observed was 24 miles an hour from the southwest, which occurred at 9:37 p.m. The highest wind gust observed was 33 miles per hour from the southwest, which occurred at 9:39 p.m. Yesterday the average wind speed was 9 miles per hour. Yesterday's maximum relative humidity was 44%, and the minimum relative humidity was 20%. The low temperature this morning was 82 degrees. The normal high temperature for today is 105 degrees, and the normal low is 84. The record high for today is 113, which last occurred in 1933, and the record low is 65, which occurred in 1949. Sunrise today is at 5:48 a.m. and sunset is at 7:18 p.m. Here is the synopsis for Southeast California, Southwest, and South Central Arizona. Better moisture and more favorable conditions for monsoon storm development is expected through midweek, with the most widespread activity across south central and eastern Arizona. Locally heavy rainfall and gusty thunderstorm winds will remain possible through Thursday before drying conditions and rain chances as early as Friday. Cooling temperatures are expected through midweek, briefly falling to below normal Wednesday through Friday. 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The current time is 9:52 a.m. Mountain Standard Time. Here is the 9 a.m. Mountain Standard Time observation for Phoenix, on Tuesday, August 11th. At Sky Harbor, it was partly sunny. Visibility 10 miles. Temperature was 86 degrees, dew point 66, relative humidity 51%. Wind was west, at 16 miles an hour. And the pressure was 30.02 inches, and rising. Other observations for South Central Arizona, including the Greater Phoenix area, it was mostly sunny, with a temperature of 86 at Glendale, 86 at Scottsdale Airport, 88 at Falcon Field, and 88 at Mesa Gateway. It was partly sunny, with a temperature of 88 at Deer Valley, and 86 at Chandler. At Buckeye, it was cloudy, with a temperature of 81. Observations for northern Arizona, it was sunny, with a temperature of 81 at Page, 83 at Winslow, and 73 at Shiloh. At Payson, it was mostly sunny, with a temperature of 75. It was partly sunny, with a temperature of 72 at the Grand Canyon, and 71 at Prescott. It was cloudy, with a temperature of 68 at Flagstaff, and 84 at Kingman. Observations for southern Arizona, at Sierra Vista, it was sunny, with a temperature of 77. At Tucson, it was mostly sunny, with a temperature of 83. It was partly sunny, with a temperature of 97 at Yuma, and 75 at Nogales. At Safford, wind was west gusting to 25 miles an hour. Observations for Southern California, skies ranged from mostly sunny to partly sunny. It was 74 at Los Angeles Airport, 75 at San Diego, and 94 at Blythe. Regional observations, skies ranged from mostly sunny to partly sunny. It was 91 at Las Vegas, 86 at Salt Lake City, 82 at Albuquerque, and 86 at El Paso. Once again, at 9 a.m. in Phoenix, under partly sunny skies. The Sky Harbor temperature was 86 degrees. Here is the latest forecast. For the following area, in Arizona, Central Phoenix, issued at 5:11 a.m. Mountain Standard Time. Today,
partly sunny with a slight chance of showers and thunderstorms in the morning, then sunny in the afternoon. Highs 101 to 105. Southwest wind 5 to 10 miles per hour. Chance of rain 10%. Tonight, partly cloudy. A slight chance of showers and thunderstorms in the evening, then a chance of showers and a slight chance of thunderstorms after midnight. Lows 77 to 85. Southwest wind 5 to 10 miles per hour. Chance of rain 30%. Wednesday, partly cloudy with a slight chance of showers and thunderstorms. Highs 97 to 101. South wind 5 to 10 miles per hour. Chance of rain 10%. Wednesday night, mostly cloudy. A chance of showers and thunderstorms in the evening, then showers likely and a slight chance of thunderstorms after midnight. Lows 75 to 83. Southwest wind 5 to 10 miles per hour in the evening becoming southeast after midnight. Chance of rain 70%. Rainfall less than a quarter of an inch, except locally higher in thunderstorms. Thursday, partly sunny with a slight chance of showers and thunderstorms. Highs 96 to 100. South wind 5 to 10 miles per hour. Chance of rain 10%. Thursday night, partly cloudy with a 20% chance of showers and thunderstorms. Lows 74 to 82. Friday, partly cloudy. Highs 97 to 103. Friday night, mostly clear. Lows 77 to 85. Saturday, partly sunny. Highs 100 to 106. Saturday night, partly cloudy. Lows 79 to 86. Sunday, partly sunny. Highs 103 to 109. Sunday night, mostly clear. Lows 81 to 88. Monday, partly sunny. Highs 105 to 111. The Phoenix, Arizona climate summary for yesterday, August 10, 2026. Yesterday's high temperature was 108 degrees and the low 86 degrees. No precipitation fell yesterday. 0.16 inches of rain fell this morning, which brings the monthly total to 0.16 inches. The total precipitation for the year is at 0.94 inches. Yesterday the maximum wind observed was 24 miles an hour from the southwest, which occurred at 9:37 p.m. The highest wind gust observed was 33 miles per hour from the southwest, which occurred at 9:39 p.m. Yesterday the average wind speed was 9 miles per hour. Yesterday's maximum relative humidity was 44%, and the minimum relative humidity was 20%. The low temperature this morning was 82 degrees. The normal high temperature for today is 105 degrees, and the normal low is 84. The record high for today is 113, which last occurred in 1933, and the record low is 65, which occurred in 1949. Sunrise today is at 5:48 a.m. and sunset is at 7:18 p.m. Here is the synopsis for Southeast California, Southwest, and South Central Arizona. Better moisture and more favorable conditions for monsoon storm development is expected through midweek, with the most widespread activity across south central and eastern Arizona. Locally heavy rainfall and gusty thunderstorm winds will remain possible through Thursday before drying conditions and rain chances as early as Friday. Cooling temperatures are expected through midweek, briefly falling to below normal Wednesday through Friday. You're listening to National Weather Service NOAA Weather Radio, KEC 94 in Phoenix, Arizona, serving South Central Arizona. The current time is 10 a.m. Mountain Standard Time. Here is the latest forecast. For the following area, in Arizona, Central Phoenix, issued at 5:11 a.m. Mountain Standard Time. Today, partly sunny with a slight chance of showers and thunderstorms in the morning, then sunny in the afternoon. Highs 101 to 105. Southwest wind 5 to 10 miles per hour. Chance of rain 10%. Tonight, partly cloudy.
a slight chance of showers and thunderstorms in the evening, then a chance of

5 to 10 miles per hour in the evening, becoming southeast after midnight. Chance of rain 70%. Rainfall less than a quarter of an inch, except locally higher in thunderstorms. Thursday, partly sunny with a slight chance of showers and thunderstorms. Highs 96 to 100. South wind 5 to 10 miles per hour. Chance of rain 10%. Thursday night, partly cloudy with a 20% chance of showers and thunderstorms. Lows 74 to 82. Friday, partly cloudy. Highs 97 to 103. Friday night, mostly clear. Lows 77 to 85. Saturday, partly sunny. Highs 100 to 106. Saturday night, partly cloudy. Lows 79 to 86. Sunday, partly sunny. Highs 103 to 109. Sunday night, mostly clear. Lows 81 to 88. Monday, partly sunny. Highs 105 to 111. The Phoenix, Arizona climate summary for yesterday, August 10, 2026. Yesterday's high temperature was 108 degrees and the low 86 degrees. No precipitation fell yesterday. 0.16 inches of rain fell this morning, which brings the monthly total to 0.16 inches. The total precipitation for the year is at 0.94 inches. Yesterday the maximum wind observed was 24 miles an hour from the southwest, which occurred at 9:37 p.m. The highest wind gust observed was 33 miles per hour from the southwest, which occurred at 9:39 p.m. Yesterday the average wind speed was 9 miles per hour. Yesterday's maximum relative humidity was 44%, and the minimum relative humidity was 20%. The low temperature this morning was 82 degrees. The normal high temperature for today is 105 degrees, and the normal low is 84. The record high for today is 113, which last occurred in 1933, and the record low is 65, which occurred in 1949. Sunrise today is at 5:48 a.m. and sunset is at 7:18 p.m. Here is the synopsis for Southeast California, Southwest, and South Central Arizona. Better moisture and more favorable conditions for monsoon storm development is expected through midweek, with the most widespread activity across south central and eastern Arizona. Locally heavy rainfall and gusty thunderstorm winds will remain possible through Thursday before drying conditions and rain chances as early as Friday. Cooling temperatures are expected through midweek, briefly falling to below normal Wednesday through Friday. 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The current time is 10:04 a.m. Mountain Standard Time. Here is the latest forecast for the following area in Arizona, Central Phoenix, issued at 5:11 a.m. Mountain Standard Time. Today, partly sunny with a slight chance of showers and thunderstorms in the morning, then sunny in the afternoon. Highs 101 to 105. Southwest wind 5 to 10 miles per hour. Chance of rain 10%. Tonight, partly cloudy. A slight chance of showers and thunderstorms in the evening, then a chance of showers and a slight chance of thunderstorms after midnight. Lows 77 to 85. Southwest wind 5 to 10 miles per hour. Chance of rain 30%. Wednesday, partly cloudy with a slight chance of showers and thunderstorms. Highs 97 to 101. South wind 5 to 10 miles per hour. Chance of rain 10%. Wednesday night, mostly cloudy. A chance of showers and thunderstorms in the evening, then showers likely and a slight chance of thunderstorms after midnight. Lows 75 to 83. Southwest wind 5 to 10 miles per hour in the evening, becoming southeast after midnight. Chance of rain 70%. Rainfall less than a quarter of an inch, except locally higher in thunderstorms.
Thursday, partly sunny with a slight chance of showers and thunder.

highs 96 to 100. South wind 5 to 10 miles per hour. Chance of rain 10%. Thursday night, partly cloudy with a 20% chance of showers and thunderstorms. Lows 74 to 82. Friday, partly cloudy. Highs 97 to 103. Friday night, mostly clear. Lows 77 to 85. Saturday, partly sunny. Highs 100 to 106. Saturday night, partly cloudy. Lows 79 to 86. Sunday, partly sunny. Highs 103 to 109. Sunday night, mostly clear. Lows 81 to 88. Monday, partly sunny. Highs 105 to 111. The Phoenix, Arizona climate summary for yesterday, August 10, 2026. Yesterday's high temperature was 108 degrees and the low 86 degrees. No precipitation fell yesterday. 0.16 inches of rain fell this morning, which brings the monthly total to 0.16 inches. The total precipitation for the year is at 0.94 inches. Yesterday the maximum wind observed was 24 miles an hour from the southwest, which occurred at 9:37 p.m. The highest wind gust observed was 33 miles per hour from the southwest, which occurred at 9:39 p.m. Yesterday the average wind speed was 9 miles per hour. Yesterday's maximum relative humidity was 44%, and the minimum relative humidity was 20%. The low temperature this morning was 82 degrees. The normal high temperature for today is 105 degrees, and the normal low is 84. The record high for today is 113, which last occurred in 1933, and the record low is 65, which occurred in 1949. Sunrise today is at 5:48 a.m. and sunset is at 7:18 p.m. Here is the synopsis for Southeast California, Southwest, and South Central Arizona. Better moisture and more favorable conditions for monsoon storm development is expected through midweek, with the most widespread activity across south central and eastern Arizona. Locally heavy rainfall and gusty thunderstorm winds will remain possible through Thursday before drying conditions and rain chances as early as Friday. Cooling temperatures are expected through midweek, briefly falling to below normal Wednesday through Friday. 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The current time is 10:09 a.m. Mountain Standard Time. Here is the latest forecast. For the following area, in Arizona, Central Phoenix, issued at 5:11 a.m. Mountain Standard Time. Today, partly sunny with a slight chance of showers and thunderstorms in the morning, then sunny in the afternoon. Highs 101 to 105. Southwest wind 5 to 10 miles per hour. Chance of rain 10%. Tonight, partly cloudy. A slight chance of showers and thunderstorms in the evening, then a chance of showers and a slight chance of thunderstorms after midnight. Lows 77 to 85. Southwest wind 5 to 10 miles per hour. Chance of rain 30%. Wednesday, partly cloudy with a slight chance of showers and thunderstorms. Highs 97 to 101. South wind 5 to 10 miles per hour. Chance of rain 10%. Wednesday night, mostly cloudy. A chance of showers and thunderstorms in the evening, then showers likely and a slight chance of thunderstorms after midnight. Lows 75 to 83. Southwest wind 5 to 10 miles per hour in the evening, becoming southeast after midnight. Chance of rain 70%. Rainfall less than a quarter of an inch, except locally higher in thunderstorms. Thursday, partly sunny with a slight chance of showers and thunderstorms. Highs 96 to 100. South wind 5 to 10 miles per hour. Chance of rain 10%. Thursday night, partly cloudy with a 20% chance of showers and thunderstorms. Lows 74 to 82.
Friday, partly cloudy. Highs 97 to 103. Friday night, mostly clear. Lows 77 to 85. Saturday, partly sunny. Highs 100 to 106. Saturday night, partly cloudy. Lows 79 to 86. Sunday, partly sunny. Highs 103 to 109. Sunday night, mostly clear. Lows 81 to 88. Monday, partly sunny. Highs 105 to 111. The Phoenix, Arizona climate summary for yesterday, August 10, 2026. Yesterday's high temperature was 108 degrees and the low 86 degrees. No precipitation fell yesterday. 0.16 inches of rain fell this morning, which brings the monthly total to 0.16 inches. The total precipitation for the year is at 0.94 inches. Yesterday the maximum wind observed was 24 miles an hour from the southwest, which occurred at 9:37 p.m. The highest wind gust observed was 33 miles per hour from the southwest, which occurred at 9:39 p.m. Yesterday the average wind speed was 9 miles per hour. Yesterday's maximum relative humidity was 44%, and the minimum relative humidity was 20%. The low temperature this morning was 82 degrees. The normal high temperature for today is 105 degrees, and the normal low is 84. The record high for today is 113, which last occurred in 1933, and the record low is 65, which occurred in 1949. Sunrise today is at 5:48 a.m. and sunset is at 7:18 p.m. Here is the synopsis for Southeast California, Southwest, and South Central Arizona. Better moisture and more favorable conditions for monsoon storm development is expected through midweek, with the most widespread activity across south central and eastern Arizona. Locally heavy rainfall and gusty thunderstorm winds will remain possible through Thursday before drying conditions and rain chances as early as Friday. Cooling temperatures are expected through midweek, briefly falling to below normal Wednesday through Friday. 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The current time is 10:14 a.m. Mountain Standard Time. Here is a 10 a.m. Mountain Standard Time observation for Phoenix, on Tuesday, August 11th. At Sky Harbor, it was partly sunny. Visibility 10 miles. Temperature was 89 degrees, dew point 68, relative humidity 49%. Wind was west, at 13 miles an hour. And the pressure was 30.02 inches, and steady. Other observations for South Central Arizona, including the Greater Phoenix area, at Mesa Gateway, it was mostly sunny, with a temperature of 90. It was partly sunny, with a temperature of 86 at Glendale, 88 at Deer Valley, 88 at Scottsdale Airport, 89 at Falcon Field, and 90 at Chandler. At Buckeye, it was cloudy, with a temperature of 82. At Glendale, wind was southwest, at 17 miles an hour. Observations for northern Arizona, it was sunny, with a temperature of 79 at Payson, 87 at Winslow, and 77 at Shiloh. It was mostly sunny, with a temperature of 72 at Flagstaff, and 86 at Page. It was partly sunny, with a temperature of 75 at the Grand Canyon, and 75 at Prescott. At Kingman, it was cloudy, with a temperature of 82. Observations for southern Arizona, at Nogales, it was sunny, with a it was mostly sunny, with a temperature of 85. At Yuma, it was partly sunny, with a temperature of 94. At Safford, wind was west gusting to 31 miles an hour. Observations for Southern California, it was partly sunny. It was 76 at Los Angeles Airport, 77 at San Diego, and 93 at Blythe. At Blythe, wind was southeast gusting to 26 miles an hour. Regional observations, skies ranged from mostly sunny to partly sunny. It was 90.

86 at Las Vegas, 88 at Salt Lake City, 85 at Albuquerque, and 89 at El Paso. At Las Vegas, wind was southwest gusting to 26 miles an hour. Once again, at 10 a.m. in Phoenix, under partly sunny skies. The Sky Harbor temperature was 89 degrees. Here is the latest forecast. For the following area, in Arizona, Central Phoenix, issued at 5:11 a.m. Mountain Standard Time. Today, partly sunny with a slight chance of showers and thunderstorms in the morning, then sunny in the afternoon. Highs 101 to 105. Southwest wind 5 to 10 miles per hour. Chance of rain 10%. Tonight, partly cloudy. A slight chance of showers and thunderstorms in the evening, then a chance of showers and a slight chance of thunderstorms after midnight. Lows 77 to 85. Southwest wind 5 to 10 miles per hour. Chance of rain 30%. Wednesday, partly cloudy with a slight chance of showers and thunderstorms. Highs 97 to 101. South wind 5 to 10 miles per hour. Chance of rain 10%. Wednesday night, mostly cloudy. A chance of showers and thunderstorms in the evening, then showers likely and a slight chance of thunderstorms after midnight. Lows 75 to 83. Southwest wind 5 to 10 miles per hour in the evening becoming southeast after midnight. Chance of rain 70%. Rainfall less than a quarter of an inch, except locally higher in thunderstorms. Thursday, partly sunny with a slight chance of showers and thunderstorms. Highs 96 to 100. South wind 5 to 10 miles per hour. Chance of rain 10%. Thursday night, partly cloudy with a 20% chance of showers and thunderstorms. Lows 74 to 82. Friday, partly cloudy. Highs 97 to 103. Friday night, mostly clear. Lows 77 to 85. Saturday, partly sunny. Highs 100 to 106. Saturday night, partly cloudy. Lows 79 to 86. Sunday, partly sunny. Highs 103 to 109. Sunday night, mostly clear. Lows 81 to 88. Monday, partly sunny. Highs 105 to 111. The Phoenix, Arizona climate summary for yesterday, August 10, 2026. Yesterday's high temperature was 108 degrees and the low 86 degrees. No precipitation fell yesterday. 0.16 inches of rain fell this morning, which brings the monthly total to 0.16 inches. The total precipitation for the year is at 0.94 inches. Yesterday the maximum wind observed was 24 miles an hour from the southwest, which occurred at 9:37 p.m. The highest wind gust observed was 33 miles per hour from the southwest, which occurred at 9:39 p.m. Yesterday the average wind speed was 9 miles per hour. Yesterday's maximum relative humidity was 44%, and the minimum relative humidity was 20%. The low temperature this morning was 82 degrees. The normal high temperature for today is 105 degrees, and the normal low is 84. The record high for today is 113, which last occurred in 1933, and the record low is 65, which occurred in 1949. Sunrise today is at 5:48 a.m. and sunset is at 7:18 p.m. Here is the synopsis for Southeast California, Southwest, and South Central Arizona. Better moisture and more favorable conditions for monsoon storm development is expected through midweek, with the most widespread activity across south central and eastern Arizona. Locally heavy rainfall and gusty thunderstorm winds will remain possible through Thursday before drying conditions and rain chances as early as Friday. Cooling temperatures are expected through midweek, briefly falling to below normal Wednesday through Friday. You're listening to National Weather Service NOAA Weather Radio, KEC 94 in Phoenix, Arizona, serving South Central Arizona.
The current time is 10:21 a.m. Mountain Standard Time. Here is the 10 a.m. Mountain Standard Time observation for Phoenix, on Tuesday, August 11th. At Sky Harbor, it was partly sunny. Visibility 10 miles. Temperature was 89 degrees, dew point 68, relative humidity 49%. Wind was west, at 13 miles an hour. And the pressure was 30.02 inches, and steady. Other observations for South Central Arizona, including the Greater Phoenix area, at Mesa Gateway, it was mostly sunny, with a temperature of 90. It was partly sunny, with a temperature of 86 at Glendale, 88 at Deer Valley, 88 at Scottsdale Airport, 89 at Falcon Field, and 90 at Chandler. At Buckeye, it was cloudy, with a temperature of 82. At Glendale, wind was southwest, at 17 miles an hour. Observations for Northern Arizona, it was sunny, with a temperature of 79 at Payson, 87 at Winslow, and 77 at Shiloh. It was mostly sunny, with a temperature of 72 at Flagstaff, and 86 at Page. It was partly sunny, with a temperature of 75 at the Grand Canyon, and 75 at Prescott. At Kingman, it was cloudy, with a temperature of 82. Observations for Southern Arizona, at Nogales, it was sunny, with a temperature of 79. At Tucson, it was mostly sunny, with a temperature of 85. At Yuma, it was partly sunny, with a temperature of 94. At Safford, wind was west gusting to 31 miles an hour. Observations for Southern California, it was partly sunny. It was 76 at Los Angeles Airport, 77 at San Diego, and 93 at Blythe. At Blythe, wind was southeast gusting to 26 miles an hour. Regional observations, skies ranged from mostly sunny to partly sunny. It was 96 at Las Vegas, 88 at Salt Lake City, 85 at Albuquerque, and 89 at El Paso. At Las Vegas, wind was southwest gusting to 26 miles an hour. Once again, at 10 a.m. in Phoenix, under partly sunny skies. The Sky Harbor temperature was 89 degrees. Here is the latest forecast. For the following area, in Arizona, Central Phoenix, issued at 10:21 a.m. Mountain Standard Time. Today, partly sunny in the morning, then becoming mostly sunny. A slight chance of showers and thunderstorms. Highs 101 to 105. Southwest wind 5 to 10 miles per hour. Chance of rain 10%. Tonight, partly cloudy with a slight chance of showers and thunderstorms. Lows 77 to 85. West wind 5 to 10 miles per hour in the evening, becoming south after midnight. Chance of rain 20%. Wednesday, partly sunny with a slight chance of showers and thunderstorms. Not as warm. Highs 95 to 99. Southwest wind 5 to 10 miles per hour. Chance of rain 20%. Wednesday night, partly cloudy. A chance of showers and thunderstorms in the evening, then a chance of showers and a slight chance of thunderstorms after midnight. Lows 74 to 82. Southwest wind 5 to 10 miles per hour in the evening, becoming southeast after midnight. Chance of rain 40%. Thursday, partly sunny. A slight chance of showers and thunderstorms in the morning, then a chance of afternoon showers and thunderstorms. Highs 94 to 98. South wind 5 to 10 miles per hour. Chance of rain 30%. Thursday night, partly cloudy. A chance of showers and thunderstorms in the evening, then a chance of showers and a slight chance of thunderstorms after midnight. Lows 74 to 82. Chance of rain 30%. Friday, partly sunny. Highs 97 to 103. Friday night, partly cloudy. Lows 76 to 83. Saturday, partly sunny. Highs 100 to 106. Saturday night, partly cloudy. Lows 78 to 85. Sunday, partly cloudy.
partly sunny. Highs 103 to 109. Sunday night, mostly clear. Lows 81 to 88. Monday, partly sunny. Highs 104 to 110. The Phoenix, Arizona climate summary for yesterday, August 10, 2026. Yesterday's high temperature was 108 degrees and the low 86 degrees. No precipitation fell yesterday. 0.16 inches of rain fell this morning, which brings the monthly total to 0.16 inches. The total precipitation for the year is at 0.94 inches. Yesterday the maximum wind observed was 24 miles an hour from the southwest, which occurred at 9:37 p.m. The highest wind gust observed was 33 miles per hour from the southwest, which occurred at 9:39 p.m. Yesterday the average wind speed was 9 miles per hour. Yesterday's maximum relative humidity was 44%, and the minimum relative humidity was 20%. The low temperature this morning was 82 degrees. The normal high temperature for today is 105 degrees, and the normal low is 84. The record high for today is 113, which last occurred in 1933, and the record low is 65, which occurred in 1949. Sunrise today is at 5:48 a.m. and sunset is at 7:18 p.m. Here is the synopsis for Southeast California, Southwest, and South Central Arizona. Better moisture and more favorable conditions for monsoon storm development is expected through midweek, with the most widespread activity across south central and eastern Arizona. Locally heavy rainfall and gusty thunderstorm winds will remain possible through Thursday before drying conditions and rain chances as early as Friday. Cooling temperatures are expected through midweek, briefly falling to below normal Wednesday through Friday. 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The current time is 10:28 a.m. Mountain Standard Time. Here is the 10 a.m. Mountain Standard Time observation for Phoenix, on Tuesday, August 11th. At Sky Harbor, it was partly sunny. Visibility 10 miles. Temperature was 89 degrees, dew point 68, relative humidity 49%. Wind was west, at 13 miles an hour. And the pressure was 30.02 inches, and steady. Other observations for South Central Arizona, including the Greater Phoenix area, at Mesa Gateway, it was mostly sunny, with a temperature of 90. It was partly sunny, with a temperature of 86 at Glendale, 88 at Deer Valley, 88 at Scottsdale Airport, 89 at Falcon Field, and 90 at Chandler. At Buckeye, it was cloudy, with a temperature of 82. At Glendale, wind was southwest, at 17 miles an hour. Observations for northern Arizona, it was sunny, with a temperature of 79 at Payson, 87 at Winslow, and 77 at Shiloh. It was mostly sunny, with a temperature of 72 at Flagstaff, and 86 at Page. It was partly sunny, with a temperature of 75 at the Grand Canyon, and 75 at Prescott. At Kingman, it was cloudy, with a temperature of 82. Observations for southern Arizona, at Nogales, it was sunny, with a temperature of 79. At Tucson, it was mostly sunny, with a temperature of 85. At Yuma, it was partly sunny, with a temperature of 94. At Safford, wind was west gusting to 31 miles an hour. Observations for Southern California, it was partly sunny. It was 76 at Los Angeles Airport, 77 at San Diego, and 93 at Blythe. At Blythe, wind was southeast gusting to 26 miles an hour. Regional observations, skies ranged from mostly sunny to partly sunny. It was 96 at Las Vegas, 88 at Salt Lake City, 85 at Albuquerque, and 89 at El Paso. At Las Vegas, wind was southwest gusting to 26 miles an hour. Once again, at 10 a.m. in Phoenix, under partly sunny skies. The Sky Harbor temperature was 89 degrees.
Here is the latest forecast. For the following area, in Arizona, Central Phoenix, issued at 10:21 a.m. Mountain Standard Time. Today, partly sunny in the morning, then becoming mostly sunny. A slight chance of showers and thunderstorms. Highs 101 to 105. Southwest wind 5 to 10 miles per hour. Chance of rain 10%. Tonight, partly cloudy with a slight chance of showers and thunderstorms. Lows 77 to 85. West wind 5 to 10 miles per hour in the evening, becoming south after midnight. Chance of rain 20%. Wednesday, partly sunny with a slight chance of showers and thunderstorms. Not as warm. Highs 95 to 99. Southwest wind 5 to 10 miles per hour. Chance of rain 20%. Wednesday night, partly cloudy. A chance of showers and thunderstorms in the evening, then a chance of showers and a slight chance of thunderstorms after midnight. Lows 74 to 82. Southwest wind 5 to 10 miles per hour in the evening, becoming southeast after midnight. Chance of rain 40%. Thursday, partly sunny. A slight chance of showers and thunderstorms in the morning, then a chance of afternoon showers and thunderstorms. Highs 94 to 98. South wind 5 to 10 miles per hour. Chance of rain 30%. Thursday night, partly cloudy. A chance of showers and thunderstorms in the evening, then a chance of showers and a slight chance of thunderstorms after midnight. Lows 74 to 82. Chance of rain 30%. Friday, partly sunny. Highs 97 to 103. Friday night, partly cloudy. Lows 76 to 83. Saturday, partly sunny. Highs 100 to 106. Saturday night, partly cloudy. Lows 78 to 85. Sunday, partly sunny. Highs 103 to 109. Sunday night, mostly clear. Lows 81 to 88. Monday, partly sunny. Highs 104 to 110. The Phoenix, Arizona climate summary for yesterday, August 10, 2026. Yesterday's high temperature was 108 degrees and the low 86 degrees. No precipitation fell yesterday. 0.16 inches of rain fell this morning, here is at 0.94 inches. Yesterday the maximum wind observed was 24 miles an hour from the southwest, which occurred at 9:37 p.m. The highest wind gust observed was 33 miles per hour from the southwest, which occurred at 9:39 p.m. Yesterday the average wind speed was 9 miles per hour. Yesterday's maximum relative humidity was 44%, and the minimum relative humidity was 20%. The low temperature this morning was 82 degrees. The normal high temperature for today is 105 degrees, and the normal low is 84. The record high for today is 113, which last occurred in 1933, and the record low is 65, which occurred in 1949. Sunrise today is at 5:48 a.m. and sunset is at 7:18 p.m. Here is the synopsis for Southeast California, Southwest, and South Central Arizona. Better moisture and more favorable conditions for monsoon storm development is expected through midweek, with the most widespread activity across South Central and Eastern Arizona. Locally heavy rainfall and gusty thunderstorm winds will remain possible through Thursday before drying conditions and rain chances as early as Friday. Cooling temperatures are expected through midweek, briefly falling to below normal Wednesday through Friday. 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The current time is 10:36 a.m. Mountain Standard Time. Here is the 10 a.m. Mountain Standard Time observation for Phoenix, on Tuesday, August 11th. At Sky Harbor, it was partly sunny. Visibility 10 miles. Temperature was 89 degrees, dew point 68, relative

Humidity 49%. Wind was west, at 13 miles an hour. And the pressure was 30.02 inches, and steady. Other observations for South Central Arizona, including the Greater Phoenix area, at Mesa Gateway, it was mostly sunny, with a temperature of 90. It was partly sunny, with a temperature of 86 at Glendale, 88 at Deer Valley, 88 at Scottsdale Airport, 89 at Falcon Field, and 90 at Chandler. At Buckeye, it was cloudy, with a temperature of 82. At Glendale, wind was southwest. At Sevens for Northern Arizona, it was sunny, with a temperature of 79 at Payson, 87 at Winslow, and 77 at Shiloh. It was mostly sunny, with a temperature of 72 at Flagstaff, and 86 at Page. It was partly sunny, with a temperature of 75 at the Grand Canyon, and 75 at Prescott. At Kingman, it was cloudy, with a temperature of 82. Observations for Southern Arizona, at Nogales, it was sunny, with a temperature of 79. At Tucson, it was mostly sunny, with a temperature of 85. At Yuma, it was partly sunny, with a temperature of 94. At Safford, wind was west gusting to 31 miles an hour. Observations for Southern California, it was partly sunny. It was 76 at Los Angeles Airport, 77 at San Diego, and 93 at Blythe. At Blythe, wind was southeast gusting to 26 miles an hour. Regional observations, skies ranged from mostly sunny to partly sunny. It was 96 at Las Vegas, 88 at Salt Lake City, 85 at Albuquerque, and 89 at El Paso. At Las Vegas, wind was southwest gusting to 26 miles an hour. Once again, at 10 a.m. in Phoenix, under partly sunny skies. The Sky Harbor temperature was 89 degrees. Here is the latest forecast. For the following area, in Arizona, Central Phoenix, issued at 10:21 a.m. Mountain Standard Time. Today, partly sunny in the morning, then becoming mostly sunny. A slight chance of showers and thunderstorms. Highs 101 to 105. Southwest wind 5 to 10 miles per hour. Chance of rain 10%. Tonight, partly cloudy with a slight chance of showers and thunderstorms. Lows 77 to 85. West wind 5 to 10 miles per hour in the evening, becoming south after midnight. Chance of rain 20%. Wednesday, partly sunny with a slight chance of showers and thunderstorms. Not as warm. Highs 95 to 99. Southwest wind 5 to 10 miles per hour. Chance of rain 20%. Wednesday night, partly cloudy. A chance of showers and thunderstorms in the evening, then a chance of showers and a slight chance of thunderstorms after midnight. Lows 74 to 82. Or in the evening, becoming southeast after midnight. Chance of rain 40%. Thursday, partly sunny. A slight chance of showers and thunderstorms in the morning, then a chance of afternoon showers and thunderstorms. Highs 94 to 98. South wind 5 to 10 miles per hour. Chance of rain 30%. Thursday night, partly cloudy. A chance of showers and thunderstorms in the evening, then a chance of showers and a slight chance of thunderstorms after midnight. Lows 74 to 82. Chance of rain 30%. Friday, partly sunny. Highs 97 to 103. Friday night, partly cloudy. Lows 76 to 83. Saturday, partly sunny. Highs 100 to 106. Saturday night, partly cloudy. Lows 78 to 85. Sunday, partly sunny. Highs 103 to 109. Sunday night, mostly clear. Lows 81 to 88. Monday, partly sunny. Highs 104 to 110. The Phoenix, Arizona climate summary for yesterday, August 10, 2026. Yesterday's high temperature was 108 degrees and the low 86 degrees.

precipitation fell yesterday. 0.16 inches of rain fell this morning, which brings the monthly total to 0.16 inches. The total precipitation for the year is at 0.94 inches. Yesterday the maximum wind observed was 24 miles an hour from the southwest, which occurred at 9:37 p.m. The highest wind gust observed was 33 miles per hour from the southwest, which occurred at 9:39 p.m. Yesterday the average wind speed was 9 miles per hour. Yesterday's maximum relative humidity was 44%, and the minimum relative humidity was 20%. The low temperature this morning was 82 degrees. The normal high temperature for today is 105 degrees, and the normal low is 84. The record high for today is 113, which last occurred in 1933, and the record low is 65, which occurred in 1949. Sunrise today is at 5:48 a.m. and sunset is at 7:18 p.m. Here is the synopsis for Southeast California, Southwest, and South Central Arizona. Better moisture and more favorable conditions for monsoon storm development is expected through midweek, with the most widespread activity across south central and eastern Arizona. Locally heavy rainfall and gusty thunderstorm winds will remain possible through Thursday before drying conditions and rain chances as early as Friday. Cooling temperatures are expected through midweek, briefly falling to below normal Wednesday through Friday. 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The current time is 10:43 a.m. Mountain Standard Time. Here is a 10 a.m. Mountain Standard Time observation for Phoenix on Tuesday, August 11th. At Sky Harbor, it was partly sunny. Visibility 10 miles. Temperature was 89 degrees, dew point 68, relative humidity 49%. Wind was west, at 13 miles an hour. And the pressure was 30.02 inches, and steady. Other observations for South Central Arizona, including the Greater Phoenix area, at Mesa Gateway, it was mostly sunny, with a temperature of 90. It was partly sunny, with a temperature of 86 at Glendale, 88 at Deer Valley, 88 at Scottsdale Airport, 89 at Falcon Field, and 90 at Chandler. At Buckeye, it was cloudy, with a temperature of 82. At Glendale, wind was southwest, at 17 miles an hour. Observations for northern Arizona, it was sunny, with a temperature of 79 at Payson, 87 at Winslow, and 77 at Shiloh. It was mostly sunny, with a temperature of 72 at Flagstaff, and 86 at Page. It was partly sunny, with a temperature of 75 at the Grand Canyon, and 75 at Prescott. At Kingman, it was cloudy, with a temperature of 82. Observations for southern Arizona, at Nogales, it was sunny, with a temperature of 79. At Tucson, it was mostly sunny, with a temperature of 85. At Yuma, it was partly sunny, with a temperature of 94. At Safford, wind was west gusting to 31 miles an hour. Observations for Southern California, it was partly sunny. It was 76 at Los Angeles Airport, 77 at San Diego, and 93 at Blythe. At Blythe, wind was southeast gusting to 26 miles an hour. Regional observations, skies ranged from mostly sunny to partly sunny. It was 96 at Las Vegas, 88 at Salt Lake City, 85 at Albuquerque, and 89 at El Paso. At Las Vegas, wind was southwest gusting to 26 miles an hour. Once again, at 10 a.m. in Phoenix, under partly sunny skies. The Sky Harbor temperature was 89 degrees. Here is the latest forecast. For the following area, in Arizona, Central Phoenix, issued at 10:21 a.m. Mountain Standard Time. Today, partly sunny in the morning, then becoming mostly sunny. A slight chance of showers and thunderstorms. Highs 101 to 105. Southwest wind 5 to 10 miles per hour. Chance of rain 10%. Tonight,
partly cloudy with a slight chance of showers and thunderstorms. Lows 77 to 85. West wind 5 to 10 miles per hour in the evening, becoming south after midnight. Chance of rain 20%. Wednesday, partly sunny with a slight chance of showers and thunderstorms. Not as warm. Highs 95 to 99. Southwest wind 5 to 10 miles per hour. Chance of rain 20%. Wednesday night, partly cloudy. A chance of showers and thunderstorms in the evening, then a chance of showers and a slight chance of thunderstorms after midnight. Lows 74 to 82. Southwest wind 5 to 10 miles per hour in the evening, becoming southeast after midnight. Chance of rain 40%. Thursday, partly sunny. A slight chance of showers and thunderstorms in the morning, then a chance of afternoon showers and thunderstorms. Highs 94 to 98. South wind 5 to 10 miles per hour. Chance of rain 30%. Thursday night, partly cloudy. A chance of showers and thunderstorms in the evening, then a chance of showers and a slight chance of thunderstorms after midnight. Lows 74 to 82. Chance of rain 30%. Friday, partly sunny. Highs 97 to 103. Friday night, partly cloudy. Lows 76

to 110. The Phoenix, Arizona climate summary for yesterday, August 10, 2026. Yesterday's high temperature was 108 degrees and the low 86 degrees. No precipitation fell yesterday. 0.16 inches of rain fell this morning, which brings the monthly total to 0.16 inches. The total precipitation for the year is at 0.94 inches. Yesterday the maximum wind observed was 24 miles an hour from the southwest, which occurred at 9:37 p.m. The highest wind gust observed was 33 miles per hour from the southwest, which occurred at 9:39 p.m. Yesterday the average wind speed was 9 miles per hour. Yesterday's maximum relative humidity was 44%, and the minimum relative humidity was 20%. The low temperature this morning was 82 degrees. The normal high temperature for today is 105 degrees, and the normal low is 84. The record high for today is 113, which last occurred in 1933, and the record low is 65, which occurred in 1949. Sunrise today is at 5:48 a.m. and sunset is at 7:18 p.m. Here is the synopsis for Southeast California, Southwest, and South Central Arizona. Better moisture and more favorable conditions for monsoon storm development is expected through midweek, with the most widespread activity across south central and eastern Arizona. Locally heavy rainfall and gusty thunderstorm winds will remain possible through Thursday before drying conditions and rain chances as early as Friday. Cooling temperatures are expected through midweek, briefly falling to below normal Wednesday through Friday. 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The current time is 10:50 a.m. Mountain Standard Time. Here is the 10 a.m. Mountain Standard Time observation for Phoenix, on Tuesday, August 11th. At Sky Harbor, it was partly sunny. Visibility 10 miles. Temperature was 89 degrees, dew point 68, relative humidity 49%. Wind was west, at 13 miles an hour. And the pressure was 30.02 inches, and steady. Other observation area, at Mesa Gateway, it was mostly sunny, with a temperature of 90. It was partly sunny, with a temperature of 86 at Glendale, 88 at Deer Valley, 88 at Scottsdale Airport, 89 at Falcon Field, and 90 at Chandler. At Buckeye, it was cloudy, with a temperature of 82. At Glendale, wind was southwest, at 17 miles an hour. Observations for northern Arizona, it was sunny, with a temperature of 79 at Payson, 87 at Winslow, and 77 at Shiloh. It was mostly sunny, with a temperature of 72 at Flagstaff, and 86 at Page. It was partly sunny, with a temperature of 75 at the Grand Canyon, and 75 at Prescott. At Kingman, it was cloudy, with a temperature of 82. Observations for southern Arizona, at Nogales, it was sunny, with a temperature of 79. At Tucson, it was mostly sunny, with a temperature of 85. At Yuma, it was partly sunny, with a temperature of 94. At Safford, wind was west gusting to 31 miles an hour. Observations for Southern California, it was partly sunny. It was 76 at Los Angeles Airport, 77 at San Diego, and 93 at Blythe. At Blythe, wind was southeast gusting to 26 miles an hour. Regional observations, skies ranged from mostly sunny to partly sunny. It was 96 at Las Vegas, 88 at Salt Lake City, 85 at Albuquerque, and 89 at El Paso. At Las Vegas, wind was southwest gusting to 26 miles an hour. Once again, at 10 a.m. in Phoenix, under partly sunny skies. The Sky Harbor temperature was 89 degrees. Here is the area, in Arizona, Central Phoenix, issued at 10:21 a.m. Mountain Standard Time. Today, partly sunny in the morning, then becoming mostly sunny. A slight chance of showers and thunderstorms.
Highs 101 to 105. Southwest wind 5 to 10 miles per hour. Chance of rain 10%. Tonight, partly cloudy with a slight chance of showers and thunderstorms. Lows 77 to 85. West wind 5 to 10 miles per hour in the evening, becoming south after midnight. Chance of rain 20%. Wednesday, partly sunny with a slight chance of showers and thunderstorms. Not as warm. Highs 95 to 99. Southwest wind 5 to 10 miles per hour. Chance of rain 20%. Wednesday night, partly cloudy. A chance of showers and thunderstorms in the evening, then a chance of showers and a slight chance of thunderstorms after midnight. Lows 74 to 82. Southwest wind 5 to 10 miles per hour in the evening, becoming southeast after midnight. Chance of rain 40%. Thursday, partly sunny. A slight chance of showers and thunderstorms in the morning, then a chance of afternoon showers and thunderstorms. Highs 94 to 98. South wind 5 to 10 miles per hour. Chance of rain 30%. Thursday night, partly cloudy. A chance of showers and thunderstorms in the evening, then a chance of showers and a slight chance of thunderstorms after midnight. Lows 74 to 82. Chance of rain 30%. Friday, partly sunny. Highs 97 to 103. Friday night, partly cloudy. Lows 76 to 83. Saturday, partly sunny. Highs 100 to 106. Saturday night, partly cloudy. Lows 78 to 85. Sunday, partly sunny. Highs 103 to 109. Sunday night, mostly clear. Lows 81 to 88. Monday, partly sunny. Highs 104 to 110. The Phoenix, Arizona climate summary for yesterday, August 10, 2026. Yesterday's high temperature was 108 degrees and the low 86 degrees. No precipitation fell yesterday. 0.16 inches of rain fell this morning, which brings the monthly total to 0.16 inches. The total precipitation for the year is at 0.94 inches. Yesterday the maximum wind observed was 24 miles an hour from the southwest, which occurred at 9:37 p.m. The highest wind gust observed was 33 miles per hour from the southwest, which occurred at 9:39 p.m. Yesterday the average wind speed was 9 miles per hour. Yesterday's maximum relative humidity was 44%, and the minimum relative humidity was 20%. The low temperature this morning was 82 degrees. The normal high temperature for today is 105 degrees, and the normal low is 84. The record high for today is 113, which last occurred in 1933, and the record low is 65, which occurred in 1949. Sunrise today is at 5:48 a.m. and sunset is at 7:18 p.m. Here is the synopsis for Southeast California, Southwest, and South Central Arizona. Better moisture and more favorable conditions for monsoon storm development is expected through midweek, with the most widespread activity across South Central and Eastern Arizona. Locally heavy rainfall and gusty thunderstorm winds will remain possible through Thursday before drying conditions and rain chances as early as Friday. Cooling temperatures are expected through midweek, briefly falling to below normal Wednesday through Friday. 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The current time is 10:58 a.m. Mountain Standard Time. Here is the 10 a.m. Mountain Day, August 11th. At Sky Harbor, it was partly sunny. Visibility to humidity 49%. Wind was west, at 13 miles an hour.

It was partly sunny, with a temperature of 86 at Glendale, 88 at Deer Valley, 88 at Scottsdale Airport, 89 at Falcon Field, and 90 at Chandler. At Buckeye, it was cloudy, with a temperature of 82. At Glendale, wind was southwest, at 17 miles an hour. Observations for northern Arizona, it was sunny, with a temperature of 79 at Payson, 87 at Winslow, and 77 at Shiloh. It was mostly sunny, with a temperature of 72 at Flagstaff, and 86 at Page. It was partly sunny, with a temperature of 75 at the Grand Canyon, and 75 at Prescott. At Kingman, it was cloudy, with a temperature of 82. Observations for southern Arizona, at Nogales, it was sunny, with a temperature of 79. At Tucson, it was mostly sunny, with a temperature of 85. At Yuma, it was partly sunny, with a temperature of 94. At Safford, wind was west gusting to 31 miles an hour. Observations for Southern California, it was partly sunny. It was 76 at Los Angeles Airport, 77 at San Diego, and 93 at Blythe. At Blythe, wind was southeast gusting to 26 miles an hour. Regional observations, skies ranged from mostly sunny to partly sunny. It was 96 at Las Vegas, 88 at Salt Lake City, 85 at Albuquerque, and 89 at El Paso. At Las Vegas, wind was southwest gusting to 26 miles an hour. Once again, at 10 a.m. in Phoenix, under partly sunny skies. The Sky Harbor temperature was 89 degrees. Here is the latest forecast. For the following area, in Arizona, Central Phoenix, issued at 10:21 a.m. Mountain Standard Time. Today, partly sunny in the morning, then becoming mostly sunny. A slight chance of showers and thunderstorms. Highs 101 to 105. Southwest wind 5 to 10 miles per hour. Night, partly cloudy with a slight chance of showers and

to 10 miles per hour in the evening, becoming southeast after midnight. Chance of rain 40%. Thursday, partly sunny. A slight chance of showers and thunderstorms in the morning, then a chance of afternoon showers and thunderstorms. Highs 94 to 98. South wind 5 to 10 miles per hour. Chance of rain 30%. Thursday night, partly cloudy. A chance of showers and thunderstorms in the evening, then a chance of showers and a slight chance of thunderstorms after midnight. Lows 74 to 82. Chance of rain 30%. Friday, partly sunny. Highs 97 to 103. Friday night, partly cloudy. Lows 76 to 83. Saturday, partly sunny. Highs 100 to 106. Saturday night, partly cloudy. Lows 78 to 85. Sunday, partly sunny. Highs 103 to 109. Sunday night, mostly clear. Lows 81 to 88. Monday, partly sunny. Highs 104 to 110. Here is the synopsis for Southeast California, Southwest, and South Central Arizona. Better moisture and more favorable conditions for monsoon storm development is expected through midweek, with the most widespread activity across South Central and Eastern Arizona. Locally heavy rainfall and gusty thunderstorm winds will remain possible through Thursday before drying conditions and rain chances as early as Friday. Cooling temperatures are expected through midweek, briefly falling to below normal Wednesday through Friday. 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The current time is 11:04 a.m. Mountain Standard Time. Here is the latest forecast for the following area in Arizona, Central Phoenix, issued at 10:21 a.m. Mountain Standard Time. Today, partly sunny in the morning, then becoming mostly sunny. A slight chance of showers and thunderstorms. Highs 101 to 105. Southwest wind 5 to 10 miles per hour. Chance of rain 10%. Tonight, partly cloudy with a slight chance of showers and thunderstorms. Lows 77 to 85. West wind 5 to 10 miles per hour in the evening, becoming south after midnight. Chance of rain 20%. Wednesday, partly sunny with a slight chance of showers and thunderstorms. Not as warm. Highs 95 to 99. Southwest wind 5 to 10 miles per hour. Chance of rain 20%. Wednesday night, partly cloudy. A chance of showers and thunderstorms in the evening, then a chance of showers and a slight chance of thunderstorms after midnight. Lows 74 to 82. Southwest wind 5 to 10 miles per hour in the evening, becoming southeast after midnight. Chance of rain 40%. Thursday, partly sunny. A slight chance of showers and thunderstorms in the morning, then a chance of afternoon showers and thunderstorms. Highs 94 to 98. South wind 5 to 10 miles per hour. Chance of rain 30%. Thursday night, partly cloudy. A chance of showers and thunderstorms in the evening, then a chance of showers and a slight chance of thunderstorms after midnight. Lows 74 to 82. Chance of rain 30%. Friday, partly sunny. Highs 97 to 103. Friday night, partly cloudy. Lows 76 to 83. Saturday, partly sunny. Highs 100 to 106. Saturday night, partly cloudy. Lows 78 to 85. Sunday, partly sunny. Highs 103 to 109. Sunday night, mostly clear. Lows 81 to 88. Monday, partly sunny. Highs 104 to 110. Here is the synopsis for Southeast California, Southwest, and South Central Arizona. Better moisture and more favorable

favorable conditions for monsoon storm development is expected through midweek, with the most widespread activity across south central and eastern Arizona. Locally, heavy rainfall and gusty thunderstorm winds will remain possible through Thursday before drying conditions and rain chances as early as Friday. Cooling temperatures are expected through midweek, briefly falling to below normal Wednesday through Friday. 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The current time is 11:07 a.m. Mountain Standard Time. Here is the latest forecast for the following area in Arizona, Central Phoenix, issued at 10:21 a.m. Mountain Standard Time. Today, partly sunny in the morning, then becoming mostly sunny. A slight chance of showers and thunderstorms. Highs 101 to 105. Southwest wind 5 to 10 miles per hour. Chance of rain 10%. Tonight, partly cloudy with a slight chance of showers and thunderstorms. Lows 77 to 85. West wind 5 to 10 miles per hour in the evening, becoming south after midnight. Chance of rain 20%. Wednesday, partly sunny with a slight chance of showers and thunderstorms. Not as warm. Highs 95 to 99. Southwest wind 5 to 10 miles per hour. Chance of rain 20%. Wednesday night, partly cloudy. A chance of showers and thunderstorms in the evening, then a chance of showers and a slight chance of thunderstorms after midnight. Lows 74 to 82. Southwest wind 5 to 10 miles per hour in the evening, becoming southeast after midnight. Chance of rain 40%. Thursday, partly sunny. A slight chance of showers and thunderstorms in the morning, then a chance of afternoon showers and thunderstorms. Highs 94 to 98. South wind 5 to 10 miles per hour. Chance of rain 30%. Thursday night, partly cloudy. A chance of showers and thunderstorms in the evening, then a chance of showers and a slight chance of thunderstorms after midnight. Lows 74 to 82. Chance of rain 30%. Friday, partly sunny. Highs 97 to 103. Friday night, partly cloudy. Lows 76 to 83. Saturday, partly sunny. Highs 100 to 106. Saturday night, partly cloudy. Lows 78 to 85. Sunday, partly sunny. Highs 103 to 109. Sunday night, mostly clear. Lows 81 to 88. Monday, partly sunny. Highs 104 to 110. Here is the synopsis for Southeast California, Southwest, and South Central Arizona. Better moisture and more favorable conditions for monsoon storm development is expected through midweek, with the most widespread activity across south central and eastern Arizona. Locally, heavy rainfall and gusty thunderstorm winds will remain possible through Thursday before drying conditions and rain chances as early as Friday. Cooling temperatures are expected through midweek, briefly falling to below normal Wednesday through Friday. 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The current time is 11:11 a.m. Mountain Standard Time. Here is the 11 a.m. Mountain Standard Time observation for Phoenix on Tuesday, August 11th. At Sky Harbor, it was partly sunny. Visibility 10 miles. Temperature was 90 degrees, dew point 66, relative humidity 45%. Wind was west, at 8 miles an hour. And the pressure was 30.00 inches, and falling. Other observations for South Central Arizona, including the greater Phoenix area, it was mostly sunny, with a temperature of 89 at Scottsdale Airport, 91 at Falcon Field, and 91 at Mesa Gateway. It was partly sunny, with a temperature of 86 at Buckeye, 88 at Glendale, 89 at Luke Air Force Base, 90 at Deer Valley,
and 91 at Chandler. Observations for northern Arizona. It was sunny, with a temperature of 74 at Flagstaff, 82 at Payson, 90 at Winslow, and 81 at Shiloh. It was mostly sunny, with a temperature of 79 at Prescott, and 88 at Page. At the Grand Canyon, it was partly sunny, with a temperature of 75. At Kingman, it was cloudy, with a temperature of 82. At Kingman, wind was southeast gusting to 35 miles an hour. Observations for southern Arizona, it was sunny, with a temperature of 89 at Tucson, 83 at Nogales, and 83 at Sierra Vista. At Yuma, it was partly sunny, with a temperature of 96. At Safford, wind was west gusting to 31 miles an hour. Observations for Southern California, skies ranged from mostly sunny to partly sunny. It was 80 at Los Angeles Airport, 79 at San Diego, and 95 at Blythe. Regional observations, skies ranged from mostly sunny to partly sunny. It was 96 at Las Vegas, 92 at Salt Lake City, 90 at Albuquerque, and 93 at El Paso. At Las Vegas, wind was south gusting to 29 miles an hour. Once again, at 11 a.m. in Phoenix, under partly sunny skies. The Sky Harbor temperature was 90 degrees. Here is the latest forecast. For the following area, in Arizona, Central Phoenix, issued at 10:21 a.m. Mountain Standard Time. Today, partly sunny in the morning, then becoming mostly sunny. A slight chance of showers and thunderstorms. Highs 101 to 105. Southwest wind 5 to 10 miles per hour. Chance of rain 10%. Tonight, partly cloudy with a slight chance of showers and thunderstorms. Lows 77 to 85. West wind 5 to 10 miles per hour in the evening becoming south after midnight. Chance of rain 20%. Wednesday, partly sunny with a slight chance of showers and thunderstorms. Not as warm. Highs 95 to 99. Southwest wind 5 to 10 miles per hour. Chance of rain 20%. Wednesday night, partly cloudy. A chance of showers and thunderstorms in the evening, then a chance of showers and a slight chance of thunderstorms after midnight. Lows 74 to 82. Southwest wind 5 to 10 miles per hour in the evening becoming southeast after midnight. Chance of rain 40%. Thursday, partly sunny. A slight chance of showers and thunderstorms in the morning, then a chance of afternoon showers and thunderstorms. Highs 94 to 98. South wind 5 to 10 miles per hour. Chance of rain 30%. Thursday night, partly cloudy. A chance of showers and thunderstorms in the evening, then a chance of showers and a slight chance of thunderstorms after midnight. Lows 74 to 82. Chance of rain 30%. Friday, partly sunny. Highs 97 to 103. Friday night, partly cloudy. Lows 76 to 83. Saturday, partly sunny. Highs 100 to 106. Saturday night, partly cloudy. Lows 78 to 85. Sunday, partly sunny. Highs 103 to 109. Sunday night, mostly clear. Lows 81 to 88. Monday, part 110. Here is the synopsis for Southeast California, Southwest, and South Central Arizona. Better moisture and more favorable conditions for monsoon storm development is expected through midweek with the most widespread activity across South Central and Eastern Arizona. Locally heavy rainfall and gusty thunderstorm winds will remain possible through Thursday before drying conditions and rain chances as early as Friday. Cooling temperatures are expected through midweek, briefly falling to below normal Wednesday through Friday. 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

Here is the 11 a.m. Mountain Standard Time observation for Phoenix on Tuesday, August 11th. At Sky Harbor, it was partly sunny. Visibility 10 miles. Temperature was 19 degrees, dew point 66, relative humidity 45%. Wind was west at 8 miles an hour. And the pressure was 30.00 inches and falling. Other observations for South Central Arizona, including the greater Phoenix area, it was mostly sunny, with a temperature of 89 at Scottsdale Airport, 91 at Falcon Field, and 91 at Mesa Gateway. It was partly sunny, with a temperature of 86 at Buckeye, 88 at Glendale, 89 at Luke Air Force Base, 90 at Deer Valley, and 91 at Chandler. Observations for Northern Arizona, it was sunny, with a temperature of 74 at Flagstaff, 82 at Payson, 90 at Winslow, and 81 at Shiloh. It was mostly sunny, with a temperature of 79 at Prescott, and 88 at Page. At the Grand Canyon, it was partly sunny, with a temperature of 75. At Kingman, it was cloudy, with a temperature of 82. At Kingman, wind was southeast gusting to 35 miles an hour. Observations for Southern Arizona, it was sunny, with a temperature of 89 at Tucson, 83 at Nogales, and 83 at Sierra Vista. At Yuma, it was partly sunny, with a temperature of 96. At Safford, wind was west gusting to 31 miles an hour. Observations for Southern California, skies ranged from mostly sunny to partly sunny. It was 80 at Los Angeles Airport, 79 at San Diego, and 95 at Blythe. Regional observations, skies ranged from mostly sunny to partly sunny. It was 96 at Las Vegas, 92 at Salt Lake City, 90 at Albuquerque, and 93 at El Paso. At Las Vegas, wind was south gusting to 29 miles an hour. Once again, at 11 a.m. in Phoenix, under partly sunny skies. The Sky Harbor temperature was 19 degrees. Here is the latest forecast. For the following area, in Arizona, Central Phoenix, issued at 10:21 a.m. Mountain Standard Time. Today, partly sunny in the morning, then becoming mostly sunny. A slight chance of showers and thunderstorms. Highs 101 to 105. Southwest wind 5 to 10 miles per hour. Chance of rain 10%. Tonight, partly cloudy with a slight chance of showers and thunderstorms. Lows 77 to 85. West wind 5 to 10 miles per hour in the evening, becoming south after midnight. Chance of rain 20%. Wednesday, partly sunny with a slight chance of showers and thunderstorms. Not as warm. Highs 95 to 99. Southwest wind 5 to 10 miles per hour. Chance of rain 20%. Wind chance of showers and thunderstorms in the evening, then a chance of showers.

partly sunny. A slight chance of showers and thunderstorms in the morning, then a chance of afternoon showers and thunderstorms. Highs 94 to 98. South wind 5 to 10 miles per hour. Chance of rain 30%. Thursday night, partly cloudy. A chance of showers and thunderstorms in the evening, then a chance of showers and a slight chance of thunderstorms after midnight. Lows 74 to 82. Chance of rain 30%. Friday, partly sunny. Highs 97 to 103. Friday night, partly cloudy. Lows 76 to 83. Saturday, partly sunny. Highs 100 to 106. Saturday night, partly cloudy. Lows 78 to 85. Sunday, partly sunny. Highs 103 to 109. Sunday night, mostly clear. Lows 81 to 88. Monday, partly sunny. Highs 104 to 110. Here is the synopsis for Southeast California, Southwest, and South Central Arizona. Better moisture and more favorable conditions for monsoon storm development is expected through midweek, with the most widespread activity across South Central and Eastern Arizona. Locally heavy rainfall and gusty thunderstorm winds will remain possible through Thursday before drying conditions and rain chances as early as Friday. Cooling temperatures are expected through midweek, briefly falling to below normal Wednesday through Friday. 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The current time is 11:23 a.m. Mountain Standard Time. Here is the 11 a.m. Mountain Standard Time observation for Phoenix, on Tuesday, August 11th. At Sky Harbor, it was partly sunny. Visibility 10 miles. Temperature was 19 degrees, dew point 66, relative humidity 45%. Wind was west, at 8 miles an hour. And the pressure was 30.00 inches, and falling. Other observations for South Central Arizona, including the greater Phoenix area, it was mostly sunny, with a temperature of 89 at Scottsdale Airport, 91 at Falcon Field, and 91 at Mesa Gateway. It was partly sunny, with a temperature of 86 at Buckeye, 88 at Glendale, 89 at Luke Air Force Base, 90 at Deer Valley, and 91 at Chandler. Observations for Northern Arizona, it was sunny, with a temperature of 74 at Flagstaff, 82 at Payson, 90 at Winslow, and 81 at Cholo. It was mostly sunny, with a temperature of 79 at Prescott, and 88 at Page. At the Grand Canyon, it was partly sunny, with a temperature of 75. At Kingman, it was cloudy, with a temperature of 82. At miles an hour at Tucson, 83 at Nogales, and 83 at Sierra Vista. At Yuma, it was partly sunny, with a temperature of 96. At Safford, wind was west gusting to 31 miles an hour. Observations for Southern California, skies ranged from mostly sunny to partly sunny. It was 80 at Los Angeles Airport, 79 at San Diego, and 95 at Blythe. Regional observations, skies ranged from mostly sunny to partly sunny. It was 96 at Las Vegas, 92 at Salt Lake City, 90 at Albuquerque, and 93 at El Paso. At Las Vegas, wind was south gusting to 29 miles an hour. Once again, at 11 a.m. in Phoenix, under partly sunny skies. The Sky Harbor temperature was 90 degrees. Here is the latest forecast. For the following area, in Arizona, Central Phoenix, issued at 10:21 a.m. Mountain Standard Time. Today, partly sunny in the morning, then becoming mostly sunny. A slight chance of showers and thunderstorms. Highs 101 to 105. Southwest wind 5 to 10 miles per hour. Chance of rain 10%. Tonight, partly cloudy with a slight chance of showers and thunderstorms. Lows 77 to 85. West wind 5 to 10 miles

per hour in the evening becoming south after midnight. Chance of rain 20%. Wednesday, partly sunny with a slight chance of showers and thunderstorms. Not as warm. Highs 95 to 99. Southwest wind 5 to 10 miles per hour. Chance of rain 20%. Wednesday night, partly cloudy. A chance of showers and thunderstorms in the evening, then a chance of showers and a slight chance of thunderstorms after midnight. Lows 74 to 82. Southwest wind 5 to 10 miles per hour in the evening becoming southeast after midnight. Chance of rain 40%. Thursday, partly sunny. A slight chance of showers and thunderstorms in the morning, then a chance of afternoon showers and thunderstorms. Highs 94 to 98. South wind 5 to 10 miles per hour. Chance of rain 30%. Thursday night, partly cloudy. A chance of showers and thunderstorms in the evening, then a chance of showers and a slight chance of thunderstorms after midnight. Lows 74 to 82. Chance of rain 30%. Friday, partly sunny. Highs 97 to 103. Friday night, partly cloudy. Lows 76 to 83. Saturday, partly sunny. Highs 100 to 106. Saturday night, partly cloudy. Lows 78 to 85. Sunday, partly sunny. Highs 103 to 109. Lows 81 to 88. 104 to 110. Here is the synopsis for Southeast California, Southwest, and South Central Arizona. Better moisture and more favorable conditions for monsoon storm development is expected through midweek with the most widespread activity across South Central and Eastern Arizona. Locally heavy rainfall and gusty thunderstorm winds will remain possible through Thursday before drying conditions and rain chances as early as Friday. Cooling temperatures are expected through midweek, briefly falling to below normal Wednesday through Friday. 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The current time is 11:28 a.m. Mountain Standard Time. Here is the 11 a.m. Mountain Standard Time observation for Phoenix, on Tuesday, August 11th. At Sky Harbor, it was partly sunny. Visibility 10 miles. Temperature was 19 degrees, dew point 66, relative humidity 45%. Wind was west, at 8 miles an hour. And the pressure was 30.00 inches, and falling. Other observations for South Central Arizona including the greater Phoenix area, it was mostly sunny, with a temperature of 89 at Scottsdale Airport, 91 at Falcon Field, and mainly sunny, with a temperature of 86 at Buckeye, 88 at Glendale, 89 at Luke Air Force Base, 90 at Deer Valley, and 91 at Chandler. Observations for Northern Arizona, it was sunny, with a temperature of 74 at Flagstaff, 82 at Payson, 90 at Winslow, and 81 at Cholo. It was mostly sunny, with a temperature of 79 at Prescott, and 88 at Page. At the Grand Canyon, it was partly sunny, with a temperature of 75. At Kingman, it was cloudy, with a temperature of 82. At Kingman, wind was southeast gusting to 35 miles an hour. Observations for Southern Arizona, it was sunny, with a temperature of 89 at Tucson, 83 at Nogales, and 83 at Sierra Vista. At Yuma, it was partly sunny, with a temperature of 96. At Safford, wind was west gusting to 31 miles an hour. Observations for Southern California, skies ranged from mostly sunny to partly sunny. It was 80 at Los Angeles Airport, 79 at San Diego, and 95 at Blythe. Regional observations, skies ranged from mostly sunny to partly sunny. It was 96 at Las Vegas, 92 at Salt Lake City, 90 at Albuquerque, and 93 at El Paso. At Las Vegas, wind was south gusting to 29 miles an hour. Once again, at 11 a.m.

in Phoenix, under partly sunny skies. The Sky Harbor temperature was 90 degrees. Here is the latest forecast. For the following area, in Arizona, Central Phoenix, issued at 10:21 a.m. Mountain Standard Time. Today, partly sunny in the morning, then becoming mostly sunny. A slight chance of showers and thunderstorms. Highs 101 to 105. Southwest wind 5 to 10 miles per hour. Chance of rain 10%. Tonight, partly cloudy with a slight chance of showers and thunderstorms. Lows 77 to 85. West wind 5 to 10 miles per hour in the evening, becoming south after midnight. Chance of rain 20%. Wednesday, partly sunny with a slight chance of showers and thunderstorms. Not as warm. Highs 95 to 99. Southwest wind 5 to 10 miles per hour. Chance of rain 20%. Wednesday night, partly cloudy. A chance of showers and thunderstorms in the evening, then a chance of showers and a slight chance of thunderstorms after midnight. Lows 74 to 82. Southwest wind 5 to 10 miles per hour in the evening, becoming southeast after midnight. Chance of rain 40%. Thursday, partly sunny. A slight chance of showers and thunderstorms in the morning, then a chance of afternoon showers and thunderstorms. Highs 94 to 98. South wind 5 to 10 miles per hour. Chance of rain 30%. Thursday night, partly cloudy. A chance of showers and thunderstorms in the evening, then a chance of showers and a slight chance of thunderstorms after midnight. Lows 74 to 82. Chance of rain 30%. Friday, partly sunny. Highs 97 to 103. Friday night, partly cloudy. Lows 76 to 83. Saturday, partly sunny. Highs 100 to 106. Saturday night, partly cloudy. Lows 78 to 85. Sunday, partly sunny. Highs 103 to 109. Sunday night, mostly clear. Lows 81 to 88. Monday, partly sunny. Highs 104 to 110. Here is the latest forecast. For the following area, in Arizona, Central Phoenix, issued at 11:31 a.m. Mountain Standard Time. Today, partly sunny in the morning, then becoming mostly sunny. A slight chance of showers and thunderstorms. Highs 101 to 105. Southwest wind 5 to 10 miles per hour. Chance of rain 10%. Tonight, partly cloudy with a slight chance of showers and thunderstorms. Lows 77 to 85. West wind 5 to 10 miles per hour in the evening, becoming south after midnight. Chance of rain 20%. Wednesday, partly sunny with a slight chance of showers and thunderstorms. Not as warm. Highs 95 to 99. Southwest wind 5 to 10 miles per hour. Chance of rain 20%. Wednesday night, partly cloudy. A chance of showers and thunderstorms in the evening, then a chance of showers and a slight chance of thunderstorms after midnight. Lows 74 to 82. Southwest wind 5 to 10 miles per hour in the evening, becoming southeast after midnight. Chance of rain 40%. Thursday, partly sunny. A slight chance of showers and thunderstorms in the morning, then a chance of afternoon showers and thunderstorms. Highs 94 to 98. South wind 5 to 10 miles per hour. Chance of rain 30%. Thursday night, partly cloudy. A chance of showers and thunderstorms in the evening, then a chance of showers and a slight chance of thunderstorms after midnight. Lows 74 to 82. Chance of rain 30%. Friday, partly sunny. Highs 97 to 103. Friday night, partly cloudy. Lows 75 to 83. Saturday, partly sunny.
Highs 100 to 106. Saturday night, partly cloudy. Lows 78 to 85. Sunday, partly sunny. Highs 103 to 109. Sunday night, mostly clear. Lows 81 to 88. Monday, partly sunny. Highs 104 to 110. Here is the synopsis for Southeast California, Southwest, and South Central Arizona. Better moisture and more favorable conditions for monsoon storm development is expected through midweek, with the most widespread activity across South Central and Eastern Arizona. Locally heavy rainfall and gusty thunderstorm winds will remain possible through Thursday before drying conditions and rain chances as early as Friday. Cooling temperatures are expected through midweek, briefly falling to below normal Wednesday through Friday. Here is the synopsis for Southeast California, Southwest, and South Central Arizona. Better moisture and more favorable conditions for monsoon storm development is expected through midweek, with the most widespread activity across South Central and Eastern Arizona. Locally heavy rainfall and gusty thunderstorm winds will remain possible through Thursday before drying conditions and rain chances as early as Friday. Cooling temperatures are expected through midweek, briefly falling to below normal Wednesday through Friday. 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The current time is 11:38 a.m. Mountain Standard Time. Here is the 11 a.m. Mountain Standard Time observation for Phoenix on Tuesday, August 11th. At Sky Harbor, it was partly sunny. Visibility 10 miles. Temperature was 19 degrees, dew point 66, relative humidity 45%. Wind was west, at 8 miles an hour. And the pressure was 30.00 inches, and falling. Other observations for South Central Arizona, including the greater Phoenix area, it was mostly sunny, with a temperature of 89 at Scottsdale Airport, 91 at Falcon Field, and 91 at Mesa Gateway. It was partly sunny, with a temperature of 86 at Buckeye, 88 at Glendale, 89 at Luke Air Force Base, 90 at Deer Valley, and 91 at Chandler. Observations for Northern Arizona, it was sunny, with a temperature of 74 at Flagstaff, 82 at Payson, 90 at Winslow, and 81 at Cholo. It was mostly sunny, with a temperature of 79 at Prescott, and 88 at Page. At the Grand Canyon, it was partly sunny, with a temperature of 75. At Kingman, it was cloudy, with a temperature of 82. At Kingman, wind was southeast gusting to 35 miles an hour. Observations for Southern Arizona, it was sunny, with a temperature of 89 at Tucson, 83 at Nogales, and 83 at Sierra Vista. At Yuma, it was partly sunny, with a temperature of 96. At Safford, wind was west gusting to 31 miles an hour. Observations for Southern California, skies ranged from mostly sunny to partly sunny. It was 80 at Los Angeles Airport, 79 at San Diego, and 95 at Blythe. Regional observations, skies ranged from mostly sunny to partly sunny. It was 96 at Las Vegas, 92 at Salt Lake City, 90 at Albuquerque, and 93 at El Paso. At Las Vegas, wind was south gusting to 29 miles an hour. Once again, at 11 a.m. in Phoenix, under partly sunny skies. The Sky Harbor temperature was 19 degrees. Here is the latest forecast. For the following area, in Arizona, Central Phoenix, issued at 11:31 a.m. Mountain Standard Time. Today, partly sunny in the morning, then becoming mostly sunny. A slight chance of showers and thunderstorms. Highs 101 to 105. Southwest wind 5 to 10 miles per hour. Chance of rain 10%. Tonight, partly cloudy with a slight chance of showers and thunderstorms. Lows 77 to 85. West wind 5 to 10 miles per hour in the evening, becoming south after midnight.
chance of rain 20%. Wednesday, partly sunny with a slight chance of showers and thunderstorms. Not as warm. Highs 95 to 99. Southwest wind 5 to 10 miles per hour. Chance of rain 20%. Wednesday night, partly cloudy. A chance of showers and thunderstorms in the evening, then a chance of showers and a slight chance of thunderstorms after midnight. Lows 74 to 82. Southwest wind 5 to 10 miles per hour in the evening becoming southeast after midnight. Chance of rain 40%. Thursday, partly sunny. A slight chance of showers and thunderstorms in the morning, then a chance of afternoon showers and thunderstorms. Highs 94 to 98. South wind 5 to 10 miles per hour. Chance of rain 30%. Thursday night, partly cloudy. A chance of showers and thunderstorms in the evening, then a chance of showers and a slight chance of thunderstorms after midnight. Lows 74 to 82. Chance of rain 30%. Friday, partly sunny. Highs 97 to 103. Friday night, partly cloudy. Lows 75 to 83. Saturday, partly sunny. Highs 100 to 106. Saturday night, partly cloudy. Lows 78 to 85. Sunday, partly sunny. Highs 103 to 109. Sunday night, mostly clear. Lows 81 to 88. Monday, partly sunny. Highs 104 to 110. Here is the synopsis for Southeast California, Southwest, and South Central Arizona. Better moisture and more favorable conditions for monsoon storm development is expected through midweek with the most widespread activity across South Central and Eastern Arizona. Locally heavy rainfall and gusty thunderstorm winds will remain possible through Thursday before drying conditions and rain chances as early as Friday. Cooling temperatures are expected through midweek, briefly falling to below normal Wednesday through Friday. 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The current time is 11:44 a.m. Mountain Standard Time. Here is the 11 a.m. Mountain Standard Time observation for Phoenix, on Tuesday, August 11th. At Sky Harbor, it was partly sunny. Visibility 10 miles. Temperature was 90 degrees, dew point 66, relative humidity 45 miles an hour. And the pressure was 30.00 inches, and falling. Other observations for South Central Arizona including the greater Phoenix area, it was mostly sunny, with a temperature of 89 at Scottsdale Airport, 91 at Falcon Field, and 91 at Mesa Gateway. It was partly sunny, with a temperature of 86 at Buckeye, 88 at Glendale, 89 at Luke Air Force Base, 90 at Deer Valley, and 91 at Chandler. Observations for Northern Arizona, it was sunny, with a temperature of 74 at Flagstaff, 82 at Payson, 90 at Winslow, and 81 at Shiloh. It was mostly sunny, with a temperature of 79 at Prescott, and 88 at Page. At the Grand Canyon, it was partly sunny, with a temperature of 75. At Kingman, it was cloudy, with a temperature of 82. At Kingman, wind was southeast gusting to 35 miles an hour. Observations for Southern Arizona, it was sunny, with a temperature of 89 at Tucson, 83 at Nogales, and 83 at Sierra Vista. At Yuma, it was partly sunny, with a temperature of 96. At Safford, wind was west gusting to 31 miles an hour. Observations for Southern California, skies ranged from mostly sunny to partly sunny. It was 80 at Los Angeles Airport, 79 at San Diego, and 95 at Blythe. Regional observations, skies ranged from mostly sunny to partly sunny. It was 96 at Las Vegas, 92 at Salt Lake City, 90 at Albuquerque, and 93 at El Paso. At Las Vegas, wind was south gusting to 29 miles an hour.
once again, at 11 a.m.

in Phoenix, under partly sunny skies. The Sky Harbor temperature was 90 degrees. Here is the latest forecast. For the following area, in Arizona, Central Phoenix, issued at 11:31 a.m. Mountain Standard Time. Today, partly sunny in the morning, then becoming mostly sunny. A slight chance of showers and thunderstorms. Highs 101 to 105. Southwest wind 5 to 10 miles per hour. Chance of rain 10%. Tonight, partly cloudy with a slight chance of showers and thunderstorms. Lows 77 to 85. West wind 5 to 10 miles per hour in the evening, becoming south after midnight. Chance of rain 20%. Wednesday, partly sunny with a slight chance of showers and thunderstorms. Not as warm. Highs 95 to 99. Southwest wind 5 to 10 miles per hour. Chance of rain 20%. Wednesday night, partly cloudy. A chance of showers and thunderstorms in the evening, then a chance of showers and a slight chance of thunderstorms after midnight. Lows 74 to 82. Southwest wind 5 to 10 miles per hour in the evening, becoming southeast after midnight. Chance of rain 40%. Thursday, partly sunny. A slight chance of showers and thunderstorms in the morning, then a chance of afternoon showers and thunderstorms. Highs 94 to 98. South wind 5 to 10 miles per hour. Chance of rain 30%. Thursday night, partly cloudy. A chance of showers and thunderstorms in the evening, then a chance of showers and a slight chance of thunderstorms after midnight. Lows 74 to 82. Chance of rain 30%. Friday, partly sunny. Highs 97 to 103. Friday night, partly cloudy. Lows 75 to 83. Saturday, partly sunny. Highs 100 to 106. Saturday night, partly cloudy. Lows 78 to 85. Sunday, partly sunny. Highs 103 to 109. Sunday night, mostly clear. Lows 81 to 88. Monday, partly sunny. Highs 104 to 110. Here is the synopsis for Southeast California, Southwest, and South Central Arizona. Better moisture and more favorable conditions for monsoon storm development is expected through midweek, with the most widespread activity across south central and eastern Arizona. Locally heavy rainfall and gusty thunderstorm winds will remain possible through Thursday before drying conditions and rain chances as early as Friday. Cooling temperatures are expected through midweek, briefly falling to below normal Wednesday through Friday. Here is the synopsis for Southeast California, Southwest, and South Central Arizona. Better moisture and more favorable conditions for monsoon storm development is expected through midweek, with the most widespread activity across South Central and Eastern Arizona. Locally heavy rainfall and gusty thunderstorm winds will remain possible through Thursday before drying conditions and rain chances as early as Friday. Cooling temperatures are expected through midweek, briefly falling to below normal Wednesday through Friday. 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The current time is 11:50 a.m. Mountain Standard Time. Here is the 11 a.m. Mountain Standard Time observation for Phoenix, on Tuesday, August 11th. At Sky Harbor, it was partly sunny. Visibility 10 miles. Temperature was 90 degrees, dew point 66, relative humidity 45%. Wind was west, at 8 miles an hour. And the pressure was 30.00 inches, and falling. Other observations for South Central Arizona, including the Greater Phoenix area, it was mostly sunny, with a temperature of 89 at Scottsdale Airport, 91 at Falcon Field, and 91 at Mesa Gateway.
It was partly sunny, with a temperature of 86 at Buckeye, 88 at Glendale, 89 at Luke Air Force Base, 90 at Deer Valley, and 91 at Chandler. Observations for northern Arizona. It was sunny, with a temperature of 74 at Flagstaff, and 80, with a temperature of 79 at Prescott, and it was partly sunny, with a temperature of 75. At Kingman, it was cloudy, with a temperature of 82. At Kingman, wind was southeast gusting to 35 miles an hour. Observations for southern Arizona. It was sunny, with a temperature of 89 at Tucson, 83 at Nogales, and 83 at Sierra Vista. At Yuma, it was partly sunny, with a temperature of 96. At Safford, wind was west gusting to 31 miles an hour. Observations for Southern California, skies ranged from mostly sunny to partly sunny. It was 80 at Los Angeles Airport, 79 at San Diego, and 95 at Blythe. Regional observations, skies ranged from mostly sunny to partly sunny. It was 96 at Las Vegas, 92 at Salt Lake City, 90 at Albuquerque, and 93 at El Paso. At Las Vegas, wind was south gusting to 29 miles an hour. Once again, at 11 a.m. in Phoenix, under partly sunny skies. The Sky Harbor temperature was 90 degrees. Here is the latest forecast. For the following area, in Arizona, Central Phoenix, issued at 11:31 a.m. Mountain Standard Time. Today, partly sunny in the morning, then becoming mostly sunny. A slight chance of showers and thunderstorms. Highs 101 to 110 with a slight chance of showers and thunderstorms. Lows 77 to 85. West wind 5 to 10 miles per hour in the evening becoming south after midnight. Chance of rain 20%. Wednesday, partly sunny with a slight chance of showers and thunderstorms. Not as warm. Highs 95 to 99. Southwest wind 5 to 10 miles per hour. Chance of rain 20%. Wednesday night, partly cloudy. A chance of showers and thunderstorms in the evening, then a chance of showers and a slight chance of thunderstorms after midnight. Lows 74 to 82. Southwest wind 5 to 10 miles per hour in the evening becoming southeast after midnight. Chance of rain 40%. Thursday, partly sunny. A slight chance of showers and thunderstorms in the morning, then a chance of afternoon showers and thunderstorms. Highs 94 to 98. South wind 5 to 10 miles per hour. Chance of rain 30%. Thursday night, partly cloudy. A chance of showers and thunderstorms in the evening, then a chance of showers and a slight chance of thunderstorms after midnight. Lows 74 to 82. Chance of rain 30%. Friday, partly sunny. Highs 97 to 103. Friday night, partly cloudy. Lows 75 to 83. Saturday, partly sunny. Highs 100 to 106. Saturday night, partly cloudy. Lows 78 to 85. Sunday, partly sunny. Highs 103 to 109. Sunday night, mostly clear. Lows 81 to 88. Monday, partly sunny. Highs 104 to 110. Here is the synopsis for Southeast California, Southwest, and South Central Arizona. Better moisture and more favorable conditions for monsoon storm development is expected through midweek with the most widespread activity across south central and eastern Arizona. Locally heavy rainfall and gusty thunderstorm winds will remain possible through Thursday before drying conditions and rain chances as early as Friday. Cooling temperatures are expected through midweek, briefly falling to below normal Wednesday through Friday. 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The current time is 11:56 a.m. Mountain Standard Time.
Here is the 11 a.m. Mountain Standard Time observation for Phoenix on Tuesday, August 11th. At Sky Harbor, it was partly sunny. Visibility 10 miles.

temperature was 19 degrees, dew point 66, relative humidity 45%. Wind was west, at 8 miles an hour. And the pressure was 30.00 inches, and falling. Other observations for South Central Arizona, including the Greater Phoenix area, it was mostly sunny, with a temperature of 89 at Scottsdale Airport, 91 at Falcon Field, and 91 at Mesa Gateway. It was partly sunny, with a temperature of 86 at Buckeye, 88 at Glendale, 89 at Luke Air Force Base, 90 at Deer Valley, and 91 at Chandler. Observations for Northern Arizona, it was sunny, with a temperature of 74 at Flagstaff, 82 at Payson, 90. It was mostly sunny, with a temperature of 79, temperature of 75. At Kingman, it was cloudy, with a temperature of 82. At Kingman, wind was southeast gusting to 35 miles an hour. Observations for Southern Arizona, it was sunny, with a temperature of 89 at Tucson, 83 at Nogales, and 83 at Sierra Vista. At Yuma, it was partly sunny, with a temperature of 96. At Safford, wind was west gusting to 31 miles an hour. Observations for Southern California, skies ranged from mostly sunny to partly sunny. It was 80 at Los Angeles Airport, 79 at San Diego, and 95 at Blythe. Regional observations, skies ranged from mostly sunny to partly sunny. It was 96 at Las Vegas, 92 at Salt Lake City, 90 at Albuquerque, and 93 at El Paso. At Las Vegas, wind was south gusting to 29 miles an hour. Once again, at 11 a.m. in Phoenix, under partly sunny skies. The Sky Harbor temperature was 19 degrees. Here is the latest forecast. For the following area, in Arizona, Central Phoenix, issued at 11:31 a.m. Mountain Standard Time. Today, partly sunny in the morning, then becoming mostly sunny. A slight chance of showers and thunderstorms. Highs 101 to 105. Southwest wind 5 to 10 miles per hour. Chance of rain 10%. Tonight, partly cloudy with a slight chance of showers and thunderstorms. Lows 77 to 85. West wind 5 to 10 miles per hour in the evening, becoming south after midnight. Chance of rain 20%. Wednesday, partly sunny with a slight chance of showers and thunderstorms. Not as warm. Highs 95 to 99. Southwest wind 5 to 10 miles per hour. Chance of rain 20%. Wednesday night, partly cloudy. A chance of showers and thunderstorms in the evening, then a chance of showers and a slight chance of thunderstorms after midnight. Lows 74 to 82. Southwest wind 5 to 10 miles per hour in the evening, becoming southeast after midnight. Chance partly sunny. A slight chance of showers and thunderstorms in the morning, then a chance of afternoon showers and thunderstorms. Highs 94 to 98. South wind 5 to 10 miles per hour. Chance of rain 30%. Thursday night, partly cloudy. A chance of showers and thunderstorms in the evening, then a chance of showers and a slight chance of thunderstorms after midnight. Lows 74 to 82. Chance of rain 30%. Friday, partly sunny. Highs 97 to 103. Friday night, partly cloudy. Lows 75 to 83. Saturday, partly sunny. Highs 100 to 106. Saturday night, partly cloudy. Lows 78 to 85. Sunday, partly sunny. Highs 103 to 109. Sunday night, mostly clear. Lows 81 to 88. Monday, partly sunny. Highs 104 to 110. Here is the synopsis for Southeast California, Southwest, and South Central Arizona. Better moisture and more favorable conditions for monsoon storm development is expected through midweek, with the most widespread activity across south central and eastern Arizona. Locally heavy rainfall

gusty thunderstorm winds will remain possible through Thursday before drying conditions and rain chances as early as Friday. Cooling temperatures are expected through midweek, briefly falling to below normal Wednesday through Friday. You're listening to

tonight, partly cloudy with a slight chance of showers and thunderstorms. Lows 77 to 85. West wind 5 to 10 miles per hour in the evening, becoming south after midnight. Chance of rain 20%. Wednesday, partly sunny with a slight chance of showers and thunderstorms. Not as warm. Highs 95 to 99. Southwest wind 5 to 10 miles per hour. Chance of rain 20%. Wednesday night, partly cloudy. A chance of showers and thunderstorms in the evening, then a chance of showers and a slight chance of thunderstorms after midnight. Lows 74 to 82. Southwest wind 5 to 10 miles per hour in the evening, becoming southeast after midnight. Chance of rain 40%. Thursday, partly sunny. A slight chance of showers and thunderstorms in the morning, then a chance of afternoon showers and thunderstorms. Highs 94 to 98. South wind 5 to 10 miles per hour. Chance of rain 30%. Thursday night, partly cloudy. A chance of showers and thunderstorms in the evening, then a chance of showers and a slight chance of thunderstorms after midnight. Lows 74 to 82. Chance of rain 30%. Friday, partly sunny. Highs 97 to 103. Friday night, partly cloudy. Lows 75 to 83. Saturday, partly sunny. Highs 100 to 106. Saturday night, partly cloudy. Lows 78 to 85. Sunday, partly sunny. Highs 103 to 109. Sunday night, mostly clear. Lows 81 to 88. Monday, partly sunny. Highs 104 to 110. Here is the synopsis for Southeast California, Southwest, and more favorable conditions.

cooling temperatures are expected through midweek, briefly falling to below normal Wednesday through Friday. You're listening to National Weather Service NOAA Weather Radio, KEC 94 in Phoenix, Arizona, serving South Central Arizona. The current time is 12:05 p.m. Mountain Standard Time. Here is the latest forecast for the following area in Arizona, Central Phoenix, issued at 11:31 a.m. Mountain Standard Time. Today, partly sunny in the morning, then becoming mostly sunny. A slight chance of showers and thunderstorms. Highs 101 to 105. Southwest wind 5 to 10 miles per hour. Chance of rain 10%. Tonight, partly cloudy with a slight chance of showers and thunderstorms. Lows 77 to 85. West wind 5 to 10 miles per hour in the evening, becoming south after midnight. Chance of rain 20%. Wednesday, partly sunny with a slight chance of showers and thunderstorms. Not as warm. Highs 95 to 99. Southwest wind 5 to 10 miles per hour. Chance of rain 20%. Wednesday night, partly cloudy. A chance of showers and thunderstorms in the evening, then a chance of showers and a slight lows 74 to 82. Southwest wind 5 to 10 miles per hour in the evening, becoming southeast after midnight. Chance of rain 40%. Thursday, partly sunny. A slight chance of showers and thunderstorms in the morning, then a chance of afternoon showers and thunderstorms. Highs 94 to 98. South wind 5 to 10 miles per hour. Chance of rain 30%. Thursday night, partly cloudy. A chance of showers and thunderstorms in the evening, then a chance of showers and a slight chance of thunderstorms after midnight. Lows 74 to 82. Chance of rain 30%. Friday, partly sunny. Highs 97 to 103. Friday night, partly cloudy. Lows 75 to 83. Saturday, partly sunny. Highs 100 to 106. Saturday night, partly cloudy. Lows 78 to 85. Sunday, partly sunny. Highs 103 to 109. Sunday night, mostly clear. Lows 81 to 88. Monday, partly sunny. Highs 104 to 110. Here is the synopsis for Southeast California, Southwest, and South Central Arizona. Better moisture and more favorable conditions for monsoon storm development is expected through midweek, with the most widespread activity across South Central and Eastern Arizona. Locally heavy rainfall and gusty thunderstorm winds will remain possible through Thursday before drying conditions and rain chances as early as Friday. Cooling temperatures are expected through midweek, briefly falling to below normal Wednesday through Friday. You're listening to National Weather Service NOAA Weather Radio, KEC 94 in Phoenix, Arizona, serving South Central Arizona. The current time is 12:09 p.m. Mountain Standard Time. Here is the latest forecast for the following area in Arizona, Central Phoenix, issued at 11:31 a.m. Mountain Standard Time. Today, partly sunny in the morning, then becoming mostly sunny. A slight chance of showers and thunderstorms. Highs 101 to 105. Southwest wind 5 to 10 miles per hour. Chance of rain 10%. Tonight, partly cloudy with a slight chance of showers and thunderstorms. Lows 77 to 80 miles per hour in the evening, becoming south after midnight. Chance of rain 20%. Wednesday, partly sunny with a slight chance of showers and thunderstorms. Highs 95 to 99. Southwest wind 5 to 10 miles per hour. Chance of rain 20%. Wednesday night, partly cloudy. A chance of showers and thunderstorms in the evening, then a chance of showers and a slight chance of thunderstorms after midnight. Lows 74 to 82. Southwest wind 5.

to 10 miles per hour in the evening, becoming southeast after midnight. Chance of rain 40%. Thursday, partly sunny. A slight chance of showers and thunderstorms in the morning, then a chance of afternoon showers and thunderstorms. Highs 94 to 98. South wind 5 to 10 miles per hour. Chance of rain 30%. Thursday night, partly cloudy. A chance of showers and thunderstorms in the evening, then a chance of showers and a slight chance of thunderstorms after midnight. Lows 74 to 82. Chance of rain 30%. Friday, partly sunny. Highs 97 to 103. Friday night, partly cloudy. Lows 75 to 83. Saturday, partly sunny. Highs 100 to 106. Saturday night, partly cloudy. Lows 78 to 85. Sunday, partly sunny. Highs 103 to 109. Sunday night, mostly clear. Lows 81 to 88. Monday, partly sunny. Highs 104 to 110. Here is the synopsis for Southeast California, Southwest, and South Central Arizona. Better moisture and more favorable conditions for monsoon storm development is expected through midweek, with the most widespread activity across South Central and Eastern Arizona. Locally heavy rainfall and gusty thunderstorm winds will remain possible through Thursday before drying conditions and rain chances as early as Friday. Cooling temperatures are expected through midweek, briefly falling to below normal Wednesday through Friday. You're listening to National Weather Service NOAA Phoenix, Arizona, serving South Central Arizona. The current time is 12:12 p.m. Mountain Standard Time. Here is the noon Mountain Standard Time observation for Phoenix, on Tuesday, August 11th. At Sky Harbor, it was partly sunny. Visibility 10 miles. Temperature was 92 degrees, dew point 64, relative humidity 39%. Wind was west, at 10 miles an hour. And the pressure was 29.97 inches, and falling. Other observations for South Central Arizona, including the greater Phoenix area, it was mostly sunny, with a temperature of 90 at Buckeye, 92 at Luke Air Force Base, and 94 at Deer Valley. Under mostly sunny skies, Scottsdale Airport reported 91, Falcon Field reported 92, and Mesa Gateway reported 95. It was partly sunny, with a temperature of 91 at Glendale, 95 at Chandler, and 94 at Gila Bend. Observations for Northern Arizona, at Page, rain was falling, with a temperature of 89. It was sunny, with a temperature of 77 at Flagstaff, 82 at Payson, 92 at Winslow, and 82 at Shiloh. At Prescott, it was mostly sunny, with a temperature of 80. At the Grand Canyon, it was partly sunny, with a temperature of 79. At Kingman, it was cloudy, with a temperature of 84. Observations for Southern Arizona, it was sunny, with a temperature of 92 at Tucson, and 84 at Sierra Vista. At Nogales, it was mostly sunny, with a temperature of 87. At Yuma, it was partly sunny, with a temperature of 99. At Safford, wind was west gusting to 29 miles an hour. Observations for Southern California, skies ranged from mostly sunny to partly sunny. It was 79 at Los Angeles Airport, 80 at San Diego, and 98 at Blythe. Regional observations, it was mostly sunny, with a temperature of 94 at Salt Lake City, 91 at Albuquerque, and 96 at El Paso. At Las Vegas, it was cloudy, with a temperature of 96. Once again, at noon in Phoenix, under partly sunny skies. The Sky Harbor temperature was 92 degrees. Here is the latest forecast. For the following area, in Arizona, Central Phoenix, issued at 11:31 a.m. Mountain Standard Time. Today, partly sunny in the morning, then becoming mostly sunny. A slight highs 101 to 105. Southwest wind 5 to 10 miles per

chance of rain 10%. Tonight, partly cloudy with a slight chance of showers and thunderstorms. Lows 77 to 85. West wind 5 to 10 miles per hour in the evening, becoming south after midnight. Chance of rain 20%. Wednesday, partly sunny with a slight chance of showers and thunderstorms. Not as warm. Highs 95 to 99. Southwest wind 5 to 10 miles per hour. Chance of rain 20%. Wednesday night, partly cloudy. A chance of showers and thunderstorms in the evening, then a chance of showers and a slight chance of thunderstorms after midnight. Lows 74 to 82. Southwest wind 5 to 10 miles per hour in the evening, becoming southeast after midnight. Chance of rain 40%. Thursday, partly sunny. A slight chance of showers and thunderstorms in the morning, then a chance of afternoon showers and thunderstorms. Highs 94 to 98. South wind 5 to 10 miles per hour. Chance of rain 30%. Thursday night, partly cloudy. A chance of showers and thunderstorms in the evening, then a chance of showers and a slight chance of thunderstorms after midnight. Lows 74 to 82. Chance of rain 30%. Friday, partly sunny. Highs 97 to 103. Friday night, partly cloudy. Lows 75 to 83. Saturday, partly sunny. Highs 100 to 106. Saturday night, partly cloudy. Lows 78 to 85. Sunday, partly sunny. Highs 103 to 109. Sunday night, mostly clear. Lows 81 to 88. Monday, partly sunny. Highs 104 to 110. Here is the synopsis for Southeast California, Southwest, and South Central Arizona. Better moisture and more favorable conditions for monsoon storm development is expected through midweek, with the most widespread activity across South Central and Eastern Arizona. Locally heavy rainfall and gusty thunderstorm winds will remain possible through Thursday before drying conditions and rain chances as early as Friday. Cooling temperatures are expected through midweek, briefly falling to below normal Wednesday through Friday. You're listening to National Weather Service NOAA Weather Radio, KEC 94 in Phoenix, Arizona, serving South Central Arizona. The current time is 12:18 p.m. Mountain Standard Time. Here is the noon Mountain Standard Time observation for Phoenix, on Tuesday, August 11th. At Sky Harbor, it was partly sunny. Visibility 10 miles. Temperature was 92 degrees, dew point 64, relative humidity 39%. Wind was west, at 10 miles an hour. And the pressure was 29.97 inches, and falling. Other observations for South Central Arizona, including the greater Phoenix area, it was mostly sunny, with a temperature of 90 at Buckeye, 92 at Luke Air Force Base, and 94 at Deer Valley. Under mostly sunny skies, Scottsdale Airport reported 91, Falcon Field reported 92, and Mesa Gateway reported 95. It was partly sunny, with a temperature of 91 at Glendale, 95 at Chandler, and 94 at Gila Bend. Observations for northern Arizona, at Page, rain was falling, with a temperature of 89. It was sunny, with a temperature of 77 at Flagstaff, 82 at Payson, 92 at Winslow, and 82 at Shiloh. At Prescott, it was mostly sunny, with a temperature of 80. At the Grand Canyon, it was partly sunny, with a temperature of 79. At Kingman, it was cloudy, with a temperature of 84. Observations for southern Arizona, it was sunny, with a temperature of 92 at Tucson, and 84 at Sierra Vista. At Nogales, it was mostly sunny, with a temperature of 87. At Yuma, it was partly sunny, with a temperature of 99. At Safford, wind was west gusting to 29 miles an hour.
Observations for Southern California, skies ranged from mostly sunny to partly sunny. It was 79 at Los Angeles Airport, 80 at San Diego, and 98 at Blythe. Regional observations, it was mostly sunny, with a temperature of 94 at Salt Lake City, 91 at Albuquerque, and 96 at El Paso. At Las Vegas, it was cloudy, with a temperature of 96. Once again, at noon in Phoenix, under partly sunny skies, the Sky Harbor temperature was 92 degrees. Here is the latest forecast. For the following area, in Arizona, Central Phoenix, issued at 11:31 a.m. Mountain Standard Time. Today, partly sunny in the morning, then becoming mostly sunny. A slight chance of showers and thunderstorms. Highs 101 to 105. Southwest wind 5 to 10 miles per hour. Chance of rain 10%. Tonight, partly cloudy with a slight chance of showers and thunderstorms. Lows 77 to 85. West wind 5 to 10 miles per hour in the evening, becoming south after midnight. Chance of rain 20%. Wednesday, partly sunny with a slight chance of showers and thunderstorms. Not as warm. Highs 95 to 99. Southwest wind 5 to 10 miles per hour. Chance of rain 20%. Wednesday night, partly cloudy. A chance of showers and thunderstorms in the evening, then a chance of showers and a slight chance of thunderstorms after midnight. Lows 74 to 82. Southwest wind 5 to 10 miles per hour in the evening, becoming southeast after midnight. Chance of rain 40%. Thursday, partly sunny. A slight chance of showers and thunderstorms in the morning, then a chance of afternoon showers and thunderstorms. Highs 94 to 98. South wind 5 to 10 miles per hour. Chance of rain 30%. Thursday night, partly cloudy. A chance of showers and thunderstorms in the evening, then a chance of showers and a slight lows 74%. Friday, 103. Friday night, partly cloudy. Lows 75 to 83. Saturday, partly sunny. Highs 100 to 106. Saturday night, partly cloudy. Lows 78 to 85. Sunday, partly sunny. Highs 103 to 109. Sunday night, mostly clear. Lows 81 to 88. Monday, partly sunny. Highs 104 to 110. Here is the synopsis for Southeast California, Southwest, and South Central Arizona. Better moisture and more favorable conditions for monsoon storm development is expected through midweek, with the most widespread activity across South Central and Eastern Arizona. Locally heavy rainfall and gusty thunderstorm winds will remain possible through Thursday before drying conditions and rain chances as early as Friday. Cooling temperatures are expected through midweek, briefly falling to below normal Wednesday through Friday. 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The current time is 12:24 p.m. Mountain Standard Time. Here is the noon Mountain Standard Time observation for Phoenix, on Tuesday, August 11th. At Sky Harbor, it was partly sunny. Visibility 10 miles. Temperature was 92 degrees, dew point 64, relative humidity 39%. Wind was west, at 10 miles an hour. And the pressure was 29.97 inches, and falling. Other observations for South Central Arizona, including the greater Phoenix area, it was mostly sunny, with a temperature of 90 at Buckeye, 92 at Luke Air Force Base, and 94 at Deer Valley. Under mostly sunny skies, Scottsdale Airport reported 91, Falcon Field reported 92, and Mesa Gateway reported 95. It was partly sunny, with a temperature of 91 at Glendale, 95 at Chandler, and 94 at Gila Bend. Observations for Northern Arizona, at Page, rain was falling,
with a temperature of 89. It was sunny, with a temperature of 70.

77 at Flagstaff, 82 at Payson, 92 at Winslow, and 82 at Cholo. At Prescott, it was mostly sunny, with a temperature of 80. At the Grand Canyon, it was partly sunny, with a temperature of 79. At Kingman, it was cloudy, with a temperature of 84. Observations for southern Arizona, it was sunny, with a temperature of 92 at Tucson, and 84 at Sierra Vista. At Nogales, it was mostly sunny, with a temperature of 87. At Yuma, it was partly sunny, with a temperature of 99. At Safford, wind was west gusting to 29 miles an hour. Observations for Southern California, skies ranged from mostly sunny to partly sunny. It was 79 at Los Angeles Airport, 80 at San Diego, and 98 at Blythe. Regional observations, it was mostly sunny, with a temperature of 94 at Salt Lake City, 91 at Albuquerque, and 96. Once again, at noon in Phoenix, under partly sunny skies. The Sky Harbor temperature was 92 degrees. Here is the latest forecast. For the following area, in Arizona, Central Phoenix, issued at 11:31 a.m. Mountain Standard Time. Today, partly sunny in the morning, then becoming mostly sunny. A slight chance of showers and thunderstorms. Highs 101 to 105. Southwest wind 5 to 10 miles per hour. Chance of rain 10%. Tonight, partly cloudy with a slight chance of showers and thunderstorms. Lows 77 to 85. West wind 5 to 10 miles per hour in the evening, becoming south after midnight. Chance of rain 20%. Wednesday, partly sunny with a slight chance of showers and thunderstorms. Not as warm. Highs 95 to 99. Southwest wind 5 to 10 miles per hour. Chance of rain 20%. Wednesday night, partly cloudy. A chance of showers and thunderstorms in the evening, then a chance of showers and a slight chance of thunderstorms after midnight. Lows 74 to 82. Southwest wind 5 to 10 miles per hour in the evening, becoming southeast after midnight. Chance of rain 40%. Thursday, partly sunny. A slight chance of showers and thunderstorms in the morning, then a chance of afternoon showers and thunderstorms. Highs 94 to 98. South wind 5 to 10 miles per hour. Chance of rain 30%. Thursday night, partly cloudy. A chance of showers and thunderstorms in the evening, then a chance of showers and a slight chance of thunderstorms after midnight. Lows 74 to 82. Chance of rain 30%. Friday, partly sunny. Highs 97 to 103. Friday night, partly cloudy. Lows 75 to 83. Saturday, partly sunny. Highs 100 to 106. Saturday night, partly cloudy. Lows 78 to 85. Sunday, partly sunny. Highs 103 to 109. Sunday night, mostly clear. Lows 81 to 88. Monday, partly sunny. Highs 104 to 110. Here is the synopsis for Southeast California, Southwest, and South Central Arizona. Better moisture and more favorable conditions for monsoon storm development is expected through midweek, with the most widespread activity across South Central and Eastern Arizona. Locally heavy rainfall and gusty thunderstorm winds will remain possible through Thursday before drying conditions and rain chances as early as Friday. Cooling temperatures are expected through midweek, briefly falling to below normal Wednesday through Friday. 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The current time is 12:30 p.m. Mountain Standard Time. Here is the noon Mountain Standard Time observation for Phoenix, on Tuesday, August 11th. At Sky Harbor, it was partly sunny. Visibility 10 miles. Temperature was 92 degrees, dew point 60.

24, relative humidity 39%. Wind was west, at 10 miles an hour. And the pressure was 29.97 inches, and falling. Other observations for South Central Arizona, including the Greater Phoenix area, it was mostly sunny, with a temperature of 90 at Buckeye, 92 at Luke Air Force Base, and 94 at Deer Valley. Under mostly sunny skies, Scottsdale Airport reported 91, Falcon Field reported 92, and Mesa Gateway reported 95. It was partly sunny, with a temperature of 91 at Glendale, 95 at Chandler, and 94 at Gila Bend. Observations for Northern Arizona, at Page, rain was falling, with a temperature of 89. It was sunny, with a temperature of 77 at Flagstaff, 82 at Payson, 92 at Winslow, and 82 at Shiloh. At Prescott, it was mostly sunny, with a temperature of 80. At the Grand Canyon, it was partly sunny, with a temperature of 79. At Kingman, it was cloudy, with a temperature of 84. Observations for Southern Arizona, it was sunny, with a temperature of 92 at Tucson, and 84 at Sierra Vista. At Nogales, it was mostly sunny, with a temperature of 87. At Yuma, it was partly sunny, with a temperature of 99. At Safford, wind was west gusting to 29 miles an hour. Observations for Southern California, skies ranged from mostly sunny to partly sunny. It was 79 at Los Angeles Airport, 80 at San Diego, and 98 at Blythe. Regional observations, it was mostly sunny, with a temperature of 94 at Salt Lake City, 91 at Albuquerque, and 96 at El Paso. Temperature of 96. Once again, at noon in Phoenix, under partly sunny skies, degrees. Here is the latest forecast. For the following area, in Arizona, Central Phoenix, issued at 11:31 a.m. Mountain Standard Time. Today, partly sunny in the morning, then becoming mostly sunny. A slight chance of showers and thunderstorms. Highs 101 to 105. Southwest wind 5 to 10 miles per hour. Chance of rain 10%. Tonight, partly cloudy with a slight chance of showers and thunderstorms. Lows 77 to 85. West wind 5 to 10 miles per hour in the evening, becoming south after midnight. Chance of rain 20%. Wednesday, partly sunny with a slight chance of showers and thunderstorms. Not as warm. Highs 95 to 99. Southwest wind 5 to 10 miles per hour. Chance of rain 20%. Wednesday night, partly cloudy. A chance of showers and thunderstorms in the evening, then a chance of showers and a slight chance of thunderstorms after midnight. Lows 74 to 82. Southwest wind 5 to 10 miles per hour in the evening, becoming southeast after midnight. Chance of rain 40%. Thursday, partly sunny. A slight chance of showers and thunderstorms in the morning, then a chance of afternoon showers and thunderstorms. Highs 94 to 98. South wind 5 to 10 miles per hour. Chance of rain 30%. Thursday night, partly cloudy. A chance of showers and thunderstorms in the evening, then a chance of thunderstorms.

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Here is the synopsis for Southeast California, Southwest, and South Central Arizona. Better moisture and more favorable conditions for monsoon storm development is expected through midweek, with the most widespread activity across South Central and Eastern Arizona. Locally heavy rainfall and gusty. Here is the synopsis for Southeast California, Southwest, and South Central Arizona. Better moisture and more favorable conditions for monsoon storm development is expected through midweek, with the most widespread activity across South Central and Eastern Arizona. Locally heavy rainfall and gusty thunderstorm winds will remain possible through Thursday before drying conditions and rain chances as early as Friday. Cooling temperatures are expected through midweek, briefly falling to below normal Wednesday through Friday. 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The current time is 12:48 p.m. Mountain Standard Time. Here is the noon Mountain Standard Time observation for Phoenix, on Tuesday, August 11th. At Sky Harbor, it was partly sunny. Visibility 10 miles. Temperature was 92 degrees, dew point 64, relative humidity 39%. Wind was west, at 10 miles an hour. And the pressure was 29.97 inches, and falling. Other observations for South Central Arizona, including the greater Phoenix area, it was mostly sunny,
with a temperature of 98 and 94 at Deer Valley. Scottsdale Airport reported 91, Falcon Field reported 92, and Mesa Gateway reported 95. It was partly sunny, with a temperature of 91 at Glendale, 95 at Chandler, and 94 at Gila Bend. Observations for Northern Arizona, at Page, rain was falling, with a temperature of 89. It was sunny, with a temperature of 77 at Flagstaff, 82 at Payson, 92 at Winslow, and 82 at Cholo. At Prescott, it was mostly sunny, with a temperature of 80. At the Grand Canyon, it was partly sunny, with a temperature of 79. At Kingman, it was cloudy, with a temperature of 84. Observations for Southern Arizona, it was sunny,

99. At Safford, wind was west gusting to 29 miles an hour. Observations for Southern California, skies ranged from mostly sunny to partly sunny. It was 79 at Los Angeles Airport, 80 at San Diego, and 98 at Blythe. Regional observations, it was mostly sunny, with a temperature of 94 at Salt Lake City, 91 at Albuquerque, and 96 at El Paso. At Las Vegas, it was cloudy, with a temperature of 96. Once again, at noon in Phoenix, under partly sunny skies. The Sky Harbor temperature was 92 degrees. Here is the latest forecast. For the following area, in Arizona, Central Phoenix, issued at 11:31 a.m. Mountain Standard Time. Today, partly sunny in the morning, then becoming mostly sunny. A slight chance of showers and thunderstorms. Highs 101 to 105. Southwest wind 5 to 10 miles per hour. Chance of rain 10%. Tonight, partly cloudy with a slight chance of showers and thunderstorms. Lows 77 to 85. West wind 5 to 10 miles per hour in the evening, becoming south after midnight. Chance of rain 20%. Wednesday, partly sunny with a slight chance of showers and thunderstorms. Not as warm. Highs 95 to 99. Southwest wind 5 to 10 miles per hour. Chance of rain 20%. Wednesday night, partly cloudy. A chance of showers and thunderstorms in the evening, then a chance of showers and a slight chance of thunderstorms after midnight. Lows 74 to 82. Southwest wind 5 to 10 miles per hour in the evening, becoming southeast after midnight. Chance of rain 40%. Thursday, partly sunny. A slight chance of showers and thunderstorms in the morning, then a chance of afternoon showers and thunderstorms. Highs 94 to 98. South wind 5 to 10 miles per hour. Chance of rain 30%. Thursday night, partly cloudy. A chance of showers and thunderstorms in the evening, then a chance of showers and a slight chance of thunderstorms after midnight. Lows 74 to 82. Chance of rain 30%. Friday, partly sunny. Highs 97 to 103. Friday night, partly cloudy. Lows 75 to 83. Saturday, partly sunny. Highs 100 to 106. Saturday night, partly cloudy. Lows 78 to 85. Sunday, partly sunny. Highs 103 to 109. Sunday night, mostly clear. Lows 81 to 88. Monday, partly sunny. Highs 104 to 110. Here is the synopsis for Southeast California, Southwest, and South Central Arizona. Better moisture and more favorable conditions for monsoon storm development is expected through midweek, with the most widespread activity across south central and eastern Arizona. Locally heavy rainfall and gusty thunderstorm winds will remain possible through Thursday before drying conditions and rain chances as early as Friday. Cooling temperatures are expected through midweek, briefly falling to below normal Wednesday through Friday. You're listening to National Weather Service NOAA Weather Radio, KEC 94 in Phoenix, Arizona, serving South Central Arizona. The current time is 12:54 p.m. Mountain Standard Time. Here is the noon Mountain Standard Time observation for Phoenix, on Tuesday, August 11th. At Sky Harbor, it was partly sunny. Visibility 10 miles. Temperature was 92 degrees, dew point 64, relative humidity 39%. Wind was west, at 10 miles an hour. And the pressure was 29.97 inches, and falling. Other observations for South Central Arizona, including the greater Phoenix area, it was mostly sunny, with a temperature of 90 at Buckeye, 92 at Luke Air Force Base, and 94 at Deer Valley.
under mostly sunny skies. Scottsdale Airport reported 91, Falcon Field reported 92, and Mesa

It was partly sunny, with a temperature of 91 at Glendale, 95 at Chandler, and 94 at Gila Bend. Observations for Northern Arizona, at Page, rain was falling, with a temperature of 89. It was sunny, with a temperature of 77 at Flagstaff, 82 at Payson, 92 at Winslow, and 82 at Shiloh. At Prescott, it was mostly sunny, with a temperature of 80. At the Grand Canyon, it was partly sunny, with a temperature of 79. At Kingman, it was cloudy, with a temperature of 84. Observations for Southern Arizona, it was sunny, with a temperature of 92 at Tucson, and 84 at Sierra Vista. At Nogales, it was mostly sunny, with a temperature of 87. At Yuma, it was partly sunny, with a temperature of 99. At Safford, wind was west gusting to 29 miles an hour. Observations for Southern California, skies ranged from mostly sunny to partly sunny. It was 79 at Los Angeles Airport, 80 at San Diego, and 98 at Blythe. Regional observations, it was mostly sunny, with a temperature of 94 at Salt Lake City, 91 at Albuquerque, and 96 at El Paso. At Las Vegas, it was cloudy, with a temperature of 96. Once again, at noon in Phoenix, under partly sunny skies. The Sky Harbor temperature was 92 degrees. Here is the latest forecast. For the following area, in Arizona, Central Phoenix, issued at 11:31 a.m. Mountain Standard Time. Today, partly sunny in the morning, then becoming mostly sunny. A slight chance of showers and thunderstorms. Highs 101 to 105. Southwest wind 5 to 10 miles per hour. Chance of rain 10%. Tonight, partly cloudy with a slight chance of showers and thunderstorms. Lows 77 to 85. West wind 5 to 10 miles per hour in the evening, becoming south after midnight. Chance of rain 20%. Wednesday, partly sunny with a slight chance of showers and thunderstorms. Not as warm. Highs 95 to 99. Southwest wind 5 to 10 miles per hour. Chance of rain 20%. Wednesday night,

Thursday, partly sunny. A slight chance of showers and thunderstorms in the morning, then a chance of afternoon showers and thunderstorms. Highs 94 to 98. South wind 5 to 10 miles per hour. Chance of rain 30%. Thursday night, partly cloudy. A chance of showers and thunderstorms in the evening, then a chance of showers and a slight chance of thunderstorms after midnight. Lows 74 to 82. Chance of rain 30%. Friday, partly sunny. Highs 97 to 103. Friday night, partly cloudy. Lows 75 to 83. Saturday, partly sunny. Highs 100 to 106. Saturday night, partly cloudy. Lows 78 to 85. Sunday, partly sunny. Highs 103 to 109. Sunday night, mostly clear. Lows 81 to 88. Monday, partly sunny. Highs 104 to 110. Here is the synopsis for Southeast California, Southwest, and South Central Arizona. Better moisture and more favorable conditions for monsoon storm development is expected through midweek, with the most widespread activity across South Central and Eastern Arizona. Locally heavy rainfall and gusty thunderstorm winds will remain possible through Thursday before drying conditions and rain chances as early as Friday. Cooling temperatures are expected through midweek, briefly falling to below normal Wednesday through Friday. You're listening to National Weather Service NOAA Weather Radio, KEC 94 in Phoenix, Arizona, serving South Central Arizona. The current time is 12:59 p.m. Mountain Standard Time. Here is the latest forecast. For the following area, in Arizona, Central Phoenix, issued at 11:31 a.m. Mountain Standard Time. Today, partly sunny in the morning, then becoming mostly sunny. A slight chance of showers and thunderstorms. Highs 101 to 105. Southwest wind 5 to 10 miles per hour. Chance of rain 10%. Tonight, partly cloudy with a slight chance of showers and thunderstorms. Lows 77 to 85. West wind 5 to 10 miles per hour in the evening, becoming south after midnight. Chance of rain 20%. Wednesday, partly sunny with a slight chance of showers and thunderstorms. Not as warm. Highs 95 to 99. Southwest wind 5 to 10 miles per hour. Chance of rain 20%. Wednesday night, partly cloudy. A chance of showers and thunderstorms in the evening, then a chance of showers and a slight chance of thunderstorms after midnight. Lows 74 to 82. Southwest wind 5 to 10 miles per hour in the evening, becoming southeast after midnight. Chance of rain 40%. Thursday, partly sunny. A slight chance of showers and thunderstorms in the morning, then a chance of afternoon showers and thunderstorms. Highs 94 to 98. South wind 5 to 10 miles per hour. Chance of rain 30%. Thursday night, partly cloudy. A chance of showers and thunderstorms in the evening, then a chance of showers and a slight chance of thunderstorms after midnight. Lows 74 to 82. Chance of rain 30%. Friday, partly sunny. Highs 97 to 103. Friday night, partly cloudy. Lows 75 to 83. Saturday, partly sunny. Highs 100 to 106. Saturday night, partly cloudy. Lows 78 to 85. Sunday, partly sunny. Highs 103 to 109. Sunday night, mostly clear. Lows 81 to 88. Monday, partly sunny. Highs 104 to 110. Here is the latest forecast. For the following area, in Arizona, Central Phoenix,

Not as warm. Highs 95 to 99. Southwest wind 5 to 10 miles per hour. Chance of rain 20%. Wednesday night, partly cloudy. A chance of showers and thunderstorms in the evening, then a chance of showers and a slight chance of thunderstorms after midnight. Lows 74 to 82. Southwest wind 5 to 10 miles per hour in the evening, becoming southeast after midnight. Chance of rain 40%. Thursday, partly sunny. A slight chance of showers and thunderstorms in the morning, then a chance of afternoon showers and thunderstorms. Highs 94 to 98. South wind 5 to 10 miles per hour. Chance of rain 30%. Thursday night, partly cloudy. A chance of showers and thunderstorms in the evening, then a chance of showers and a slight chance of thunderstorms after midnight. Lows 74 to 82. Chance of rain 30%. Friday, partly sunny. Highs 97 to 103. Friday night, partly cloudy. Lows 75 to 83. Saturday, partly sunny. Highs 100 to 106. Saturday night, partly cloudy. Lows 78 to 85. Sunday, partly sunny. Highs 103 to 109. Sunday night, mostly clear. Lows 81 to 88. Monday, partly sunny. Highs 104 to 110. Here is the synopsis for Southeast California, Southwest, and South Central Arizona. Better moisture and more favorable conditions for monsoon storm development is expected through midweek, with the most widespread activity across South Central and Eastern Arizona. Locally heavy rainfall and gusty thunderstorm winds will remain possible through Thursday before drying conditions and rain chances as early as Friday. Cooling temperatures are expected through midweek, briefly falling to below normal Wednesday through Friday. 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The current time is 1:06 p.m. Mountain Standard Time. Here is the latest forecast. For the following area, in Arizona, Central Phoenix, issued at 11:31 a.m. Mountain Standard Time. Today, partly sunny in the morning, then becoming mostly sunny. A slight chance of showers and thunderstorms. Highs 101 to 105. Southwest wind 5 to 10 miles per hour. Chance of rain 10%. Tonight, partly cloudy with a slight chance of showers and thunderstorms. Lows 77 to 85. West wind 5 to 10 miles per hour in the evening, becoming south after midnight. Chance of rain 20%. Wednesday, partly sunny with a slight chance of showers and thunderstorms. Not as warm. Highs 95 to 99. Southwest wind 5 to 10 miles per hour. Chance of rain 20%. Wednesday night, partly cloudy. A chance of showers and thunderstorms in the evening, then a chance of showers and a slight chance of thunderstorms after midnight. Lows 74 to 82. Southwest wind 5 to 10 miles per hour in the evening, becoming southeast after midnight. Chance of rain 40%. Thursday, partly sunny. A slight chance of showers and thunderstorms in the morning, then a chance of afternoon showers and thunderstorms. Highs 94 to 98. South wind 5 to 10 miles per hour. Chance of rain 30%. Thursday night, partly slight chance of thunderstorms after midnight. Lows 74 to 82. Chance of rain 30%. Friday, partly sunny. Highs 97 to 103. Friday night, partly cloudy. Lows 75 to 83. Saturday, partly sunny. Highs 100 to 106. Saturday night, partly cloudy. Lows 78 to 85. Sunday, partly sunny. Highs 103 to 109.
Sunday night, mostly clear. Lows 81 to 88. Monday, partly sunny. Highs 104 to 110. Here is the synopsis for Southeast California, Southwest, and South Central Arizona. Better moisture and more favorable conditions for monsoon storm development is expected through midweek, with the most widespread activity across South Central and Eastern Arizona. Locally heavy rainfall and gusty thunderstorm winds will remain possible through Thursday before drying conditions and rain chances as early as Friday. Cooling temperatures are expected through midweek, briefly falling to below normal Wednesday through Friday. 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The current time is 1:09 p.m. Mountain Standard Time. Here is the latest forecast for the following area in Arizona, Central Phoenix, issued at 11:31 a.m. Mountain Standard Time. Today, partly sunny in the morning, then becoming mostly sunny. A slight chance of showers and thunderstorms. Highs 101 to 105. Southwest wind 5 to 10 miles per hour. Chance of rain 10%. Tonight, partly cloudy with a slight chance of showers and thunderstorms. Lows 77 to 85. West wind 5 to 10 miles per hour in the evening, becoming south after midnight. Chance of rain 20%. Wednesday, partly sunny with a slight chance of showers and thunderstorms. Not as warm. Highs 95 to 99. Southwest wind 5 to 10 miles per hour. Chance of rain 20%. Wednesday night, partly cloudy. A chance of showers and thunderstorms in the evening, then a chance of showers and a slight chance of thunderstorms after midnight. Lows 74 to 82. Southwest wind 5 to 10 miles per hour in the evening, becoming southeast after midnight. Chance of rain 40%. Thursday, partly sunny. A slight chance of showers and thunderstorms in the morning, then a chance of afternoon showers and thunderstorms. Highs 94 to 98. South wind 5 to 10 miles per hour. Chance of rain 30%. Thursday night, partly cloudy. A chance of showers and thunderstorms in the evening, then a chance of showers and a slight chance of thunderstorms. Here is the 1 p.m. Mountain Standard Time observation for Phoenix, on Tuesday, August 11th. At Sky Harbor, it was partly sunny. Visibility 10 miles. Temperature was 97 degrees, dew point 62, relative humidity 31%. Wind was west, at 12 miles an hour. And the pressure was 29.94 inches, and falling. Other observations for South Central Arizona, including the greater Phoenix area, it was 98 at Gila Bend. It was sunny, with a temperature of 96 at Luke Air Force Base, 96 at Deer Valley, 95 at Scottsdale Airport, 93 at Falcon Field, and 97 at Mesa Gateway. It was mostly sunny, with a temperature of 93 at Buckeye, 95 at Glendale, and 95 at Chandler. Observations for Northern Arizona, at Payson, it was sunny, with a temperature of 86. It was mostly sunny, with a temperature of 83 at the Grand Canyon, 82 at Prescott, 92 at Page, 92 at Winslow, and 86 at Chulo. At Flagstaff, it was partly sunny, with a temperature of 79. At Kingman, it was cloudy, with a temperature of 88. Observations for Southern Arizona, it was sunny, with a temperature of 93 at Tucson, and 85 at Sierra Vista. At Nogales, it was mostly sunny, with a temperature of 88. At Yuma, it was cloudy, with a temperature of 98. At Safford, wind was west gusting to 32 miles an hour. Observations for Southern California, it was mostly sunny. It was 78 at Los Angeles Airport, 80 at San Diego, and 102 at Blythe. Regional observations, it was mostly sunny,
with a temperature of 92 at Albuquerque and 97 at El Paso. At Salt Lake City, it was partly sunny, with a temperature of 95. At Las Vegas, it was cloudy, with a temperature of 99. Once again, at 1 p.m. in Phoenix, under partly sunny skies, the Sky Harbor temperature was 97 degrees. Here is the latest forecast. For the following area, in Arizona, Central Phoenix time, becoming mostly sunny. Highs 101 to 105. Southwest wind 5 to 10 miles per hour. Chance of rain 10%. Tonight, partly cloudy with a slight chance of showers and thunderstorms. Lows 77 to 85. West wind 5 to 10 miles per hour in the evening, becoming south after midnight. Chance of rain 20%. Wednesday, partly sunny with a slight chance of showers and thunderstorms. Not as warm. Highs 95 to 99. Southwest wind 5 to 10 miles per hour. Chance of rain 20%. Wednesday night, partly cloudy. A chance of showers and thunderstorms in the evening, then a chance of showers and a slight chance of thunderstorms.

slight chance of showers and thunderstorms in the morning, then a chance of afternoon showers and thunderstorms. Highs 94 to 98. South wind 5 to 10 miles per hour. Chance of rain 30%. Thursday night, partly cloudy. A chance of showers and thunderstorms in the evening, then a chance of showers and a slight chance of thunderstorms after midnight. Lows 74 to 82. Chance of rain 30%. Friday, partly sunny. Highs 97 to 103. Friday night, partly cloudy. Lows 75 to 83. Saturday, partly sunny. Highs 100 to 106. Saturday night, partly cloudy. Lows 78 to 85. Sunday, partly sunny. Highs 103 to 109. Sunday night, mostly clear. Lows 81 to 88. Monday, partly 110. Here is the synopsis for Southeast California, Southwest, and South Central Arizona. Better moisture and more favorable conditions for monsoon storm development is expected through midweek, with the most widespread activity across South Central and Eastern Arizona. Locally heavy rainfall and gusty thunderstorm winds will remain possible through Thursday before drying conditions and rain chances as early as Friday. Cooling temperatures are expected through midweek, briefly falling to below normal Wednesday through Friday. 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The current time is 1:17 p.m. Mountain Standard Time. Here is the 1 p.m. Mountain Standard Time observation for Phoenix, on Tuesday, August 11th. At Sky Harbor, it was partly sunny. Visibility 10 miles. Temperature was 97 degrees, dew point 62, relative humidity 31%. Wind was west, at 12 miles an hour. And the pressure was 29.94 inches, and falling. Other observations for South Central Arizona, including the greater Phoenix area, it was 98 at Gila Bend. It was sunny, with a temperature of 96 at Luke Air Force Base, 96 at Deer Valley, 95 at Scottsdale Airport, 93 at Falcon Field, and 97 at Mesa Gateway. It was mostly sunny, with a temperature of 93 at Buckeye, 95 at Glendale, and 95 at Chandler. Observations for Northern Arizona, at Payson, it was sunny, with a temperature of 86. It was mostly sunny, with a temperature of 83 at the Grand Canyon, 82 at Prescott, and 86 at Chulo. At Flagstaff, it was partly. At Kingman, it was cloudy, with a temperature of 88. Observations for Southern Arizona, it was sunny, with a temperature of 93 at Tucson, and 85 at Sierra Vista. At Nogales, it was mostly sunny, with a temperature of 88. At Yuma, it was cloudy, with a temperature of 98. At Safford, wind was west gusting to 32 miles an hour. Observations for Southern California, it was mostly sunny. It was 78 at Los Angeles Airport, 80 at San Diego, and 102 at Blythe. Regional observations, it was mostly sunny, with a temperature of 92 at Albuquerque, and 97 at El Paso. At Salt Lake City, it was partly sunny, with a temperature of 95. At Las Vegas, it was cloudy, with a temperature of 99. Once again, at 1 p.m. in Phoenix, under partly sunny skies. The Sky Harbor temperature was 97 degrees. Here is the latest forecast. For the following area, in Arizona, Central Phoenix, issued at 11:31 a.m. partly sunny in the morning, then becoming mostly sunny. A slight chance of showers and thunderstorms. Highs 101 to 105. Southwest wind 5 to 10 miles per hour. Chance of rain 10%. Tonight, partly cloudy with a slight chance of showers and thunderstorms.

a chance of showers and thunderstorms in the evening, then a chance of showers and a slight chance of thunderstorms after midnight. Lows 74 to 82. Southwest wind 5 to 10 miles per hour in the evening, becoming southeast after midnight. Chance of rain 40%. Thursday, partly sunny. A slight chance of showers and thunderstorms in the morning, then a chance of afternoon showers and thunderstorms. Highs 94 to 98. South wind 5 to 10 miles per hour. Chance of rain 30%. Thursday night, partly cloudy. A chance of showers and thunderstorms in the evening, then a chance of showers and a slight chance of thunderstorms after midnight. Lows 74 to 82. Chance of rain 30%. Friday, partly sunny. Highs 97 to 103. Friday night, partly cloudy. Lows 75 to 83. Saturday, partly sunny. Highs 100 to 106. Saturday night, partly cloudy. Lows 78 to 85. Sunday, partly sunny. Highs 103 to 109. Sunday night, mostly clear. Lows 81 to 88. Monday, partly sunny. Highs 104 to 110. Here is the synopsis for Southeast California, Southwest, and South Central Arizona. Better moisture and more favorable conditions for monsoon storm development is expected through midweek, with the most widespread activity across south central and eastern Arizona. Locally heavy rainfall and gusty thunderstorm winds will remain possible through Thursday before drying conditions and rain chances as early as Friday. Cooling temperatures are expected through midweek, briefly falling to below normal Wednesday through Friday. 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Here is the 1 p.m. Mountain Standard Time observation. At Sky Harbor, it was partly sunny. Visibility 10 miles. Temperature was 97 degrees, dew point 62, relative humidity 31%. Wind was west, at 12 miles an hour. And the pressure was 29.94 inches, and falling. Other observations for South Central Arizona, including the Greater Phoenix area, it was 98 at Gila Bend. It was sunny, with a temperature of 96 at Luke Air Force Base, 96 at Deer Valley, 95 at Scottsdale Airport, 93 at Falcon Field, and 97 at Mesa Gateway. It was mostly sunny, with a temperature of 93 at Buckeye, 95 at Glendale, and 95 at Chandler. Observations for Northern Arizona, at Payson, it was sunny, with a temperature of 86. It was mostly sunny, with a temperature of 83 at the Grand Canyon, 82 at Prescott, 92 at Page, 92 at Winslow, and 86 at Shiloh. At Flagstaff, it was partly sunny, with a temperature of 79. At Kingman, it was cloudy, with a temperature of 88. Observations for Southern Arizona, it was sunny, with a temperature of 93 at Tucson, and 85 at Sierra Vista. At Nogales, it was mostly sunny, with a temperature of 88. At Yuma, it was cloudy, with a temperature of 98. At Safford, wind was west gusting to 32 miles an hour. Observations for Southern California, it was mostly sunny. It was 78 at Los Angeles Airport, 80 at San Diego, and 102 at Blythe. Regional observations, it was mostly sunny, with a temperature of 92 at Albuquerque, and 97 at El Paso. At Salt Lake City, it was partly sunny, with a temperature of 95. At Las Vegas, it was cloudy, with a temperature of 99. Once again, at 1 p.m. in Phoenix, under partly sunny skies. The Sky Harbor temperature was 97 degrees. Here is the latest forecast. For the following area, in Arizona, Central Phoenix, issued at 11:31 a.m. Mountain Standard Time. Today, partly sunny in the morning, then becoming mostly sunny,
a slight chance of showers and thunderstorms. Highs 101 to 105. Southwest wind 5 to 10 miles per hour. Chance of rain 10%. Tonight, partly cloudy with a slight chance of showers and thunderstorms. Lows 77 to 85. West wind 5 to 10 miles per hour in the evening becoming south after midnight. Chance of rain 20%. Wednesday, partly sunny with a slight chance of showers and thunderstorms. Not as warm. Highs 95 to 99. Southwest wind 5 to 10 miles per hour. Chance of rain 20%. Wednesday night, partly cloudy. A chance of showers and thunderstorms in the evening, then a chance of showers and a slight chance of thunderstorms after midnight. Lows 74 to 82. Southwest wind 5 to 10 miles per hour in the evening becoming southeast after midnight. Chance of rain 40%. Thursday, partly sunny. A slight chance of showers and thunderstorms in the morning, then a chance of afternoon showers and thunderstorms. Highs 94 to 98. South wind 5 to 10 miles per hour. Chance of rain 30%. Thursday night, partly cloudy. A chance of showers and thunderstorms in the evening, then a chance of showers and a slight chance of thunderstorms after midnight. Lows 74 to 82. Chance of rain 30%. Friday, partly sunny. Highs 97 to 103. Friday night, partly cloudy. Lows 75 to 83. Saturday, partly sunny. Highs 100 to 106. Saturday night, partly cloudy. Lows 78 to 85. Sunday, partly sunny. Highs 103 to 109. Sunday night, mostly clear. Lows 81 to 88. Monday, partly sunny. Highs 104 to 110. Here is the synopsis for Southeast California, Southwest, and South Central Arizona. Better moisture and more favorable conditions for monsoon storm development is expected through midweek with the most widespread activity across South Central and Eastern Arizona. Locally heavy rainfall and gusty thunderstorm winds will remain possible through Thursday before drying conditions and rain chances as early as Friday. Cooling temperatures are expected through midweek, briefly falling to below normal Wednesday through Friday. 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The current time is 1:29 p.m. Mountain Standard Time. Here is the 1 p.m. Mountain Standard Time observation for Phoenix, on Tuesday, August 11th. At Sky Harbor, it was partly sunny. Visibility 10 miles.

at Loop Air Force Base, 96 at Deer Valley, 95 at Scottsdale Airport, 93 at Falcon Field, and 97 at Mesa Gateway. It was mostly sunny, with a temperature of 93 at Buckeye, 95 at Glendale, and 95 at Chandler. Observations for Northern Arizona, at Payson, it was sunny

At Nogales, it was mostly sunny, with a temperature of 88. At Yuma, it was cloudy, with a temperature of 98. At Safford, wind was west gusting to 32 miles an hour. Observations for Southern California, it was mostly sunny. It was 78 at Los Angeles Airport, 80 at San Diego, and 102 at Blythe. Regional observations, it was mostly sunny, with a temperature of 92 at Albuquerque, and 97 at El Paso. At Salt Lake City, it was partly sunny, with a temperature of 95. At Las Vegas, it was cloudy, with a temperature of 99. Once again, at 1 p.m. in Phoenix, under partly sunny skies. The Sky Harbor temperature was 97 degrees. Here is the latest forecast. For the following area, in Arizona, Central Phoenix, issued at 11:31 a.m. Mountain Standard Time. Today, partly sunny in the morning, then becoming mostly sunny. A slight chance of showers and thunderstorms. Highs 101 to 105. Southwest wind 5 to 10 miles per hour. Chance of rain 10%. Tonight, partly cloudy with a slight chance of showers and thunderstorms. Lows 77 to 85. West wind 5 to 10 miles per hour in the evening, becoming south after midnight. Chance of rain 20%. Wednesday, partly sunny with a slight chance of showers and thunderstorms. Not as warm. Highs 95 to 99. Southwest wind 5 to 10 miles per hour. Chance of rain 20%. Wednesday night, partly cloudy. A chance of showers and thunderstorms in the evening, then a chance of showers and a slight chance of thunderstorms after midnight. Lows 74 to 82. Southwest wind 5 to 10 miles per hour in the evening, becoming southeast after midnight. Chance of rain 40%. Thursday, partly sunny. A slight storms in the morning, then a chance of afternoon showers and thunderstorms. Highs 94 to 98. South wind 5 to 10 miles per hour. Chance of rain 30%. Thursday night, partly cloudy. A chance of showers and thunderstorms in the evening, then a chance of showers and a slight chance of thunderstorms after midnight. Lows 74 to 82. Chance of rain 30%. Friday, partly sunny. Highs 97 to 103. Friday night, partly cloudy. Lows 75 to 83. Saturday, partly sunny. Highs 100 to 106. Saturday night, partly cloudy. Lows 78 to 85. Sunday, partly sunny. Highs 103 to 109. Sunday night, mostly clear. Lows 81 to 88. Monday, 4 to 110. Here is the synopsis for Central Arizona. Conditions for monsoon storm development is expected through midweek, with the most widespread activity across south central and eastern Arizona. Locally heavy rainfall and gusty thunderstorm winds will remain possible through Thursday before drying conditions and rain chances as early as Friday. Cooling temperatures are expected through midweek, briefly falling to below normal Wednesday through Friday. 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The current time is 1:35 p.m. Mountain Standard Time. Here is the 1 p.m. Mountain Standard Time observation for Phoenix, on Tuesday, August 11th. At Sky Harbor, it was partly sunny. Visibility 10 miles. Temperature was 97 degrees, dew point 62, relative humidity 31%. Wind was west, at 12 miles an hour. And the pressure was 29.94 inches, and falling. Other observations for South Central Arizona, including the greater Phoenix area, it was 98 at Gila Bend. It was sunny, with a temperature of 96 at Luke Air Force Base, 96 at Deer Valley, 95 at Scottsdale Airport, 93 at Falcon Field, and 97 at Mesa Gateway.

It was mostly sunny, with a temperature of 93 at Buckeye, 95 at Glendale, and 95 at Chandler. At Payson, it was sunny, with a temperature of 86. It was mostly sunny, with a temperature of 83 at the Grand Canyon, 92 at Winslow, and 86 at Shiloh. At Flagstaff, it was partly sunny, with a temperature of 79. At Kingman, it was cloudy, with a temperature of 88. Observations for southern Arizona, it was sunny, with a temperature of 93 at Tucson, and 85 at Sierra Vista. At Nogales, it was mostly sunny, with a temperature of 88. At Yuma, it was cloudy, with a temperature of 98. At Safford, wind was west gusting to 32 miles an hour. Observations for Southern California, it was mostly sunny. It was 78 at Los Angeles Airport, 80 at San Diego, and 102 at Blythe. Regional observations, it was mostly sunny, with a temperature of 92 at Albuquerque, and 97 at El Paso. At Salt Lake City, it was partly sunny, with a temperature of 95. At Las Vegas, it was cloudy, with a temperature of 99. Once again, at 1 p.m. in Phoenix, under partly sunny skies. The Sky Harbor temperature was 97 degrees. Here is the latest forecast. For the following area, in Arizona, Central Phoenix, issued at 11:31 a.m. Mountain Standard Time. Today, partly sunny in the morning, then becoming mostly sunny. A slight chance of showers and thunderstorms. Highs 101 to 105. Southwest wind 5 to 10 miles per hour. Chance of rain 10%. Tonight, partly cloudy with a slight chance of showers and thunderstorms. Lows 77 to 85. West wind 5 to 10 miles per hour in the evening, becoming south after midnight. Chance of rain 20%. Wednesday, partly sunny with a slight chance of showers and thunderstorms. Not as warm. Highs 95 to 99. Southwest wind 5 to 10 miles per hour. Chance of rain 20%. Wednesday night, partly cloudy. A chance of showers and thunderstorms in the evening, then a chance of showers and a slight chance of thunderstorms after midnight. Lows 74 to 82. Southwest wind 5 to 10 miles per hour in the evening, becoming southeast after midnight. Chance of rain 40%. Thursday, partly sunny. A slight chance of showers and thunderstorms in the morning, then a chance of afternoon showers and thunderstorms.

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For the following area, in Arizona, Central Phoenix, issued at 11:31 a.m. Mountain Standard Time. Today, partly sunny in the morning, then becoming mostly sunny. A slight chance of showers and thunderstorms. Highs 101 to 105. Southwest wind 5 to 10 miles per hour. Chance of rain 10%. Tonight thunderstorms. Lows 77 to 85, or in the evening becoming south after midnight. Chance of rain 20%. Light chance of showers and thunderstorms. Not as warm. Highs 95 to 99. Southwest wind 5 to 10 miles per hour. Chance of rain 20%. Wednesday night, partly cloudy. A chance of showers and thunderstorms in the evening, then a chance of showers and a slight chance of thunderstorms after midnight. Lows 74 to 82. Southwest wind 5 to 10 miles per hour in the evening becoming southeast after midnight. Chance of rain 40%. Thursday, partly sunny. A slight chance of showers and thunderstorms in the morning, then a chance of afternoon showers and thunderstorms. Highs 94 to 98. South wind 5 to 10 miles per hour. Chance of rain 30%. Thursday night, partly cloudy. A chance of showers and thunderstorms in the evening, then a chance of showers and a slight chance of thunderstorms after midnight. Lows 74 to 82. Chance of rain 30%. Friday, partly sunny. Highs 97 to 103. Friday night, partly cloudy. Lows 75 to 83.
Saturday, partly sunny. Highs 100 to

Saturday night, partly cloudy, 78 to 85. Sunday, partly sunny. Highs 103 to 109. Sunday night, mostly clear. Lows 81 to 88. Monday, partly sunny. Highs 104 to 110. California, southwest, and south-central Arizona. Better moisture and more favorable conditions for monsoon storm development is expected through midweek, with the most widespread activity across south-central and eastern Arizona. Locally heavy rainfall and gusty thunderstorm winds will remain possible through Thursday before drying conditions and rain chances as early as Friday. Cooling temperatures are expected through midweek, briefly falling to below normal Wednesday through Friday. 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The current time is 3:34 p.m. Mountain Standard Time. Here is the latest forecast for the following area in Arizona, Central Phoenix, issued at 11:31 a.m. Mountain Standard Time. Today, partly sunny in the morning, then becoming mostly sunny. A slight chance of showers and thunderstorms. Highs 101 to 105. Southwest wind 5 to 10 miles per hour. Chance of rain 10%. Tonight, partly cloudy with a slight chance of showers and thunderstorms. Lows 77 to 85. West wind 5 to 10 miles per hour in the evening, becoming south after midnight. Chance of rain 20%. Wednesday, partly sunny with a slight chance of showers and thunderstorms. Not as warm. Highs 95 to 99. Southwest wind 5 to 10 miles per hour. Chance of rain 20%. Wednesday night, partly cloudy. A chance of showers and thunderstorms in the evening, then a chance of showers and a slight chance of thunderstorms after midnight. Lows 74 to 82. Southwest wind 5 to 10 miles per hour in the evening, becoming southeast after midnight. Chance of rain 40%. Thursday, partly sunny. A slight chance of showers and thunderstorms in the morning, then a chance of afternoon showers and thunderstorms. Highs 94 to 98. South wind 5 to 10 miles per hour. Chance of rain 30%. Thursday night, partly cloudy. A chance of showers and thunderstorms in the evening, then a chance of showers and a slight chance of thunderstorms after midnight. Lows 74 to 82. Chance of rain 30%. Friday, partly sunny. Highs 97 to 103. Friday night, partly cloudy. Lows 75 to 83. Saturday, partly sunny. Highs 100 to 106. Saturday night, partly cloudy. Lows 78 to 85. Sunday, partly sunny. Highs 103 to 109. Lows 81 to 88. Highs 104 to 110. California, southwest, better moisture and more favorable conditions for monsoon storm development is expected through midweek, with the most widespread activity across south-central and eastern Arizona. Locally heavy rainfall and gusty thunderstorm winds will remain possible through Thursday before drying conditions and rain chances as early as Friday. Cooling temperatures are expected through midweek, briefly falling to below normal Wednesday through Friday. 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The current time is 3:37 p.m. Mountain Standard Time. Here is the latest forecast for the following area in Arizona, Central Phoenix, issued at 11:31 a.m. Mountain Standard Time. Today, partly sunny in the morning, then becoming mostly sunny. A slight chance of showers and thunderstorms. Highs 101 to 105. Southwest wind 5 to 10 miles per hour. Chance of rain 10%. Tonight, partly cloudy with a slight chance of showers and

storms. Lows 77 to 85. West wind 5 to 10 miles per hour in the evening, becoming south after midnight. Chance of rain 20%. Wednesday, partly sunny with a slight chance of showers and thunderstorms. Not as warm. Highs 95 to 99. Southwest wind 5 to 10 miles per hour. Chance of rain 20%. Wednesday night, partly cloudy. A chance of showers and thunderstorms in the evening, then a chance of showers and a slight chance of thunderstorms after midnight. Lows 74 to 82. Southwest wind 5 to 10 miles per hour in the evening, becoming southeast after midnight. Chance of rain 40%. Thursday, partly sunny. A slight chance of showers and thunderstorms in the morning, then a chance of afternoon showers and thunderstorms. Highs 94 to 98. South wind 5 to 10 miles per hour. Chance of rain 30%. Thursday night, partly cloudy. A chance of showers and thunderstorms in the evening, then a chance of showers and a slight chance of thunderstorms after midnight. Lows 74 to 82. Chance of rain 30%. Friday, partly sunny. Highs 97 to 103. Friday night, partly cloudy. Lows 75 to 83. Saturday, partly sunny. Highs 100 to 106. Saturday night, partly cloudy. Lows 78 to 85. Sunday, partly sunny. Highs 103 to 109. Sunday night, mostly clear. Lows 81 to 88. Monday, partly sunny. 110. Here is the synopsis for Southeast California, Southwest, and South Central Arizona. Conditions for monsoon storm development is expected through midweek, with the most widespread activity across South Central and Eastern Arizona. Locally heavy rainfall and gusty thunderstorm winds will remain possible through Thursday before drying conditions and rain chances as early as Friday. Cooling temperatures are expected through midweek, briefly falling to below normal Wednesday through Friday. 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The current time is 3:41 p.m. Mountain Standard Time. Here is the latest forecast for the following area in Arizona, Central Phoenix, issued at 11:31 a.m. Mountain Standard Time. Today, partly sunny in the morning, then becoming mostly sunny. A slight chance of showers and thunderstorms. Highs 101 to 105. Southwest wind 5 to 10 miles per hour. Chance of rain 10%. Tonight, partly cloudy with a slight chance of showers and thunderstorms. Lows 77 to 85. West wind 5 to 10 miles per hour in the evening, becoming south after midnight. Chance of rain 20%. Wednesday, partly sunny with a slight chance of showers and thunderstorms. Not as warm. Highs 95.

lows 74 to 82. Southwest wind 5 to 10 miles per hour in the evening, becoming southeast after midnight. Chance of rain 40%. Thursday, partly sunny. A slight chance of showers and thunderstorms in the morning, then a chance of afternoon showers and thunderstorms. Highs 94 to 98. South wind 5 to 10 miles per hour. Chance of rain 30%. Thursday night, partly cloudy. A chance of showers and thunderstorms in the evening, then a chance of showers and a slight chance of thunderstorms after midnight. Lows 74 to 82. Chance of rain 30%. Friday, partly sunny. Highs 97 to 103. Friday night, partly cloudy. Lows 75 to 83. Saturday, partly sunny. Highs 100 to 106. Saturday night, partly cloudy. Lows 78 to 85. Sunday, partly sunny. Highs 103 to 109. Sunday night, mostly clear. Lows 81 to 88. Monday, partly sunny. Highs 104 to 110. Here is the synopsis for Southeast California, Southwest, and South Central Arizona. Better moisture and more favorable conditions for monsoon storm development is expected through midweek, with the most widespread activity across South Central and Eastern Arizona. Locally heavy rainfall and gusty thunderstorm winds will remain possible through Thursday before drying conditions and rain chances as early as Friday. Cooling temperatures are expected through midweek, briefly falling to below normal Wednesday through Friday. 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The current time is 3:44 p.m. Mountain Standard Time. Here is the latest forecast for the following area in Arizona, Central Phoenix, issued at 11:31 a.m. Mountain Standard Time. Today, partly sunny in the morning, then becoming mostly sunny. A slight chance of showers and thunderstorms. Highs 101 to 105. Southwest wind 5 to 10 miles per hour. Chance of rain 10%. Tonight, partly cloudy with a slight chance of showers and thunderstorms. Lows 77 to 85. West wind 5 to 10 miles per hour in the evening, becoming south after midnight. Chance of rain 20%. Wednesday, partly sunny with a slight chance of showers and thunderstorms. Not as warm. Highs 95 to 99. Southwest wind 5 to 10 miles per hour. Chance of rain 20%. Wednesday night, partly cloudy. A chance of showers and thunderstorms in the evening, then a chance of showers and a slight chance of thunderstorms after midnight. Lows 74 to 82. Southwest wind 5 to 10 miles per hour in the evening, becoming southeast after midnight. Chance of rain 40%. Thursday, partly sunny. A slight chance of showers and thunderstorms in the morning, then a chance of afternoon showers and thunderstorms. Highs 94 to 98. South wind 5 to 10 miles per hour. Chance of rain 30%. Thursday night, partly cloudy. A chance of showers and thunderstorms in the evening, then a chance of showers and a slight chance of thunderstorms after midnight. Lows 74 to 82. Chance of rain 30%. Friday, partly sunny. Highs 97 to 103. Friday night, partly cloudy. Lows 75 to 83. Saturday, partly sunny. Highs 100 to 106. Saturday night, partly cloudy. Lows 78 to 85. Sunday, partly sunny. Highs 103 to 109. Sunday night, mostly clear. Lows 81 to 88. Monday, partly sunny. Highs 104 to 110. Here is the synopsis for Southeast California.

California, Southwest, and South Central Arizona. Better moisture and more favorable conditions for monsoon storm development is expected through midweek, with the most widespread activity across South Central and Eastern Arizona. Locally heavy rainfall and gusty thunderstorm winds will remain possible through Thursday before drying conditions and rain chances as early as Friday. Cooling temperatures are expected through midweek, briefly falling to below normal Wednesday through Friday. 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The current time is 3:48 p.m. Mountain Standard Time. Here is the latest forecast for the following area in Arizona, Central Phoenix, issued at 11:31 a.m. Mountain Standard Time. Today, partly sunny in the morning, then becoming mostly sunny. A slight chance of showers and thunderstorms. Highs 101 to 105. Southwest wind 5 to 10 miles per hour. Chance of rain 10%. Tonight, partly cloudy with a slight chance of showers and thunderstorms. Lows 77 to 85. West wind 5 to 10 miles per hour in the evening, becoming south after midnight. Chance of rain 20%. Wednesday, partly sunny with a slight chance of showers and thunderstorms. Not as warm. Highs 95 to 99. Southwest wind 5 to 10 miles per hour. Chance of rain 20%. Wednesday night, partly cloudy. A chance of showers and thunderstorms in the evening, then a chance of showers and a slight chance of thunderstorms after midnight. Lows 74 to 82. Southwest wind 5 to 10 miles per hour in the evening, becoming southeast after midnight. Chance of rain 40%. Thursday, partly sunny. A slight chance of showers and thunderstorms in the morning, then a chance of afternoon showers and thunderstorms. Highs 94 to 98. South wind 5 to 10 miles per hour. Chance of rain 30%. Thursday night, partly cloudy. A chance of showers and thunderstorms in the evening, then a chance of showers and a slight chance of thunderstorms after midnight. Lows 74 to 82. Chance of rain 30%. Friday, partly sunny. Highs 97 to 103. Friday night, partly cloudy. Lows 75 to 83. Saturday, partly sunny. Highs 100 to 106. Saturday night, partly cloudy. Lows 78 to 85. Sunday, partly sunny. Highs 103 to 109. Sunday night, mostly clear. Lows 81 to 88. Monday, partly sunny. Highs 104 to 110. Here is the synopsis for Southeast California, Southwest, and South Central Arizona. Better moisture and more favorable conditions for monsoon storm development is expected through midweek, with the most widespread activity across South Central and Eastern Arizona. Locally heavy rainfall and gusty thunderstorm winds will remain possible through Thursday before drying conditions and rain chances as early as Friday. Cooling temperatures are expected through midweek, briefly falling to below normal Wednesday through Friday. 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The current time is 3:51 p.m. Mountain Standard Time. Here is the latest forecast for the following area in Arizona, Central Phoenix, issued at 11:31 a.m. Mountain Standard Time. Today, partly sunny in the morning, then becoming mostly sunny. A slight chance of showers and thunderstorms. Highs 101 to 105. Southwest wind 5 to 10 miles per hour. Tonight, partly cloudy with a slight chance of showers and thunderstorms. Lowest wind 5 to 10 miles per hour in the evening, becoming south after midnight. Chance of rain 20%. Slight chance of showers and thunderstorms. Highs 95 to 99. Southwest wind 5 to

chance of rain 20%. Wednesday night, partly cloudy. A chance of showers and thunderstorms in the evening, then a chance of showers and a slight chance of thunderstorms after midnight. Lows 74 to 82. Southwest wind 5 to 10 miles per hour in the evening, becoming southeast after midnight. Chance of rain 40%. Thursday, partly sunny. A slight chance of showers and thunderstorms in the morning, then a chance of afternoon showers and thunderstorms. Highs 94 to 98. South wind 5 to 10 miles per hour. Chance of rain 30%. Thursday night, partly cloudy. A chance of showers and thunderstorms in the evening, then a chance of showers and a slight chance of thunderstorms after midnight. Lows 74 to 82. Chance of rain 30%. Friday, partly sunny. Highs 97 to 103. Friday night, partly cloudy. Lows 75 to 83. Saturday, partly sunny. Highs 100 to 106. Saturday night, partly cloudy. Lows 78 to 85. Sunday, partly sunny. Highs 103 to 109. Sunday night, mostly clear. Lows 81 to 88. Monday, partly sunny. Highs 104 to 110. Here is the synopsis for Southeast California, Southwest, and South Central Arizona. Better moisture and more favorable conditions for monsoon storm development is expected through midweek, with the most widespread activity across locally hailing possible as early as expected through midweek. Briefly, KEC 94 in Phoenix, Arizona, serving South Central Arizona. The current timer time for the following area in Arizona, Central Phoenix, issued at 11:31 a.m. Mountain Standard Time. Today, partly sunny in the morning, then becoming mostly sunny. A slight chance of showers and thunderstorms. Highs 101 to 105. Southwest wind 5 to 10 miles per hour. Chance of rain 10%. Tonight, partly cloudy with a slight chance of showers and thunderstorms. Lows 77 to 85. West wind 5 to 10 miles per hour in the evening, becoming south after midnight. Chance of rain 20%. Wednesday, partly sunny with a slight chance of showers and thunderstorms. Not as warm. Highs 95 to 99. Southwest wind 5 to 10 miles per hour. Chance of rain 20%. Wednesday night, partly cloudy. A chance of showers and thunderstorms in the evening, then a chance of showers and a slight chance of thunderstorms after midnight. Lows 74 to 82. Southwest wind 5 to 10 miles per hour in the evening, becoming southeast after midnight. Chance of rain 40%. Thursday, partly sunny. A slight chance of showers and thunderstorms in the morning, then a chance of afternoon showers and thunderstorms. Highs 94 to 98. South wind 5 to 10 miles per hour. Chance of rain 30%. Thursday night, partly cloudy. A chance of showers and thunderstorms in the evening, then a chance of showers and a slight chance of thunderstorms after midnight. Lows 74 to 82. Chance of rain 30%. Friday, partly sunny. Highs 97 to 103. Friday night, partly cloudy. Lows 75 to 83. Saturday, partly sunny. Highs 100 to 106. Saturday night, partly cloudy. Lows 78 to 85. Sunday, partly sunny. Highs 103 to 109. Sunday night, mostly clear. Lows 81 to 88. Monday, partly sunny. Highs 104 to 110. Here is the synopsis for Southeast California, Southwest, and South Central Arizona. Better moisture and more favorable conditions for monsoon storm development is expected.

through midweek with the most widespread activity across south central and eastern Arizona. Locally, heavy rainfall and gusty thunderstorm winds will remain possible through Thursday before drying conditions and rain chances as early as Friday. Cooling temperatures are expected through midweek, briefly falling to below normal Wednesday through Friday. You're listening to National Weather Service NOAA Weather Radio, KEC 94 in Phoenix, Arizona, serving South Central Arizona. The current time is 3:58 p.m. Mountain Standard Time. Here is the latest forecast for the following area in Arizona, Central Phoenix, issued at 11:31 a.m. Mountain Standard Time. Today, partly sunny in the morning, then becoming mostly sunny. A slight chance of shower 1 in 5 to 10 miles per hour. Tonight, partly cloudy with a slight chance of showers and thunderstorms. Lows 77 to 85. West wind 5 to 10 miles per hour in the evening, becoming south after midnight. Chance of rain 20%. Wednesday, partly sunny with a slight chance of showers and thunderstorms. Not as warm. Highs 95 to 99. Southwest wind 5 to 20%. A chance of showers and thunderstorms in the evening, then a chance of showers and a slight chance of thunderstorms after midnight. Lows 74 to 82. Southwest wind 5 to 10 miles. Thursday, partly sunny. A slight chance of showers and thunderstorms in the morning, then a chance of high 5 to 10 miles per hour. Chance of rain 30%. Thursday night, partly cloudy. A chance of showers and thunderstorms in the evening, then a chance of showers and a slight chance of thunderstorms after midnight. Lows 74 to 82. Chance of rain 30%. Friday, partly sunny. Highs 97 to 103. Friday night, partly cloudy. Lows 75 to 83. Saturday, partly sunny. Highs 100 to 106. Saturday night, partly cloudy. Lows 78 to 85. Sunday, partly sunny. Highs 103 to 109. Sunday night, mostly clear. Lows 81 to 88. Monday, partly sunny. Highs 104 to 110. Here is the latest forecast for the following area in Arizona, Central Phoenix, issued at 4:01 p.m. Mountain Standard Time. Tonight, partly cloudy with a slight chance of showers and thunderstorms. Lows 77 to 85. West wind 5 to 10 miles per hour in the evening, becoming south after midnight. Chance of rain 20%. Wednesday, partly sunny with a slight chance of showers and thunderstorms. Not as warm. Highs 95 to 99. Southwest wind 5 to 10 miles per hour. Chance of rain 20%. Wednesday night, partly cloudy. A chance of showers and thunderstorms in the evening, then a chance of showers and a slight chance of thunderstorms after midnight. Lows 74 to 82. Southwest wind 5 to 10 miles per hour in the evening, becoming southeast after midnight. Chance of rain 40%. Thursday, partly sunny. A slight chance of showers and thunderstorms in the morning, then a chance of afternoon showers and thunderstorms. Highs 94 to 98. South wind 5 to 10 miles per hour. Chance of rain 30%. Thursday night, partly cloudy. A chance of showers and thunderstorms in the evening, then a chance of showers and a slight chance of thunderstorms after midnight. Lows 74 to 81. Southwest wind 5 to 10 miles per hour in the evening, becoming southeast after midnight. Chance of rain 30%. Friday, partly sunny. Highs 97 to 103. Friday night, partly cloudy. Lows 75 to 83. Saturday, partly sunny. Highs 100 to 106. Saturday night, partly cloudy. Lows 78 to 85.

Sunday, partly sunny. Highs 103 to 109. Sunday night, mostly clear. Lows 81 to 88. Monday, partly sunny. Highs 104 to 110. Monday night, mostly clear with a 10% chance of showers and thunderstorms. Lows 82 to 89. Tuesday, partly sunny. A 10% chance of afternoon showers and thunderstorms. Highs 105 to 111. Here is the synopsis for Southeast California, Southwest, and South Central Arizona. Better moisture and more favorable conditions for monsoon storm development is expected through midweek, with the most widespread activity across South Central and Eastern Arizona. Locally heavy rainfall and gusty thunderstorm winds will remain possible through Thursday before drying conditions and rain chances as early as Friday. Cooling temperatures are expected through midweek, briefly falling to below normal Wednesday through Friday. You're listening to National Weather Service NOAA Weather Radio, KEC 94 in Phoenix, Arizona, serving South Central Arizona. The current time is 4:05 p.m. Mountain Standard Time. Here is the latest forecast.

Chance of rain 20%. Wednesday night, partly cloudy. A chance of showers and thunderstorms in the evening, then a chance of showers and a slight chance of thunderstorms after midnight. Lows 74 to 82. Southwest wind 5 to 10 miles per hour in the evening, becoming southeast after midnight. Chance of rain 40%. Thursday, partly sunny. A slight chance of showers and thunderstorms in the morning, then a chance of afternoon showers and thunderstorms. Highs 94 to 98. South wind 5 to 10 miles per hour. Chance of rain 30%. Thursday night, partly cloudy. A chance of showers and thunderstorms in the evening, then a chance of showers and a slight chance of thunderstorms after midnight. Lows 74 to 81. Southwest wind 5 to 10 miles per hour in the evening, becoming southeast after midnight. Chance of rain 30%. Friday, partly sunny. Highs 97 to 103. Friday night, partly cloudy. Lows 75 to 83. 100 to 106. Saturday night, partly cloudy. Lows 78 to sunny. Highs 103 to 109. Sunday night, mostly clear. Lows 81 to 88. Monday, partly sunny, 10. Monday night, mostly clear with a 10% chance of showers and thunderstorms. Lows 82 to 89. Tuesday, partly sunny. A 10% chance of afternoon showers and thunderstorms. Highs 105 to 111. Here is the synopsis for Southeast California, Southwest, and South Central Arizona. Better moisture and more favorable conditions for monsoon storm development is expected through midweek, with the most widespread activity across South Central and Eastern Arizona. Locally heavy rainfall and gusty thunderstorm winds will remain possible through Thursday before drying conditions and rain chances as early as Friday. Cooling temperatures are expected through midweek, briefly falling to below normal Wednesday through Friday. 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The current time is 4:08 p.m. Mountain Standard Time. Here is the latest forecast for the following area in Arizona, Central Phoenix, issued at 4:01 p.m. Mountain Standard Time. Tonight, partly cloudy with a slight chance of showers and thunderstorms. Lows 77 to 85. West wind 5 to 10 miles per hour in the evening, becoming south after midnight. Chance of rain 20%. Showers and thunderstorms. Not as warm. Southwest wind 5 to 10 miles per hour. Wednesday night, partly cloudy. A chance of showers and thunderstorms in the evening, then a chance of showers and a slight chance of thunderstorms after midnight. Lows 74 to 82. Southwest wind 5 to 10 miles per hour in the evening, becoming southeast after midnight. Chance of rain 40%. Thursday, partly sunny. A slight

wind 5 to 10 miles per hour in the evening, becoming southeast after midnight. Chance of rain 30%. Friday, partly sunny. Highs 97 to 103. Friday night, partly cloudy. Lows 75 to 83. Saturday, partly sunny. Highs 100 to 106. Saturday night, partly cloudy. Lows 78 to 85. Sunday, partly sunny. Highs 103 to 109. Sunday night, mostly clear. Lows 81 to 88. Monday, partly sunny. Highs 104 to 110. Monday night, mostly clear with a 10% chance of showers and thunderstorms. Lows 82 to 89%. Highs 105 to 111. Here is the synopsis for Southeast California, Southwest, and South Central Arizona. Better moisture and more favorable conditions for monsoon storm development is expected through midweek, with the most widespread activity across South Central and Eastern Arizona. Locally heavy rainfall and gusty thunderstorm winds will remain possible through Thursday before drying conditions and rain chances as early as Friday. Cooling temperatures are expected through midweek, briefly falling to below normal Wednesday through Friday. You're listening to National Weather Service NOAA Weather Radio, KEC 94 in Phoenix, Arizona, serving South Central Arizona. The current time is 4:12 p.m. Mountain Standard Time. Here is the 4 p.m. Mountain Standard Time observation for Phoenix on Tuesday, August 11th. At Sky Harbor, it was mostly sunny. Visibility 10 miles. Temperature was 104 degrees, dew point 57, relative humidity 21%. Wind was west at 14 miles an hour. And the pressure was 29.83 inches. Other observations for South Central Arizona, including the greater Phoenix area, it was sunny, with a temperature of 99 at Buckeye, 102 at Glendale, 101 at Deer Valley, 101 at Scottsdale Airport, and 100 at Falcon Field. It was mostly sunny, with a temperature of 100 at Mesa Gateway, and 102 at Chandler. Observations for Northern Arizona, at the Grand Canyon, thunder was reported, with a temperature of 82. At Page, it was sunny, with a temperature of 99. At Prescott, it was mostly sunny, with a temperature of 85. It was partly sunny, with a temperature of 66 at Flagstaff, 91 at Kingman, 86 at Payson, and 86 at Winslow. At Cholo, it was cloudy, with a temperature of 68. At Winslow, wind was southwest gusting to 37 miles an hour. Observations for Southern Arizona, at Tucson, it was sunny, with a temperature of 96. It was mostly sunny, with a temperature of 104 at Yuma, and 88 at Nogales. At Douglas, wind was southwest gusting to 33 miles an hour. At Safford, wind was west gusting to 28 miles in California. It was

meet you at Salt Lake City, 96 at... Here is the latest forecast. For the following area, in Arizona, Central Phoenix, issued at 4:01 p.m. Mountain Standard Time. Tonight, partly cloudy with a slight chance of showers and thunderstorms. Lows 77 to 85. West wind 5 to 10 miles per hour in the evening, becoming south after midnight. Chance of rain 20%. Wednesday, partly sunny with a slight chance of showers and thunderstorms. Not as warm. Highs 95 to 99. Southwest wind 5 to 10 miles per hour. Chance of rain 20%. Wednesday night, partly cloudy. A chance of showers and thunderstorms in the evening, then a chance of showers and a slight chance of thunderstorms after midnight. Lows 74 to 82. Southwest wind 5 to 10 miles per hour in the evening, becoming southeast after midnight. Chance of rain 40%. Thursday, partly sunny. A slight chance of showers and thunderstorms in the morning, then a chance of afternoon showers and thunderstorms. Highs 94 to 98. South wind 5 to 10 miles per hour. Chance of rain 30%. Thursday night, partly cloudy. A chance of showers and thunderstorms in the evening, then a chance of showers and a slight chance of thunderstorms after midnight. Lows 74 to 81. Southwest wind 5 to 10 miles per hour in the evening, becoming southeast after midnight. Chance of rain 30%. Friday, partly sunny. Highs 97 to 103. Friday night, partly cloudy. Lows 75 to 83. Saturday, partly sunny. Highs 100 to 106. Saturday night, partly cloudy. Lows 78 to 85. Sunday, partly sunny. Highs 103 to 109. Sunday night, mostly clear. Lows 81 to 88. Monday, partly sunny. Highs 104 to 110. Monday night, mostly clear with a 10% chance of showers and thunderstorms. Lows 82 to 89. Tuesday, partly sunny. A 10% chance of afternoon showers and thunderstorms. Highs 105 to 111. Here is the synopsis for Southeast California, Southwest, and South Central Arizona. Better moisture and more favorable conditions for monsoon storm development is expected through midweek, with the most widespread activity across South Central and Eastern Arizona. Locally heavy rainfall and gusty thunderstorm winds will remain possible through Thursday before drying conditions and rain chances as early as Friday. Cooling temperatures are expected through midweek, briefly falling to below normal Wednesday through Friday. You're listening to National Weather Service NOAA Weather Radio, KEC 94 in Phoenix, Arizona, serving South Central Arizona. The current time is 4:18 p.m. Mountain Standard Time. Here is the 4 p.m. Mountain Standard Time observation for Phoenix, on Tuesday, August 11th. At Sky Harbor, it was mostly sunny. Visibility 10 miles. Temperature was 104 degrees, dew point 57, relative humidity 21%. Wind was west, at 14 miles an hour. And the pressure was 29.83 inches. Other observations for South Central Arizona, including the greater Phoenix area, it was sunny, with a temperature of 99 at Buckeye, 102 at Glendale, 101 at Deer Valley, 101 at Scottsdale Airport, and 100 at Falcon Field. It was mostly sunny, with a temperature of 100 at Mesa Gateway, and 102 at Chandler. Observations for Northern Arizona, at the Grand Canyon, thunder was reported, with a temperature of 82. At Page, it was sunny, with a temperature of 99. At Prescott, it was mostly sunny, with a temperature of 85. It was partly sunny, with a temperature of 66 at Flagstaff, 91 at Kingman, 86 at Payson, and 86 at Winslow. At Sholo, it was cloudy, with a temperature of 68.

Headwinds low. Wind was southwest gusting to 37 miles an hour. Observations for southern Arizona. At Tucson, it was sunny, with a temperature of 96. It was mostly sunny, with a temperature of 104 at Yuma, and 88 at Nogales. At Douglas, wind was southwest gusting to 33 miles an hour. At Safford, wind was west gusting to 28 miles an hour. Observations for Southern California, it was mostly sunny. It was 77 at Los Angeles Airport, 78 at San Diego, and 104 at Blythe. Regional observations, skies ranged from mostly sunny to partly sunny. It was 98 at Las Vegas, 92 at Salt Lake City, 96 at Albuquerque, and 99 at El Paso. Once again, at 4 p.m. in Phoenix, under mostly sunny skies. The Sky Harbor temperature was 104 degrees. Here is the latest forecast. For the following area, in Arizona, Central Phoenix, issued at 4:01 p.m. Mountain Standard Time. Tonight, partly cloudy with a slight chance of showers and thunderstorms. Lows 77 to 85. West wind 5 to 10 miles per hour in the evening, becoming south after midnight. Chance of rain 20%. Wednesday, partly sunny with a slight chance, not as warm. Southwest wind 5 to 10 miles per hour. Chance of rain 20%. A chance of showers and thunder, slight chance of thunderstorms after midnight. Lows.

thunderstorms in the morning, then a chance of afternoon showers and thunderstorms. Highs 94 to 98. South wind 5 to 10 miles per hour. Chance of rain 30%. Thursday night, partly cloudy. A chance of showers and thunderstorms in the evening, then a chance of showers and a slight chance of thunderstorms after midnight. Lows 74 to 81. Southwest wind 5 to 10 miles per hour in the evening, becoming southeast after midnight. Chance of rain 30%. Friday, partly sunny. Highs 97 to 103. Friday night, partly cloudy. Lows 75 to 83. Saturday, partly sunny. Highs 100 to 106. Saturday night, partly cloudy. Lows 78 to 85. Sunday, partly sunny. Highs 103 to 109. Sunday night, mostly clear. Lows 81 to 88. Monday, partly sunny. Highs 104 to 110. Monday night, mostly clear with a 10% chance of showers and thunderstorms. Lows 82 to 89. Tuesday, partly sunny. A 10% chance of afternoon showers and thunderstorms. Here is the Sinitor moisture and more favorable condition week with the most widespread. This will remain possible through Thursday before drying conditions. Cooling temperatures are expected through midweek Friday. 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The current 4 p.m. Mountain Standard Time observation for Phoenix, on

standard time. High chance of showers and thunderstorms per hour. Chance of rain, sunny with a slight, not as warm. Highs night wind 5 to 10 miles per hour. Wednesday night, partly cloudy. A chance of showers and a slight chance of thunder 74 to 82. Southwest wind.

at Deer Valley, Falcon Field. It was mostly gray, and 102 at Chandler. Observations for Northern Arizona, at the Grand Canyon too. At Page, it was sunny, with a temperature was mostly sunny, with a temperature of 85. It was partly sunny, with a temperature of 66 at Flagstaff, 91 at Kingman, 80 wind was southwest, observations for, with a temperature of 96 temperatures at miles an hour. At Safford, wind was west gusting to 28 miles an hour. Observation 8.

chance of showers and a slight chance of thunderstorms after midnight. Southwest wind 5 to 10 miles per hour in the evening, becoming southeast after midnight. Chance of rain 40%. Thursday, partly sunny. A slight chance of showers and thunderstorms in the morning, then a chance of afternoon showers and thunderstorms. Highs 94 to 98. South wind 5 to 10 miles per hour. Chance of rain 30%. Thursday night, and slight chance of thunderstorms after midnight per hour. Chance of rain 30%. Highs 97 to 103. Friday night, partly cloudy. Lows 75 to 83. Saturday, partly sunny. Highs 100 to 106. Saturday night, partly cloudy. Lows 73 to 109. Lows 81 to 88. Highs 104 to mostly clear with a 10% chance of showers at 89.

Mostly sunny, with a chill gallus. At Douglas, wind was southwest gusting to 33 miles an hour. At Safford, wind was west gusting to curvations for southern. It was 77 at Los Angeles Airport, 78 at San Diego, and 104 at Blythe. Mostly sunny to partly sunny, 92 at Salt Lake City, 96 at Albuquerque, and 99 at El Paso. Degrees. Here is the latest forecast. Phoenix time. Hours and thunderstorms. Lows wind 5 to 10 night. Chance of rain 20%. Hours and thunderstorms. Highs 95 to 10 miles per hour. Wednesday night, partly cloudy. A chance of showers and thunderstorms in the evening, then a chance of showers.

expected through midweek with the most widespread activity across south central and eastern Arizona. Locally heavy rainfall and gusty thunderstorm winds will remain. Cooling temperatures are expected through midweek,